0: Much value to the study of the word.
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0: And when the wind blows, when the troubles arise, they'll be blown off.
1: Hey, I'm a mortal, be a neighbor to the power to do power. Yapula, oh, who not?
0: They do not have the spiritual stamina to stand.
1: Ella Bena Bogboman, Lenuma Losis, Yalo, that it reno. Oh,
0: but it's those who meditate on the word of God.
1: Cabo Mamma, show Buatama to Maupanya Lanuti.
0: It's those people that are able to stand when temptations and persecutions arise. Because of the word.
1: I'm a mawetim no atitre no atese sinibena tete kwape dudukpa ova ke titrede enyalanuchi.
0: We're back to Daniel chapter 3 verses 13 to 18.
1: Mitrova Daniel fa agbanle etame eton pokwe.
0: Then Nebuchadnezzar in his rage and fury commanded to bring Shadrach, Meshach, and Abednego. Then they brought these men before the king.
1: Enumake Nebuchadnezzar de sele domodwe kple jikumebe. 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
1: Tete Nebuchadnezzar ko eji blo na obe na Sedras mesankle Abednego. 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
0: Now, if ye be ready, at what time ye hear the sound of the cornet, flute, harp, sackbut, satri, dulcimer, and all kinds of music, and ye fall down and worship the image which I have made well. But if ye worship not, ye shall be cast the same hour into the midst of a bony, furry furnace. And who is that God that shall deliver you out of my hands?
1: Eya tami dodo ne mi sepe o jewo gaka sanku o sanku o veno o pe jewo ple sanku pmo vivo o vo pe didila. 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
0: If it be so, our God whom we serve is able to deliver us from the bony furry furnace, and he will deliver us out of thine hand, O king.
1: Boda mi ama o si subo mi lela atenu ademi choko jo bibila ma eye wa atenu ademi cho wo fia sima.
0: But if not, be known unto thee.
2: Praise the Lord.
1: Wakafa foto.
2: Praise the Lord.
1: Magwabena wakafa
2: foto. We're going to pray together.
1: Mi jado gbada de.
2: And as we pray, you are expecting your miracle now.
1: Eye si mi jado gbada no mo kona wo nu kunu
2: la. You will never be the same again.
1: Ma ganye de kan ku magbada
2: o. These days of fellowship together.
1: Ekpebe subo subo le tula.
2: Will be power packed days.
1: Anye nu so koko fo nu keke.
2: And that power will strike you, penetrate your life.
1: Eye nu simala ka si wa gbenta.
2: I will remove every mountain in your life and family. Let's pray together now. Heavenly Father, we thank you today. We bless your name. We glorify you. We thank you because we're still alive. 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Our Lord and Savior. 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And everybody will know that as you were yesterday, so you are today. And

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0: All I need to do tonight.
1: Is to
0: bring you.
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0: To the very presence of Christ.
1: Abba Yéṣu Kristo gbọ́.
0: There is double miracle.
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0: In the presence of Christ.
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0: The story I'm reading to you.
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0: you find it in Mark chapter 2.
1: Mi a le Mark otave.
0: You may not have a Bible there.
1: Do ye Bible mo le we asi osan
0: amo. That's why I have a Bible to read to you.
1: Ya te Bible nyo so fo sima hina mi.
0: Just listen to me as wa, I read
1: to you. Wa we ado to sima le lem na mi.
0: In Mark chapter 2.
1: Le Mark otave.
0: Reading from verse 1.
1: Ma hia to popo ibanto.
0: And again he entered into Capernaum.
1: Eye esi wo ga ide Capernaum.
0: When it says and again,
1: it
0: means he was there before. And what I'm talking about, I've spoken about him before. This will not be the first time I'm talking about Jesus. So I understand that word again. I've spoken about Jesus before. And I'm speaking about Jesus again. That's the implication of the word again. And the greatest joy I have is when I speak about Jesus. And then I remember the word again. We were in
1: Russia.
0: And I was speaking about Jesus. And when we got to Russia, the people didn't believe there was God. Because for 17 long years, they had used the parliamentary building to teach their people. No God, no Christ, no Holy Spirit. And then I got to Moscow, Russia. And it was in that same parliamentary building. How many of you know that if you close your eyes and then you say there is no sun, that does not wipe. The sun is still shining. You are the loser. Because you are closing your eyes. And then you say there is no sun. I say open your eyes, you will know the sun is still shining. When I got to Moscow, and we got into that parliamentary building, and I found a lot of people closing their eyes. Closing the eyes of their mind. Closing the eyes of intelligence. Closing the eyes of knowledge. They close their eyes of revelation. And because they were closing their eyes, they could not see the sun shining. And I told them, God is still alive. Christ is still alive. Open your eyes and you will see. Tonight I come to tell you, open your eyes. You will see the miracle of God. And then in Moscow, they brought somebody who had been paralyzed for 25 years. A woman, hands paralyzed, legs paralyzed. Crawling like an animal on the ground. Somebody dumped her there. And then I spoke about Jesus. And then after that, I prayed. In the name of Jesus. All of a sudden, in the thinking of an eye, that woman that I'm in palace for 25 years without anybody touching her, without anybody shaking her, without pouring water or oil upon her, she rose up and began to walk. Don't you know what joy I have there? When I come to talk to you again about Jesus, we were in Lagos. Some years ago,
1: le fi ado mo gbo bayi,
0: a boy had no bone in one leg.
1: De via de lia, ofumo le ife atade ka
0: mo. It was like rubber band.
1: E le kwa bena
0: amogono. That leg and now the stick.
1: Eye anwo us pomozo truando.
0: The other leg was all right.
1: Eye apopeli ale nwi de ne.
0: But the other leg, one leg did not have any bone at all.
1: Ka kala koda atap grela ofu de ka mo le mo.
0: And then as they gathered in the stadium in Lagos.
1: Eye mi Fule Lagos bebolu fufa ganla.
0: And then we began to talk about Jesus.
1: Eye matonu fufu na oto Yesu nuti.
0: And then we began to pray.
1: Eye oje gbedodora gomo.
0: I believe you are going to wait till the time of prayer.
1: Mo ko ese mi agboji lada sine gbedodora ba yeyi le
0: sanama. I said you wait until time of prayer tonight.
1: Mo bede mi anu agbadu ato lada sine gbedodora ba
0: gamo. You will see what you have never seen.
1: Mi ka mo popo olayi na po.
0: You will hear what you have never heard.
1: Mo bede mi ka mo sepola eye na
0: so. You will feel what you have never felt.
1: Mo bede mi ka mo kasipo la po sanama.
0: And then we began to pray. In the name of Jesus. We were still praying. We had not even said the final amen. All of a sudden the boy shouted. And the boy called the mother. And the boy threw away the
1: seat.
0: Instantaneously. Because we mentioned the name of
1: Jesus.
0: Almighty God immediately.
1: Ma un sekata to jide kanu make
0: bone in the leg of that boy.
1: Ewo fudan de bima fo apo amune.
0: That same Jesus is here tonight.
1: Bebe na Yesu makla de le mi adu mazanya
0: mo. That's why I come to talk again about Jesus.
1: Ya tena maga babe ma fu na mi aka to Yesu
0: nuti. And so he says and again he entered into Capernaum.
1: Leata eye esi wo gaide Capernaum.
0: After some days.
1: Lanu kekado magbala.
0: And it was noise that he was in the house. And straightway many were gathered together.
1: In
0: so much that there was no room to receive them. No, not so much as about the door. And he preached the word unto them. And he preached the word unto them. Now you may not understand. Because we go to church. Our state here is a religious state. And we thank God for the many churches we go to. And I want to encourage you, keep on going to church. We must not miss the fellowship of the people of God. But you know, sometimes, because you hear that word every time, you don't understand the way Jesus understood. When you mention the word, and then you say that in the ears of Jesus, it makes Jesus to remember something. That in the beginning was the word. And the word was with God. And the word was God. The power in God is the power in the word. The miracle in God is the miracle in the word. Don't you remember how God created the whole world? It is by the word. Let there be. And it was. The earth.
1: Anipa,
0: the ocean.
1: Atiafo,
0: the sky.
1: Lilipo,
0: the moon.
1: Agawo,
0: the sun.
1: Letivio,
0: the star.
1: Letio,
0: human being.
1: Amagbato,
0: everyone.
1: Amasiama,
0: we came because of the word.
1: There is
0: a miracle working power in the world. That's why when Jesus came, he spoke the word. And everybody that will hear that word, that's all you need. There will be life in your soul. There will be life in your spirit. There will be life in your body. Anything that is dead and not functioning in your body, When the word of Christ enters into you, miracle working power, a creative power, a life changing power will enter into you immediately. And the word of God is coming to you.
1: Hey,
0: I said that word is coming to you today. And you are going to lose all your problems. And he preached the word unto them. By the way, when it says he preached the word unto them, what does that mean? Meant he preached the good news unto them. How many of you know that Jesus never has any bad news? Before you come to Christ, it's bad news. I am sick. Bad news. My wife is sick. Bad news. My children are wayward. Bad news. My family is broken. Bad news. My job is gone. Bad news. Oppression, attack, curse, yoke upon my life. Bad news. Apparently there is no child. Bad news. I want to live a good life. I cannot live a good life. Bad news.
1: But
0: I was fighting a family every day. Bad news. The old men and old women will not leave me alone. They killed our people. They want to kill me now. Bad news. Before you come to Christ, all we have to tell is bad news. We hear it on the
1: radio.
0: It has happened again. Bad news. We read it in the paper. It is happening again. Bad news. We watch it on the television. Bad news. We hear it is happening outside our country. Bad news. It's coming back. It's coming to our country. It's on the road. It's in the houses. It's everywhere. Bad news. That's why Jesus came. And he came to change everything. And Christ is coming to you tonight. He has come to change bad news in your life unto good news. If you will respond to the word of God tonight, good news will come to your life in Jesus' name. And he preached the word unto them. You say, what's the difference between Jesus preaching and other people preaching? Well, you see, when other people preach, they just spoke the word to the people. And they say, you go and try your best. Because you see all the other preachers that came before Jesus Christ, they had no power to effect the word they were preaching to the people. Didn't Moses preach to the people? Thou shalt not steal. But Moses did not have power to make the people not to steal. Didn't Moses preach? Thou shalt not commit adultery. But Moses had no power to restrain the people, to stop the people from committing adultery. Thou shalt not kill. But Moses had no power to make the people not to kill. That's the difference between Moses and Christ. That's the difference between Jeremiah and Jesus. That's the difference between Jonah and Jesus. That's the difference between the preachers and Jesus. When Jesus preached, he had the power to make the people do what he preached. When they were blind, he said, "Open your eyes and see." Anybody can say that. When Jesus said it, then sight came to the eyes. And then when Jesus told the paralytic man, "Rise up and walk." You see, the words of Jesus were not ordinary words. Power went with the words of Jesus to effect and to do what Jesus wanted to be done. And so the power of God went to that paralytic man. And he rose up and he walked. That's why Christ himself is speaking to you tonight. And as you hear. And as you accept. And as you believe. The word of Christ will walk in a mighty way in your life. Yes, you see me, I'm the one talking to you. But I'm not speaking my own words. I am taking the word of Christ and I'm telling you. And a double miracle is coming your way. He preached the word unto them. And they come unto him. Bringing one sick of the palsy, which was born of four. Four people carried this man. I'm telling you, if they could help the man, they would have healed the man. These were kind people, loving people, generous people. These were people, friendly people. And you know we have many friends. But how can they help us? If they could help us, they would have helped us. But the greatest thing they can do for us is to bring us to the presence of Christ. And the greatest anybody can do for you tonight is to bring you to the very presence of Christ. Maybe on your house and you are hearing what I'm saying. And right there in your house you are hearing. Or maybe you are hearing what I'm saying. Right there in your house you are hearing. Or maybe you are hearing what I'm saying. Or maybe you are hearing what I'm saying. Or maybe you are here, you are looking at me. What I am doing tonight is to bring you to the very presence of Christ. What I am doing tonight is to bring you to the very presence of Christ. And as you come to the presence of Christ, all your problems tonight, they are gone. If you didn't know how to sing, you will sing tonight. If you didn't know how to rejoice and jump for joy, you will jump for joy tonight. Because the moment will bring you to the presence of Christ, double miracle will happen in your life. It says, and when they could not come near, for the crowd, he uncovered the roof where he was. And when they had broken it up, they let down the bed wherein the sick of the palsy lay. You know, all they were trying to do is just to get the man into the presence of Christ. If we can come through the door, bring the man to the presence of Christ, that will be great. Or if we have to go through the roof and then circumvent and avoid the great crowd and bring the man to the presence of Christ, that's all we have to do. And if all I can do is to use the microphone and talk to you and bring you to the presence of Christ, that's all you need. And tonight a miracle is waiting for you. You know, all you need to do is to just come to the presence of Christ, and the problems of many years will vanish away, and the mountains of many years will vanish away. In verse 5, when Jesus saw their faith, when Jesus saw their faith, how do you see faith? Because faith is something that looks, it's in your heart. How do I see faith? It's like you are asking me, how do I see the wind? When I see a tree, the tree is blowing this way and blowing that way, I know the wind is blowing. How do I know the wind is blowing? By the action of the wind. How do we know that there is faith? By the action of the faith. When it says, and Jesus saw their faith, he saw their action, he saw their movement, and it was the motion, the action, that made him to see their faith. When I give you a call and I tell you that Jesus is waiting for you and he wants to forgive your sins and he wants to change your life and he wants to transform your life, and I say, come on now, receive Jesus as your Savior. And I tell you to raise up your hand. I might tell you to stand up. I might tell you to come forward. If you call, that's action. That's your faith. When Jesus saw their faith, it was their action. It was their getting up to the tile, to the roof, and making the man, dropping him in the front of Christ. That action that he saw, that was their faith. When Jesus saw their faith, the Lord will see your faith tonight. I said the Lord will see your faith tonight. If when you are to come forward, you come forward, that's faith. If you are supposed to come forward, but you rise up and you go backward, that's unbelief. If he says come, and instead of coming, you go away, that's unbelief. Come. And you call that action of coming is your action of faith. Come unto me, all ye that labor and are heavy laden, and I will give you rest. And then you think and you meditate, I need rest, I need peace of mind, my family needs rest, my family needs peace of mind. And then Christ is calling me, come unto me, all ye that labor and are heavy mighty lady.
1: Hey, Agbalemi,
0: and I will give you rest.
1: Hey,
0: and
1: you'll have not to tell me.
0: And it says, whoever comes to me,
1: hey,
0: I will for no reason cast away. When you come, when you rise, and you say, yes, I believe. Jesus is my Savior. Yes, I believe. He has called me. And I'm going to him. He will forgive my sin. That's coming. It's your action of faith. And when Jesus saw their faith, he said unto the sick of the palsy, son, thy sins be forgiven thee. What a great blessing.
2: Now, you may not understand that kind of blessing. You may not count that a miracle. I'm telling you that that is the greatest of all miracles. Yes, there are other miracles. But this is the greatest miracle. Son, thy sins be forgiven thee. To even hear the words of Jesus. To hear the voice of Jesus and to call him not enemy, to call him not just man, to call him not even a sinner, to call him son, to call him son, for Jesus Christ, the only begotten of the Father, for Jesus Christ, who has the authority to forgive sin, going to call you son, and then to say thy sins be forgiven thee. Thy sins in the plural. All the sins you committed since you were born. Thy sins be forgiven thee. You say, what blessing is that? What miracle is that? I will tell you. It says the Lord's hand is not shutting. Neither is ears heavy that he cannot hear your prayer. But your sins and your iniquities have hidden away his eyes, his face from you, that he will not hear. Please, your sins built, constructed a barrier between you and the Almighty God. And that is a barrier against the answer to your prayer. And what Jesus said broke down the wall of partition. Son, or daughter, thy sins be forgiven thee. And the moment Jesus said that, all the wall of partition between this man and the Almighty God, that won't make the outstretched hand of the Almighty God reach him, that wall was broken down. The hindrance was taken away. And now he became reconciled unto God. Not only that, what stops a man, a woman getting to heaven when he dies? Why is it we read, and the beggar died, and he was taken by angels to the very bosom of Abraham? Why is it that the rich man died and he opened his eyes in hell? Because his sins had not been forgiven. What a great miracle. As this man heard from Christ, son, your sins that would have dragged you to the hottest place in hellfire, thy sins are forgiven thee. What a miracle. A miracle that opened the doors of heaven for a man to enter in. A miracle that closed the doors of hell. That the man will not get to hell. A miracle that broke down the wall of partition. That the man will be able to stretch out his hand and then touch the hand of the Almighty God. The first miracle. The greatest miracle. The wonderful miracle. The miracle that transfers a man from earth to heaven. So that his sins be forgiven
1: thee.
2: And tonight, that miracle is coming to you. But when did that miracle come? When he saw. He must see something about you. If you are hardened in your heart, if you are resistant in your heart, if you sit back and withdraw, if you neglect and reject, if you are stagnant and you are just sitting down there, and you don't allow him to see any action of faith,
1: this
2: miracle will not come. But when he says, he that confesses and forsaketh a sin shall prosper. That if we confess our sin, he is faithful and just to forgive us and to cleanse us from all unrighteousness. And then you say, yes, that's what I'm going to do. And you put forth that action of faith. And he sees that faith by your action, then your sins are forgiven. Then a great miracle happens in your life. That's a miracle in your soul. And you see, when that miracle takes place, the next miracle is very easy. It's like the first miracle prepares you for the second miracle. It's like when you want to wash a plate. You have eaten with that plate. You didn't wash it in good time. You let it. And therefore now the remnants of the food
1: is
2: sticking to the plate. And it's so dry.
1: You say,
2: what am I going to do? And you put that plate inside water. Because you put it inside water. A few minutes after you come back, you want to wash that plate now. It's very easy to wash now. Because you have dipped, you have soaked that plate in water. The first miracle makes it easy to get the second miracle. Already now the sins were forgiven. Because they saw their faith. And then we're told in verse 10, but that ye may know that the Son of Man has power on earth to forgive sin. He says to the sick of the palsy, I say unto thee, arise and take up thy bed. Arise and take up thy bed. Arise and take up thy bed. Why am I repeating that verse? I told you before that when Jesus spoke, his power went along with the word. That's what other people did not have. He had power to back up whatever he said, to effect whatever he said, to create and to do whatever he said. That's the difference between Jesus and all others. The difference between Jesus and philosophers. The difference between Jesus and psychologists. The difference between Jesus and other teachers. The difference between Jesus and everybody else. Arise and take up thy bed. And go thy way into thine house. And you see again now, we're going to see the action of faith. You see, the man could have sat down there. He could have said, I cannot. I cannot. I cannot. I cannot. When Jesus says something, then you accept the word of Jesus. There is a verse of the Bible that says, where the word of the king is, there is power. And Jesus is the King of Kings. And he's the Lord of Lords. And when Jesus spoke, the power of creation, the power of miracle, went along with that word of Jesus. That same word is coming to you tonight. I said that same word is coming to you tonight. And as the word comes to you tonight, power is coming to your life. Miracle is coming to your life. What did Jesus say? He said, arise. Arise. Now, while you are there, maybe you are late, and you will hear the words of Jesus tonight. And the words of Jesus will say, arise. Stand up and walk. It's not ordinary walk. That's different from if you had somebody on the street telling you arise. Immediately you hear the words of Jesus. Arise. Take up your bed and walk. The power of Christ comes with that word. And then the power comes to you. Wakes you up. And then immediately the miracle will happen. Give me a good amen. I remember we were in Zambia, in the southern part of Africa. We're having a crusade like a night like this. Then an old man, 80 years of age, he had a double problem. But you see, it doesn't really matter whether you have two or ten problems. With a single word, all those problems will vanish away. This 80-year-old man, his legs were big like the legs of an elephant. And he said, that was my first crusade in Zambia. And the media people were there, bless their hearts. And then the man also was totally blind. And then I said, right now, in the name of Jesus, everything swollen in your body, go away immediately. Instantaneously, those big legs became normal in a moment of time. And then I said, right now, if you are blind, Jesus that gives sight, the light of the world is here tonight. When I mention the name of Jesus, your eyes will open. I said, in Jesus' name, open your eyes and begin to see. Old man, he opened his eyes, he began to see clearly. And those press, the media people went to the state house. And they went to see the president. They said, Your Excellency President, this one is real. We saw it with our eyes. And the following day, the president invited me and my team. I was
1: spent
2: 3 hours together. He was asking me questions. How do those things happen? I was talking about Jesus for 3 hours. God is wonderful. And this power of Christ is still the same today. Because the Bible says Jesus Christ the same yesterday and today and forever. And when Jesus said, arise, take up thy bed. What happened to the man? In verse 12. And immediately he arose. Immediately he arose. That same power is coming your way. That same power will touch you. And this man got a second miracle. And he took up the bed. And he went forth before them all. In so much as that they were all amazed. And they glorified God. Saying, we never saw it on this fashion. Hold on to those words. We never saw it on this fashion. God is going to surprise you with a miracle. God is going to surprise your family with a miracle. And for the rest of this year, as the miracle of God comes upon you tonight, for the rest of this year, the word that will be in your mouth, we never saw it like this before. We never saw it on this fashion. The peace of God in your heart, I never saw it in this fashion. The rest of mind that you have, I never saw it on this fashion. The calmness and the serenity that will come to your family, I never saw it on this fashion. The prosperity that will come to your business, I never saw it on this fashion. The blind eyes that will open, I never saw it on this fashion. The lame rising up and walking, I never saw it on this fashion. The deaf hearing, I never saw it on this fashion. The dumb speaking, I never saw it on this fashion. And you have been a failure in your life. Failure is cancelled in your life. Success will come. The success that will come, I never saw it on this fashion. Your children that have run away from home, as they are coming back, I never saw it on this fashion. The barren people that are going to have children, I never saw it on this fashion. The mental case is sanity. The man that has a chain that we are bound together, and then they are delivered from tonight. And you are talking normal. I never saw it on this fashion. The tumor inside your belly, when I mention the name of Jesus tonight, and the tumor will vanish away. And the one word in your mouth, I never saw it on this fashion. The joy of miracle. miracle. The celebration for miracle. Laughing for joy. You will sleep like a baby tonight. When you wake up tomorrow morning, I'm telling you, I never saw it. I never saw it on this fashion. It's coming your way. I said it's coming your way. When he sees your face, when he saw their faith, he gave them the first miracle, forgiveness of sin, salvation of their soul. And then after you got that, don't run away yet. A second miracle will come. We're going to celebrate power here tonight. Deliverance and healing, signs and wonders, working power of the Lord. How many of you are ready? And you are loving to see your faith tonight. Thank you. God bless you. Put down your hand. Heads bowed and eyes closed. This is a solemn moment in the sight of the Almighty. The Lord is calling you now. The first thing he wants to do for you, the barrier between you and the Almighty God, the wall of partition between you and the Almighty God, the demarcation between you and the Almighty God, the Lord wants to break down that wall of partition by bringing forgiveness and salvation into your life. And he wants to tell you, your very many sins that you have been committing since you were born, he wants to forgive all those sins right now. The first miracle, the greatest miracle, the peace of mind, the salvation of the Lord. Heads bowed and eyes closed everywhere. If you want this miracle of forgiveness, that the Lord will wipe away all the sins you have ever committed in your life, you raise up your hand. You're telling the Lord, yes, Lord, I want your forgiveness. The raising up of your hand makes him to see, your faith, that you desire forgiveness. You desire the salvation of the Lord. And if you want that forgiveness right now, you raise up your hand. If you're raising up your hand, just stand up. That movement will show your action of faith. While you're standing, I'm going to pray for you. But as I pray for you, you yourself, you will pray. Say, I don't know how to pray. Very simple, I will show you. You say what I say. And then you say it with your mind. Say it with your heart. Say it with sincerity. And that's all. And God will hear. Already you are standing. And the Lord has seen the action of your faith. And then as you say, what I am saying, and you say from the depth of your heart, then he actually sees your faith. Say it now, Almighty God, I thank you. I know you love me. That's why you sent Jesus to talk to me. I have heard the words of Christ this evening. He wants to forgive me. me. Lord, I come. I come to your presence. I confess. I confess. I am a sinner. But I know you are my Savior. Lord, forgive me. I believe you died for me on the cross of Calvary. And I put all my sins on you now. I put all my sins on you. I accept your forgiveness. I accept your cleansing. Thank you, Lord. I believe my sins are forgiven. I believe Jesus is now my Savior. Thank you, Lord. Because I am saved. In Jesus' name. Amen.
1: Amen.
2: Keep standing and keep your heads bowed and your eyes closed. I am praying for you now. Almighty God, we thank you. We bless your name, Lord. We thank you. We celebrate the joy of salvation. Your
1: Savior
2: ever welcome to you. You will for no reason cast away. All these are shown. By standing up, by confessing, by praying, the action of faith. Lord, I pray, let your forgiveness be real in their lives in Jesus' name. Let your salvation come to their hearts, and let the power of salvation, the power of sonship, come into their hearts right now. And break the yoke of sin and destroy the power of sin from their lives, that they go out of this place with victory and joy of salvation. Thank you, Lord, because we know you have answered. In Jesus' name we pray.

0: any problem on your body, you lay your hand where the problem is. Then you raise up the other hand. And after the prayer, you rise up and leave your problem behind. It's coming your way now. Father, in the name of Jesus, we come before you now. Lord Jesus, we thank you and bless your name. I have brought your people into your presence. In your presence there is healing. In your presence there is deliverance. In your presence there is miracle. In your presence there are signs and wonders. Therefore, Lord, I pray, all these that expect miracles, give it to them in Jesus' name. By your stripes we all heal. We claim that healing now. We receive that healing now. I pray, oh Lord, the miracle power of the Lord will come upon everyone in Jesus' name. That insanity and that epilepsy in that individual, I command, come out in Jesus' name.
1: The
0: swelling, whether it's goiter or whether it's hunchback or whether it's elephantiasis in the leg or even hernia in the body, any form of swelling, I command you right now, come out in Jesus' name. All the internal diseases, whether it's kidney problem or liver or whatever it is internally, with all the pains, be healed in Jesus' name. All the curses in your life, all the yokes in your life, I break everything right now. You are set free. You are delivered. All the powers of darkness moving about in your body, I destroy them in Jesus' name. Those blind eyes, I command you right now, be opened in Jesus' name. Those who are lame, paralyzed, lying down, sitting on a wheelchair, leaning on crutches, I command the power of God to come into your body. Rise up and walk in Jesus' name.
1: Those
0: who are deaf and dumb, all that deaf spirit,
1: that dumb spirit,
0: I command you, come out in Jesus' name. Begin to speak. Lord, I pray, everywhere now, in my front, at my back, in left, right, everywhere, miracle power. Signs and wonders everywhere. Healing and deliverance everywhere. Lord, I pray, everywhere now,
1: come
0: for me. Thank you because I know you have done it.
1: In
0: Jesus' name I pray.
1: Amen.
0: It has happened already. I said it has happened already.
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3: Exercise for prayer. Heavenly Father, we bless your name for our worship service today. Thank you because of what you're teaching us in your word. We're thanking you, Lord, because we know you have a plan and a purpose for every life. And we know that the devil will try to

0: your plan and purpose in our lives and also for the church. But we're already giving glory to you because we know you have overcome on our behalf, and we are going to overcome in Jesus' name. Amen. Whatever may be the crushing power of the enemy, we know that you have overcome for us, and we're more than conquerors in Jesus' name. Lord, we pray that this morning you put in every heart the spirit that conquers in Jesus' name. So that we'll cooperate with you. So that, Lord, your will be fulfilled in every life in Jesus' name. Confirm the word in every life today. In Jesus' name we pray. Exodus chapter 3. Verse 2. An angel of the Lord appeared unto him in a flame of fire out of the midst of the bush. And he looked, and behold, the bush burnt with fire, and the bush was not consumed. Behold, the bush burnt with fire, and the bush was not consumed. This same expression you'll find in Acts of the Apostles chapter 7, reading from verse
1: 30.
0: And when 40 years were expired, they appeared to him in the wilderness of Mount Sinai, an angel of the Lord in a flame of fire in a bush. When Moses saw it, he wondered at the sight, and he drew near to behold it. The voice of the Lord came unto him, saying, I am the God of thy fathers, the God of Abraham, and the God of Isaac, and the God of Jacob. Then Moses trembled and durst not behold. It was very significant for Moses to see the sight that he saw. Of course, you know by now the interpretation of what we're reading. Moses knew eventually. He knew the interpretation because he himself penned it down, wrote it down. In Deuteronomy chapter 4, verse 20. But the Lord has taken you and brought you forth out of the iron furnace. A furnace is a heated kind of container. Very large, of course. Large enough to contain all the children of Israel in Egypt at that time. And there was continual fire burning in that furnace. And then Moses reminded the children of Israel, the Lord took you out and brought you forth out of the iron furnace, even out of Egypt.
1: Israel vi opena Yehowa demia ocho angoda kulma le Egypt
0: to be unto him a people of inheritance as ye are this day.
1: Bena mnyanye ayanu topo duko abe alasi ozo egbe siawo ena.
0: That's the reason it is very significant as we see the bush burning. But the bush was not consumed. It was a great sight, that burning bush. And it arrested the attention of Moses. And he taught to engage our attention too. That's why we're looking at this significant event. To Moses, it was a mystery. That's the reason he said, I'm going to turn aside. I'm going to behold and see why the bush is burning. This is a mystery. That the bush was not consumed. After all, Moses knew this had been his 40 years in this environment. And he knew it was a dry land, a desert land. And any spark of fire that came up will burn the bush and extend the fire. And it will be unquenchable fire. It will keep on burning and burning. Rain never came in the desert place. And so the burning will continue. That is why it was to Moses a mystery. To Israel, it was a miracle.
1: No matter what Moses kola anyanugla gake Israel viola anyanukununo.
0: As they were living in the land of Egypt, and the oppression was fiery, and the burden was great.
1: Yes, yola agbenole Egypt bani gbadila tetede anila ele kwabe juona aye oba afukwekwela.
0: And what they suffered, if any other nation had suffered that, within a short time the oppression, the affliction, the fiery trial will burn them up.
1: Aye noba fukwekwemala noba dukobu bwada atema gada fukwekwemama lenkeke visuade mala ekema fukwekwema jula ala fion kankan.
0: And so to Moses it was a mystery. To Israel, it was a miracle. To Egypt, it was a marvel. That as we were oppressing these Israelites, the more they are
1: growing.
0: And the marvel of it is that they are not destroyed. They are not even weakened. You weaken them, they go stronger. You decrease them, they increase. To Moses, a mystery. To Israel, a miracle. To Egypt, a marvel. To the church, a message. The Lord has given us this incident so that the church itself will receive a message from this. And to the world, it is still a surprise, even till today. How the children of Israel, if you understand the history or the story of the children of Israel, you will know that they are surrounded by nations even now that will try to bomb them and destroy them and shoot them and cut them down and crush them, just do anything to get rid of them.
1: ulagbagba jebena yo wa sio de to yo wa de oda yo wa tro yo wa kwagbena yo kwajowo gake o meteni o.
0: But the more those surrounding nations are doing that, the more the children of Israel are going stronger.
1: Israel,
0: those are people of purpose. And they are people of God's choice. And because the Lord has chosen them, a plan for them, and there is a purpose of God, a divine purpose for their lives. That's why the mystery has changed. Still not ended.
1: Apotola Tokiao, Aya would what Tarujin Rada Lobak Beno, no matena, Wobanu Sion Laglola, Melanum, oh.
0: And the miracle still continue, and the world around them still matters today. How that could be happening.
1: Aya Nukunula, Ajin, Aya Dukosokata, the Turogbiala, Awamuyano, Aleka Nusia, Helema Vando.
0: And a Christian today, the believer today, the child of God today, shall receive a message of encouragement.
1: Abe Christota Wagbiana, Mabazi Wagbianella, Alabana Jida, Alaba Jita Pubakbeta Sima.
0: A message of confidence in God, trust in God.
1: And yet, Beta Sisika, Awebemia, Akadamauji.
0: And no matter how difficult the situation, the surrounding may be, against the people of God, nothing can kill us. This is a mystery. It is a miracle. It is a marvel. And it is a message. The burning bush in the desert was a symbol of the children of Israel in Egypt. It is also a symbol, a figure of the church in the world. The fiery flames of Egyptian oppression, they have not been able to consume or destroy Israel.
1: Israel Yoba tetere ani le Egypt. Sikanye tulofiam la mate trowo o.
0: The flame and the fire of persecution and the fiery trials against the church have not consumed us. If anything, it has purged away all the inadequacies and the weaknesses of the people of God. And the real strength of the believer is brought out in that fire. That miraculous preservation is a continuous message to every Christian and to the church at large. That no matter how fiery may be the burning of the furnace of affliction, at the end we shall overcome. And it is with that understanding that you are an overcomer already that we come to present to you today God's favor for his people in the fire.
1: No matter na mi le dele mi asiamagba ma pa domanyu wawa na pa tukola le joma.
0: God's favor for his people in the fire.
1: Ma pa domanyu wawa na pa tukola le joma.
0: Exodus chapter 3 verse 4.
1: Mosabagba le avaliata atokwena.
0: And when the Lord saw that he turned aside to see, God called unto him out of the midst of the bush. God was in the midst of the bush. And that will help you to knock off Satan's lie.
1: Emma awe kwada nuchiobana na de satanaba mblblada.
0: You know, whenever you are going through some challenging times,
1: lanya no banalele adika kaba fukwe kukia no batuma.
0: The devil tries to tell you a lot of lies.
1: Abusamla takwakba ajiba yak blow.
0: Number one lie. Because you are going through this trouble, God is not with you. If you are a child of God, a favored child of God, how would you be going through this? Look at the fire burning in the family. And you go here, you go there, you are hearing negative gossip about yourself. The first lie of the devil against you will be, God is not with you. You are backsliding, but the Lord is telling us here, I'm still with you. Number two lie. The second lie of the devil is that this one you are going through will finish you. You've been overcoming trials. This one that you are in now, you are finished. That's another lie. There is no fire of the devil's making that can crush you. When you come to the end of the road, you'll be able to say, this is the Lord's doing. This is marvelous in our eyes. You're going to have testimony. The power of God is going to work in your life. I'm talking to you today on God's favor for his people in the fire. I divide the message to three parts. Number one, God's favor and promise to the chosen. Number two, great fire and persecution of the church. Number three, God's faithfulness and protection of the church. I come back to number one, God's favor and promise to the chosen. Are we to realize that the children of Israel, the people of God, were chosen people? And because they were chosen people, that's the reason why the favor of God was upon them. In Psalm 33, verses 10, 11, and 12. The Lord brings the counsel of the heathen to naught. He maketh the devices of the people of none effect. In verse 11, the counsel of the Lord standeth forever, the thoughts of his heart to all generations. In verse 12, blessed is the nation whose God is the Lord, and the people he has chosen for his own inheritance. The chosen people of God, favor upon them. In 1 Peter chapter 2 verse 9. But ye are a chosen generation, a royal priesthood, an holy nation, a peculiar people, that ye should show forth the praises of him who has called you out of darkness into his marvelous light.
1: Kenya wenye jijima chachala asianu nola nyanye dukoko kwe dukosi nye manu toto bena miadek befamba si yomi chovi vichima vayento panuku kekeli gwala po anu tuwa wawo asian.
0: That's what happens. Now you have been chosen by the Lord, and because you are chosen by the Lord, there's something that has happened to you.
1: Numa ye jwenye ma ochiao asike ma ochiao la alebe nade wajode wakbe ma.
0: And now the promise of God is he'll take care of you.
1: Ayena demone ma panugbe dodola bena walebe na o.
0: And he'll protect you.
1: Aye wakota o.
0: In Deuteronomy chapter 26, I'm reading from verse 17.
1: What's that gwale atolia tabla vavua tekwekwe we adrelia.
0: Thou hast avouched the Lord this day to be thy God, and to walk in his ways, and to keep his statutes, and his commandments, and his judgments, and to hearken unto his voice. The Lord has avouched thee this day to be his peculiar people.
1: Ekada jina yowa egbiabana, ayanya yepemau, aye ya sopa moji, ya lepa duduo, a siawakle konwa mada asi, aye ya dotuo apegba, aye yowa kada ajina wo egbiabana, anye ayan toto, paduko, abe alasi wo donu gwena wo, wo ana, aye na lepa soka.
0: Stop there and compare those two verses of scripture.
1: Elebana no tega.
0: On the one hand, in verse 17, thou hast avouched the Lord to be your God this day. You have made up your mind. You have turned away from sin. You have turned away from every pollution and corruption of the land. You surrender your heart unto the Lord. You've consecrated yourself, you've committed yourself unto the Lord. In verse 18, the Lord has avouched thee this day to be his peculiar people, as he has promised thee, and that thou shouldest keep all his commandments.
1: You see how it works
0: on both sides. You decide, I want the Lord. God decides, I accept you. You decide, I turn away from sin, I turn to the Lord. The Lord decides, I also turn to you. You choose the Lord, and he also chooses you. Verse 19, and to make thee high above all nations, which he has made in praise and in name and in honor, and that thou mayest be an holy people unto the Lord thy God, as he has spoken.
1: Siokata wo wola nukena epe kafkafo bobokle achorodo eye nanye dukoko kwena yowa wo maula abe alesi wo donugbe ena.
0: So then you'll see that as we choose the Lord, he also chooses us.
1: Ema de fiambe esimi chien apotola apotola chien miyoran.
0: As we believe in the Lord, he receives us, he accepts us.
1: Esimi kwa apotola jisela ekomi eye wo chomi
0: yowa. And you're never going to be the same again. You're not going to be like all the other people around you. What's the promise he's giving us then? If we are the chosen people of God, what promise is the Lord giving us? Isaiah chapter 43, I'm reading to you from verse 2.
1: Isaiah 43,
0: When thou passest through the waters, I will be with thee. And through the rivers, they shall not overflow thee. And when thou walkest through the fire, thou shalt not be burnt. Didn't I tell you, we are that burning bush that will never be consumed. The devil will never consume you. Affliction will never consume you. That dream and that plan that the Lord had revealed through the Lord Jesus Christ, your Lord and Master and Savior, and has put in your heart, that thing is going to be fulfilled in Jesus' name. No matter how big the river and how deep the ocean, even if you don't know how to swim, you are not going to drown.
1: But
0: everything the Lord has put within you and deposited in your life, everything is going to be shining until the perfect day in Jesus' name. It tells us, neither shall the flame kindle upon thee. And that's the promise of the Lord, and that's the assurance the Lord is giving us. In Luke chapter 1, verse 17, as he spake by the mouth of his holy prophets, which have been since the world began.
1: Abe alas you upon to open your glodilla question little makala panumana,
0: that we shall be saved from our enemies, from the hand of all that hate us.
1: The chumia pa futokla amosokatalia fumila pa asima.
0: As you turn your mind back to the history of the children of Israel at the time of Moses.
1: Ayana la chowo susu akwa adada Israel yobanu jojo le mose ban jojo.
0: Why it not that there was a God in heaven? Why it not that there is a mighty, powerful, unconquerable God in heaven? The children of Israel would not be alive at this time to perform the mercy promised to our fathers and to remember his holy covenant, the oath which is swear to our father Abraham. That he would grant unto us that we, being delivered out of the hand of our enemies, might serve him without fear. What did God tell Moses when he said, I'm turning back to Egypt? You will deliver the children of Israel out of the hand of the Egyptians. And then you will come and serve and worship me on this mountain. That's exactly what we're reading here. Verse 75. In holiness and righteousness before him all the days of our life. That's the plan of God. That's the purpose of God, surely intended for the chosen ones. And that's what the Lord still intends today.
1: asianye ma pododo asianye ma betadu pona mosio wo chiala no matutu wo ma gale na nye agbia.
0: Unless as you said that is only for the children of Israel.
1: Yatemano gbogbo besiala Israel yo kwe wolina.
0: Second Peter chapter 1 verses 3 and 4.
1: Petro magbale avalia tagban topu kwe tonkle nelia.
0: According as his divine power has given unto us all things that pertain unto life and godliness through the knowledge of him that has called us to glory and virtue.
1: Asia pa mamma nu satonu sokata nyobe khana agbekle masosro dala kemi to asidaje amasi choyan topa anu chiko kwekle nu sayomi lama nu siomo ututo nu gbedudu kwasi ganto kemi banamya to siomo azuma pa to
0: mabalao are giving unto us exceeding great and precious promises that by these ye might be partakers of the divine nature having escaped the corruption that is in the world through lust.
1: No siama wo tu cho nugba dudu kwa si gato kemi. 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
0: And that's the promise of God for us.
1: Asianya ma pa nugba dudu nami.
0: That's what the Lord wants to accomplish. Number one, he wants to accomplish a salvation in our lives.
1: No me webe ma pa nyalava magbanto. 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
0: The kind of salvation that brings freedom from sin in spite of the difficulties, the grace that works within us will make us to live soberly, righteously, godly in this present world where the fire is burning.
1: Ayele kakakle vavase sebe yome la. 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
0: Thank God we belong to God.
1: Mi dakwene mamba minye ma uto.
0: I said thank the Lord we belong to him.
1: Mambene mi dakwene apoto mana minye ma uto.
0: And because we belong to him, we are victorious in Jesus' name.
1: Asi minye ma uto la. Nyenye jidu la.
0: Psalm 97 verse 10.
1: Psalm 10.
0: Ye that love the Lord hate evil. He preserveth the souls of his saints. He delivereth them out of the hand of the wicked. Light is sown for the righteous, and gladness for the upright in heart.
1: Aye, o dia wotua amavon yosima kakeli tunana amajojo plejijona amosiopajitu amode kala.
0: Rejoice in the Lord, ye righteous, and give thanks at the remembrance of his holiness. That's all you can do.
1: That
0: as you remember the holiness of the Lord, all you can do to rejoice in the Lord and to give glory, honor, praise to his name. Point number two, great fire and persecution of the church. Let's come back to Exodus chapter 3 verse
1: 2.
0: An angel of the Lord appeared unto him in a flame of fire out of the midst of a bush. And he looked, and behold, the bush burnt with fire, and the bush was not consumed. And Moses said, I will now turn aside and see this great sight, while the bush is not bonds.
1: Aye mose globana malen kuda anuchi aye makon kwekwe gasiada nusia nusi nuchi nuvela mole siasiam odo.
0: You should know why.
1: Ninyanu ete.
0: Verse 4. And when the Lord saw that he turned aside to see, God called unto him out of the midst of the bush. And said, Moses, Moses. And he said, here am I. Because the Lord was in the midst of that burning bush, that's the reason it wasn't burnt. You must remember Shadrach, Meshach, and Abednego. Psalm 66. I'm reading from verse 12. Thou hast caused men to right over our heads. We went through the fire and through water, but thou broughtest us out into a wealthy place.
1: Ana amagbetowo no mi apatama mi jejo kletoma kanada mi dogotkayi ablodema.
0: And as you listen to the testimonies of other people, it shall serve you as an encouragement that this fire that may be burning around your family today, you will get through.
1: Ayesila doto amabu buoba da sedidila alaba jite pokanda na gademo banafukwa siomo tuilele bopumi amala yelejiduga.
0: Don't you understand? Our senior brothers are senior sisters in the Lord. They believed on the Lord before we even came on here.
1: In
0: verse 13, I will go into the house of the Lord with burnt offerings. I will pay thee my vows, which my lips have uttered and my mouth has spoken when I was in trouble. When you are in trouble and you see that the fire is burning, get nearer to the Lord. Look at Paul the Apostle, for example. He went through the fire too, the fire of affliction. And the fire of persecution, and the fire of difficulty, it burnt fiercely. And yet the Lord brought him through. That same Lord that brought him through will bring you through. In 2 Corinthians chapter 4, from verse 7. But we have this treasure in earthen vessels, that the excellency of the power may be of God and not of us. We're troubled on every side, yet not distressed.
1: Could
0: you compare that with Exodus chapter 3, verse 2? The bush is burning, but not consumed. And here Paul the Apostle reminds us, we are troubled on every side, yet not distressed. We are perplexed, but not in despair. Persecuted, but not forsaken. Cast down, but not destroyed. Always bearing about in the body the dying of the Lord Jesus. That the life also of Jesus might be made manifest in our body. And that's the testimony of this man of God. And it says, for which cause will we, which live, are always delivered unto death. In
2: is telling us the same story. The bush is burning, the persecution is on, but we're not consumed.
1: And
2: we still go on because this is the marvelous doing of the Lord.
1: In
2: verse 16, for which cause we faint not, but though our outward man perish, yet the inward man is renewed day by day. Do you see that? It says the part of us that really matters is the inward man. The one that really doesn't matter a lot, although that one is aging. And that one is becoming what you say weaker because of the years. And yet the inward man is renewed day by day. In verse 17 it says, for our light affliction, which is but for a moment, worketh for us a far more exceeding and eternal weight of glory. While we look not at the things which are seen, but at the things which are not seen. For the things which are seen are temporal, but the things which are not seen are eternal.
1: And
2: that's the confidence of this man. That's the testimony of this man. That I had the spirit of the conqueror. In chapter 6, 2 Corinthians chapter 6, I'm reading from verse 1. We then, as workers together with him, beseech you that ye receive not the grace of God in vain.
1: It's
2: telling us that the grace of God is sufficient. And all his counsel and all his challenge to you and to me is, receive not the grace of God in vain. For he says, I have heard thee in a time accepted, and in the day of salvation have I succored
1: thee.
2: Behold now is the accepted time. Behold now is the day of salvation. Giving no offense in anything, that the ministry be not blamed. You know what the apostle is telling us? He's telling us that at the time when the fire is burning, we'll become offensive in our reaction. My dear sister, you're in home. And your husband, maybe he's not born again yet. And the relatives are not born again yet. And they're putting fire into the persecution. And the persecution is intense. And then you are thinking, they're going to destroy me. No, they can't destroy you. They will not destroy you in Jesus' name. They're going to kill my faith. Never. Genuine faith in the Lord cannot be destroyed by the fire of the world. And because of that, you are then afraid for your life, afraid for your security. This family is so fiery now, is so oppressive now. The affliction here is too much. They will not allow me to reach the place of my dream. No, they cannot do it. They cannot fight against God and win. The will of the Lord in your life will still be done. They're looking at the fire. They're not looking at the Lord Jesus Christ. A discouragement will come. And because you give yourself to that discouragement, you may become an offense to your husband. An offense to your wife. An offense to your in-laws. Giving no offense in anything, that the ministry be not blamed. But in all things, approving ourselves as the ministers of God. In much patience, in afflictions, in necessities, in distresses, in strifes, in imprisonment, in tumults, in labors, in watchings, in fastings, by pureness and by knowledge, by long suffering, by kindness, by the Holy Ghost, by love and faith, by the word of truth, by the power of God, by the armor of righteousness on the right hand and on the left, by honor and dishonor. They slander you. That's part of the fire. They dishonor you. That's part of the fire. But through it all, understand that all those things mean nothing. Because although the bush is in the fire, yet the bush is not going to be consumed. And then it says, by evil report and good report, people, they'll be giving contradictory reports about you. He is a good man. No, he's not a good man. As deceivers, yet true. As unknown, yet well known. As dying, and behold, we live.
1: As
2: chastened, not killed. As sorrowful, yet always rejoicing. As poor, yet making many rich, as having nothing, yet possessing all things. Just telling us, the bush is burning. But thank God, the Almighty God Himself is in the midst of the fire. That's the reason why the people of God are not consumed and they are not destroyed. That's the encouragement the Lord is giving us. And of course, that fire will soon be over. And after the fire is gone, the bush will still be there. Will still be fresh. And you will not see any trace of fire on that bush in Jesus' name. Don't let the fire that burns sight you see. The challenges you face bring worry and anxiety in your heart.
1: Once
2: my wife like this, worry, anxiety. Why is my husband like this? Worry and anxiety. Why are my children like this? Worry and anxiety.
1: How
2: is it that because I will not give bribe, everything is against me? And my work is not prospering. Don't say that again. Your work is going to prosper. And my business is collapsing. Don't say that again. Your business will not collapse. Everything you touch will turn to success in Jesus' name. No worry, no anxiety, casting all your cares upon him, for he cared for you. The Lord will do it. And we're going to rejoice together. In 2 Timothy chapter 4, we're looking at verse 18. And the Lord shall deliver me from every evil work. Why don't you say that aloud with me? The Lord will deliver me from every evil work. Can you say that again? And will preserve me unto his heavenly kingdom. And will preserve me unto his heavenly kingdom. To whom be glory forever and ever. The Lord will preserve you. What are the duties? What are the attitudes? And what are the actions? Number one, prayer and pledge. On the one hand, you are praying to the Lord. On the other hand, you are making a pledge to the Lord. Oh Lord, I will serve you. This fire will not hinder me. Number two, peace and purity. Number three, patience and perseverance. Wait for the time of God. Number four, purging and pruning. Let the time of the fire, while the fire is burning, let the fire just purge you and prune you.
1: And then
2: number five, purpose and passion. That it is at the time while that fire is burning that there will be purpose and passion in your life. Number six, praise and power. That while the fire is burning, like Paul and Silas in the prison, in the dungeon, praising the Lord. And then the power of God came and blew that prison from the foundation. And then all the bands were loosed. And the people were set free. Number seven, progress and preservation. The fire is burning and then you are doing what you are called upon to do. And while that fire is burning, the progress and the preservation will be there. And as we do this, the Lord will make us get to the top, will not be the tail.
1: Number
2: Even at the time of the persecution, you'll be making progress in Jesus' name. I come to point number three, God's faithfulness and protection of the church. God's faithfulness and protection of the church. We're coming back to Exodus chapter 3, verse 2. And the angel of the Lord appeared unto him in a flame of fire out of the midst of a bush. And he looked, and behold, the bush burnt with fire, and the bush was not consumed. That's the faithfulness of God. In Psalm 129, verses 1 and 2. Many a time have they afflicted me from my youth, may Israel now say. Many a time have they afflicted me from my youth, yet they have not prevailed against me. They have afflicted you. They have troubled you. They have persecuted you.

0: in remembrance, and is humbled in me. This I recall to my mind. Therefore, I have hope.
1: Dono nya hia kla nya fukpakpa atakla adi donu ina ga donu ina jibe nya lu fo kha go ba le manya mana asiana de jigbona eya tamole mo pombe.
0: It is of the Lord's mercies that we are not consumed, because thy compassions they fail not.
1: Yo apa amon vava nu mato eya apa nu blanu ipopo mo sedu.
0: The early church could have looked back at every thing that happened to them, how those people in the Sanhedrin they rose up.
1: Kamagbatola alabawa nkuna aka adokun magbatoma aye wako alasika sanzi toto chitrelonu chie.
0: They wanted to crush the church and kill the infant church.
1: Aye wajiba yowa at akbula kamala aye yowa wu kamama
0: ni matila. And yet they even scattered them.
1: Aye mlebawu kakaona ji.
0: But they that were scattered abroad went everywhere preaching the word. And then by the time you get to the closing chapters of the Acts of the Apostles, look at the thousands of people that were still in the church. It is of the Lord's mercies that we are not consumed, that his compassions fail not. As
1: you
0: look at your life, and since you gave your life to the Lord, even before you came to know the Lord Jesus Christ, what brought you to the Lord? Maybe it was a fire that was burning. The devil even wanted to kill you before you were born again. And then you look back, you said, I could have gone, I could have died. That sickness of the other time and the difficulty of the other time and the magicians and the sorcerers and the evil people of the other time that conspired together and they wanted to just snuff life out of me. And then you say, here we are today. Anybody looking at your face will never know you went through any fire in your life. And when they talk and they say, you know, they are having difficulty, they are having difficulty. If I tell you what has been happening to me since I became a Christian, they said, you? How fresh you are. How happy you are. How excited you are. How active you are. Did you ever go through any trouble? You say, it's of the Lord's mercies that I have not been consumed. Because his compassions, they fail not. And they're new every morning. Great is thy faithfulness. The faithfulness of the Lord is good for you. And this faithfulness, it will never end in your life in Jesus' name. Shadrach, Meshach, Abednego, is it true that you do not respect and honor the powers that be in this land? Now, if you hear that sound of the trumpet again, idolatrous worship, idolatrous music, and you do not bend down, look at that furnace of fire. I'll burn you there.
1: Eyata, nele gase eje okle sankuwa ba didia. Eleba na adowa agbedo. Eyena me detagola. Lekwa juku bibima. Makowa darasima.
0: And who is that God that will deliver you out of my hand?
1: Eyame kenye mauma atenu adewa to nyasima.
0: Great question.
1: Yabia ganke kiaka.
0: The God of Abraham.
1: Abraham po maula.
0: And the God of Isaac.
1: Isaac po maula.
0: And the God of Jacob.
1: Jacob po maula.
0: And the God at the burning bush, he is able to deliver us out of your hand.

0: In Daniel chapter 3 verse 19, then was Nebuchadnezzar full of fury, and the form of his visage was changed against Shadrach, Meshach, and Abednego. Therefore he spake and commanded that they should hit the furnace 17 times more than it was wont to be heated. And he commanded the most mighty men that were in his army to bind Shadrach, Meshach, and Abednego and to cast them into the burning fiery furnace. Then these three men were bound in their coats and their hosen and their hats and their other garments, and they were cast into the midst of the burning fiery furnace. Therefore, because the king's commandment was urgent and the furnace exceeding hot, the flame of the fire slew those men that took up Shadrach, Meshach, and Abednego. The people that try to touch you, the fire will burn them. The people that try to consume you, they try to stop the plan and the purpose of God in your life, that fire is going to burn them. But you, I'm telling you, this fire will not touch you. And the three men, verse 23, Shadrach, Meshach, and Abednego fell down and bound in the midst of the burning fiery furnace. Then Nebuchadnezzar the king was astonished, and he rose up in haste, and he spake and said unto his counselors, did we not cast three men bound in the midst of the fire? Then they answered and said unto the king, true, O king. He answered and said, lo, I see. The world will see. Your enemies will see. Your persecutors will see. The people that are locking the gate and they say you are not going to have a breakthrough, they will see in Jesus' name. Lo, I see four men loose and walking in the midst of the fire, and they have no heart. And the form of the fourth is like the Son of God. Thank God we're here this morning. Thank God the Lord is by our side. The Son of God is with you. The Lord is on your side. This fire that you see today will not touch your life. You'll be growing and you'll be fresh. This fire will just burn away the property of Nebuchadnezzar.
1: You'll
0: be more than conquerors in Jesus' name. Why don't you arise and walk in the Lord? Stand in the Lord. Rejoice in the Lord. and pray to the Lord and praise the Lord that this fire will not have any effect upon your life. You're more than a conqueror. You're more than an overcomer. The Lord himself is by your side and the Lord will see you through. This fire, it means nothing. The Lord is by your side. He's walking with you. Why don't you arise and walk in the Lord? And stand in the Lord. And rejoice in the Lord. And pray to the Lord and praise the Lord that this fire will not have any effect upon your life. You are more than a conqueror. You are more than an overcomer. The Lord himself is by your side and the Lord will see you through. This prayer, it means nothing. The Lord is by your side. He's working with you. Just talk to the Lord and say, Lord, I have chosen you. And you have chosen me. You have accepted me. I'm born again. I'm a child of God. I'm made pure. I'm made righteous. I'm made holy. I am sanctified. I belong to the Lord, one of the peculiar people of the Lord. Tell the Lord, oh Lord, I give myself, I surrender myself once again to you. Were you trying to turn back because of the fire? Were you trying to get discouraged because of the fire? Were you murmuring because of the fire? No more worry, no more anxiety. Believe in the Lord. This fire can only purge away from your life anything that is negative. Anything that is negative, call upon the Lord and say, Lord, here I am. I will not allow any discouragement. I am marching on in the midst of the fire. I'm making my consecration. In the midst of the trouble, I'm making my vows. In the midst of the problem, I am facing the challenge. No care. No worry. No anxiety. I will serve the Lord. I'm not going to give myself attention. Because of Pharaoh. Because of Nebuchadnezzar. Because of the magicians. Because of the bad dreams. Because of the negative things around me. Because of the affliction. The Lord is with me in the fire. I have overcome already. Nothing will change my decision. Be a man of purpose and a man of passion. Be a woman of purpose and a woman of passion. If you have not given your life to the Lord Jesus Christ, you are missing a lot. Give your life to the Lord. Believe on the Lord Jesus Christ. Make sure you are saved. And make sure the grace of God has come into your life. And that grace of God is working mightily in your life. Serve the Lord. Don't allow the fire to bother you. And he loves you. And he's protecting you. and is preserving your life. Make up your mind, you are not allowing discouragement. We are that burning bush that is not consumed. Persecution will not consume you. Consecrate your life to the Lord. Lay everything upon the altar. I turn away from everything that God does not appreciate in my life. Don't worry about the persecution, it will soon be over. Don't worry about the fire that is burning. Leave that in the hands of the Lord and get a deep experience of the Lord. And promise the Lord, I will serve you. I will evangelize. I'll do your will. I surrender all my life unto you. No more worry. No more anxiety. No more fear. No more compromise. Even though the fire might burn, you're on the victory side. You're more than a conqueror. You're more than a conqueror. You are more than a conqueror. Let the Lord take the glory in your life. More than a conqueror. In Jesus' name we pray. Everybody say good amen. This day you are entering into the territory of the conqueror. And all the fire will not have a negative thing in your life anymore in Jesus' name. The devil has been cheating you for a long time. I want to tell you today, you are moving to the conqueror's territory in Jesus' name. I want you to raise that hand of victory up and say, I'm chosen by the Lord. I am chosen by the Lord. I am a child of God. The fire of the devil. The fire of affliction. The fire of persecution will not destroy me. Will not consume me. I have the spirit of the conqueror within me. I am more than a conqueror. Keep up those hands, Father, in the name of Jesus. We come to you today on behalf of every brother, every sister, every boy, and every girl here. Lord, every form of discouragement will drive out from their hearts in Jesus'
1: name.
0: All the depression and all the distress will take authority over them right now. Wipe away the tears of your people in Jesus'
1: name.
0: Lord, I am praying that all the fears in their heart, all the cares in their lives, all the worry and all the anxiety, drive everything away in Jesus' name. This bush burning will not be consumed. This brother, this sister in front of me here, you will not be consumed. My daughter, daughter, my son over there, young people, you will not be consumed. You will go from strength to strength. The power of the Lord will go with you. The protection of the Lord will go with you. The Lord will preserve every one of you unto his heavenly kingdom. All that you lay your hand upon will be a blessing. And all that the devil has taken away from you in the fire, the Lord will restore to your life in Jesus' name. You will succeed. You will prosper. And the strength of the Lord will abide you with you every time. In the day, in the night, the presence of the fourth man, the fourth person in the fire, that presence will be with you. From today, you are victorious. From today, you are more than a conqueror. You are the chosen of the Lord, and the power of the Lord will never leave your life. Lord, confirm the miracle in every life today. In Jesus' name we pray. God has blessed you already. God has chosen you already. Don't cry anymore. Don't be discouraged anymore. You are the chosen of the Lord. Go back home and enjoy your fellowship with the Lord.
1: Let's rise up to pray.
2: Our
1: God in heaven, we thank you very much for the joy of coming to worship you. I thank you because every time we come to worship you, you always want to fellowship with us and speak to our hearts
2: too.
1: We pray, Lord, at this time, that your word that you speak to us will enrich our lives. In Jesus' name. That the newcomers, the new converts, as well as the old timers, those who have known the Lord for a number of years, that your word will benefit every one of us today in Jesus' name. We pray that nothing between us and you that will hinder your word from reaching down to the depths of every heart. Bless your people here today in your word. Thank you because we know you are answered. In Jesus' name we pray. In Matthew chapter 4, we're looking at verse 19. And he says unto them, follow me, and I will make you fishers of men. When Jesus came to this world, he came to bring heaven's blessing upon the lives of the people. He came to bring the joy of the Lord, the joy of salvation, and then the purpose for living. He came to bring that into the life, into the heart, and the family of everyone. And the way he did that is by making known unto them the privilege they had, the blessings that could be theirs if they will come to the Lord. And from the very first time he appeared in public preaching the word of God to everyone,
2: le maunya glomne amasiam.
1: You find in Matthew chapter 4 verse 17.
2: Apele Matthew tan popo wiadran.
1: From that time, Jesus began to preach and to say, "Repent, for the kingdom of heaven is at hand."
2: To ekemajila Yesu de asigbo fada de mo le gbogbon bena mi tole mi afo jima la bena jipo ti adu fola dovo.
1: And as he gave them that word, then he went to different individuals and he started calling them one by one.
2: Let's see what Tonya Shanaula Yesu Tiasi Amo boy the Kada Kama Kelawo Yum.
1: Calling them into the kingdom.
2: Elawo Yum Batiadufalam.
1: Then we're told that he came to the place where Simon Peter was, as well as Andrew. And then he said unto them, "Follow me, and I will make you fishers of men." They had not discovered the purpose for living. And then the Lord came to them and said, "I'm here to make you what the Lord created you to be. The happiest life is the life of following Christ. Following him closely. Following him carefully. That's why he came to these people and he said, "You follow me. I will begin in your life the process of making you fishers of men." And today he comes to you and he comes to everyone else. And he says, "Come." Then I will make you successful. Make you happy. Make you a champion in life. Make you the man and the woman that you ought to be. That's why the wisest thing you can do, and the wisest choice you can make, and the wisest decision you can take is following after the Lord. In John chapter 10, I'm reading from verse 4 and then from verse 5.
2: Johannes tamowo kukuyamana plamatom.
1: And when he putteth forth his own sheep, he goeth before them, and the sheep follow him, for they know his voice.
2: Na ede yenu toto wukata dogula. Eji anu gona wu. Eyan lia wujia. Eyume labina wujasi efwagbe.
1: Verse 5. And a stranger will they not follow, but will flee from him, for they know not the voice of strangers.
2: Kofuya maton lia. Ka umele amatuto yume jaga u kabunu. Wasile ebo. E labina ume jasi amatuto.
1: It's like the good shepherd has come. The great shepherd has come. The shepherd and the bishop of your soul. That means the shepherd and the overseer of your soul. And then he says, he goes before them as the shepherd. And the people who have believed on him, those are the people referred to as a sheep. And it says they follow him because they know his voice. And they know his voice. They knew his voice when he called them to repentance. And they follow him. And a stranger will they not follow, but will flee from him. They know not the voice of the stranger.
2: That
1: he is there be false prophets Jew trying to call on them. Telling them the broad way will also get you to where you want to go. But the voice looks strange. And the doctrine looks strange. In verse 27 of that same chapter 10. It says, my sheep hear my voice. And I know them, and they follow me.
2: Nya alawo sia nyagbe eye nyala manyawo eye wajia yonyama.
1: The one identifying mark of a real child of God is that you're following after the Lord.
2: Ma ubi ban van tofa jesi yenye bina adja afetola yuma.
1: You're not following the world.
2: Ma jeki kiyama yuma o.
1: You're not following self.
2: Ma adja doku yuma o.
1: You're not following false prophets and strangers. You're following the Savior, the Shepherd. Because you're born again. And the Spirit of God lives within you. You hear.
2: Let's see.
1: You know.
2: Let us see.
1: And you follow.
2: In a day,
1: it says in verse 28, and I give them eternal life, and they shall never perish. It says, everyone that comes to him, there's something he does for them. He gives unto them life eternal. And as you keep on following the Lord, it says in the verse 28, and they shall never perish. Isn't that the reason he was saved? The reason he saved us is so that he'll rescue us from perishing. He'll rescue us from eternal judgment. And he says, I give unto them life eternal, and they shall never perish, neither shall any man pluck them out of my hand.
2: Eblabena eye nye la mna goma vowu. Eye ume le totronge akwa u. Eya miyadeke mele wama u kwa gese se la sinye u.
1: How mighty the Lord is.
2: Afetola kaku.
1: How great the Lord is.
2: Afetola lulu.
1: That when you come to the Lord.
2: Bene va afeto boa.
1: Ah yes, I understand.
2: Eme
1: if you want to walk away from the Lord, you can do that. You have your free choice. But as long as you say, I'm going to remain with the Lord, and I'm not going to walk away from the Lord, when you make up your mind like that, then he says, there is no devil, and there is no demon, and there is no human, no human being that is able to pluck you out of his hand. Verse 29, my Father, which gave them me, is greater than all. And no man is able to pluck them out of my Father's hand. I and my Father are one. In John chapter 8 verse 12. Then spake Jesus again unto them, saying, I am the light of the world. He that followeth me shall not walk in darkness, but shall have the light of life.
2: Azan Yesu ga funu nawo gbọn bi na nyenye ki ki am pa kaka lila am sika di ayonyamala mele bibitila mazonga apo o kabunu agbala pa kaka li ano esi
1: following the Lord
2: afeto yu majaja
1: in Romans chapter 14 from verse 19
2: Roma tama wien kuku wia seke
1: let us therefore follow after the things which make for peace.
2: Eyata zomine miano nusi onye nuti papa tola yuma.
1: Why? Because our Savior is the Prince of Peace.
2: Look at it, like, but I'm here for the nuti papa papa fia.
1: The one we are following is not really the man of war.
2: Ame yuma media menya avaole o.
1: Strive.
2: Mada ako o.
1: Conflict.
2: Mawadro.
1: Division.
2: Mada mamamo.
1: Destruction.
2: Magblanmo.
1: He is the Prince of Peace.
2: Enye nuti papa tia.
1: The relationship that we're building with the believers and even with our neighbors at home.
2: Kababa si tumile dole nobi kwa to toku miya papali kawo dumela.
1: It will be a relationship and interaction of peace.
2: Elebe wa nye nuti papa kwa kababa monono.
1: Let us therefore follow after the things which make for peace and things wherewith one
2: may
1: edify another.
2: Eyata azon mene miyano nusio nye nuti papato kule nusio wato atu amene ula yuma.
1: Things whereby we encourage another.
2: Nusio miyakwa dejifuna miyane u.
1: We edify another.
2: Nui miyato atu miyane udo.
1: We build up one another.
2: Ni miakwa atumia nyode dimiati.
1: Not throw down.
2: Menye miakbanwa fwani o.
1: Not destroy.
2: Menye miakblow duma o.
1: Not discourage.
2: Menye miakdetlofu o.
1: Not wicked.
2: Menye miakbodjow o.
1: But we follow after the things that may strengthen other people.
2: Kenya denusiona dunsa mneola yuma.
1: That's why today I'm talking to you on the great privilege of following Christ.
2: Ya tena malanu funa mitanyala manu kwakwa gans na ye Kristo majaja.
1: The great privilege of following Christ.
2: Manu kwakwa gans na Kristo yo majaja.
1: I divide the message to three parts. Number one, our new life of faith in Christ.
2: Ma unyala memeda akpamaton akpagbanton. Mi afokho segbeye ye nono le Kristo ma.
1: When you come to the Lord, you actually come to live a new life of faith.
2: Nebe le ba Kristo mia, le ba bena nokho segbeye ye.
1: Number two, our new love while following Christ.
2: Ebelia mi afolono ye ye. Let me the Christo yuma.
1: Our new love while following Christ.
2: Mi afolono ye ye. Let me the Christo yuma.
1: Number three, our new Lord as followers of Christ.
2: Esonlia mi afafeto ye ye abena ab Christo yuma jalan.
1: Our new Lord as followers of Christ.
2: Mi afafeto ye ye abe Christo yuma jalan.
1: Number one, our new life of faith in Christ.
2: Banto mi afafeto banono ye ye le Christo ma.
1: What brought us to the Lord? A faith in Christ.
2: Nuke kwami bafeto la boye ye Christo di kose.
1: What he did for us on the cross of Calvary. Then our sins were forgiven.
2: Nusio nami lemia talati to ganu tila ya teoto nuva kemido.
1: Our sins and stains were washed away.
2: Wole tinami to nuva kulemia fediuma.
1: A new life began in us on the basis, on the strength of the faith we had in the Lord.
2: Agbeye ye dagom lemia pagbama lenusama tokosa silemia sile Christo ji.
1: See Romans chapter 1 verses 16 and 17.
2: Roman tagbanto kuku we adenkle we adreliam.
1: Romans 1 verse 16.
2: Roman tagbanto kuku we aden.
1: I am not ashamed of the gospel of Christ, for it is the power of God unto salvation to everyone that believeth. to the Jew first and also to the Greek.
2: Ela bena nyanyula mekwe anunamu o. Ela bena enye ma upanusen. 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
1: For therein is the righteousness of God revealed from faith to faith.
2: Ela bena wodia, ela bena wodia mau pa jojenye nyede gu, leya mama chuko asema yina kwa sema.
1: As it is written, the just shall live by faith.
2: Abale si wonglo die nebena, ama jojela, ano agbe, ato kwa sema.
1: Anyone that comes to know the Lord,
2: na miyadeba jesi afato,
1: that's the starting point.
2: Atiye wodia gomato,
1: believing that Jesus Christ is the Savior. It is that faith that brings you into the kingdom. It is that faith that keeps you in the kingdom. It brings you in. And it keeps you in. What has kept your neighbors? Your friends away from the kingdom of God. Unbelief keeps people away from the kingdom of God. If you remain in the faith and you keep on believing in the Lord, the faith that brings you in also keeps you in. That's why it says the just shall live by faith. If you look at Ephesians chapter 2 verse
2: 8,
1: for by grace are you saved through faith, and that not of yourselves, it is the gift of God.
2: Ela bena manuba bwoto demi toko sema. Eya salama tomianu tomiamo o ma upanu nane.
1: Not of works, lest any man should boast.
2: Manye dawa me wotu bena miadeke na gafwa dagba o.
1: And nobody could have said, of course, the Lord had to save me.
2: Amereke matagwa bena elena mabo wadengoto.
1: You know, I gave a lot of money to the beggars.
2: Wala bena managa.
1: What could God do? God had to save me. You know what I did? You know that I've been very regular in church since I was born. He should have saved me, of course. And you know that I've been very nice and gentle and good and very helpful and doing some good things to people. Of course, he must save me. That would be by
2: words.
1: But you merited nothing but punishment. You merited nothing but eternal hell. But by grace, we say gratis. Free, without your paying anything, the Lord died for you. Then he tells us in verse 10, for we are his workmanship, created in Christ Jesus unto good works. Now, that we are saved, he gives us his grace. And he gives us his commandment, the kind of life we ought to live. Where is workmanship created in Christ Jesus unto good works? Which God has before ordained that we shall walk in them. But once again, let me remind you that you are saved by the faith, because of the faith you are in Christ. In Romans chapter
2: 3,
1: verse
2: 22.
1: Romans 3, verse 22. Even the righteousness of God, which is by faith, of Jesus Christ.
2: Esinye ma opadote nyenye situa Yesu Christu. Jiko kwa semavana.
1: Do you see that?
2: Lakwe.
1: The righteousness of God became effective in your life.
2: Ma opadote nyenye la wanusendolo wagbama.
1: Visible to be seen in your life.
2: Ela jajebe na mwakwe le wagbama.
1: Demonstrated in your life.
2: Ede dukule teatem le wagbama.
1: When you believed on the Lord.
2: Nela kwa petola jisa.
1: Which is by faith of Jesus Christ unto all and upon all them that believe.
2: Yesu Christo
1: not just the people that attend the crusade, only those among them who believe. Not only the people that carry Bible, only those among them that believe. Not everybody going to church, only the people that believe. That's the condition.
2: Menya moyene dena solemo o. Gaka amasi kwesela emenye dudula.
1: And it's unto all and upon all them that believe, for there is no difference.
2: Na masokata kona senala ela bena bubutu twada kemeli.
1: All have seen and come short of the glory of God.
2: Ela bena ukata wonu bon eye ma ponu ti kokwela hian wutim.
1: That means we were in the same group before. They didn't have salvation. You didn't have salvation. They didn't know the Lord. You didn't know the Lord. Judgment was hanging on them. Judgment was hanging on you. No difference. What made the difference is when you came out of the society. You came out from among the sinners. You say, I declare for Jesus. I believe on the Lord Jesus Christ.
2: Being
1: verse 24, justified freely by his grace through the redemption that is in Christ Jesus, whom God has set forth to be a propitiation through faith in his blood.
2: Blab of when eye wotu atiana ofa lepa manu baba matu fakadata sinye Christo Yesu tolama amasima uda avlenu toko samalepo vulama.
1: That's the blood is shed for you.
2: Emeni vuo koda letao.
1: That's the blood of his redemption.
2: Emeni epa dede kwakwabo vusi wokodi.
1: That's the blood that bought, purchased salvation for you. In Romans chapter 5 verses 1 and 2. Therefore, being justified by faith, we have peace with God through our Lord Jesus Christ.
2: Azonla, esi wetu atianami choko semela, nintipa fale miakule maudoma, to miapato Yesu Christu ji.
1: By whom also we have access by faith into this grace.
2: Amasima, mikwa monu lukale, lako sema, kaya inada monu bebe siagbo.
1: After you've done that, and you have believed on the Lord, now there's a transformation, a change in your life.
2: Nele wasia ile kwa potoji selato, troganada amafagdoma.
1: What follows? It's like asking me, after you have gone through the gate, and now you are on the road that leads to heaven. What next? You'll be walking on that road. You'll be living a new life. After the child is born, now the child must live. And that's what the Lord is calling you to. That's why I said, number one, it's our new life of faith in Christ. We're not just, you know, occupying space in the kingdom. We're called to live. And to live the life of the believer. It tells us in 2 Corinthians chapter 5, verse 7. For we walk by faith and not by sight.
2: Ela benami zona le kosama. Eye menye le nupakwa ma o.
1: Faith links us up with God.
2: Kosa ekwamire kadada makle ma o.
1: And with heaven's resources.
2: Pledi popanu nana o.
1: If there are people that are separated from God, you know what separated them? Unbelief.
2: Nami adakela to ma o kwamire nusne klinda. Jima kosi.
1: If there are people that are linked up, what link them up? Faith in Christ. Because it is that faith that links you up with the might of the Almighty God.
2: With
1: the grace of the gracious God. Without faith, you'll face the challenges of life all alone by yourself. Without faith, you'll face the temptations of life all alone by yourself. Without faith, you will face the trials of life all alone by yourself. It tells us in 1 Peter chapter 5, verses 8 and 9.
2: Enaminya petro banta tama ton kukwa mnikula asieke.
1: Be sober, be vigilant. Because your adversary, your enemy, the devil, as a roaring lion, walketh about, seeking whom he may devour.
2: Me no mokehi, me no nujo. Ela bena miyafadi kato abosam le tatam, abe jantas le berdem, ke la maji be yafufwa miyena.
1: In verse 9, whom resist steadfast in the faith, knowing that the same afflictions are accomplished in your brethren that are in the world. Faith links you up with God. Ephesians chapter 6, verse 16. Above all, taking the shield of faith, wherewith ye shall be able to quench all the fiery darts of the wicked. Before you came to know the Lord Jesus as your personal Savior, you had no resources from heaven. You had no help from heaven to overcome temptation. To overcome the trials of life.
2: Live
1: as an orphan in this world. Poor, wretched orphan. With no help. Temptation came, of course you fell. What could you have done? But now, you're a child of God. Now you're born again. Now something different has happened in your life. In Galatians chapter 2 verse 20. Galatians 2 verse 20, I'm crucified with Christ. Nevertheless I live, yet not I, but Christ liveth in me.
2: Mi akle Christo, wakle nati to ganu, kamele agbe, ga kame ganye nye lagbe o.
1: And the life which I now live in the flesh, I live by the faith of the Son of God. Did you hear that? Mark that in your Bible. If you have not already done that, the life which I now live in the flesh, I live by the faith of the Son of God who loved me and gave himself for me.
2: Mele agbele ma ubi silom. Eye weto yenu todo queen na de tanyala fwe jikoko sema.
1: 1 John chapter 5 verses 4 and 5.
2: Yohanes banto ta maton kukwe mnekle aton liya.
1: For whatsoever is born of God overcometh the world. And this is the victory that overcometh the world. Even our faith.
2: Ella benanu si anu si o dito ma umela dwa kiki amadi eya dido dosi do kiki amadi la eya nyemi apokosa.
1: What does that tell you?
2: Look at ya blona o.
1: Those who don't have faith in Christ cannot overcome the world.
2: Ebla no bena ne maudi kosa mala mi adesi mata do kiki amadi o.
1: Never, they cannot.
2: Bede ya matem aduji o.
1: And you'll fall at every temptation. And if you find yourself falling and falling and falling, it only gives us an information about you. You don't have faith in Christ. When you have faith in Christ, the faith you have in Christ makes you to overcome the world. You're married as a woman. Maybe your husband is not born again yet. And he wants to make trouble. If you don't have faith, you'll fall into that trouble.
2: So
1: if he does something against you, you do it back. Because there's no faith within. But when you have faith in Christ, the faith in Christ will make you to overcome all the conflict coming from the world. But whatsoever is born of God overcometh the world. And this is the victory that overcometh the world, even our faith.
2: Ella bena nusi anusi wodi to ma malagwa kikiamati eji dudu si dukikiamati la.
1: You're a student and all those other children are saying, oh, we've got it, we've seen it.
2: They
1: come and look at it. That is the examination paper. It leaked out and we've got a copy here. If you don't have faith in Christ, you're going to fall for that. Because you don't have the greater one living within you. Who is he that overcometh the world? But he that believeth that Jesus is the Son of God. Hebrews chapter 10, reading from verse 38. Now the just shall live by faith. But if any man draw back, my soul shall have no pleasure in him.
2: God am a judge la ano agbe atu kosama eye na ebu boda magbele alu vonye makpon ujaje nwile enu ti o.
1: If anyone draws back, what does that mean? He doesn't have faith anymore.
2: Na miade bu boda magbe magomode tena kamaga akwa Christo jisa o.
1: Because faith keeps you going.
2: Ela be kose ana la dezo ene nukogbe.
1: Faith keeps you standing. Kose
2: ana la titreso siye.
1: Keeps you resisting the devil.
2: Kose ana la dabu samjee.
1: In verse 39, but we are not of them that draw back. Because you know, those who draw back, they draw back onto perdition. But we are not of them that draw back onto perdition, but of them that believe to the saving of the soul.
2: And
1: the Lord will keep us to the end in Jesus' name. Number 2, our new love while following Christ. Here is what marks out
0: a follower of Christ.
2: Nous sié bi adesi Christu yuma jele.
0: He has a new love.
2: Lono ye yele si.
0: Because he's now a follower of Christ.
2: Wala beni Christu yuma jele.
0: In Ephesians chapter 5, verses 1 and 2.
2: Epeso tamaton poko ibanto kleve.
0: Be ye therefore followers of God as their children.
2: Azon la mizu ma oson la wo abe lono viwe na.
0: What's going to be the result of that?
2: Nukela dua to siyam.
0: And walk in love.
2: Eye mi zon le lon lon mo.
0: You see that?
2: Le kwe.
0: You're following God.
2: Le jema wiyum.
0: In verse 2. And walk in love. As Christ also has loved us. And has given himself for us. An offering and a sacrifice to God for his sweet smelling savor.
2: Bope ama ve eme zon le lon lon mo. Abele si Christo khan lon mi. 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
0: There is new kind of love.
2: Lon lon ye.
0: And it is the love of Christ.
2: Lon lon ye yada vazon. Eye nye Christo fwe lon lon togbe.
0: Why is it a new kind of love?
2: No kato ni lon lon ye yedo.
0: There's a kind of love tree in the world.
2: Lon lon de le ki siyam.
0: In the world there's a love of money.
2: Ki siyam ya ga lon lon li.
0: But now there's a difference. You have the love of Christ. In the world, there is the love of a sin partner. But now, you have the love for the Savior. It's new. And it says, look at verse 3, but fornication. You know the people that commit fornication, they think they have love. We're not talking about that kind of love. That's lust.
2: That's
0: a sin that destroys people. And all uncleanness and covetousness, let it not be once named among you as becoming saints.

0: Na eko na na mikonyo ehedo ayode tade matin kabi ma ome mawede kabi nuku keno heni boti asentade matin do guto ahodo Kristo me ko juo ito ko megba.
1: We see here the kind of love they have in the world.
0: Be amo wanya lokpa de tindo to ayon mele to fi.
1: You know those who in fornication they talk about love, love, love.
0: Amo yo meti do kailale ayina dohukwa wanyi dali.
1: Those who are immoral, unclean, they talk about love.
0: Yo meno wapenule ayina dohudo
1: the people who are covetous, they love money, they love material things. But it says, yours is not that kind of love. There is a new kind of love. And then, filthiness, foolish talking, jesting. See the people who go for their drinks, for their alcohol. And in the nightclub, in the pop houses, in the drinking bar. Do you see here the kind of love they have in the world? You know, those who are in fornication, they talk about love, love, love. Those who are immoral, unclean, they talk about love. The people who are covetous, they love money, they love material things. But it says, yours is not that kind of love. There is a new kind of love. And then, filthiness, foolish talking, jesting.
0: Play a kanya gbagbagbenu penanya wa tawo
1: fu. People who go for their drinks, for their alcohol.
0: Pa mi ne le petesi no le bia no le deha numlada.
1: And in the night club, in the pop houses, in the drinking bar.
0: Well le bia no pola samadu pola agoru fu.
1: People, they make everybody happy. They are jesting.
0: Wa gba mu ye ko na fofo na nuko ko dum na mo.
1: It is a kind of love associated with what they are doing. Yours is not that kind.
0: Lo lo adele de magbere nu si omo le.
1: Because it says, you know, that kind of love that sinners manifest, that criminals manifest,
0: that
1: drunkards manifest,
0: it
1: will bring judgment upon them, and they will not inherit the kingdom of God. It says in verse 6, let no man deceive you with vain words, for because of these things cometh the wrath of God upon the children of disobedience. Be ye not therefore partakers with them. Let your love be a different kind of love. In John chapter 15, verse 12.
0: Johannes tamo we are talking weaver.
1: This is my commandment, that ye love one another as I have loved you. The Lord is telling us that now that we are born again, now that faith is the common factor in your lives, faith in Christ. You love one another.
0: Maula Bogbombina as a simicry botimi trotima. Eh, Costalazo no Pogbaton Lemia Pagbomela, Milomia Nuevo.
1: As I have loved you.
0: Sebe Alessiman Luami Enna.
1: Then it says, in besetting greater love, as no man than this, that a man lay down his life for his friends.
0: So kwa mwi eton lo gawe sia megale amiade ke sibena wa tepa gbele adwa ni de konwa wota o.
1: It tells us the kind of love is talking about.
0: E determine if mwi gbomi will.
1: It's not the kind of love that you'll take advantage of the other.
0: Mani lo lo ikana kwa nusa de amaveliadi o.
1: Not the kind of love that you'll take advantage of the weakness of the other.
0: Mani lo lo ikana kwa nusa de amaveliadi.
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1: Yes, blabo ma tonya nusena bema dunusen milemia po gbojo gbojo lama.
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1: Nada kakwe agwende to be a debe nada to be mono. 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
0: That kind of love, that's fornication.
1: Malon lema o menya hasiwa wo.
0: That's uncleanness.
1: Emeni makoma.
0: That's sinful. Makoma drag you to hell.
1: Enye makoma konye ni nubasi akwede to ma boma.
0: We're talking of the love of Christ.
1: Mele ponto Christ.
0: Greater love has no man than this, that a man lay down his life for his friends. And ye are my friends if ye do what I command you.
1: Lono ganwe siya, megala miyande ke sibina, wachwe pakbe adwa ni de konwa wata o, miyawe nye konye wo.
0: John chapter 13, verses 34 and 35.
1: Yohanes tamo wieton, kukwe blaton von, kule blaton vo aton liya.
0: A new commandment I give unto you, that ye love one another, as I have loved you, that ye also love one another.
1: Seye ye menami, benami anlo miyane wo sibe.
0: The way I want you to evaluate your action. Whether it is acceptable action or not. Is to compare it with what Christ would have done. By this shall all men know that ye are my disciples, if ye have love one to another. This is a practical love. It's not a verbal love. I love you, but we cannot see the evidence. You know I love you, but we cannot see the result. The love is not contributing anything practical, positive, to another person's life. Only an empty smile. Only a plastic smile. Only a useless smile. Only an empty promise. No practical love for the brethren. In 1 John chapter 3, verse 14, we know that we are passed from death unto life. Because we love the brethren. He that loveth not his brother abideth in death.
1: It's
0: telling us that anybody can say, I believe in Christ. Anybody can say, I'm a child of God. Anybody can say, my heart is alright. Anybody can say, whether you believe it or not, I know I'm a child of God. Anybody can say that. It says there's going to be an evidence. He that loveth not abideth in death. Start at home. You don't love your wife. You're tolerating one, not living together. You're abiding death. You don't love your husband. Fighting, quarreling tenants in the under the same roof. Don't love your wife. And if you don't, you abide in death. And you may give a testimony and look for all the great vocabularies in the dictionary to be able to qualify your testimony. And people say that man has a great testimony, is a child of God. If you don't have love, you abide in death. In verse 15, whosoever hateth his brother is a murderer. You know, a person may hate another fellow and never speak a word. A person may hide the hatred in the heart. Did Jacob know that the brothers hated Joseph? Did Jacob know, the father, that these Reuben and Simeon and Levi and Judah and the rest of them, that they hated Joseph? Jacob did not know. Why? They didn't voice it out. That's why the father said, Joseph, go and see your brethren, how they do. And he went innocently. You may have hatred in your heart and never voice it out. And if that is there, then there is no salvation there. In verse 15, whosoever hateth his brother is a murderer. And you know that no murderer has eternal life abiding in him. Verse 16, hereby perceive we.
1: We are done.
0: Something we can see. The love of God. Because he laid down his life for us. And we ought to lay down our lives for the brethren. But you so has this world's good. And seeth his brother have need. And shutteth up his bowels of compassion from him. How dwelleth the love of God in him? My little children, let us not love in word, neither in tongue, but in deed and in truth.
1: It
0: tells us in 1 John chapter 4. I'm reading from verse 7. Beloved, let us love one another. For love is of God. And everyone that loveth is born of God and knoweth God. The anger in the heart just melts away. Just evaporates away. No anger again. And the malice in the heart just melts away. No malice anymore. And the sustained enmity inside, everything just melts away. You can't find it anymore. anymore. And without even wanting to try, you just love. Because there's a change now. Everything has changed within. And it was the heart that made the face to front before. But because there's a change in the heart, there's a change even in the facial appearance now. That instead of frowning and frowning all about to everybody as if everybody is an enemy, there's a smile on your face now. I don't mean this, the dramatized smile. And there are people that have that kind of dramatized joy. Dramatized happiness. Dramatized smile. Dramatized laughter. I'm not talking about that. That one is plus, that one is artificial. I'm talking about the one that is for the kingdom of God. That the frowns are gone. The enmity is gone. The hatred is gone. And now there is the love of God in the heart. That's the evidence of salvation. He that dwelleth in love, that is, he makes his permanent residence in love. It's living inside love. It's not just getting into love when he eats what he wants to eat. And then when he's hungry, he comes out of love. When there is money, he dwells in love. But when there is no money, he comes out of love and he gets into anger. When other people please him, he appears to be in love. And when anybody mistakenly does anything that's not alright, then it's not in love anymore. The Lord wants the children of God to make their permanent residence in love. He that dwelleth in love dwelleth in God. And God in him. John chapter 14 verse 15. If ye love me, keep my commandments. That's the new life we have in the Lord. In 1 John chapter 5 verses 2 and 3. By this we know that we love the children of God when we love God and keep his commandments. This is the love of God, that we keep his commandments. And his commandments are not grievous. His commandments are not so hard when you really have love. You are so eager to obey the Lord when you love him. In Ephesians chapter 5 verse 25. Husbands, love your wives, even as Christ also loved the church and gave himself for it.
1: When you are born
0: again, that's one of the things that the Lord does that shows us the initial evidence that you know the Lord. Because you know the time you are born again, you may not see your boss that same day. You know the time you are born again, you may not be in the market the following day. When you are born again, you go back home, your wife is there. Your husband is there. And the very first thing that will come out is all the anger is gone. All the strife is gone. All the animosity is gone. That is going to be one of the first initial things that we're going to see. Because now you are born again and the Lord of God is inside you, it will show in the family. It will show to your husband. It will show to your children. It will show to your wife, and it will show in the relationship you have very close at home. Husbands, love your wife even as Christ also loved the church. And he gave himself for that church.
1: Romans chapter 12
0: verse
1: 9.
0: Let love be without dissimulation. That means without pretense. Without theater art. Without drama. Without pretense. Without hypocrisy. Let love be without dissimulation. Abhor that which is evil. That's the evidence of salvation. If there is not even the willingness to run away from evil, there's no salvation there. Be kindly affection one to another with brotherly love. And then it says in honor, preferring one another. I come to point number 3, a new Lord. Because we are followers of Christ. And it's a new Lord because we are not followers of Christ.
1: And
0: look at Isaiah chapter 26. Verse 13. O Lord, our God, other lords beside thee have had dominion over us.
1: Yehovah, Miamau, Amagadawa, Father Miati, Kakadanu.
0: But the saying now, by thee only will we make mention of thy name.
1: Gakia Zola, Wadada, Plewonukaku, Miakafu.
0: Is saying, O Lord, before we came to this new experience of faith, other lords had dominion over us, controlled us, directed us, dictated our lifestyle. We had no choice because we didn't have any power to come out from the leadership or lordship. But now, you are the new Lord. And you are the one in control of our lives now. The direction of life has changed. We have a new Lord because we are now followers of Christ.
1: Afata ye Yelemia sedo la bena mizu Christo yumajala.
0: In Acts chapter 2, verse 36.
1: So what time of Pope Blaton voa denlia.
0: Therefore, let all the house of Israel know assuredly that God has made that same Jesus, whom ye crucified, both Lord and Christ.
1: Eyata Israel from Kata Nanye Kotebina Yesusia Sekam Yaomi Klada Tinutila Mawe Apatakla Christo.
0: And the moment you took him as Savior, then he took over your life. He is now the one in charge.
1: Enumele Kwebeni Bafatua Akwamson Wagba Jano Wagbala Kulom.
0: It's not the one in control.
1: Yele Wagba Kulom.
0: It's not another person now saying, do this, you say no. My priority is obeying my Lord. My Lord says I shouldn't do that thing. Somebody comes and he says, go this way. Say, I'm sorry, I can't do that. In Philippians chapter 2, I'm reading from verse 9. Wherefore God also has highly exalted him and given him a name above every name, that at the name of Jesus every knee should bow, of things in heaven and things in earth and things under the earth, and that every tongue should confess Jesus Christ, that Jesus Christ is Lord, to the glory of God the Father.
1: Esia kanuti khan maudu ya madaji kakaka ewo tonuko sifunu kosha nuko talaki bena amasiola jifo pla amasiola ni banji pla amasiola ni bantela katana jaklo le yesu panuko lama eye adesade na vomo bena yesu kristo yenya fatola kana maupupu apakafu kafu.
0: He wants you now to confess him as your Lord.
1: Edwina Vuma Ba Fatuena.
0: Confess him as your Lord.
1: Vuma Abeba Fatuena.
0: It means declare him as your Lord.
1: Agomade Ematada di Tian de Glombena Yesunye Papato.
0: Publicize him as your Lord.
1: Negopebe Yesunye Papato.
0: When you go back to the place of work.
1: Nele Troy the word of.
0: And they are telling you in the place of work that here this is what we are going to do.
1: Eyo Bono Dobanaka.
0: If the management of this place does not give in to our request, our demand, we're going to break down everything. The whole system will break down. And then you say, can I say something? It's okay, you talk. Because he used to be the ringleader before, that anytime they say we're going to disorganize everything, destroy everything, you are the one that will say yes and put fire fuel into the conflict.
1: Well, Abena, when you know God, Latin, let Abena you wild that little dofia, Abena, and you are away when I pet when I job a lenue
0: and say, you know what? I have a new Lord, and he gives me a new direction.
1: Labena minyam deka, magwa pato ye ye, eye epia moye ye.
0: And he's the Prince of Peace. And his peace is ruling and controlling my heart. I cannot do that again. You are declaring that Jesus Christ is now your Lord. Because I'm now a follower of Jesus Christ. In Romans chapter 14, verse
1: 9.
0: For to this end, for this purpose, Christ both died and rose and revived, that he might be Lord both of the dead and the living.
1: Ela bena sanuti Christo ku eye o gagbo agbodo bena ka wadu afoto da maku popla magbagbe o siandi.
0: What does that mean? There are people who have believed on the Lord Jesus Christ and now they are in heaven.
1: Nuke ya Amadoko yesu jisa don gonami wokule jifobi fia.
0: Before you do anything small or great, you say, but is it Christ leading me to do that?
1: Apila onusi anwa, labena yesu Christo ele kulembema wanuya.
0: Is it Christ leading me to say that?
1: Christo ele kulembema wanusia.
0: Is it Christ leading me to act that way?
1: Christo ele kulembena kamada poma.
0: That way to members of the church.
1: Alesima jaole nobi hamadimanu.
0: Where something is suggesting in my mind, I should act that way to my wife.
1: Act
0: that way to my husband.
1: Act
0: this way to my children.
1: Act
0: this way to the leadership in the church.
1: Is
0: that Christ leading me to act that way?
1: I see
0: just that I'm coming out of from under the leadership and lordship of Christ, and I'm taking loss into my hand.
1: Alo, ele tiabina, maganda le yesu bakwa kulote, emele nuwala dukunye siya.
0: It is enough that the disciple be as his master.
1: Ele nanusola bina wanua, bina ifafatona.
0: And the servant be as his Lord.
1: He's
0: telling us then that Christ is not the master. Luke chapter 6, verse 46. The question is this, and why call ye me Lord, Lord, and do not the things which I say?
1: Ask you such a question.
0: You have knowledge, you come to the Monday Bible study.
1: And
0: you've learned quite a lot. Does that Bible study make any change in your life? Does it bring you to a new decision? I was like this. Now I will be like this. You come to this Sunday worship. You hear the word of God. As it led you to take a decision, I used to be like this. Now, because of the words of Christ, I will be like this.
1: You're
0: a worker in the church.
1: Does
0: the word make you to have a new attitude in the church? A new attitude in your family. A new attitude in your place of work. Why call ye me Lord, Lord, and do not the things which I say?
1: If
0: what you are hearing today, is it making any change? And then calling him Lord doesn't make any difference in our lives. And Jesus said, and why call ye me Lord, Lord, and do not the things which I say? What should be our attitude? In 2 Samuel chapter 15, verse 15. And the king's servant said unto the king, behold, thy servants are ready to do whatsoever my lord the king shall appoint.
1: And
0: that's accepting Christ as Lord.
1: It's
0: your king.
1: He's
0: the King of Kings and the Lord of Lords. John chapter 13, verse
1: 13.
0: He called me Master and Lord, and you say, well, for so I am. If I then, your Lord and Master, have washed your feet, ye also ought to wash one another's feet.
1: Azola nanya sinye apato benutela makumba fonutila miyohani kwa nyanyonti mi kula apato nemi nyosi
0: no pride permissible in the household of faith.
1: Omandemo benadadanano kwa sotowo duma o.
0: You ought to wash one another's feet.
1: Elebere miyakwa miyanyo pa fonuti.
0: Bend down before one another.
1: Babole no vyote.
0: Lie low before one another.
1: Babodo kriode no vyoba.
0: Humble yourself before one another and wash and cleanse, be a cleansing agent in the life of another. And make them feet and clean to walk with clean feet into the kingdom. That's what the Lord is telling us. But the grace of God will. In 1 Corinthians chapter 6, I'm reading to you from verse. Know ye not that your body is the temple of the Holy Ghost, which is in you, which ye have of God, and ye are not your own?
1: Alo de mi enye bena mi aponu tinlala, bobo okwe sile mi amala, simi koto ma okbala poko wenye, eye mi enye mi adoko tokwa.
0: You have a Lord over you. You cannot just act anyhow.
1: Afatode le diokpon, manu akbala sina denu
0: o. You cannot act like those people outside. You cannot act like you used to do. You are not your own, for ye are bought with a price. Therefore, glorify God in your body and your spirit, which are
1: God's.
0: It means that you are no more going to be pleasing yourself, but you please Him who has called you into the faith. In Romans chapter 15 verse 2, let every one of us please his neighbor for his good to edification, for even Christ pleased not himself. See, that's the life of a servant of God, of a child of God. Now you're making up your mind. Lord, there'll be a new life. Lord, there'll be a new love. Lord, there'll be a new lordship over my life. It will not be a life of self-indulgence anymore. A life of pleasing myself, it should be a life of pleasing you. Then pleasing my neighbors for their edification.
1: Spiritual.
0: New life. New love. New lordship.
1: Pray
0: God will effect it in your life, in our lives, in Jesus' name. Let's rise up and talk to the Lord in prayer. And tell the Lord, oh Lord, here we are. What a great privilege it is as we are following after Christ. And the Lord is calling us to this new life of faith. Talk to the Lord in prayer. A new law. While following Christ.
1: Let's let the Christ to you, man.
0: Your love as Christ as love.
1: We're
0: very thoughtful of your actions toward your wife. You'll be very, very thoughtful of your utterances to your husband. You'll be very thoughtful and considerate of the things you do to your neighbor.
1: Now, but Tamato, Nuola, and Alawa, Polika, Unu,
0: of the things you do to members of the church, members of the body of Christ. You be very, very thoughtful and considerate of the places you go, the things you do, the life you live.
1: You'll
0: be wondering, will this hurt my brother? Will this hurt my sister? Will this be an offense to him? Will this be an offense to her? A new Lord, while you are following Christ. Not the kind of love they have in the world, resulting in fornication. Not the kind of perverted love they have in the world, resulting in pregnancy before marriage. Adultery, love of money, covetousness, love of position, the love of politicians. Both for me, I love you. You love me. A new kind of love. Because you are now a follower of the Lord Jesus Christ. Make up your mind. Things are going to be new from today. Make Jesus now the final Lord.
1: Yes,
0: in control, in authority in your life. A new life. A new love. A new Lord.

0: Amen.
1: Hey, you know something? Whenever we clap like that, the two ears of the devil are on this side, where we do...
0: Nenye bena mi va alia, mbe mina kaf ma mi fwasi kwen asika di nia, abo samba tu evo na godan, cha cha cha cha cha cha cha cha cha. Dwala bena, kafo tu me chiga.
1: Praise the Lord.
0: Mbe mi kaf apoto.
1: The devil is so unhappy because we are clapping his ears and making him deaf.
0: Abo samba la jijokwan, odwala bena mi fwasi kwen la de yiba tu me chiyo.
1: We bring him under our feet and he will never rise again. Are you ready for this day? Close your eyes and let us pray. Heavenly Father, we thank you for this day. It's a day of double portion. It's a day of double blessing. Is a day of double authority. Is a day of double power. And Lord, we're praying that you will rain your blessings down upon all your people today in Jesus'
0: name.
1: You bring every problem under our feet. Every sickness under our feet. Every attack under our feet. Every affliction under our feet. And Lord, we bring the devil and evil spirits and the works of the devil down. They will never rise again in Jesus'
0: name.
1: Your people have come to you today expecting a double portion from you. And we pray you'll grant us the double portion in Jesus' name. We pray, Lord, you open the heart of everyone to receive the word of God. And faith will come through this word into every heart in Jesus' name. We pray, Lord, you will crush every problem, destroy every work of the devil from everybody's life in Jesus'
0: name.
1: We thank you because we know you have answered. In Jesus' name we pray. God bless you. Please be seated. We're looking at Luke chapter 10, reading from verse 19. Luke chapter 10, verse 19. Behold, I give unto you power to tread on serpents and scorpions and over all the power of the enemy, and nothing shall by any means hurt you. The story here you need to understand. There were disciples of the Lord Jesus Christ. These disciples had come to the Lord Jesus. When the Lord said, come, they came. When the Lord said, sit, they sat. When the Lord said, hear my word, they heard. When the Lord said, do this, they did it. When the Lord said, go, they went. And these disciples that always carried out the word of Christ. Come,
0: sit,
1: listen, rise, go.
0: Me.
1: Everything he told them. They did. They submitted to his word. They submitted to his will. And they did exactly what he told them to do the time he told them to do it. And they discovered that as long as you are walking in the way of obedience, you are walking in the way of power. They discovered as long as you are submissive like a disciple that you will have the power and the authority of a master. This is what we need to learn. That those disciples that obeyed the Lord gave them power and authority. So these 70 disciples were sent out. Go, the Lord had said. And they went. And they did what he told them to do. And then in verse 17, and the 70 returned again with joy. Saying, Lord, even the devils are subject unto us through thy name. And he said unto them, I beheld Satan as lightning fall from heaven. Satan will always fall.
0: Satan agana yesiai
1: in the presence of Christ.
0: Le Christo panukuma.
1: Satan will always fall.
0: Satan agana yesiai
1: in the presence of disciples that carry out the watch of Christ, the watch of the Master, without question.
0: Le nusong la siena do tu apoto oda apoto la panyalaji oda apoto basete laji e yomai biya biyadeke o.
1: And it was after the testimony. After the declaration that behold, I see Satan falling as like he fell suddenly from heaven. It was after that declaration that Jesus said, behold, I give unto you power.
0: Yes,
1: I give unto you authority. I give unto you exactly the same power I have to bring the devil down. I transfer that to you. I give that to you.
0: Ma bena denu senela nyadela Yesu Kristo sibena kama na bo samganto jifola ma tono nemu semala le myamadam.
1: And it is a power to tread on serpents and scorpions.
0: Tonu sama me myadu apodan o kleti de gbowo jile.
1: And over all the power of the enemy.
0: Ba kle ketola panu san o kataji.
1: And nothing shall by any means hurt you.
0: Eye na de kemele sta to futola gba wo von mi gbodo o.
1: There is a lot in that place that the Lord Jesus Christ gave to his own disciples. There is a lot in that place that is available for every child of God. There is a lot in that place that assures us of victory and dominion. That tells us we're more than conquerors through him that loved us and gave himself for us. That is what gives us spiritual dominion. In Revelation chapter 12. Reading from verse 11. And they overcame him by the blood of the Lamb. That is, they overcame the devil. They overcame the serpent spirit. They overcame Satan. They overcame the adversary. They overcame the accuser of the brethren. They overcame the one that is walking up and down to and fro to do evil in the world. They overcame the originator of sickness and the originator of affliction. They overcame the one that brings yoke and that brings curse. They overcame the one that causes tears and sorrows in our lives. They overcame him by the blood of the Lamb. And by the word of their testimony. And they loved not their lives unto the death. That means then, as we look at those verses of scripture, we have power. I said we have power. We have authority. And we have spiritual dominion. And today, we're going to manifest the use of that power. Every yoke in your life is broken. Every problem in your life is solved. Every attack of the devil in your life is cancelled. And all those things that have been moving in your family, from grandfather to your father, to yourself, to your children, this very day, you will walk on them. You'll be victorious in Jesus' name.
0: When
1: we stand in the name of Jesus, tell me who has power to oppose. In the name of Jesus. In the name of Jesus. We will walk on these serpents and these scorpions. And today, victory is ours in Jesus' name. Today, in the name of Jesus, you have the victory. Because number one, there is power. Number two, there is dominion. And that power is by you there. That power will work in your life there. Your tears are wiped away. Your sorrow is taken away. All those manipulations of the devil, they are cancelled in Jesus' name. I divide the message to three parts. Number one, the privilege of submissive disciples. The privilege of submissive disciples. Number two, the promise of spiritual dominion. The promise of spiritual dominion. Number three, power over stubborn demons and diseases. I like that. Power over stubborn demons. You know, the demon that says, I will not go out. I will ruin your life. I will destroy you. No matter any prayer warrior you go to, I am here, I am here. Since you were born, I've been with you. I will make you die. Stubborn demons, I announce to you, you said you will not go. Today, you are going in Jesus' name. No stubborn demon can remain here today. And no stubborn disease can remain here today. Because I come to you in the name, in the authority, in the power of the Lord Jesus Christ, and every stubborn demon and every stubborn disease, I come against you and I command, go out in Jesus' name.
0: Three points
1: to look at before we pray. Number one, the privilege of submissive disciples. What can the Lord do with a disciple that is not submissive? When Jesus says, come unto me, all ye that labor and are heavy laden, what will Jesus do with the people that refuse to come? When the Bible says, faith cometh by hearing the word of God, and blessed are your ears if you hear, what will Jesus do with the people that are not submissive enough to hear the word of God? What can Jesus do for people that never listen to the word of God, and they will never hear the word of God, and they will never act according to the word of God, and they are not submissive to the word of God? What will Jesus do with them? What will Jesus do with a disciple when he says go and they refuse to go? If they are not submissive, what can Jesus do with them? The disciples who have read about here in Luke chapter 10 verse 19, he called the 70 disciples. He paired them up two by two. He said, you will go with this person. You will go with this person. What if this fellow said, I don't talk to this fellow. I don't go with this fellow. We don't have anything to do together. Jesus, you made a mistake. I cannot travel with this, and I cannot walk with him, so I'm not going to obey. What will Jesus do with
0: them?
1: Those 70 were divided into 35 pairs, two by two by two. And he said, you, this pair, that's the place to go. Here, that's the place to go. You two, that's the place to go. What if they said, I don't like that village. I cannot go there. Send me to another place. What will Jesus do with
0: them?
1: The reason Jesus gave them power is because they were submissive.

0: I will go.
1: I will
0: drink what I will drink.
1: I will
0: tell lies when I want to tell lies.
1: I
0: will fight when I want to
1: fight.
0: I will rebel when I want to rebel. Nobody can control my life.
1: I am
0: deep, but that does not mean that everything they say I'm going to obey. Stand up, I stand up, sit down, I sit down, go, I go, come, I come. Not me. I am not like that. I am tough.
1: Jipala fufie manyaga kala mwenye bena yesena glabena ema waya mawe wabe titre ma titre nwani ma nwani au nyanyala glanja jala manyama sasa.
0: These disciples that receive power, that had a great privilege, they were submissive disciples.
1: After they had gone,
0: after they went to the place the Lord sent there,
1: and they
0: got the victory there,
1: They
0: did not say, look at it, I have power already.
1: I am
0: going to establish my own ministry in this place. Jesus has sent
1: me. What if
0: they remained over
1: there
0: to establish their own private ministry?
1: The
0: ministry of John and Co.
1: The
0: ministry of James and Co.
1: The
0: ministry of Ngozi and family. What if they remained over there?
1: And they
0: did not come back to the Lord Jesus.
1: This
0: privilege that they had, they will not
1: have. I
0: want you to mark it down today.
1: The people
0: that have the authority,
1: the
0: people that have the power,
1: and
0: the people that do great
1: exploits, the
0: people that receive great miracles,
1: they are
0: the submissive disciples.
1: And today
0: that power is near
1: you. I
0: said today that power is near
1: you. All
0: that the Lord is looking for,
1: that
0: attitude of submission,
1: that
0: attitude of obedience,
1: that
0: attitude that comes to you, and then the self within, the stubbornness within, the rebellion within, the Lord removes it and you say, Lord, here am I. I am submissive to your will, and the power of the Holy Ghost will come upon you, and the authority of the name of Jesus will walk in your mouth, and sicknesses will leave your life, and days will be another great day for you in Jesus'
1: name.
0: Now you see the people that carry on the work of God.
1: And
0: the power is being transferred and transmitted into their lives.
1: They are
0: the people that are submissive to the word of the
1: Lord. That's
0: why Jesus said in Luke chapter 10 verse
1: 19,
0: behold, I give unto you power. What kind of power?
1: The
0: power to tread on serpents and scorpions.
1: And the
0: power over all the power of the enemy.
1: And
0: nothing shall by any means hurt
1: you.
0: If I understand the words of Jesus very well,
1: when he said
0: nothing shall by any means hurt
1: you,
0: witches cannot hurt
1: you. I
0: said witches cannot
1: hurt you.
0: Wizards cannot hurt you. Traditional worshippers cannot
1: hurt you.
0: Masquerades cannot hurt
1: you.
0: The people

0: People that put charcoal in their tongue, in their mouth, they two. They cannot hurt you. All these people that you see in your dream, they cannot hurt you. Every serpent, every scorpion, every evil power, you will march on them. Today, before we leave this place, every problem in your mind, every problem in your head, every problem in your body, they will come under your feet, you'll stand up, you'll be marching like a soldier.
1: In
0: Matthew chapter 16 verse 19, and I will give unto thee the keys of the kingdom of heaven, and whatsoever thou shalt bind on earth shall be bound in heaven, and whatsoever ye shall loose on earth shall be loosed in heaven. Who are these people that Jesus said, I will give unto you the keys of the kingdom. Let me remind you who they are. He saw them by the seaside. And he called them. Follow me. I will make you fishers of men. And immediately they left their nets. And they followed him. What's that? Submission. These were submissive disciples. And then he saw Matthew by the wayside. He was doing his work. He was getting money. And Jesus said, leave everything and follow me. And Matthew stood up and he followed him. At another time, he preached a particular message. And the people said, this is a hard saying. Who can receive this? And then many people went away. And Jesus said, will you also go away? Ah, they said no. We have surrendered our lives to the Lord. To whom shall we go? You have the word of eternal life. We will follow you to the end. What do you call that? That's submission. These were submissive disciples. Let me tell you again, the people that say, I am a man of my mind. What I don't like, I will not do. The doctrine I don't like, I will not accept. If it is hard, count me out. I'm not there. They never have this power. They never have this key. But these submissive disciples, Jesus said unto them,
1: yes, now be
0: now, and I will give unto thee the keys of the kingdom of heaven. We have the key today. I said we have the key today.
1: Maybe
0: he sent us to preach salvation, we're preaching it. He sent us to preach sanctification, we're preaching it. He told us to preach holiness, without which no man shall see the Lord. Whether they accept or they don't accept, preach it, and we're doing it. He told us to
1: serve him and we're serving him. And because we're submissive to his word and submissive to his will, he gives unto us the keys of the kingdom of heaven. And then he said, whatsoever thou shalt bind on earth shall be bound in heaven. And whatsoever thou shalt loose on earth shall be loosed in heaven. That key is in the hands of submissive disciples. Are you there today? Which kind of disciples? Are you? I said, which kind of disciple are you? Rebellious disciple. Disobedient disciple. Backsliding disciples. Which kind are you, my sister? My brother here, which kind are you? If the submissive disciples are there, where are they? Wave that hand at me like this. You will overcome the devil. You will overcome your problem. The key to your breakthrough is in your hand already. And you will use the key, you will open the door, and you will have the breakthrough and success and prosperity and power in Jesus' name.
2: In
1: John chapter 14 verse
2: 12.
1: John chapter 14 verse
2: 12.
1: Verily, verily, I say unto you, he that believeth on me, the works that I do shall he do also, and greater works than this shall he do, because I go unto my Father. This again is a privilege of submissive disciples. The people that went away in chapter 6 of John, they are no more here now. The Lord never allowed the people that went away from him to retain his power, to retain the key, and to hold the key. As they went away, they lost their power, they lost the privilege, they lost the key. The people that remained with him to the very end, they are the people he told, verily, verily, I say unto you, you keep on believing in me, the works I do ye shall do, and greater works than this shall ye do, because I go to the Father on your behalf. Jesus is here today.
2: Yes,
1: what he did before, he will do again
2: here.
1: He healed the sick before, he will do it again here. He delivered the oppressed before, he will do it again here. The works he did before will be done here in Jesus' name. Point number two. The promise of spiritual dominion. The promise of spiritual dominion. It tells us in Romans chapter 16. Romans chapter 16, I'm reading from verse 20. And the God of peace shall put Satan under your feet shortly. The God of peace. And it's a God of power. And
2: it's
1: a God of promise. And it is a God of goodness. And it's a God of authority.
0: And it's a God with him. All things are possible. The God of all possibilities. The one that has power that no Satan, no devil, no demon, no evil spirit can challenge. And it says the God of peace shall bruise Satan under your feet shortly. The Lord will do it. Whatever the devil has done in your life, the Lord will reverse it. Whatever stronghold the devil has built in your life and in your family, in your business, that stronghold will crumble in Jesus' name. You have overcome. I said you have overcome. This very day, in the name of the Lord, by the power of the Lord, because of the faithfulness of God, we have overcome in Jesus' name. In Romans chapter 8, verse 37. Romans chapter 8, verse 37. Nay, in all these things we are more than conquerors through him that loved us. In all these things we are more than conquerors. It doesn't say they are more than conquerors. But we who are here, I said those of us who are here, we are more than conquerors. Tell the person by your side, I am more than a conqueror. Don't close your mouth. So this is not the time to keep quiet. I say, you say to the person by your side, look at them eyeball to eyeball, face to face, and tell everyone there, I am more than a conqueror.
2: Membe magazi do dio. 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
0: Praise the Lord. In all these
2: cities,
0: in the village, and in the city, in all these
2: cities,
0: in the village, and in the city, and when people are sick all around, and when all the problems are rising up here and there, and when the challenges are increasing, and when the devil and demons are jumping up and down, when they come in the day, and they come in the dream, when they come through women, and they come through men, when they come in the business, and the problems come in the family, anywhere the problems come, we who are here today, every brother and every sister, every boy and every girl, everyone here today, praise the Lord, we are more than conquerors. I said we are more than conquerors through the Lord Jesus Christ who loves us. He has given us spiritual dominion already, and we have power and authority already, and nothing will be able to conquer you in Jesus' name. Today, we're going to wage war, battle against those problems in your life, and all those problems and strongholds, they're going to go away. In
2: 2
0: Corinthians chapter 10, 2 Corinthians
1: Corinthians chapter 10 from verse
2: 3.
1: For though we walk in the flesh, we do not war after the flesh. For the weapons of our warfare are not carnal.
2: So
1: there for a moment. There are some people that use carnal weapons. And the weapons they try to use, they are not of the Holy Ghost. The weapons they try to use are not of Jesus Christ. The methods they try to use, they are not of the Lord. Those weapons cannot effectively work against Satan. Any method they taught you in the white garment church before you came here, you try to pray like that, it will not work. Any repetition that they taught you in that other assembly where you used to go, and they will say repeat this 7 times, 14 times, 21 times, and you are repeating it as if you are doing incantation, that one is carnal. It will not work. The methods that they use in
3: among some people, they have discovered if you do like this and do like this, those people, they will be afraid of you. They will calm down. Their hands will be beating down. If you use that method, that work doesn't work against demons. It doesn't work against sickness. It doesn't work against Satan. If you do all those kind of things, you remain in your problem.
2: For the weapons
3: of our warfare are not carnal. If you come into the church and you try to use the weapons of politicians, it will not work.
2: All
3: those are carnal weapons. Immediately you get into the gate of the kingdom, the kingdom of God, all the methods, all the strategies, all the practices that you are using in the world, you drop them at the gate of the kingdom, and then you enter into the kingdom of God. Because those carnal weapons don't work. Another thing is this. When you come into the kingdom of God, and you mix carnal weapons and spiritual weapons, the carnal weapons will neutralize the power of the spiritual
2: weapons.
3: When you mix good water with poisoned water, poisoned liquid, that poisoned liquid will destroy that good water. You'll not be able to drink it. So mixing carnal weapons with spiritual weapons will make you a defeated person, because everything will just be upside down and nothing will work. You will look at your life, and I prayed their prayer and I did everything, and look at all these problems in my life because of the presence and the use and the practice of carnal weapons in your life.
2: For the weapons of our warfare are not carnal. And
3: every high sin that exalteth itself against

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1: Kata aboyo kana tororo Kristo.
0: That's why we come here today.
1: Ya temi vati agbaro.
0: Because we have spiritual weapons.
1: Bola bena gbogomo fa onu le mi asi.
0: And we're not mixing a spiritual weapon with carnal weapon.
1: Eh ima to gbogomo fa onu plenti le mfa fa onu le
0: ta ke. And we're going to destroy every work of the devil.
1: Mi ja gbogbo samba do wo do mo gbo.
0: And we're going to bring down every thought that rises against the purpose and the plan of God in our lives.
1: Eh ta ma so so sina ko do kwere di glo jo de si eje ma po do don ti le mi apa gbo le mi abobo o de ani.
0: Strongholds are falling today.
1: My brain and muscle stone got to the
0: moon. Have been destroyed today. And we will have the victory in Jesus' name.
1: My brain and ye mi atela ni jide do lale yesu panu koma.
0: We look at Mark chapter 11.
1: Mi apa Mark ota wideke.
0: Mark chapter 11.
1: Mark ota wideke.
0: Reading from verse 12.
1: Boku wieve.
0: Mark 11 verse 12.
1: Mark ota wideke. Boku wieve.
0: And on the morrow when they were come from Bethany, he was hungry. And seeing a fig tree afar off, having leaves, he came if haply he might find anything thereon. Nothing but leaves, for it was for the time of peace was not yet. And Jesus answered and said unto it, no man eat fruit of thee hereafter forever. And his disciples heard it. You see the problem here. The fig tree was not bringing forth fruit as it should. And Jesus said in a single sentence, no man eat fruit of this tree anymore. What then happened? Verse 20. And in the morning, as they passed by, they saw the fig tree dried up from the roots. And Peter, calling to remembrance, says unto him, Master, behold, the fig tree which thou cursed is withered away. Behold, the tree which thou cursed is withered away. When something is growing, but it is not useful, then it is destructive, then we speak against it and it dries away.
1: Cancer
0: has tentacles and roots that is going to the body to destroy the cells of the body. We speak the word of God against that cancer, the cancer will dry away.
1: Fibroid
0: is occupying the place where the baby that you need to give birth to should occupy. And the fibroid is saying, I am here. No baby is allowed to stay here. We speak the word against that fibroid and the fibroid will dry away. So Peter called to remembrance and said, Master, behold, the fig tree that you have cursed is withered away. And Jesus answering says unto them, have faith in God. For verily I say unto you that whosoever shall say unto this mountain, be thou removed, and be thou cast into the sea, and shall not doubt in his heart, but shall believe that those things which he says shall come to pass, he shall have whatsoever he says.
1: Vamala glomna mi bena masikala glona gochi na tosha bena hu nenai ada jofuma e maka dia da kale pa jima o kafi bonu o khone sana bena no se glomo ile na pa kala pa pa mene
0: vanish away and it is gone.
1: Na ma gbona dorola wa gbona kana dogo adogo.
0: So your problems go away and it will go.
1: Na ma gbona fupa kona jola wa jo.
0: Because that's the word the Lord has told us, that whosoever
2: shall say unto this mountain, be thou removed and be cast into the sea. And you don't doubt in your heart, but you believe that those things which you have said will come to pass. You will have whatsoever you have said.
1: Wanya me yesu globena kama sikala gona to sabena huna na yada jofuma. E maki adilepa jima uhati bonu okone senabena nusi gloma ilalama vagala avavamane.
2: God has given us this authority and power. And thank God it is here today. I come to point number 3. Power over stubborn demons and diseases. Now, let me tell you something. Here we need to really learn. You know, I know many people that read the word of God, but they don't learn. And whenever I go to the Bible, I learn. And I want to pass some of the instruction and learning what I've learned in the Bible to you. When Jesus was met by the centurion, that centurion said, my servant is vexed, is tormented, is troubled, but at home. I want you to help me heal and deliver my servant. And then Jesus said, I will come home with you. And I will heal your servant. Oh, and he said, you don't need to come home with me. He said, but just speak the word. And I know that your word carries authority. To ask me, how do I know that? Because I am a man under authority. I am submissive to the authority above me. Because of that, those who are under me, they submit to my authority too. And I say to this one, go, and he goes. And I say to that one, come, and he cometh. I've discovered the principle, when I submit to authority, then those under me will also submit to me. Why do I submit? Because if I do not submit to the authority above me, those who are under me will not submit to me. And Lord Jesus, I've been watching you. You are submissive to the authority of your Father. Because of that, sickness and evil spirit will submit to your authority. Submission begets submission. The other side of that principle is this. Stubborn demons will also remain stubborn when you are stubborn. When you are submissive, those evil spirits will be submissive to you. You mention the name of Jesus. And because you are submissive to the higher authority, all those demons will be submissive to you. But if you are stubborn and you are never submissive to the authority above you, if you are stubborn, the stubborn devils also will say, if you are stubborn, why are you telling me not to be stubborn? I will be stubborn too. Sicknesses remain stubborn in stubborn people. Demons remain stubborn in stubborn people. You watch them.
1: We are
2: the people that say, the pastor does not know me. The pastor wants to deal with me and talk to me as he's dealing with the people in western part of Nigeria. The pastor doesn't know anything. I will show the pastor I am stubborn. You are hurting yourself because of this principle in the word of God.
1: That
2: stubborn demons remain stubborn in stubborn people. Stubborn disease remains stubborn in stubborn people. But when you make up your mind, I'm going to be submissive to the word of God. I'm a submissive disciple. I'm following the Lord. I'm serving the Lord. What he tells me to do, I will do. Then I know when I come in the name of Jesus, every stubborn demon will flee away in Jesus' name. And every stubborn disease will get away from my life because I am one of the submissive disciples of Christ. In Matthew chapter 17, I'm reading from verse 20. And Jesus said unto them, because of your unbelief,
1: for
2: verily I say unto you, if
1: your
2: faith has a grain of mustard seed,
1: ye
2: shall say unto this mountain, remove hands to yonder place, and it shall remove, and nothing shall be impossible unto you. Give me a good amen. It says, when you have faith in the Lord, and there is nothing disturbing your faith, contaminating your faith, spoiling your faith, corroding your faith, and you have pure faith in the Lord, unshakable faith in the Lord, with that faith, if ye have faith as a grain of mustard seed, ye shall say unto this mountain, and I say to that mountain today, the mountain in your life, the mountain in your family, the mountain in your business, the mountain of your children, I say to that mountain, ye shall say unto this mountain, remove hands to yonder place, and it shall remove, and nothing shall be impossible unto you. Nothing shall be impossible unto you. Can I remind you of something?
1: Look,
2: that word, nothing. We have met it somewhere else today in the message. Nothing shall by any means hurt you, and nothing shall be impossible unto you. Join those two things together, all things are possible now. The devil cannot play any trick in your life anymore. Disease cannot remain there anymore. Evil powers cannot remain there anymore. Nothing shall by any means hurt you, and nothing shall be impossible unto you. Are you ready? I said, are you ready? In Psalm 91, he that dwelleth in the secret place of the Most High shall abide under the shadow of the Almighty. I will say, the Lord is my refuge, is my fortress, my God, in him will I trust. Are you trusting the Lord today? Surely he shall deliver thee from the snare of the fowler and from the noisome pestilence. He shall cover thee with his feathers, and under his wings shalt thou trust. His truth shall be thy shield and thy buckler. Thou shalt not be afraid of the terror by night, nor for the arrow that flies by day, nor for the pestilence that walketh in darkness, nor for the destruction that wasted at noonday. 1,000 shall fall at thy side. 1,000 shall fall at thy side. A thousand shall fall at thy side, and 10,000 at thy right hand. But it shall not come near thee. I said it shall not come near thee. Almighty God said it shall not come near thee. Jesus, the lover of your soul, said it shall not come near thee. But it shall not come near thee. Only with thine eyes shall thou behold and see the reward of the wicked. Because thou hast made the Lord, which is my refuge, even the Most High, thy habitation. There shall no evil befall thee, neither shall any plague come near thy dwelling. For he shall give his angels charge over thee, to keep thee in all thy ways. They shall bear thee up in their hands. Lest thou dash thy foot against a stone, thou shalt tread on the lion and the adder. Are you still there? I said, are you still there? Let me see you tread on the serpents and the adder. You do that sitting down. How do you tread on serpents and the adder? And tread on your sickness. And tread on your impermanence. And tread on your problem. And tread on the devil. And tread on the serpent spirit. And tread on the witchcraft. And tread on the tradition. And tread on the barrenness. And tread on all the problems that followed you here. Thou shalt tread on the lion and the adder. Lion and the dragon shall thou trample under thy feet. They're under your feet from now on. Open your mouth and tell the Lord, I thank you. Problems are under my feet. Sicknesses under my feet. Demons under my feet. Evil spirit under my feet. Affliction under my feet. All the attacks under my feet. I am a conqueror. I am more than a conqueror. I am victorious. I cannot be defeated again. I cannot be defeated again. I am more than a conqueror. The Lord has made it to overcome. The Lord has given you the victory. The Lord has given you the victory. Open your mouth. Sicknesses under my feet. Affliction under my feet. Witchcraft under my feet. Curse under my feet. Yoke under my feet. Problems under my feet. Mountains under my feet. I am free. I am free. I am free. I am free. I am healed. I am healed. I am delivered. My problems are gone. No more sickness. No more disease. No more demonic power. No more affliction. I am free. And he has healed me of all my diseases. Tell the Lord. Accept it. Receive it. And it is yours. It is yours. If you are a submissive disciple, it is yours. If you are an obedient disciple, it is yours. If you are no more using carnal weapons, victory is yours. If you are concentrating on your spiritual weapons, victory is yours. If you are not a stubborn disciple, if you are not a stubborn church goer, if you are submissive and you are yielded to the Lord, then every problem will submit. Every demon will submit. Every disease will submit. Every evil power will submit. You will have the victory.

0: In Jesus' name we pray. Give me a good amen. Your sickness is gone in Jesus' name. Mountains are removed in Jesus' name. How many of you will have a testimony today? Let's pray now.
1: You
0: catch the miracle that is coming your way.
1: Say
0: it's coming my way. I will catch it now. Get ready, now it's coming. Get ready, it's coming. Get ready, it's coming. When you hear the final amen, you check up, that thing will not be there again. Father, in the name of Jesus, we thank you for the double blessing today. Double miracle today. Double portion today. I pray, O Lord, upon everyone here that you will shower your blessings in Jesus' name. Sickness and disease, I come against you. In Jesus' I come against you. And I command that disease, I command that sickness, come out in Jesus' name. That sickness in your brain, that torment in your brain, that fire burning in your brain, I command right now, come out in Jesus' name. I command that spirit of epilepsy, come out in Jesus' name. That high blood pressure, be healed in Jesus'
1: name.
0: The stroke and the trembling of the body, I command right now, the healing virtue of the Lord will touch you. Be healed in Jesus' name. The swelling in your tummy, the swelling in your body, and the hernia, I pray right now, be removed in Jesus' name. The swelling in the leg, I command right now, be removed in Jesus' name. Every sickness and every pain in your body, you are healed by the stripes of Jesus. I pray right now that healing be manifested in Jesus' name. Lord, I pray for those who are barren, they are not barren anymore. The fibroid in them, come out in Jesus' name. Lord, give them miracle children now to replace the fibroid in Jesus' name. I pray the Lord will touch your business. Success and prosperity will follow you in Jesus' name. Lord, touch those who are blind. Touch those who are lame. Touch those who are deaf and dumb. And remove their infirmities in Jesus'
1: name.
0: Every yoke in their lives, every curse in their lives, remove them. One for everyone, destroy the works of the devil. I pray, Lord, there will be miracles everywhere. Miracles everywhere. Miracles everywhere. Confirm your blessing and miracle upon every life now in Jesus' name. So it is done.
1: It is done.
0: We have got it. We have received from you. In Jesus' name we pray. Amen.

0: Check up yourself, the miracle is there already. Keep up, you'll see the miracle.
1: Let's close our eyes to pray. Our God in heaven, we thank you very much because of this worship service today. Thank you, Lord, because of the spirit. Thank you for the Holy Ghost that overshadows us, empowering us, energizing us, directing us, influencing us to know how to worship in spirit and in truth. We pray, Lord, that today your word will penetrate every heart in the power of the Holy Ghost in Jesus' name.
2: And
1: we pray, Lord, that this word will do good in every life. And the power, the strength to carry out the word of God, grant to every one of us in Jesus' name. Lord, be exalted in every life. And be exalted in this church as well. We thank you because we know you have answered. In Jesus' name we pray. We're looking at 1 John chapter 5, and I'm reading verses 4 and 5. 1 John. For whatsoever is born of God overcomes the world. And this is the victory that overcomes the world, even our faith. Who is he that overcomes the world? But he that believes that Jesus is the Son of God. In a passage of scripture, we find the victory of the believer. And then the word of God tells us we have that victory because of our faith. And there is an enemy in particular. Have you noticed that those two verses three times all over, the words overcomes the world, they are used. In verse 4, whosoever is born of God overcomes the world. And then the second time now overcoming the world, and this is a victory that overcomes the world, even our faith. The third time, who is he that overcomes the world? But he that believes that Jesus is the Son of God. And
2: then,
1: something comes out of that passage that we have read. The world is an enemy waging war against the church. The world is an enemy waging war against your soul. And if you are going to overcome and be an overcomer eventually and get to heaven, you must fight against the world. But if the world is an enemy, you must recognize the enemy. Number 2, you must resist the enemy. Number 3, you must be resolute against the enemy. There's a way you can win the war. Recognize the enemy. An enemy that is not recognized cannot be conquered.
0: If we mistake an enemy for a friend, he will conquer us and destroy us. If somebody happens to be an enemy, but you are taking him to be a friend, and is very, very much determined to overcome you. And you thought he was a friend, he's going to conquer you. Therefore, the very first thing to do is to recognize that this is an enemy. And you must resist him. The enemy we're talking about, that is the world, is a great, great enemy. And if you're going to conquer that enemy called worldliness, you must fight against worldliness. That's what happened to a man called
2: Sisera.
0: Sisera took jail to be a friend. But she was a deadly enemy. In Judges chapter 4, verse 18. And Jael went out to meet Sisera and said unto him, turn in, my lord. Turn in to me, fear not. And when he had turned in unto her, into the room, into the tent, she covered him with a mantle. And he said unto her, give me, I pray thee, a little water to drink, for I am thirsty. And she opened a bottle of milk and gave him drink and covered him. What do you think about this person, a person like this jail? You think this must be a friend. But she was actually a deadly enemy. That's what happens to many Christians. They think the world or worldliness is a friend. And therefore they do not even make any attempt to fight against it. Again, he said unto her, stand in the door of the tent, and it shall be when if any man doth come and inquire of this thing, is there any man here? Thou shalt say no. Then Jael, Ahab's wife, took a nail of the tent and took an hammer in her hand and went softly unto him and smote the nail into his temples and fastened it into the ground, for he was fast asleep and weary, so he died. Why Sisera died? He even escaped Barak and Deborah chasing after him. And after he had escaped one battle, and he thought, now I am free. And he went into the tent. She thought was going to the tent of a friend. And then he went asleep in the tent of an enemy. And when he was asleep, his enemy, mistaken for a friend, went in there and killed him. A deadly enemy. That's how the world is.

0: chapter 16 from verse 15.
1: Vanundrola da adep uwe adep.
0: Judges chapter 16 verse 15.
1: Vanundrola uta uwe adep uwe atonlia.
0: And she said unto him, how can thou say, I love thee, are we not friends?
1: Eye wo gbone bena alekana gbon bena yele loyem a de manya kono minye wa.
0: And are we not friendly?
1: De mo le kono jemu wa.
0: How can you tell me that you're a friend, that you love me?
1: Lekala gbobe yin kono yele nye lom.
0: When thy heart is not with me.
1: Gaka wo jimo kude nu nye o.
0: That was mocked me these three times.
1: Zieton enye si na blum.
0: And has not told me wherein thy great power lies. And it came to pass when she pressed him daily with her words, urged him so that his soul was vexed unto death. That he told her all his heart. Samson thought was dealing with a friend. And when you deal with an enemy as if you were dealing with a friend, you're going to be destroyed. And as you look at worldliness in all this description, if you look at worldliness as a friend, and you say, you know, if we are worldly, we're going to attract the people of the world. And we're going to have some gain. If you look at worldliness as a friend, you're going to die, you're going to lose your Christian life. And you're going to miss heaven. And so here we're told that Samson told her all his heart and said unto her, there has not come a razor upon my head, for I have been a Nazarite unto God from my mother's womb. If I be shaven, then my strength will go from me, and I shall become weak and be like any other man. When Delilah saw that he had told her on his heart, she sent and called for the lords of the Philistines, saying, come up this once, for he has showed me all his heart.
1: Then
0: the lords of the Philistines came up unto her and brought the money in their hand.
1: That the Philistines told her, "Gang over, he will get close to the ladder." I see.
0: And she made him sleep upon her knees.
1: He will now do no deeper attack.
0: And she called for a man, and she caused him to shave off the seven locks of his head.
1: That we yonu trade veulu da ko adrian le etam.
0: And she began to afflict him.
1: Alowo na we dey see gbojo gbojo mo e gbojo
0: teaching something. That's not the action of a friend.
1: And
0: he began to afflict him, and his strength went from him. And she said, the Philistines be upon thee, Samson. And he woke out of his sleep and said, I will go out as at other times before and shake myself. And he wished not, she knew not that the Lord was departed from him. That's an enemy. A dangerous enemy. What I'm telling you is this: when you mistake an enemy for a friend, you're going to be defeated. Worldliness is a great enemy. And if you mistake worldliness for a friend, it's going to destroy you.

0: And worldliness is an enemy to the Christian.
1: It's
0: an enemy to the soldiers of the cross. If you don't know, we're going to be defeated. Worldliness wants you to perish, but you don't know. And you'll be taking that worldliness as a friend. When in reality, it's a delegated enemy. Telling you that a whole church with their leader and all the people in the leadership and all the people in the church, they may vote and say that worldliness is a friend. If we go near the world, we'll be able to win the world. If we are worldly, we'll be able to attract the people of the world. Godliness is a secret agent in any church to any Christian. And if you mistakenly think that worldliness is a friend, it's going to be an enemy that will kill you. Worldliness then may be disguised as a friend, but it is an
1: enemy.
0: Number one, a deadly enemy. Number two, a dangerous enemy. You know there are some enemies that are powerless. They can do nothing. But not worldliness. Worldliness is not important.
1: It's
0: a dangerous enemy. Number three, worldliness is a disguised enemy. Holiness will not come to you and announce, "I am an enemy. I want to destroy your Christian life." It will disguise itself as if it wants to do some good in your life. It will make you a better person. You'll be able to have more money. You will know what the worldly people are doing. And you will know how to be able to have those things as well. A disguised enemy. Number four, worldliness is a diabolical enemy. Number five is a deceptive enemy. Doesn't come straight. Number six, worldliness is a dreadful enemy. Ugly enemy. Number seven, worldliness is a destructive enemy. You see, many people don't understand what we're talking about. Because they feel, what can worldliness do? We're saved.
1: Were
0: sanctified,
1: were
0: filled with the Holy Ghost. Worldliness cannot do anything to us. Yes, it can do a lot to you, a deadly enemy that can do a lot. We must put on the whole armor of God to overcome the world. Influenced by the flesh and controlled by Satan. The Lord is telling us, and if you're looking for the evidence whether somebody is born again or not, look at the area of overcoming the world. You know, there are many people you confront today and they say they are born again. You ask this one, "I'm born again. I'm going to do such and such a church. I'm born again." And some of us are already beginning to contradict scriptures. And we're saying, well, you know, these people, although they are worldly, but you know they are born again. Although these people, as you look at them, their appearance, their lifestyle, their marriage, and their family, their everything, even their work, everything they do, you know they are worldly, but you know they are born again. And that's contradicting the scripture. Whosoever is born of God overcometh the world. And this is the victory that overcometh the world, even our faith. If you do not have the faith that overcomes the world, you are not born again. If the world is overcoming you, if all the things of the world are overcoming you and crushing you, and you don't have any power to resist and stand according to the word of God, you are not born again. That's why I'm talking to you today on the victory of faith over the world. That's our topic for today, the victory of faith over the world. I divide the message to three parts. Number one, the filthiness and the vanity of the world. The filthiness and the vanity of the world. Number two, faith and vigilance against worldliness. Faith and vigilance against worldliness. Number three, freedom and victory over the world. Freedom and victory over the world. We come back to number one, the filthiness and the vanity of the world. When we talk about the world, we're talking about the filthiness there. We're talking about the vanity there. In Ezra chapter 9, verses 10 and 11. And now, O our God, what shall we say after this? For we are forsaking thy commandments, which thou commanded by thy servant the prophet, saying, the land unto which ye go to possess it is an unclean land.
1: Ella bena migle was siya wodi, a sesio na de, to a dollar nya bodila wodi blombina, and iba si jin mia van, bena mia kwewa, nye mia tola, and iba ma koma kwewa nye,
0: was the filthiness of the people of the land.
1: And iba ma koma konieto, and iba ji juko openu ma koma kwa wom,
0: with their abominations, which have filled it from one end to another with their uncleanness. As we talk about the world, it talks about the filthiness of the people. Those are the things in the land, and those are the things in the world. And when you become born again, that worldliness, you are pulled out of them. You are cleansed away from them. In 2 Kings chapter 17, reading from verse 14. Notwithstanding, they were not here, but hardened their necks like to the neck of their fathers. and did not believe in the Lord their God. In verse 15, and they rejected his statutes and his covenant that he made with their fathers, and his testimonies which he testified against them. And they followed vanity and became vain, and they went after the heathen that were round about them, concerning whom the Lord had charged them. That they should not do like them. All that the pagans are doing, all that those who are not born again are doing, they refer to as vanity. At the end of verse 14, they did not believe in the Lord their God. You see, when you are involved with the filthiness and the vanity of the world, it's an evidence you do not believe in the Lord. In Deuteronomy chapter 18, from verse 9, when thou art come into the land which the Lord thy God giveth thee, thou shalt not learn to do after the abominations of those nations. And the children of Israel were going to the land of Canaan, and the Lord was telling them, you are moving out to another land. When you get to that land, there are abominations there, just like we should be telling our young people, you are going to school, you have been with us at the headquarters here, and now you are going to university. When you get to that college, when you get to that university, you will see the abominations of the people there. You will find boys and girls in the same class with you, the same level with you. They will practice abominations. Lecturers and students, and therefore you will not deal according to the abominations of the people of the land that you are going to. It's just like we're talking to, you know, some of our professional people. Company is sending them overseas, and the company is going to make them spend 1 year there. And before they go, we're telling them, they're going to another land. You'll see some vanities, some filthiness, and abominations there. You must not follow the abominations of the land. That now you have this conviction before you travel. When you get to that land, keep your conviction, keep to the Bible, and do not follow the abominations of the people that you are going to. It's like we're telling our people who are getting married, and we're telling them, now you are getting married, you are getting married to a believer, yes, we understand, but then you are going to also interact with the family of that person you are getting married
1: to.
0: And then those members of the family, the mother-in-law, the father-in-law, and then the extended family, they'll have their peculiar ways of living. And now that you are getting married to that family, you have your conviction, and you will keep your conviction. And the man you are marrying, let him be a man of conviction, so that he will not be swayed swayed by the realities of the woman. It's like when you've just finished college, you're finished university and your youth service, and you're looking for work. And we're telling you that you know a Christian must be faithful. A Christian must be honest. And then you've got a work. In that place of work, they have the abominations there too. And therefore, as you are going to that place of work, all the abominations and the vanity, the bribery, the corruption that you see there, you must not join them. Because you are born again, because you are a child of God. If you go overseas and then you join the abominations, the Lord will drive you out of the kingdom. Because as a child of God, you must keep yourself away from the filthiness and the vanity of the land. Deuteronomy chapter 22 verse 5. The woman shall not wear that which pertaineth unto a man. And the Lord was telling the children of Israel, he is saying that we are going to a particular land. Their culture there. Their tradition there. Their lifestyle there is that the women will wear what pertains unto a man. Maybe some of you are traveling out. Either you travel out on vacation, maybe from your place of work, or you travel out to go and study. And you've got the conviction of the word of God here. When you get to those lands, it's like the women have nothing to wear except what belongs to a man. And the Lord is saying, here is the word of God. The woman shall not wear that which pertains unto a man. Neither shall a man put on a woman's garment. You may go to some cultures and then you see that the men are wearing earrings. Or you see that the men are plaiting their hair like a woman. And then you say, but you know that's the culture here. That's what they do here. You cannot do that if you are a child of God. You will not copy them. You will not imitate them. You will not learn from what they are doing. Why? Because we're told in that verse, for all that do so are abomination unto the Lord thy God. Or do you think that there was something that as abomination to God 5 years ago? And now, because many people are doing it, God has changed his mind. And God is saying, I didn't like that thing 5 years ago. But now, I like it because many people are doing it and there's nothing I can do. If that's your own kind of God, that's not the God I believe. The God I believe is, I am the Lord God, I change not. And whatever was abomination to him, many years ago, many centuries ago, it's still abomination to the Lord now. The majority of the people of the world, of the women of the world, may be doing it. When God said, all that do so are abomination unto the Lord your God. Whatever was abomination to him then is still abomination to him today. In many churches in this land, you'll find many Pentecostal churches and many evangelical churches, and you know, they don't worry about all these things. They're abomination to the Lord your God. There are some leaders that will say that if we keep on talking about this and that, the church will not grow. Or they will say, you know, the other churches, they are permissive. And they take, you know, they allow people to wear whatever they want to wear. And if we keep on emphasizing this, then we're not going to have all these members. The members will rush and run to them. That's all right. If they want to run to hell, no problem. We want to stand on the unchanging word of God. Give me a good amen. Isaiah chapter 3, I'm reading to you from verse 16. Moreover, the Lord saith, because the daughters of Zion are haughty. What does it mean to be haughty, to become arrogant? What does it mean to be haughty, to become proud? What does it mean to be haughty, to become incorrigible? To be so proud of yourself, of your beauty, that the only thing you're thinking about is your beauty.
1: And you're
0: not thinking about the kingdom of God. Because the daughters of Zion are haughty, and the walk will stretch forth next. And wanton eyes, walking and mincing as they go, and making a tinkling in their feet. You know what the Lord is telling us here?
1: He's
0: not even talking about the destiny alone.
1: He's
0: talking about the style of walking. In verse 17, therefore the Lord will smite with his
1: curb
0: the crown of the head of the daughters of Zion. You know, some people say, why do you concentrate on women?
1: Well,
0: we're reading what the Bible says, talking about the daughters of Zion. And we as Christian ladies, as Christian women, must go to present our bodies before the Lord. And say, Lord, I don't ever want to do anything or put on anything that will attract the judgment of God or that will attract the wrath of God. Then it says, and the Lord will discover their secret parts. In that day, the Lord will take away the bravery of their tinkling ornaments, about their feet.
1: And their
0: calls and their round tires like the moon, the chains and the bracelets and the mufflers and the bonnets and the ornaments of the legs and the headbands and the tablets and the earrings. You know, the rings now in the toe. You know, sometimes in the past it used just to be the earring. And then you have the bangles. And then you have the rings only on one hand. And they used to tell us it's because they are married, that is why they have the ring on one hand.
1: that as on the guardian, you do la lobima.
0: Later they had the rings in two fingers. And later now, all the five fingers of one hand are covered with rings. And later, all the ten fingers are covered with rings. Now they are going to puncture holes in their nose. So as to be able to find a place to put rings because the ten fingers are not enough. And then they want to put rings in the toes as well. And they're not going to wear shoe because if they wear shoe, are you going to see the rings in their toes? The world is going crazy because of the pride in the heart. And then he tells us in verse 21, and the rings of the nose jewels and the changeable suits of apparel and the mantles and the wimples and the crisping piece and the glasses and the fine linen and the hoods and the veils. And it shall come to pass that instead of sweet smell, there shall be stink. Instead of a gadoly rent, instead of well set air, baldness. And instead of a stomach, a girding of sackcloth and burning instead of beauty. And the men shall fall by the sword. And the mighty men in the war. Agate shall lament and mourn, and she being desolate shall sit upon the ground. That's talking about the judgment that will come when people remain adamant in their
1: evil.
0: And they do not understand that worldliness is an enemy. And they take worldliness like a friend. In Zephaniah, I'm reading from chapter 1, verse 8. And it shall come to pass in the day of the Lord's sacrifice that I will punish the princes and the king's children. Look up here for a moment. And you know, sometimes when you come to the church and you're teaching the word of God, some of the children, young people who are children of our leaders, it's like the word of God is not meant for them. And sometimes the children whose parents are not in the church, they show more evidence of being born again than the children whose parents are in the church. The children who are being persecuted by their parents for coming to the church deeper life, those children, they stand with conviction and they stand with the lifestyle of the believer. But the children of the leaders, the father is a worker in the church and the mother is a worker in the church. These are the children that prove very proud and very stubborn and incorrigible, and they will not take to the word of God, and their parents The fathers and the mothers will not correct them. Look at the children in the church who are very zealous. Many of them in the secondary school, their parents are not in the church. They're persecuting them. It's a great effort for them to come to the Bible study. When they come to the Bible study and they go back home, there's great persecution of them. And yet the following Monday they will come again. But look at the children of the leaders. You cannot drive them, you cannot correct them, you cannot teach them. Because they are children of leaders in the church. And the Lord says he'll punish them. And all such as are clothed with strange apparel. In the same day also will I punish all those that live upon the threshold and fill their master's houses with violence and disease. I pray God will help us. Give me a good amen. Because if the Lord does not help us, where is the church going to be in a few years' time? When the world comes in and the world as a great enemy destroys the church. In Luke chapter 16:15. And he said unto them, ye are they which justify yourselves before men. Are there people like that? And then after you finish the service, I don't know what they're talking about. This is not too bad. Mommy, look at me the way I came to church today. And the pastor said the children of leaders are the problem in the church. Mommy, am I all right? Don't mind them. No, you're all right.
1: Mommy,
0: Daddy, what do you think about this?
1: Daddy, look at me. Daddy, look at the
0: Buddhi. Why are you asking me? Because the pastor said that we children of you preachers, leaders in the church, looks like we're not good examples to the other children.
1: Look at the biando. Pastor, I'm not going.
0: And Daddy will say, well, that's alright, just you are a young fellow, go your way.
1: Daddy bena
0: ye are they which justify yourselves before men, but God knows your heart.
1: Mia wenya masula pia chumna miadum to miadokwila mopanukuma.
0: For that which is highly esteemed among men is abomination in the sight of God. Those are the very words of Jesus. Those things were justifying. This is not too bad. I know I'm not doing it the way they are preaching it. I know I'm not following the way they are emphasizing it, but this is not too bad. In 1 Timothy chapter 2:9. In like manner also, that women adorn themselves in modest apparel. With shamefacedness and sobriety, not with broided hair or gold or pearls or costly array.
1: nupapa kple ɖokuidzi dodo me menye kpe ɖaƒoƒo vivivo kple sika alo adzagbawo alo awuxɔ asi dodo me o.
0: Look up here.
1: Mikɔ ta yi dzi gbɔ.
0: What if you know we have some of these women leaders?
1: Miabe nyɔnu nunɔla ɖewo li.
0: And I understand I'm your father in the Lord.
1: Pastor bena miabe fofo enyi le gbɔgbɔ me se gɔme.
0: And there are times a father will talk directly to the daughter.
1: Ya do ya de elebe fofo na fo ne dia nyɔnu dia tema ba ko.
0: And if you're a real daughter, you will listen to your father.
1: Nele ni nyɔnu bi ba ba to la do to fofo pa gbɔ.
0: When we're having wedding and there you see all these women leaders with their hair do.
1: Nebe mi le so do do won ele ko miabe nyɔnu nuno lo ale si wa da de te.
0: Or maybe where they are having funeral ceremony.
1: Alo la madifoyi.
0: And you have all these women.
1: Le ponyonu yao.
0: And you think they're strangers. You think that the relatives of the people that are bereaved.
1: La bena madruka we nyama yao. Alo. Wawe nyame ne kwabo pumato nya.
0: And then when you check up, we find that there are women workers in the church or women leaders in the church.
1: Nele fogo mananyabe na kanyonu yao wawo ni dola le miyaba hamiyama.
0: And yet we have braided hair.
1: Kakede la kona ka uwa dadeta.
0: Or gold or pierced. If the gold is not in your ear, the gold is in your dress.
1: Hey, never na atagba man loba tumola la kwe la wanchmano judan kem kem la wanchinao.
0: If the gold is not in your dress, the gold is in your wristwatch.
1: And never la wanch la kwe loba si wet you alo wet yunchi.
0: And the gold is in your shoe.
1: Do hila na pok pantinao.
0: And the gold is in your bag.
1: Do hila na opak peti yunchi.
0: And the only thing is not in the ear.
1: De kuma la tumanao.
0: But you have more gold on you than the people of the world have in their ears.
1: Kakia de mabenadi esikale nche wo hikiyama toto.
0: What are we doing? And I'm going to challenge you. If you can go and stay in the saloon
1: makadimi wa wia yipona beno adao poba kwa mama
0: and spend 3 hours
1: naza gao fwa maton
0: and 2-3 women are you know making your air for you
1: nyamna maton wawele woda fwa de kantile da funu
0: and one is holding this and the other one is holding that
1: the kale da si de kale kme da si de kale da anton wongono
0: and you can spend 3 hours there
1: laza gao fwa maton
0: you cannot spend 30 minutes with quiet time
1: mateza dabao fwa
0: if we are praying by about 15 minutes we are prayed you are tired you are yawning and you are doing some things that can stop the prayer and you can go and spend 3 hours in the saloon
1: but
0: which becometh women professing godliness with good works.
1: Kanu si jenyonu si obwa ma upa suba suba mela. 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
0: We will change.
1: Koto awa niyomu miyatro.
0: I said we will change.
1: Mene pekwa to miyatro.
0: And the blessing of the Lord will be upon us in Jesus' name.
1: Eye ma upu ya jalala no miyapakba mele yesu fanu koma.
0: I'd go to point number 2. Faith and vigilance against worldliness.
1: Ma unyapakba avilia kose kwenu jono node kikia magbe no no no.
0: You see, if you're going to overcome those things of the world, you need faith and you also need to be vigilant.
1: We're
0: looking at Ephesians chapter 6, verse 16. Above all, taking the shield of faith, wherewith ye shall be able to quench all the fiery darts of the wicked.
1: I
0: told you that this enemy that is worldliness is diabolical. It's a diabolical enemy. And it is the devil that is behind worldliness. There's a spirit behind worldliness.
1: 1
0: John chapter 5 verses 4 and 5. 5. For whatsoever is born of God overcometh the world. If you're finding it very, very difficult and impossible to give up worldliness, it's an indication to you are not born again. When you hear the word of God, it doesn't give you joy. You're not happy. And you resist it. And you reject it. And it's like, why are they preaching what they are preaching? And it's like, I don't like that part of the Bible. I don't accept that part of the Bible. When you reject the word of God, you are rejecting God. And this is the victory that overcometh the world, even our faith. And then he asks a question for you to be very sure. Who is he that overcometh the world, but he that believeth that Jesus is the Son of God? On the one hand, we need faith. On the other hand, we need vigilance. Tells us in 1 Peter chapter 5, verse 9. Be sober, be vigilant. If your life is lousy, if your life is careless, if your life is worldly, if your life is like the people of the world, and you are not sober, and you are loud, and then you are attracting the people of the world to yourself, you know, with your dressing, with your appearance, with your attitude, with your action, then you are not showing evidence that you are a real child of God. Be sober, be vigilant, because your adversary, the devil, as a running lion, walketh about, seeking whom he may devour.
1: Who
0: resists steadfast in the faith? In verse 8, it talks about vigilance. In verse 9, it talks about the faith. Those two things are necessary for you to be an overcomer. Knowing that the same afflictions are accomplished in your brethren that are in the world. I pray that this thing that the Lord is telling us will help us in Jesus' name. 1 Corinthians chapter 10 verse 12. It says, wherefore, let him that thinketh this time, let take heed lest he fall. And sometimes when people hear the word of God, what they do is they'll be comparing with other people. And they'll be saying, is this too bad? After all, sister so-and-so is like this.
1: And sister Camilla lady.
0: After all, a women leader is like that. After all, the coordinator or overseer's wife is like this. And if it's like that, it's my too bad. You're not supposed to compare yourself with anybody. You came into this world all alone by yourself. And you came into the kingdom all alone by yourself. In 2 Corinthians chapter 10, verse 12. For we dare not make ourselves of the number, or compare ourselves with some that commend themselves. They measuring themselves themselves by themselves and comparing themselves among themselves are not wise. When we hear the word of God, it's not our part to be making comparison. I'm better than so and so. In your marriage, in your wedding, in your appearance, in everything that you do, you're going to keep yourself away from those things of the world. You will not learn how they're doing the evil they're doing. As I've told you, faith and vigilance are both essential in overcoming the spirit and the pressure of the world. We are to watch and pray. One without the other cannot win a permanent victory as an individual. Watching over one another as families. And then as a church, the pastor to open his eyes and see. And the leaders have to open their eyes and see. Is the world coming in? And then if you know the world is coming in and you are vigilant, what do? You talk about it. You read the Bible about it. You alert the people of God about it. And what are the things of the world we're talking about? The number one is pride and its pursuit. The pride and the pursuit of the world. What against them?
1: Okay.
0: That the pursuit of the world will not take over the church. The pride in the world will not take over the church. Number two, it's pranks and pretense. And everything in the world is like hypocritical. Number three, it's perversion and pollution. It's sometimes even the secondary school. And then they get some perversions and pollutions of the world there. If you are not watchful, you are not looking at their boxes, you are not looking at their bags, you
1: are
0: not looking at the photographs they are carrying about,
1: you're
0: not looking at the CDs they are carrying about, the pollution and the pollution from the internet, they bring it to your house and you never know. But you see, you must watch against the perversion, the pollution of the world from coming into your family and also from coming into the church. And sometimes you overseers, you pastors there, you coordinators there,
1: anytime
0: you come to church, you always sit only at the platform. And when you have a crowd stretched before you, you don't know what they are doing, you don't know how they are living. And you never attend wedding or anything. And you just sit at the pulpit, just dishing out the word of God, the word of God. The people are not following. Mix with them. Go to them. See them the way they are. And look at them intimately. If they are bringing the perversions and the pollutions of the world into the church, then you'll be able to know. Number four, it's picnics and it's play. The plays, the drama. You see, the world, they have a lot of entertainment. And they want to go to the seaside, they want to refresh themselves. Number 5 is provocation and pugnacity.
1: The
0: rulers of the world, they have trained themselves to fight. And we must be vigilant against it. Number 6, it's passion and its pleasures. Number 7, it's preferences and preoccupation. And the preferences is always to minister to the flesh. Whether it is music, it's for the flesh. Whether it is wedding, it's for the flesh. Whether it is funeral, it's for the flesh. Why will they say that, you know, somebody who died about 7-8 years ago, they want to do the burial all over again now? And that's because they are preoccupied with the pleasure of the world. Number 8, it's politics and permissiveness. Look up here. If, let's say, a coordinator in a particular district wants the people to like him, to love him, playing politics, if he sees things that are going wrong, he'll not correct them. Because if you people don't like correction, and if he wants to be in their favorable book, and if he wants to be exalted among them, he's not going to correct them. If he looks at the choir and the choir is not doing well, he's going to keep on smiling, saying, "You people of God, how nice, how great you are. You're a great Lord." That's politics. If he looks at the youth section and they're not, you know, hurrying up and coming to the Bible study, and they're not obeying the word of God, and they're like this and like that, and they're writing love letters in the church and passing to one another, the coordinator who wants to play politics will not correct it. He'll just say, "Children of God, raise up your hand. How great you are. How wonderful you are. I want to tell you that I'm the coordinator in this place. I'm the overseer, the pastor here. I love you. And God loves you. Say amen." Then they say amen. They clap for him. I like our coordinator. No matter what you do, he has understanding. He's like a real father. That's politics. You're not going to take those people to heaven if you cannot correct anything. If things are wrong, get them corrected. It tells us in Jeremiah chapter 10 verse 2, thus says the Lord, "Learn not the way of the heathen." Don't bring the politics of the land into the church. 1 Thessalonians chapter 5 verse 6 all through to verse
1: 8,
0: therefore let us not sleep as do others, but let us watch and be sober. For they that sleep in the night, and they that be drunken are drunken in the night. But let us who are of the day, be sober, putting on the breastplate of faith and love, and for an helmet, the hope of salvation. In Luke chapter 21, verse 34, and take it to yourselves, lest at any time your hearts be overcharged with surfeiting and drunkenness and the cares of this life. That's worldliness right there. So that they come upon you unawares. For as a snare shall it come on all them that dwell on the face of the whole earth. Watch ye therefore, and pray always that ye may be accounted worthy to escape all disease that shall come to pass, and to stand before the Son of Man.
1: My
0: prayer will stand on that day.
1: I
0: said will stand on that day. I come to point number 3, freedom and victory over the world. In John chapter 8, we're looking at verse 32. And ye shall know the truth, and the truth shall make you free. Give me a good amen.
1: Yeah.
0: You know, it's the truth that sets us free. And if we just gloss over it, and we patch the congregation, and we don't read the word of God,
1: and
0: interpret it and apply it, there will be no freedom. But now you have known the truth. I said,

0: that were important to Christ? Are those things important to me? The way that Jesus honored his Father, obeyed his Father, is that the way I'm honoring the Father, obeying the Father?
1: Unless Jesus before the two Father,
0: that he might be the firstborn among many brethren. If you are a child of God, you are one of those many brethren. Philippians chapter 2, reading from verse 5. Here he tells us, let this mind be in you, which was also in Christ Jesus. Would you say you have the mind of Christ? The attitude of Christ? The lifestyle of Christ? You are going somewhere. Will Jesus go to this place I'm going? What are you going to do there? Will Jesus go to do there what I'm going to do now? You come to church and you act in a particular way. Will Jesus act like this? You want to go to a wedding? Will Jesus attend the wedding and be like this? You put on any dress and is it your glory you're seeking or the glory of the Lord? Is it to turn the minds of other people to your flesh or it is to turn their mind unto the Lord? And you know, if you hear all this and you still find it impossible to obey the word of God, it's because you don't have the grace of God. You're not born again. When you are born again, the new birth will make it possible for you to be obedient to the word of God. In 1 Samuel chapter 8 verse 5,
1: Samuel
0: said unto him, behold, thou art old, and thy sons walk not in thy ways. Now make us a king to judge us like all the nations.
1: That's worldliness
0: right there. Any time in your Christian profession, any time in your personal life, you want to be like all the other nations. That's the world. Maybe you are in the choir, for example. And you know how the choir people act in other churches. And you know the choir members in other churches, they are not under the control of any pastor. And they do whatever they want to do. They play any kind of music they want to play. And if the pastor in that church will not allow them, they will rebel. And they will carry out that rebellion in a very dramatic way. And then if you are talking to yourself, let's be like the choir, like other places. That's worldliness right there. And if there is worldliness, you are allowing the enemy to eat up the vibrance and the vitality of your Christian life. And in this church, we're not going to allow that.
1: We'd
0: rather not have the choir. We're not going to have it here. Give me a good amen. And these people said, give us a king. Why do you want a king? We want to be like all the other nations. Our workers will not be like other churches. Our members will not be like other churches.

0: Our choir will not be like other churches. When the newcomers come in here, we want them to see that this church is not like the other churches. But because if it's like the other churches, why are they going to leave their church? Why are they coming here? But we're going to be different. In Romans chapter 8, I'm reading from verse 2. It says, for the law of the spirit of life in Christ Jesus has made me free from the law of sin and
1: death.
0: The Spirit of God will make us free. I said it will make us free. When we talk about freedom, number one, freedom from the abominations of the world. Almost any place you go, the abominations are there. If you don't recognize it, they introduce it to you. They say, now you are walking in a place like this. And because you are walking here, we don't want you as a lady to walk, to be walking here with a gown. We want you to be smart. And to put on the slacks. And it doesn't matter where you are. If you go to this area of work, they tell you that. If you go to the man, they tell you that. You go there, they tell you that. Those are the abominations of the world. And this very day, the Lord has set us free from the abomination of the world. Number two, freedom from the affection of the world. Number three, freedom from association with the world. How come that some people say they are believers? If you are discussing anything, they say, this is how they do it in the Catholic Church. How do you know? How do you know? Are you going there? This is how they do it in the Anglican Church. This is how they do it in Seventh-day Adventists. This is how they do it in the Salvation Army. How do you have all this knowledge? All this information? You know, as we're looking at our wedding, as we're looking at our foreign ceremony, this is how they do it in the Redeemed. This is how they do it in first square. How do you know? Have you been associating with almost all the churches everywhere? When you are free, it sets you free from association from the world. Number four, freedom from the agitation of the world. Freedom from the agitation of the world. Many years ago, when this church started as a ministry, and we all gave ourselves to the Lord, a real conversion experience. If somebody did something wrong, you say, sit down. The fellow will sit down. There'll be no argument. No agitation. No aggressive action. We'll just sit down. His friends might ask him, what is it you are not doing what you used to do? The Bible study leader, the zoo to call me then, told me to sit down. What happened? Oh, I'm the one that went wrong. I did this, I did that. Now, today, if somebody do something bad,
1: And then
0: will say, sit down there. He himself will say, I am sitting down physically, but inside me, I am standing up. Agitation. And he'll be making signals to his friend to cause trouble, to cause commotion. Did you read in the papers? And they said, if the president wants to be there beyond
1: 2007,
0: we're going to make the country ungovernable for him. What that means is, we're going to cause confusion, commotion, that he will not be able to direct the affairs of the nation. That's agitation. And when anybody in the church says, if any of the sections do anything wrong, and you discipline them, we will make the church ungovernable. That's agitation of the world coming in right there. You want to go to heaven, and there's somebody here on the pulpit saying this is the way to go to heaven. Are you fighting him? When you become a child of God, you are free from the agitation of the world, and we are free. I said we're free. Number five, we are free from the amusements of the world. Number six, it sets us free from the ambition of the world. And the ambition of the world is the ambition of Absalom. They want to take over from David. And they don't want to wait for their time. Number seven, you are set free from the apparel of the world. Appearance of the world, adornment of the world. Even the people of the world now, some of them are getting concerned about the dressing in the world. And they're writing in the papers and they're saying, this is bad, this is bad. And you know, if the people of the world are even talking about it, we church, we should demonstrate it. I said we should demonstrate it. We're going to retain our freedom. I said we're going to remain our freedom. If that is what you are asking the Lord to do for you today, you rise on your feet, and then you will send a real fervent prayer unto the God of heaven, that the world will not eat up your Christian life. The world will not destroy your Christian life. Without holiness, no man shall see the Lord. Call upon the Lord. Don't compare yourself with other members of the church who are not born again. Leave them to themselves. Leave them to themselves. And you keep on looking unto Jesus, the author and the finisher of our faith. A leader's wife, don't worry about her. She has her own life to live. A leader's daughter, don't worry about her. She has her own life to live. A leader's husband, don't worry about him. Son, don't worry about him. They have their lives to live. You live your life in obedience to the word of God. a worker in the choir, don't worry about him. You have your life to live. You came to the church not to follow anybody's example. Be free. Free from sin. Secret sin. Open sin. Open rebellion. Be free.
1: Go.
0: Free from the sins of the world. Whatever others do, that's their decision. Make up your mind. You want to serve the Lord, serve the Lord. When you have faith in God, you have victory in Christ. The evidence that you are born again is that you are having victory over the world. And you are not acting like the people of the world anymore. Your mind, your heart, your spirit, your soul, your attitude is set on things on high. Have an experience with the Lord before you go. Be conformed to the image of Christ. The mind of Christ. The attitude of Christ. The actions of Christ. The obedience of Christ. The righteousness of Christ. The character of Christ. In the believer, that's what the Lord wants to accomplish in your life. Give him a chance to walk in your life. Let that mighty change come within you and come upon you. Real faith will set you free from the world and all the pollutions of the world.

0: 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Your spiritual welfare is our concern.
1: Father, in the name of Jesus,
2: we
1: thank you very much.
2: Okay.
1: God bless your name, Lord, today. What a great, wonderful day.
2: In
1: need of a new life. Lord, we pray. You open the heavens today. And you pour down your blessing. Mighty blessing of salvation. Mighty blessing of healing. Mighty blessing of deliverance. Mighty blessing of signs and wonders. Lord, we pray. Every hindrance will blow out of the way. Every yoke broken. Lord, I pray. Overflowing over. Overwhelming power of God. Will touch everyone to set your people free. Set the families free. Set this nation free. We thank you because we know you have answered. In Jesus' name we pray. Thank you very much. You can sit down. We're talking about something very essential, very important. We're talking about freedom. And some people do not know that various levels and kinds of freedom. I'm going to read a passage to you in John chapter 8. We're looking at verse 36. If the Son therefore shall make you free, ye shall be free indeed. That's talking about the Lord Jesus Christ. That
2: if
1: Jesus, the Son of God, our Messiah, our Christ, our Savior, Lord, and King,
2: is
1: that Jesus Christ, the Son of God, will make you free.
2: Now we are blood of
1: Viela. And it says you'll be free, completely free. I want to let you know. There is what we call initial freedom. That's
2: the
1: freedom, freedom at the beginning. Some people sing. That's all the freedom you have. At the beginning, you come to God. Like you're going to come to the Lord. I'm going to give you the chance and the privilege that you taste of this initial freedom. Some people think that's all there is. Number one, there is initial freedom. Number two, there is continual freedom from day to day. From week to week. From month to month. From year to year. You begin and then you continue. Continual freedom. There's another kind of freedom. That is the final, ultimate freedom. When you come out of this life and you go to the great beyond and you are completely free from anything human, earthly, or the world. And you are ushered into eternity. Free and forever free. Temptation, no more trial, no more persecution, no more problem,
2: no
1: more pain, no more sickness,
2: nothing
1: of this world in your life anymore. Final, complete, ultimate. Initial, continual, final. There's another kind of freedom. We call it a national freedom. But then after that national freedom, you know, there are any other kind of freedom.
2: The
1: whole nation free. The whole nation independent. The nation is made up of individuals, one after the other.
2: La kwabena le dukwa mla amadeka de kawo wo dukwa amadekali amadekali amadekali.
1: And then after the national freedom,
2: la blode gbaja for magbela,
1: you as an individual,
2: owo nto abi amadeka nene,
1: you as a single person,
2: owo abi amatingo la,
1: you need your own personal freedom. Now, thank God, national freedom settled. We're talking about personal freedom. And when I talk about you as a person, you have a lot of compartments or components about your life. Your soul, your spirit, your body. Your health, your feeling, your psyche, your family, your education, your profession. When we're talking about personal freedom, we also talk about total freedom. It's a total package. Sometimes you have something only you know about it. When that thing begins to come out,
2: like
1: a siege, I can feel it. It is tangible.
2: Call
1: it practical freedom. What are you talking about? Put everything together. Bundle everything together. As a unit. Ultimate freedom. If
2: freedom.
1: You remember the story of the children of Israel as a nation, they were groaning and crying because they were under a great oppression. Under great suffering. The pain was much. The trouble was much for them. Slavery was terrible. Because of that, Israel as a nation, they began to cry to the Almighty God.
2: Times
1: of prayer went to God. Great passionate prayer with pain.
2: Oh
1: my God. Oh God, give us freedom. God, give us deliverance. Oh God, liberate us. And God saying, that great man of God, his name is Moses. And he came to Pharaoh. And he said, let my people go.
2: Go.
1: I was talking about national freedom then. That's the whole of them. Not just the men. Not just the women. Not just the children. All of them together. Let my people go. He was looking for national freedom. After miracle. Until that final day, the Pharaoh said, freedom. National freedom at
2: come.
1: You know the children of Israel. If you know the story of those people, after that national freedom, they came out of Egypt. They were in the wilderness. They were going to the land of Canaan. Number one,
2: Bantolo.
1: are not free from the serpent.
2: Omo voto down simo.
1: Free from Egypt.
2: Wo pa brother to Egypt lo.
1: Not free from the serpent.
2: Omo pa brother to down simo.
1: I to pray for that personal freedom from the serpent.
2: Elebina wa dodo kwisibe gbada bo apa brode a to down simo.
1: I come to tell you.
2: Eh ma baba ma gbre no be.
1: There many of us who are here.
2: Bia dumo to goro la fi ya.
1: Many of us in this nation.
2: Bia dumo to goro le duko ya mo.
1: We have national freedom.
2: Eh pa brode gbaja lo.
1: Personal freedom from the snake serpent.
2: Gaka mi mo podo kwisibe brode to down pa diwa mo simo.
1: From the serpent spirit.
2: To a down pa gbogbon la simo.
1: We need that freedom.
2: Hey, like any blood, the man led to kill.
1: You're the children of Israel.
2: Na Israel, if you will.
1: Oh yes, they had national freedom.
2: But
1: they needed another kind of freedom.
2: Like you got any blood, the bubuad.
1: Freedom from the sin of idolatry.
2: A blood to a transmissible for new woman.
1: Moses, their master, went to the mountain top.
2: Moses, we pray Allah yede tuata.
1: He went to get the law of God for them.
2: Hey, be a koma obasiya vanao.
1: Before he came back.
2: The
1: people told
2: Aaron,
1: they said, make us God that we can fall down and worship you, so that he will be able to say, these are your gods that brought you out of the land of Egypt. National freedom they are. Personal freedom from the sin of idolatry they did not have. Look at your life. Look at the idolatry. Look at all the worship of false gods.
2: Yes.
1: Don't you belong to secret society? Are you not bound by the power of occultism? Is the evil spirit not controlling your life? That's what I'm talking about. There is national freedom, but you need personal freedom from occultism and idolatry. You know those children of Israel? Thank God for national freedom. They were free from Egypt. All the lashes of Pharaoh, they were not there anymore. Then they came to the wilderness. What shall we eat? What shall we drink? They were hungry, they were thirsty. And the pain of hunger was biting them. And the need for water to drink was great.
2: We
1: are not free from hunger and thirst. Look at our country here. Does everybody have enough to eat? Enough to drink? Look at the poverty. Look at all the various cities in this nation. Look at all the villages. Of us have to do a lot of agriculture personally. To be able to get something to eat. And we know that all the minerals are there. But we don't know where they're going. Look at the corruption. That the money is there. The money is coming. It doesn't reach the person on the streets. We have this hunger biting us and this thirst biting us. I was saying, yes, we have freedom from the British government. But now we're looking for personal freedom from hunger and thirst. That the Lord will deliver every individual from the poverty that is biting us. I'm talking about them, I'm talking about you. That reason why you are here today is
2: that
1: beyond national freedom.
2: Great
1: up that individual personal family freedom. And I come to offer you that freedom today. You'll have the freedom in Jesus' name. See the children of
2: Israel
1: free from Egypt. Then they were going to the land of Canaan, and there was somebody. We call his name
2: Balak.
1: At the end, he went to hire somebody else. That person was Balaam.
2: Balak beko Bilam.
1: Balaam had power, authority. If he put a curse on anybody, that person was finished. Now the children of Israel, they were free from the nation of Egypt. But they were not free from the curse of Balaam and Balak. Balak called Balaam, said, come, curse the people for me.
2: Balak yo Bilam bafu fide duko ya unam.
1: Pharaoh was no more their problems. Pharaoh
2: magani kukina oo.
1: Egypt was no more their problems.
2: Egypt magani kukina oo.
1: Balak and Balaam became their problems. They are
2: Balak le Bilam bani kukina oo.
1: People here in our nation.
2: They are momo le miaba duyamo oo.
1: Are there not people sitting down there?
2: They are momo na le miaba kaji le miaba duyamo oo.
1: Under a curse, under a yoke.
2: Eh yo le people detek kuba blood.
1: National freedom
2: does
1: not always guarantee personal freedom from the curse.
2: That's
1: the reason why we came here. I was talking about this freedom and deliverance. Every kind of curse, from every kind of yoke. Every Balak and every Balaam that comes against you to curse you.
2: Balak the shadow play Balaam Shokatana Titrele full of doom la.
1: Freedom and the liberation, the liberty that Christ has come to offer.
2: A blood play catch to play by Christo Babiana Amua.
1: Where you realize that national freedom is not enough. There ought to be a personal commitment between you and the Lord. So that all that curse and all that yoke, from the Balaams and the Balaks of this generation, all that curse, they are going to be removed in Jesus' name. Did I hear your amen? The children of Israel,
2: na Israel viola,
1: they had national freedom. But the Amalekites were there. The Amalekites took arms. And they said, don't you think because you came out of Egypt that that is all? And so the Amalekites came against them. They were going to fight them and send them back to where they were coming from. We call them enemies. The enemies, they are Malachites. Wanted to oppress them and destroy them. That's why I come to tell you that national freedom, independence is not enough. You must have your own personal freedom from every form of enemy. Many people don't understand. They just rejoice and dance and celebrate. National freedom and all the enemies wanting to destroy their lives are still there.
2: Everyone
1: is calling you that you make a personal choice and a personal decision. That you will know that thank God we have the freedom to worship and the freedom to call upon God, which is coming from the national freedom. But now you need to make up your mind. personal freedom you are going to have.
2: Bena nyebe na to gbo bena ye ku ablode gbajale dukwa magakia ablode si anan to na vula ye nye do kwisi fa blode la.
1: Those children of Israel.
2: Na Israel if you la.
1: They had another challenge.
2: Oga togo di kaka bubuade.
1: Inside the nation.
2: Le dukola duma.
1: That was what is called rebellion. There were some people that rose up.
3: Korah,
1: Dathan, and Abiram.
2: Korah, Dathan, and Abiram.
1: Egypt was not the problem now.
2: Egypt maganye kuchina ufifiyama o.
1: Pharaoh was not the problem now.
2: Pharaoh maganye kuchina ulefifiyama o.
1: All the taskmasters of Egypt were not the problem now.
2: Lakonu tasala sule Egypt maganye kuchina uleyeisiyama o.
1: The problem was now inside. The nation of Israel.
2: Israel to
1: Korah, Dathan, and Abiram.
2: Korah, Dathan, Abiram.
1: The rebellion was to scatter them and destroy them.
2: Aklanja jeni bena kaiwa kakao dumi aglo oduma.
1: Get now freedom.
2: Vifela uhiene abload.
1: From that inner rebellion.
2: Jo amama pa aklanja jamama.
1: As you look at yourself.
2: Nela lakuda wato odukio nutinuela.
1: Thank God for freedom.
2: Akbana blood.
1: Thank God for national freedom.
2: Akbana blood baja.
1: Within every family.
2: Gakala fumode si ademala.
1: There's a Korah, there's a Dathan, there's an Abiram.
2: Dathan, Korah kla biram
1: wori. Rebellious children, what are we going to talk about?
2: Ejagla ole nu kemia gula chonuchi.
1: Rebellious girls in the families, what are we talking about?
2: Ejipione jagla la fumi amade nu kemia gula chonuchi.
1: Within a city, the Korah, Dathan, Abiram within each city.
2: Lemia bajama la Korah Dathan Abiram le drama.
1: And within the nation even the Korah Dathan Abiram.
2: Le dukwa godama la Dathan Korah Abiram oli.
1: If we don't have total freedom from the rebellious people.
2: Nema kwa blood e blebo tu aglan jela o simo la.
1: Look at it. Local church.
2: Nema le kuda nu tuma hama sese se onu tikpo.
1: In local church Korah Dathan and Abiram.
2: Le nu tuma hama yomo la Korah Dathan Abiram oli.
1: Telling you it is not enough to say we have national freedom. There must be the personal freedom. You go to God, you say, God, I know that I have to take a personal decision. I need total freedom from all the rebellious elements around me and within me.
2: Lebena do Christa blood de libena de mau guato de kuana mabena kamau bakiane a blood de blibocho lucio kata de to them lasima.
1: Now they were about to enter the land of
2: Egypt. Itala ujai de kenani balaji volo.
1: They left Egypt.
2: What do the Egypt?
1: And the rope and the chain of Egypt have been broken.
2: Eye Egypt be kunyo kleba kao chulonu.
1: Before we enter, because that is the goal.
2: Gati mia idani banjila labena emeni mia faga.
1: That is what we've been dreaming about. To enter the land of promise. It's a land flowing with milk and honey. Before we enter, let's send all these people representing us.

0: Praise the Lord.
1: You
0: are going to rise up like triumphant people, like successful people, people that know that this year is going to be a great year. And you raise your voice to the Lord and say, Lord, here am I today. I want you to just shower your blessings upon my life. Open your mouth and talk to the Lord in prayer. In Jesus' name we pray. Almighty God, we thank you because of this day. Thank you for our covenant service today. And thank you because we know the doors of heaven are open already. And you're going to pour down your blessings upon your people. We're asking, O Lord, our hearts will be attentive to you. Our faith will hold on to you. And every word you tell us, O Lord, we're going to take note and be obedient in Jesus' name. And as we become the covenant keepers, and you are faithful to your covenant, we're praying, O Lord, all the blessings of the covenant will be upon every one of us in Jesus' name.
1: Amen.
0: Amen.
1: Amen.
0: Be exalted and glorified and magnified even today, O Lord. And let your people rejoice in your presence. In Jesus' name we pray. Give me a great, great amen. Thank you very much. You can see that I'm looking at Luke chapter 1, verse 71.

0: Today I come to you talking about the great promise in the new covenant. The great promise in the new covenant. The covenant is referred to in various ways. Number one, it's the holy covenant. Number two is a better covenant. Number three is a new covenant. Number four, it's a perpetual covenant. Number five, an everlasting covenant. Number six, it's a covenant of peace. Number seven, an unbreakable covenant. Number one, it's a holy covenant. In Luke chapter 1 verse 72, to perform the mercy promised to our fathers and to remember his holy covenant. Because it's a holy covenant, is hinged and founded on holiness.
1: That
0: brings us again to what we have said before at the opening of this year, that you need to have the master key in your hand.
1: And
0: that master key is a key of holiness. Without holiness, no man shall see the Lord. Not only is it a holy covenant, it's a better covenant. In Hebrews chapter 8, from verse 6, but now, as he obtained a more excellent ministry, by how much also he is the mediator of a better covenant, which was established upon better promises. That means then, everything the children of Israel had in the old covenant, everything that we can have, and much more we're going to have, because we have a better covenant that is based on better promises. And it's a new covenant. We're told in Hebrews chapter 12 verse 24. It tells us in verse 24, and to Jesus, the mediator of the new covenant, and to the blood of sprinkling that speaketh better things than that of Abel. It's new than anything they had in the old covenant. And because it's new, it replaces and displaces the old. And it's a perpetual covenant. And the benefits of the new covenant, of the better covenant, of the holy covenant will always be available because it is a perpetual covenant. Jeremiah chapter 50. I'm reading verse 5. They shall ask the way to Zion with their faces thitherward, saying, come, and let us join ourselves to the Lord in a perpetual covenant that shall not be forgotten. This is in anticipation that the old covenant will be forgotten. The old covenant will be nullified. And then number five, it's an everlasting

0: everlasting covenant.
1: And
0: all the promises of the new covenant for us today and tomorrow. This week and next week. This month and next month. This year next year. To the end of our lives, even to the end of the age. Hebrews 13. I'm reading from verse 20 and verse 21. Now the God of peace that brought again from the dead our Lord Jesus, that great shepherd of the sheep, through the blood of the everlasting covenant. Verse 21 is fulfilled. Make you perfect in every good work to do his will. Walking in you, that which is well pleasing in his sight, through Jesus Christ, to whom be glory forever and ever. And the people of God said, Amen.
1: Amen.
0: Number 6 is a covenant of peace. In Ezekiel chapter 37 from verse
1: 26.
0: Moreover, I will make a covenant of peace with them. It shall be an everlasting covenant with them, and I will place them and multiply them, and will set my sanctuary in the midst of them forevermore.
1: Ela bena ma onu bla bla ma vola kloye ma nowo duma e ma pono folowo duma.
0: My tabernacle also shall be with them. Yea, I will be their God, and they shall be my people, and the heathen shall know that the Lord do sanctify Israel, when my sanctuary shall be in the midst of them forevermore. And then number 7, it is an unbreakable covenant. And as long as we remain faithful to our promises, and we do not forget, we have an everlasting covenant with the Lord. And you're obedient to the word of God. Then the Lord will fulfill his own part as well. In Psalm 89, I'm reading from verse 34. My covenant will I not break, nor alter the thing that is gone out of my leaves. Unbreakable covenant. And that's the reason I keep on referring to what the Lord told us in the watch night service. Because actually, that's what led us into the new year. And that's what led us into all these covenant series. And the Lord has given us promises. And these promises and the covenant, and they will be fulfilled unfailingly as we submit to the conditions attached to them. What are the conditions attached to them? Number 1, forgiveness and peacemaking. Then number 2, forbearance and peacekeeping. Number 3, fellowship and partnership. Number 4, faithfulness and purity. And then number 5, faith, prayer, and praise. You have faith in God. And when you pray, believe that you receive what you have prayed for.
1: And
0: then you keep on praising the Lord because you know the Lord will not
1: fail. And
0: I told you that a watch night service, have those keys in your heart. No door is going to be opened. And I told you the one that opens all the doors is that key of holiness. Age for hunger for God.
1: Hope
0: for obedience to the Lord. L for love. I for innocence.
1: N for
0: new heart. E for entire consecration. S for separation from the world. Last, seeking God's righteousness.
1: Force.
0: And all of God's promises will be yes and amen to each of us if we will keep to all these things. If we are not forgetful hearers, we'll not be forgetful hearers in Jesus' name. Come back to Luke chapter 1, verse 71 again. That we shall be saved from our enemies and from the hand of all that hate us. To perform the mercy promised to our fathers and to remember his holy covenant.
1: Those
0: which he swore to our father Abraham that he should grant unto us that we being delivered out of the hand of our enemies might serve him without fear. Serve him without fear in holiness and righteousness before him all the days of our life.
1: Eya donuku ye ponu bla bla kokwe atam kaka siwo kana mi awo Abraham laji be efie wodemi to mi apof towo simla wana mi asubwe mi asubo maula le kokle mabo mabo le kokwe nyenye kple jojo enye mo le mi aponga kokata mo
0: promise in the new covenant. I divide the message to three parts. Number one, protection from our enemies and their hatred. Protection from our enemies and their hatred. Number two, promise of establishment in enduring holiness. Promise of establishment in enduring holiness. Number three, power of entire consecration and holiness. I come to point number one, protection from our enemies and their hatred. I look at Luke chapter 1 again, reading from verse 71. That he shall save us from our enemies, all of them. It's in the covenant already. And the Lord knew that believers will have enemies. And then from the hand of all that hate us. I wouldn't need to worry about them anymore. About Satan. About the people that are going behind and they want to hurt us in any way. Because in the covenant the Lord has given us. Here is the provision of the covenant. That he will save us from our enemies and from the hand of all all of them. Mark the word all in your Bible. All that hate us.
1: Benade de to mi apa futou la mansio kata mitrofile kata lata le afumila fa asima.
0: In doing that, he'll be performing the mercy promise to our fathers and to remember his holy covenant.
1: Bena ya kwanu blanwe na mi apopo e ya dono ko epenu gbado bla bla kokwela
0: ji. And the oath which is swear unto our father Abraham that he will grant unto us that we, being delivered out of the hand of our enemies again, might serve him without fear.
1: Be ese wo de mi to mi apa futowo simla wa na mi asubo e pla ma bon le kokwenyenye pejo jere ni mo.
0: Verse 74, that our enemies will not have the hold, the power upon us anymore.
1: Le bladre bon mo be na futowo ga ponu so de mi adia zon o.
0: That in fact our lives will be totally free from fear, the fear of Satan. Because we know the everlasting God, the eternal God, the almighty God, and the one that will never fail, that those everlasting arms are under us. And whatever they want to do, we're saved. We're secured. We're preserved. We're protected from the power of every enemy. And then we can move on in the service of the Lord to serve the Lord without fear. In Exodus chapter 23, I'm reading from verse 22. But if thou shalt indeed obey his voice, that brings us to the condition again. You see, the promises of God, they are conditional. And the condition is, you will indeed obey the voice of the Lord and do all that I speak. Then I will be an enemy unto thine enemies, and an adversary unto thine adversaries. That's the promise of the Lord. That in the new covenant, in the covenant he has made with his own children, there's no fear of any enemy anymore. Because they cannot hurt you. And let's look at Genesis chapter 35, verse 1. And God said unto Jacob, arise, go up to Bethel, and dwell there, and make there an altar unto the Lord, that appeared unto thee when thou fleddest from the face of Esau, thy brother.
1: Eye ma ugblo na Jacob bena, chona vu ai Bethel.
0: Jacob had an enemy.
1: Jacob of Tolosin,
0: and it was his twin brother. Maybe the people that make themselves to be your enemies, they are your relatives. Don't worry about them. Pray for them that they'll be saved. But the Lord is dealing with the case in Jesus' name. Then Jacob said unto his household and to all that were with him, put away the strange gods that are among you, and be clean, and change your garments.
1: That Jacob blana epoma tau plamansio katala gbola bena me da druma usiole miadumulada me klamia dokwenuti.
0: Jacob knew the secret of having God on his side. And as the Lord called him and said, Jacob, you've been wondering about, Let's come back to the covenant. I promise you, when you are in Bethel, I'll be with you. And I will give you the blessing of Abraham and Isaac. It's time, Jacob, that you came into the blessing of the covenant I made with you at Bethel. Come over to Bethel. And then Jacob realized a lot of things had come into Jacob's life, into Jacob's family. And Jacob now said, "Members of my family, put away the strange gods that among you. We cannot carry them to the place of covenant. Is there any strange god in your life? Something you love more than money. Something you cherish more than money. That's an idol. That's a god. Sin makes us unclean. Immorality, fornication, adultery,
1: lust,
0: homosexuality, masturbation. All those things make us unclean. Become clean. The blood of Jesus is still flowing.
1: Yes,
0: that will wash you and wash you whiter than snow and change your garments. Are you putting on worldly dress? When you go to the office, do you think that you only in covenant with the Lord when you are here on Sunday? Is your dressing to church different from your dressing to the office? Is your dressing to church different from your dressing to wedding ceremony? Is your dressing to church different from your dressing to the for the engagement in a marriage? Is your dressing to the church different from the dressing to the funeral ceremony? The Lord is saying He wants to be in covenant relationship with you. And the covenant relationship is not only on Sunday. Everywhere you go is a holy covenant. Dressing of the world. The garments that make the woman looks like Jezebel or Delilah or those street ladies. You change everything. You say, "God, I'm serious this year. I want to be in covenant relationship with the Lord this year." And let us arise and go up to Bethel, and I will make there an altar unto God who answered me in the day of my distress and was with me in the way which I went. And he gave unto Jacob all the strange gods which were in their hand, and all the earrings. Jacob did not even mention the earrings. The earrings have become idol. Whether our father mentioned it or not, we know our hearts. He says we're going to idol. We want to look like them, dress like them, paint like them, palm like them, all the jewelry like them. look like they look. So that will be recommended or presentable to the world. We're removing everything. I said we're removing everything. I said we're removing everything. All their earrings which were in their ears, and Jacob hid them, buried them. We're going to bury them. He buried them and hid them under the oak which was my Shechem. And the journey, here's the point now, and the journey and the terror of God was upon the cities that were round about them. And they did not pursue after the sons of Jacob. And when he fulfilled the conditions of the covenant, the fear of the Lord came upon all the people that were wanted to hurt them. God became an enemy to their enemies. That's what the Lord is telling us. As he calls us into covenant relationship, the Lord is telling us that it is might. In his power, in his greatness, in his majesty, in his authority, that
1: will
0: be with us. And that any enemy that rises up against us, he will deal with them. Deuteronomy chapter 33, I'm reading from verse 27. The eternal God is a refuge, and underneath are the everlasting arms. And shall thrust out the enemy from before thee. In verse 28, Israel then shall dwell in safety alone. The fountain of Jacob shall be upon a land of corn and wine. Also his heaven shall drop down deep. O Israel, who is like unto thee, O people saved by the Lord, the shield of thy hell, and who is the sword of thine excellency, and thine enemies shall be found liars unto thee. Give me a good amen.
1: Wa yira wo Israel amake denu o duko si ye o wa de amasinye ma wa pokonu ple ko wula ba ple wo jidudu fei wo futa wo abibinu manawo ke wula anya afuzile woti masa amen.
0: Anyways, they will be bragging behind you.
1: Futola tagba fula wo ma gbadu mo,
0: and they will be saying, no matter what church you go,
1: wa be na church kain lo lo,
0: go to deeper life and even be sleeping there.
1: Where you deeper life na beno him deeper life.
0: And whatever you do, we're going to catch you. You will laugh at them. I said you will laugh at them. Because all their bragging will be a lie in Jesus'
1: name.
0: It says over there, then enemies shall be found liars unto thee, and thou shalt tread upon their high places. In Psalm 44, verse 7. But thou hast saved us from our enemies, and hast put them to shame that hated us.
1: As
0: a fulfillment of the promise of God in the covenant. Psalm 106. I'm reading from verse 10. And he saved them from the hand of him that hated them, and redeemed them from the hand of the enemy.
1: eye wodewo tso futola ponusama.
0: You know, my brothers and sisters,
1: it's
0: not how many days you fast.
1: It is all
0: your obedience to the word of the Lord.
1: It is all
0: you are faithful to the covenant that the Lord has made with
1: us. Every
0: stronghold in your life, the Lord will demolish, destroy them in Jesus'
1: name.
0: Isaiah chapter 14 verses 1 and 2.
1: For
0: the Lord will have mercy on Jacob and will yet choose Israel and set them in their own land, and the stranger shall be joined with them, and they shall cleave to the house of Jacob, and the people shall take them and bring them to their place, and the house of Israel shall possess them in the land of the Lord for servants and handmaids, and they shall take them captives, whose captives they were, and shall rule over their oppressors.
1: Ella bena Yehuwa ba Yakobu nu eye wa gatia Israel aga klowo adowo pe anigbanti edububu ma towo apede wonu eye wa kafu wa pude Yakobu fo afolanu wa klo duko ayi otefe eye wa zo Israel fo afolato anye dolanu tuo kwa dolanu le Yehuwa fo anigbanlati alowa le amasi ode abuyowola.
0: You will rule over your oppressors. I said you will rule over your oppressors. While you are sleeping, the Lord is awake and is taking care of you. Because of the promise of the Lord, in the covenant of the Lord, you are secured and you are saved and you are protected and preserved in Jesus' name. Hebrews chapter 2 verse 14. For as much then as the children are partakers of flesh and blood, he also himself likewise took part of the same, that through death he might destroy him that had the power of death, that is the devil.
1: As one less if eya kan po eke ma o pe gomo bena wa to kuma adigbon amosisi eku panu sanle.
0: Maybe there's an enemy that you meet in the dream. Maybe there's an enemy that brags during the day and he says, we'll kill you. Go and pray and go to your church and go to your pastor. No matter who is praying for you, we have determined we're going to destroy you. They are liars.
1: I said they are
0: liars. And deliver them who through fear of death were all their lifetime subject unto bondage.
1: Many
0: people that have given themselves to bondage because they are afraid of so and so. Fear brings under bondage. They cannot do it. As long as Jesus is interceding for you, they cannot do it. They are destroyed in Jesus' name.
1: 2
0: Timothy chapter 4. I'm reading to you from verse 18. And the Lord shall deliver me. Why don't you say that? And the Lord shall deliver me from every evil work. Say it aloud. And the Lord shall deliver me from every evil work. And will preserve me unto his heavenly kingdom.
1: And
0: will preserve me unto his heavenly kingdom.
1: To
0: whom be glory forever and ever.
1: And
0: everybody said, don't let any enemy discourage you anymore. I come to point number two, the promise of establishment in enduring holiness. I come to Luke chapter 1 again, verse 72 all through to verse
1: 75.
0: Luke chapter 1, verse 72, to perform the mercy promised to our fathers and to remember his holy covenant. The oath which is swear to our father Abraham. That he will grant unto us that we have been delivered out of the hands of our enemies. Might serve him without fear in holiness and righteousness before him all the days of our
1: life.
0: The promise to make us holy is one of the greatest promises God has given to us, and it is in the covenant. You know, there are people that are short-sighted about the covenant of the Lord, and they think that, you know, it's only healing that we have in the covenant. It's only children, miracle children we have in the covenant. And it's only prosperity we have in the covenant. Yes, we have healing and holiness in the covenant. And we have the promise of heaven in the covenant. We have the promise of sanctification in the covenant. Covenant. The greatest deliverance actually is deliverance from all sin. The greatest possession is the possession and the provision of holiness. The promise is to make us be partakers of the divine nature. And the divine nature is without sin. As we look at Daniel chapter 9, we're looking at verse 24. 70 weeks are determined upon thy people and upon the holy city to finish transgression. People have been committing sin. They didn't have any power to live above sin. But Christ was to come and die on the cross of Calvary to finish transgression, to make an end of sins. When you know the Lord, end comes to sinning in your life. And to make reconciliation for iniquity. And to bring in everlasting righteousness. When you come to know the Lord and you have this covenant with the Lord, you are not confessing sin every Sunday. You're not confessing sin every week.
1: You're
0: saying, well, I am so weak. I cannot live a righteous life. He tells us in Jeremiah chapter 31, verse 33. He tells us here, but this shall be the covenant that I will make with the house of Israel. After those days, says the Lord, I will put my law in the inward parts.
1: Israel, You
0: don't be full of yourself.
1: You be
0: full of the law of God, of the word of God, of the demand of God, of the commandments of God. I will be their God, and they shall be my people. And because the word of the Lord is there perpetually, that's why you live right. That's why you obey the commandments of the Lord every time. I don't need a policeman, a pastor policing you. Saying, why are you doing that? What did you go to sleep in the night with that woman when she's not your wife? You are in courtship together and then you travel together. And what did you misbehave? Why did you do that? You will not need a pastor, you will not need a leader, a teacher to police
1: you.
0: Don't do this. Your conscience, your heart, in your heart, the watch of God will be there.
1: In verse
0: 34, and they shall teach no more every man his neighbor and every man his brother, saying, know the Lord. For they shall all know me, from the least of them to the greatest of them, says the Lord. For I will forgive their iniquity, and I will remember their sin no more. Jeremiah chapter 32. I'm reading from verse 39. It tells us here, and I will give them one heart and one way. When we come to this new covenant, we'll have the same conviction. The preacher of holiness will not be walking this direction, and then you say you're a member of the church, you're walking the opposite direction. When we come into covenant relationship with the Lord, it's the same covenant. It's the same God. And He demands holiness from everybody. From the preachers, from the pastors, from the members of the church. Everyone from the shepherd and the sheep. And He says, I will give them one heart. I will give them one way. And they shall fear me forever. And for the good of them and of their children after them. And I will make an everlasting covenant with them, and I will not turn away from them to do them good, but I will put my fear in their hearts that they shall not depart from me.
1: Ma blanu ma boklewo alebe na nyama jojo enuwa wanao o ma tenu nyava bowo pa jima.
0: And we're told in Matthew chapter 1 verse 21, and she shall bring forth a son, and thou shalt call his name Jesus, for he shall save his people from their
1: sins.
0: If you have not been saved from your sins, you don't even think about it. You sin without thinking about it. You lie without thinking about it. You have not met the Lord. If you met the Lord before, you have broken the covenant. When we come into covenant relationship with the Lord, we become very conscious. He saves us the salvation, all the excellent sins. All those sins are cleansed away. They are forgiven, they are taken away, and they do not have the hold and the power upon your life anymore. But then there's inbred sin. There's inward sin. And then he also saves you from that. Because we're told in Ephesians chapter 5, reading from verse 25. I'm reading from the second part of verse 25. Even as Christ also loved the church and gave himself for it, that he might sanctify and cleanse it of the washing of water by the word. Every time the word of God comes to us, the purpose of the Lord is that it will cleanse us more. That he might present you to himself a glorious church, not having spot or wrinkle or any such thing, but that it should be holy and without blemish. That's the plan of the Lord. He wants healing in our body. He wants holiness in our soul. If it's only healing for the body and no holiness for the soul, the Lord is not satisfied. Because the healing will not take us to heaven. That's the reason why he gave himself. And the reason why the preachers are preaching, the reason why services are being held. In 1 Thessalonians chapter 3, verse 13. To the end, he may establish your hearts unblameable in holiness before God, even our Father, at the coming of our Lord Jesus Christ with all his saints. He wants to establish us in holiness even until the time of the coming of the Lord. First Thessalonians chapter 5, verse 22. Abstain from all appearance of evil. You come into covenant relationship with the Lord, and you're not going to deliberately put yourself in any evil. Your action, if there's an appearance of evil, your dressing, if there's an appearance of evil, it may not even be totally like the world, just appearing to be. Appearing to be like the dressing of Jezebel. Appearing to be the dressing of Delilah. Appearing to be the action of an Absalom. It may not be, but just appears to be. Appearing to be the carelessness of something. Appearing to be something that is not all right. Abstain from all appearance of evil. Those are the people that really have covenant with the Lord. They are conscious that the Lord's eyes are watching them. And the very God of peace sanctify you wholly. And I pray, God, your whole spirit and soul and body be preserved blameless unto the coming of our Lord Jesus Christ.
1: Verse 24,
0: faithfully see that calleth you, who also will do it. I said God will do it.
1: My baby, ma wa we na mi.
0: In Titus chapter 2, reading from verse 11 all through to verse 14. For the grace of God that bringeth salvation has appeared to all men, teaching us that denying ungodliness and worldly lusts, we should live soberly, righteously, and godly in this present world.
1: Bena mia gba mau ma bon ma bon play ki amanu jojo wo eye mia no ani le do kwiti do dum play nu jojo wo gba
0: play ma so da mo you're walking, that's where God demands sobriety.
1: La pi ma ye kan le do won le la ma o ti bena no mo ke ke
0: in that same family where you are, maybe your husband is not born again yet, he's making trouble.
1: La pu mi mo le do yin strong ma pa trot mo le telade.
0: All the same, you keep the standard of the word of God. Because you have come into covenant relationship with the Lord. And the grace of God has come into your life. Maybe it's your wife that decides that she is not following after the word of God. That's not going to move you. That's not going to change you. Teaching us that denying ungodliness and worldly lusts, we should live soberly, righteously, and godly in this present world.
1: Maybe
0: your children that are trying to make trouble. And
1: they
0: say, ah, daddy, mommy, if you're going to be standing by everything we're hearing in the church, well, we want to tell you we're not in agreement. And we're going to bring in television to this house. Whatever you will do, you take your stand. Because you know, as a father, you know, as a mother, you have a covenant with the Lord. Anything that will link you with the world, you say no to it. Because the grace of God has come into the family, has come to the father, to the mother. Even though the children are still kind of rebelling, teaching us that denying ungodliness and worldly lusts, we should live soberly, righteously, and godly in this present world, but searching, looking for that blessed hope and the glorious appearing of the great God and our Savior Jesus Christ, who gave himself for us that he might redeem us from all iniquity, to purify unto himself a peculiar people, zealous of good works.
1: That's
0: what the Lord wants to do. If he has not done it yet in you before you go today, he will do it in Jesus' name. In 2 Peter chapter 1, I'm reading from verses 3 and 4. According as his divine power has given unto us all things that pertain unto life and godliness, through the knowledge of him that has called us to glory and to virtue, whereby are given unto us exceeding great and precious promises, that by these ye might be partakers of the divine nature, having escaped the corruption that is in the world through lust.
1: Gana agba plamazo sodala kemi to si jaja amasi toyanuto penuti kokwe plenu san yomi lama nu siome wo toto nukwa dokwa si ganta wo kemi bena miato siome azo mao fato toma kuma kwalao nemi si tonu jotropo agbras le yika siama lagbo.
0: He makes us to escape the corruption in the world.
1: Enemy slake ya ponu jotropo agbo.
0: When that happens, there will be power in your life.
1: Nema ba mi ade nu san ano wagbo mo.
0: I said there will be power in your life.
1: Me bere nu san ano wagbo mo.
0: And because of that, no evil will be able to stand before you in Jesus' name.
1: Le si atade vonde kama tati tadan chadu jua kwa le yesu panu koma.
0: Point number number three, the power of entire consecration and holiness. The power of entire consecration and holiness. As you come into this new relationship with the Lord, even though you were saved before, even though you were sanctified before, you repair the altar of the Lord. The angels of God will be hovering, going on around you because you become special. A holy man is a special instrument in the hand of God. A holy woman is a special creature in the hand of the Almighty God.
1: And
0: this year you are going to be special. This year you are going to be peculiar. Because of the power of entire consecration and holiness. I come to Luke chapter 1, the latter part of verse 74. Delivered out of the hand of our enemies, might serve him without fear. They will fear you. When this righteousness and holiness comes into your life, in this covenant relationship with the Lord,
1: and
0: become something permanent in your life, your prayer will be mighty. Your prayer will be powerful. And no evil power will be able to stand before you all the days of your life in Jesus' name. In holiness and righteousness before him, all the days of our life. The old Delilah, not knowing that it's a new year. And the old Jezebel, not knowing that it's a new year. And you have come into covenant relationship with the Lord. It may be Sunday afternoon that Delilah will come and knock at the door.
1: Who is
0: that? I open the door. I am your friend,
1: huh?
0: Is that Delilah? Go away. I'm not opening the door. What do you mean?
1: Delilah, we are joining.
0: I wanted to take lunch in house today and then go out to hotel and enjoy us. No, it's a new year. A new covenant. Holiness has come into this place now. No sin anymore. In Jesus' name. And Delilah will stand outside there knocking and knocking. Be serious now. No joking. I'm hungry. Let us go to the hotel. Let us go and enjoy ourselves. I said, go out of that place. I will rain the fire of the Almighty God upon you if you don't leave that place. No more immorality again. And after waiting for about 35 minutes, about 1 hour.
1: Do
0: you mean this, Samuel, that you were not going to do this thing again? Get out of that place.
1: Samuel, let me go on your go la fima.
0: If you don't get out, the dogs will come and get you out of that place.
1: Never jola de pogumafulaba
0: and yola fima. And you will go out to a shame.
1: Eba tonu kwisa
0: gea. And then maybe you'll send text message on telephone.
1: Eba ya no text message telephone ji.
0: And you disgrace me like that, you did like that anyway.
1: Ela tun kuma guanama and you lo nyo.
0: I think it's a fanaticism of a deeper life.
1: Ma was
0: a
1: chipala tom you be tan wa ye alo.
0: That is coming upon you. It will cool down after 1 week. I am coming again. And they will come to more disgrace. No more sin again. I said no more sin again. Delilah, bye bye forever.
1: Delilah, Sedelo.
0: Jezebel, bye bye forever.
1: Isabel, sedelo.
0: Alcohol, bye bye forever.
1: Fetosi, sedelo.
0: And when you say bye bye forever to all those people, power will come into your life in Jesus' name.
1: Nebele to sedenu bekulogatade nu seye yela gada mole yeso fanu koma.
0: Do not be timid or fearful for anyone, anybody anymore. The power of the Lord will work mightily in your life.
1: Megano babona madeka chobadina umapa.
0: Even from this afternoon, you are going to see that power. You become totally different in your life in Jesus' name. In 2 Timothy chapter 1, verse 7. It says, "For God has not given us the spirit of fear." You'll not be timid or fearful about anybody anymore. But of power and of love and of a sound mind. In Romans chapter 8, I'm reading from verse 15. For ye have not received the spirit of bondage again to fear, but ye have received the spirit of adoption, whereby we cry, Abba, Father. The Spirit itself beareth witness with our spirit that we are the children of God. And if children, then heirs, heirs of God, joint heirs with Christ. If so be that we suffer with him, that we may be glorified also together. Many things are happening in your life. The power of the Lord, the boldness of the Lord.

0: in this world. There is no fear in love, but perfect love casteth out fear, because fear has torment. He that feareth is not made perfect in love.
1: He says
0: that if you really love God, you're not going to be afraid of what will my husband say. If I carry on the word of God as I read it in the Bible, what will my wife say?
1: He
0: said, go, and then you go. And the Lord says, this is the way to dress your dress that way. The Lord says, don't be a friend of the world. You are not a friend of the world. And you're not afraid. What are they going to say? What are they going to do? That kind of love for God will come into your heart even today in Jesus' name. And let me show you what will happen. Even the people you used to be afraid of, they'll become afraid of you. I want you to look at Mark chapter 6, verse 20. For Herod feared John.
1: Herod
0: was a murderous fellow. A wicked fellow. And yet, because of the righteousness, holiness in John, Herod feared John, knowing that he was a just man and unholy. That's holiness. Holiness will bring fear in the heart of your enemy. And observed him, and when he heard him, he did many things, and he heard him gladly.
1: Chapter 28,
0: I'm reading from verse 1. The wicked flee when no man pursueth, but the righteous as bold as a lion.
1: The king
0: of the forest, and the lion does not go aside or turn aside or run from any other animal. The same thing for a righteous man. You will stand in boldness in prayer. James chapter 5, verse 16. Confess your faults one to another. That is, if you need to make any restitution, you are praying and then something is coming to your mind. I've not told the truth to my wife. You're praying and something is coming to your mind. I've not told the truth to my coordinator. You're praying and something is coming to your mind. I've not told the truth to the pastor. The other time I saw him, I kind of dodged and told some lies, and I was hypocritical, and I covered up a lot of things. But now, I'm going to really make right my life. This year is going to be a year of power. Confess your faults one to another, and pray one for another, that ye may be healed.
1: The fervent
0: prayer of a righteous man availeth much. That's the power you want to have before the Lord. No guilt. No condemnation. And nothing that soils your heart. Nothing that defiles you. Elias, Elijah was a man subject to like passions as we are. And he prayed earnestly that it might not rain. Elia nyama enu bene abena miawana eye wotokwe dabena chimna gata o.
1: And it rained not on the earth by the space of 3 years and 6 months, and he prayed.

0: again, and the heaven gave rain, and the earth brought forth her fruit.
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0: We don't have that kind of power.
1: Nusemela nomiasi fuyama.
0: And those are the people that whatever you bind on earth is bound in heaven.
1: Amaya nusiobla anigbanja lebabla lejifu.
0: And whatever you loose on earth is loose in heaven.
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0: The might of the Lord, the power of the Lord will be going with you everywhere that you go.
1: Ma opa nusema abanu tetirari aye plebashak belatisnei.
0: No failure again. And we're going to march on to victory, every one of us in Jesus' name. I'm reading in Matthew chapter 18. I'm reading verse 18. Verily I say unto you, whatsoever ye shall bind on earth shall be bound in heaven. Those are the people that are righteous. Not the people that are feeling timid and weak in a time of prayer. Not the people that the devil is accusing. Are you saying you are binding me? You are binding my demons? I say unto you, whatsoever ye shall bind on earth shall be bound in heaven. And whatsoever ye shall loose on earth shall be loosed in heaven. The Lord will answer our prayer. And you know the Lord is going to make a great protection wall of fire around us. In Zechariah chapter 2 from verse 5. For I, says the Lord, will be unto her a wall of fire round about. Anything that tries to come near you to hurt you will be burned by the wall of fire. And I will be the glory in the midst of her. This is what the Lord is calling us to in this new year. If anything is being presented to you, somebody is calling you to a relationship, you measure it. Will this support holiness in my life? Will this increase holiness in my life? Anything that anybody will call you to and it will decrease or destroy holiness in your life, you say no, I'm sorry. The measure of my life, the pillar of my life, the power in my life is holiness. But anything that will increase holiness, anything that will make the power and the pillar of holiness will be stronger in my life, that's what I want. Those are the people that are going to have power. Those are the people that are going to have protection. Those are the people you will run, you will not be weary. This will be a great year for you. This will be a new year for you. And it's going to be a wondrous year. A wonderful year. And a blessed year indeed, in Jesus' name. Are you ready for this covenant? I said, are you ready for this covenant? You rise up and you will pray. You say, Lord, now I understand what the holy covenant is all about. What the better covenant is all about. What the new covenant is all about. I come into covenant with the Lord. Open your mouth before the Lord. I make my vow. Anything that is not holy, anything that is not pure, anything that is is not righteous. In my dressing, my appearance, in my talk, in my language, in my attitude, in my behavior, in my character, in my interaction, in my relationship with anybody. Anything that will decrease holiness or destroy holiness, I come out of it. Surrender yourself completely to the Lord. He that covereth his sin shall not prosper. But whoso confesseth and forsaketh them shall have the mercy of God. In Jesus' name we pray. I said, in Jesus' name we pray. Believers, we need to dedicate ourselves to the Lord. A new dedication. A year of consecration. You raise up your hand. Thank you very much. You raise up your hand. A year of consecration. A year of commitment. Impressing, totally taken away. Holiness in the night and holiness in the day. Holiness when I travel, holiness when I'm at home. Holiness when my wife is there, holiness when my wife is not there. Holiness when my husband is there, holiness when my husband is not there. Holiness every time, holiness through and through. Are you raising up your hand? Father, in the name of Jesus. We come to you with a new dedication, with a new consecration.
1: The
0: Lord will say, everything that's appearance of evil, we lay it aside. All the jewelry of the world, all the cosmetics of the world, all the habits of the world, all the thinking of the world, oh Lord, take it away from us in Jesus' name. We now lay our lives upon the altar. We consecrate and dedicate ourselves to you. Lord, we pray that the fire will come from the very throne and the altar of God and burn and accept the sacrifice in Jesus' name. For as many as of your children that need sanctification, holiness, purity of heart, sanctify them in Jesus' name. And Lord, we pray we will see it in our relationship. We'll see it in our families. We'll see it in our offices. We'll see it a new stand. That Lord, everywhere we go this year, every moment, everywhere, it will be holiness unto the Lord in Jesus' name. Lord, I pray you make everyone different, even from this moment, in Jesus' name. Thank you because we know you have answered. In Jesus' name we pray. I need a good amen. A new year, amen. Do you know that this year is a year of protection? A year of provision and a year of power. I want you to imagine around you there's a wall of fire. Around you the angels of God are there. No evil will come to you this year. Any sickness, they're going out. Poverty, everything is going out. The promises and the new covenant are yours this year in Jesus' name.
1: super come.
0: Even when any difficulty in the dream, you will overcome. In the day, you will overcome. In the office, all that promotion they have been sitting on will get them up that place and give you a promotion in Jesus' name. And the land that you have been trying to climb, you climb before. You climb before, you climb before. This year, you climb to the top. Because you are for progress this year in Jesus' name. Children of progress and success, you raise up your hand. Children, that's what you want to raise up your hand. Job, you raise up your hand. You need wife, you raise up your hand. Whatever it is to ask in the Lord, anything we bind here today is bound in heaven. Anything we lose here today is loose in heaven. Father, in the name of Jesus, all these your children, all these your people, I'm praying for them. Oh Lord, any need in their lives, fulfill those needs in Jesus' name. Any sickness? No. That sickness, that infirmity, I command you, come out in Jesus' name. And the weakness in the body, the weakness in the blood, the weakness in the bone, and the weakness in your brain, I command that weakness, I command that sickness and pain, come out in Jesus'
1: name.
0: All the moving objects and the plan, you don't have any right to be there. That is the temple of the Almighty God. And you are not going to share the temple of the Almighty God with him. Affliction and demonic oppression are all the things of the devil. I command you, come out in Jesus' name. That high blood pressure, you will not be there again. That sleepless night, you'll not be there again. Glory and anxiety, you'll not be there again. Joblessness, you are not there anymore. And barrenness, you are not there anymore. Poverty, you are not there anymore. And all those enemies that are chasing after you, running after you, and they say they will destroy you, I send them away from your life right now. God has given you the victory. The healing is yours right now. The deliverance is yours right now. Protection is yours right now. The promotion is yours right now. All those hindering forces and all those hindrances come out in Jesus' name. Lord, for all your children, brothers and sisters, and young people, teenagers and children, give them a breakthrough this year.
1: Papa, na you got a the
0: success this year. Victory this year. Triumph this year. And above it all, help us, Lord, to maintain that holiness without which no man shall see the Lord. So that when the rapture shall take place, anytime this year, or anytime, all of us, we will go with the Lord in Jesus' name. Lord, for every child of God here, make this year a year of happiness, a year of healing, a year of health, a year of holiness, a year of marriage, a year of childbearing,
1: And
0: a year of happiness, happiness, happiness, all the days in Jesus'
1: name.
0: Thank you, Lord, because we know you have answered. In Jesus' name we pray. Everybody said, you are blessed in Jesus' name. Nothing will take your blessing away. Thank you. Go back home and keep on enjoying your blessing.
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3: Praise the Lord.
4: Everything that you don't want. Everything you don't like. I'll say, I don't like this one. I don't want this one. This one, get out of my life. Get out of my way. This is where I am going. And everything that stands in your way, we're going to clear it up. Where are you there? Father, in the name of Jesus, we thank you, we worship you, we bless your name. It's a new day, and we're going to experience and enjoy all these new things you are giving unto us in Jesus' name. For a long time, we have been staying at the background. We're coming to the forefront right now. Lord, I pray anything that ties your people down and makes us to be looking backward, I cancel it in Jesus' name. I pray that your power will come down, will roll every negative sin away in Jesus' name. Bring down your power. Break down every promise of the Lord fulfilled in the lives of your children in Jesus' name. And Lord, I pray, just like Moses said when he was telling Pharaoh, a hoof we're not going to leave behind. The weakest of God's children here, we're not going to leave them behind. We're all going to the top. We're all going to have the victory. All that achievement, we're going to have it together in Jesus' name. Lord, I pray every negative thing you cancel. Every bad thing you cancel. Every curse you cancel. Every yoke you break. And your people will fulfill all your destiny you have for them in Jesus' name.
1: Lord,
4: I pray make the weak strong. Make the sick well. Make the poor to be whole. And Lord, I pray you give us everything you have promised us in Jesus' name. Our children will be glorious. Our youth will be glorious. On our campuses will be glorious. In our families will be glorious. For the whole church will be glorious in Jesus' name.
1: Amen.
4: Amen. Lord, I pray every promise that is read will be fulfilled.
1: A peto me do gbara zemana nu gbodudu re sika ma khine vi ola na va mo le vi o fo agbama.
4: Every desire that is expressed will be fulfilled.
1: Me bia bena ji me diji de sika na vi o le mo pona na so wa si.
4: Everything we want in our heart according to your word, you are going to do it, O Lord.
1: A peto nu sham sika mi ji le mi afo ji mo sina so pulo wo nya la na va mo na mi.
4: We thank you because we know you have answered. In Jesus' name we pray. And everybody said,
1: Amen.
4: We're looking at Proverbs chapter 23, and I'm reading there from verse 7.
1: Mi apolododo blavo voton pupu ya.
4: For as a man thinketh in his heart, so is he.
1: Eglona obena adunu elabale
4: stebu. He thinks he's poor, so is he.
1: Nelebube na ini agedala le nyagedala.
4: He thinks he's weak, so is he.
1: Nelebube igbojo lagbojo.
4: He thinks he's unfortunate, so is he.
1: Nelebe ya ajogbo fento ni ajogbo fento konanya.
4: He thinks he's unlucky, so is he.
1: Nelegbobe numo je ajina yi olama je dina o.
4: He thinks he's hated. So is he.
1: Nele gbogbo amo lefu ila wa lefu.
4: He thinks it's not popular. So is he.
1: Nele gbogbo yimo nyamo nkuta ola ma nyamo nkuta o.
4: He thinks he'll never get forward. So is he.
1: Nele gbogbo yimo yi nko gbo ola ke ma yi nko gbo.
4: He thinks he'll never achieve. So is he.
1: Nele gbogbo na de ma su isi ola ke mo le po ga so asi o.
4: Who am I that should enjoy life? And so is he.
1: Nele gbogbo kenyi tonye be ma po vide la gbo ya mo. Nene ma
4: na no. As a man thinketh in his heart, so is he.
1: Egbo ba le be na le sike o bu de tamola nene ma wo
4: eya ma le. And he thinks I'm a child of God.
1: Gake apa vo la nele gbogbo na nya ma o po vie mo nya. 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
4: I'm happy.
1: Jijo to mo nya. Do yo la mo nya.
4: I'm made whole.
1: Nyen la mo san.
4: I'm promoted.
1: O dom de ji.
4: I'm lifted up.
1: Wo come de ji.
4: Everything in my life is going to succeed.
1: Enu katale nya agbomo lala jeji na.
4: No enemy will stop me.
1: Futore kama khomona mu o.
4: As a man thinketh in his heart, so is he.
1: Alem the bullet time la ne me
4: na no. I am saved. I'm going to be victorious. I'm going to get to heaven. I'm going to see the face of the Lord Jesus Christ.
1: Nya nyala matro ji mamgbigbo ji maladi fo ige ma po yesu fo nu ku maladi fo.
4: And between now and then, I'm going to be the happiest I can be. As a man thinketh in his heart, so is he.
1: To te fo si avado gboma gbala ma po jijo le nya gbomo alesi na bo ne me la no.
4: I'm talking to you tonight on thinking the thoughts of God.
1: Ma nyala petanya zan meni bana kata mo bucho ma o fo susunu.
4: Will you allow me to read it for my sisters, for my daughters there? For as she thinketh in her heart, tell me, so is she.
1: Demia doma khine no vinya vinya nutu vio vinya nu vio no zamia. 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
4: pamla. 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
1: Alesi kena amane to bulo tamla ne neme wano.
4: And let's see now, what has made the difference between the plan of God for you and where you are.
1: My biosa nu ke he nu gbeto bubututo va ma opo nu gbedodo la do mo pla fis na le egbala do mo.
4: The plan of God for them and where they are.
1: Ma opo nu gbedodo na wo pla afisi wo le egba.
4: Let me show you what has made the difference. We're looking at Isaiah chapter 55.
1: Ma gbenu
4: Isaiah chapter 55 verse 8. For my thoughts are not your thoughts. For my thoughts are not your thoughts, neither are your ways my ways, says the Lord.
1: Ma gbenu sina gbo toto la vale Isaiah fa gbana tabla ton fu aton popo ya monilia la bena ale Jehovah be nyasusu o manya mi aposusu o eye mi apomo o la manya nyamo o.
4: That's what makes the difference. The Lord is thinking this way. I want him up, I want him high, I want him lifted up. He is thinking this way. I cannot go up. I cannot go high. I cannot achieve. It is the difference in the thought of God and your own thought that makes you not to be who God wants you to be.
1: La pobena esia gbo toto la vadua la bena le ma ugbola ma osusu chonu obena maji ma do de ji na yinu ko gbena nya ma gana nya ma nkuta ga ka wo anto na bubena nya nya mata nu afimo lo ni mata dolo ye wo bele la fisnele egba.
5: If you can just, you don't have to say, I will change my destiny. Yes, that's the end. But you see, changing your thought changes your inner motivation. Changing your inner motivation will change your faith. Changing your faith will change your decisions. Changing your decisions will change your talk, the talk of your mouth. Changing your talk will change your action. Changing your actions day by day will change your habit. Changing your habit will give you the victory. And so, if you say, this is where I want to go, where it starts is your thought. The thoughts leads to the inner motivation. The inner motivation leads to faith.
6: The faith
5: leads to the decisions to make.
6: Your
5: decision leads to the talk. First of all, your self-talk. The talk you have within yourself. I will get up.
6: La be ma chitre.
5: On arise and go.
6: Nyala ma chitre mai.
5: I will study.
6: Ma astronu.
5: I will take that form.
6: Ma kwagbanama.
5: I will pass that exam.
6: Ma ujira di dokpo mama.
5: I will seek for that job.
6: Ma jidoma.
5: You are telling yourself, but it is because your thought. Therefore, you are motivated. Therefore, you have faith. Therefore, there is the decision. Therefore, you are now talking. And then you are talking to other people. What you say to other people originates from your thoughts. I don't think I want to go out today. It's because you have been thinking of something else. You don't like me in that district. They don't like me in that church. They don't like me in that place. So why am I going to them? They reject me. That's what you are telling yourself. Maybe they don't reject you, but that's what you think. And because of your thought, that leads to your decisions, and that leads to the talk.
6: If you're sitting down, dejected,
5: unhappy, not moving up, not doing anything, no program, nothing, no project, nothing, leave me alone, I'm tired. It's because of your thought. That's what comes out in your action eventually. If you rise up and now you are alive and say, let's go, we're getting there and we're going to make it, it's because your thoughts change. All you need to do is change your thought, every other thing will change. If you want to change your world, change your thought. If you want to change where you are now, change your thought. A change will come when your thoughts change. Victory will come when your thoughts change. If you think I can, you can. If you think you will, you will. If you think I must, you must. If you think I will get there, you will get there. It doesn't matter where you are now. It doesn't matter where you are now. It's the direction you are facing. It's the thoughts you are thinking that gets you there. You are going to get there in Jesus' name.
6: A fish de leg balama here, O Gaka, so see then a fifia, no blade, then a plus, new pond, a la ploa, then no cobber, lie no cobber.
5: Signs and wonders. As a man thinketh in his heart, so is he.
6: mebe nukunu kple jesi wa no miafa agbama alesa mabule pe jimela nene me wa no
5: ne as the church thinketh in his heart so is he
6: aleke hamia bule pe jimela nene me wa no ne
5: this church will be strong this church will be mighty and this church will be powerful in Jesus name
6: yata nyemia bo sofu magbro mi aba hama shalala donu san hama lala like hama la ikogbe
5: the difference up till now has been the difference between the way God is thinking and the way we are thinking if we just change everything around and we think the same way with God we will see everything God has ordained for every one of us and for every family in Jesus name
6: la pobe na fu pe pese le mi ajiba do de gafo sha me nye be na mi aba nugbe de ta mo busu su do to ofo
5: For my thoughts are not your thoughts, neither your ways my ways, says the Lord. For as the heavens are higher than the earth, so are my ways higher than your ways, and my thoughts higher than your thoughts.
6: Ela bena Yehuwa benye susu mwenye miyapo susu o eye miyapo mwo mwenye nye mwo o. 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
5: For as the rain cometh down and the snow from heaven and returneth not thither, but watereth the earth and maketh it to bring forth and bud, and that it may give seed to the sower and bread to the earth, so shall my word be. That goeth out of my mouth, it shall not return unto me void, but it shall accomplish. Did I hear you say amen?
7: Amen.
5: It shall accomplish that which I please, and shall prosper in the thing whereunto I sent it. This word will prosper in your life.
6: Blenye susu mia fa susu o elagbena alesi tijaja plus no jana chojifo eyema gagbugbo na yina o kebonu wo dia chi anigba wonana o mienu khavanu eye wonanu ku no fanla ple abolo no wadula neneme kenye nyanya si docho nyenumala ano magbugbo va gbonyo fofro o masame to mi agbo ne gbede kwe wawo nyololonu eye wawo nu sigbo modu edola kafi maula na ipanya lava molimi apa agbo mole yesu fenu koma
5: Jeremiah chapter 29 verse 11. For I know the thoughts that I think toward you, says the Lord, thoughts of peace and not of evil, to give you an expected end.
6: Yeremia pak ban tabla bovo aside ke popo wi de kelia Yehowa be ela be na manya tamasimodo de mianu la nu chipapa fetame eye manya jobo voin fetame.
5: There are 3 points. Number one, thinking of his divine power.
6: Let's
5: God never thinks, oh, if I could do that, I would have done it. God never thinks, if I could bless that person, I would have blessed him, but I can't. God never thinks in weakness. God never thinks in reference to Satan. He never thinks, I would have done this except because this Satan will not allow me to. He never thinks like that.
6: Lapada mama bua tama sikene dua satana de ji omaula globena ne de mata onu na meyaga ke satana hemona mama bua susuma gbede o.
5: God never thinks in respect or in reference to demons. God doesn't say, I would have done this in the world, in this person's life. But for these demons, they're so strong and they're so scattered everywhere. God never thinks with any point of reference to the demons.
6: La pobena mawo bua tamato gbogbo vonchi omola globi mi emaji mawo le kiki mawo ne amoyo gakie de abusan kule gbogbo von yo sen ma pa mawo mena na bubua de ke gbogbo von le agbeya magbere gbere o.
5: God never thinks with the philosophy or the resistance of man. God never said, I would have done this, but Pharaoh will not allow me. I want to take these people out of the land of Egypt, but Pharaoh will not permit it.
6: Maude mabua tamachu amagbetonchi nunyala unchi majima kula moyo dogolo mada moyo gakia ah Pharaoh mada mona mo maumabua susuma o.
5: Well, I would have delivered Shadrach, Meshach, Abednego, but the fire of Nebuchadnezzar is too strong, it's too hot.
6: ma o mo bu atabe de mo jibe ma de sedras mesan kula benego aketola nebukaneza bo joa ele bibi sasia pa
5: God never thinks in reference to other people. When you think the thoughts of God, you will think in terms of His power.
6: La pobe de mama bua tamachwa mamonche onibe le butamacho mau play pumsen ma la butamacho mau pumsen de
5: kapo mici. In terms of His ability.
6: La butamacho mau pumsen tetelo.
5: In terms of His promise that this is what God says He will do.
6: La butamacho mau pumsen tetelo. Number two,
5: talking only of His definite. Promise.
6: See,
5: it's your thinking that will bring what you talk about. Because out of the abundance of the heart, tell me, the mouth speaketh.
6: What
5: you speak out reflects what you have been thinking about.
6: Number three.
5: Taking up your daily double portion. Number one, what's number one? Thinking of His divine
6: power.
5: Let's look at Genesis chapter 18. I'm reading from verse 14.
6: He said anything
5: to your heart for the Lord? No. At the time appointed, I will return unto thee according to the time of life, and Sarah shall have a son.
6: Vabatou de Nadesana Yehua, Ao, Letafa Lofer, Sigmanafo Ale Shala, Matrava Bo, Eyenu to be an Osarasi.
5: 89 years of age, 89. And God said, there's nothing too hard for me. And because of that, this is what will happen.
6: Leye Isamola Sara oko fo bla ni vo asike ga ke ma o probe le igbola leye Isamonu se ajo.
5: That's why you are telling the Lord what you are thinking. You know, your thought, will this happen? Will this happen? Will that happen? You think in reference to the power of God.
6: Ya tell a pode le tamo bun chona den chibenu ya late ajo late ajo. Butama choma open san konuchi avama godo.
5: In Numbers chapter 23, Numbers 23, I'm reading from verse 19. God is not a man that he should lie, neither the son of man that he should repent. As he said, and shall he not do it? Was he spoken, and shall he not make it good? Behold, I have received commandment to bless, and he has blessed, and I cannot reverse it.
6: Most back banner, and the lia tabla of voton, popo we are shake, maumania amagbeto wonya, no wa kafa cho o, e ye mania magbeto for view wonya, no wa tronya o de wa blonya, e ye ma word you are, de wa phono, e ye ma we oa.
5: Balaam said, I cannot reverse it. The false prophet said, I cannot reverse it. The soothsayer said, I cannot reverse it.
6: Bilang blobena mawira imatatre o ajotobena mawira imatagla duma o.
5: The one that was employed, hired to curse you, said, I cannot reverse it.
6: Vuduma feke o chove de asine bukon bukona bena imatemagla mwaya duma.
5: Think like that, that I know that God has given me the promise and God has given me the blessing, and no man can reverse it.
6: Let's shut down top for the man of Butama Benaka, Labena Mauna, Yaraklan, but do another Kamata trail.
5: Think according to His divine power.
6: Butamacho Maumanu Sanuchi.
5: In 2 Kings chapter 7, verse 1. Then Elisha said, hear ye the word of the Lord. Thus says the Lord, tomorrow, about this time. Everybody say tomorrow. Everybody say tomorrow. Tomorrow about this time shall a measure of fine flour be sold for a shekel, and 2 measures of barley for a shekel in the gate of Samaria.
6: Tete Eliza agblon bena se Yehowa fegbe ale Yehowa agblo esi echo wale siawola mosha mena agblo be echo mi gbre la fegbe to echo wale siawola wo meme di jenu de ka akho seke de ka eye lu di jenu evo akho seke de ka le Samaria fa gbonu
5: for about 3 years, and now here the man of God said, don't worry about it anymore. all these problems that have been for 3 years, tomorrow everything will change.
6: Ela bena edia mala edoto fi am tonson ga ke ma o fa mi ba do gbo bena kami ga ti ji le doto to yanti o e cho de kala enu sianu atro.
5: Tell your brother there, tomorrow everything will change.
6: When they love you,
5: tomorrow everything will change. It will change. It will change. It has changed in Jesus' name.
6: Brennan of you, Sula Waka Jibana, a Cholam Shamla Trollo Wag Burma. Brennan Yidela, be a Cholam Shamla Trollo Wag Burma. A tronem you go to the yes, so for no common.
5: Then a Lord on whose side the king leaned and such. The man of God and said, behold, if the Lord will make the windows of heaven, might this sin be?
6: Ke fianu me si fe alonu e fiala jondola donu na ma ofe amala gblon bena poda ne yehowa de fresede ti fonu kan la de esha avamia.
5: This man did not know to keep quiet.
6: Amaya manya le si ozia dodwe o.
5: I think there are times, if you don't understand, just keep quiet.
6: Minya ya de yomu ne mesana de gomola jin dodwe.
5: If you don't agree, just keep quiet.
6: No, we are Molonda Giohala Zidodui.
5: If you don't know that it will be, because it will be.
6: Nema Yabala Vamo Hala, Ala Vamo Godi.
5: I said it will be.
6: Mabe Elema Vaga.
5: I said it will be.
6: Mabe Elema Vaga.
5: If you didn't know it, why don't you just keep quiet, man?
6: Nema Sagomohala Zidodui.
5: He killed himself with a smile.
6: Volanyamu Yanto Choyafanu Edukuya.
5: He killed himself.
6: The
5: blessing came, but he didn't taste of it.
6: And
5: thank God, I'm going to enjoy this blessing.
6: I'm
5: part of this blessing. I'm going to enjoy it in Jesus' name. Where are you? I said, where are you? You'll enjoy it in Jesus' name.
6: Fikamide, maybe you have me a pogona Yrasiamale, yes, so for no
5: comment. And he said, behold, thou shalt see it with thine eyes, tell me, but shall not eat thereof.
6: Edwenu ne bena poda apekle wenuku oke madudeke o.
5: You know the story. It was exactly like that. He should have been thinking in God's power.
6: But he was thinking with human
5: weakness. He thought, but look at what we have gone through. How can this be? How can this be what it will be?
6: Gakele butama chuma gbetawen kwaponchi be yalata malata vamia mbobele mvaga.
5: I said, but it will be. Job chapter 36. And thank God in my life it will be.
6: Mbe elema vaga akpobela vanya ma lenta nya agba ma hiobu tabla ton voa den lia.
5: In my life it will be.
6: Ela vama lenya nya agba ma.
5: In your life it will be in Jesus' name.
6: A vama le wakan wa agba ma le yesu fenu koma.
5: Job chapter 36 verse 5. Behold, God is mighty. He despises not any. He is mighty in strength and wisdom.
6: Job tabla ton voa den popo ya ma ton le apoda ma o lolo e fenu nya fenu santri akor ke ma do avlo amia reko.
5: If they obey him and serve him, they shall spend their days in prosperity and their years in pleasure.
6: Popo wi de kelia na wo do to e ye wo subuela e ke ma wa wo wo fenu keke wo nu le jogbemi ma ple wo popo wo nu le jijo ma.
5: Look at that verse. That verse is for me.
6: Brabe popo wi de kele atonye.
5: I said, look at that verse. That verse is for me. It is for you in Jesus' name.
6: Popo wi de kia, popo wi de kia atonye. Anyo ha tole yesu fenu koma.
5: Chapter 42 of Job. Chapter 40. This how to think. This how to think. You think in God's power.
6: Hebrew, you tabla nevolve lia butama choma openu senu.
5: In the divine power. Don't ever think in your own weakness.
6: Butamacho mau manusanu maga butamacho unta wopoja bajo nu.
5: Human inability. This is what they say.
6: Maga butamacho magbeton enya magbeton blenye siyala.
5: They say it's impossible. They say they cannot do it. They say nobody can get that today. They are thinking in human weakness, but you're thinking God's ability and divine power.
6: Amagbeton blabe matia vamo ubenu niyala mbalajo magbo butamacho mau manusan konuchi.
5: Job chapter 42 verse 2. I know that thou canst do everything.
6: Job tabla ne vove pupu eve azome nyebe atenu awo nuo kata.
5: Everything in my family, I know you can do it.
6: Nuo kata le nyofu me amola me nyabe la tema we.
5: Everything in my place of work, I know you can do it.
6: Nuo kata le nyofu me nyabe la tema we.
5: Everything in my local church, I know you can do it.
6: Nuo kata le nyofu me amola me nyabe la tema we.
5: Everything in my family, in my children, my wife, my husband, my daddy, my mommy, I know you can do it. You will do it in Jesus' name.
6: Nuo kata le sonyonyonu sonyonu tu vinyo.
5: I know that thou canst do everything, and there is no thought that can be withholding from thee.
6: Azo menyebe atenu awonu katanu shike nedula mesesena nao o.
5: Jeremiah chapter 32, we're looking at verse 17.
6: Jeremiah blaton vove kpokwe we
5: adrenlia. Verse 17 it says, ah, Lord God, behold, thou hast made the heaven and the earth by thy great power and stretch out arm, and there is nothing too hard for thee.
6: Bopo we adren lia le Yeremia tabla ton vove. Oh, apeto Yehoa, a cho wonu se gan plo wa los le jila, wo jifo ple aniban, nada kemok bena o apao.
5: That's how to think. When there's any challenge, when there's any situation, you say, but I know God.
6: Alia lebena butama bena kanale jona de jobe majesi maulo manyanya maula.
5: He's a mighty God. He made the heavens and the earth, and there's nothing too hard for him.
6: Maugan mautri akobeni elabeye wajipo kula nigba nare kama sasene bema tewo.
5: Coming to the New Testament in Matthew chapter 19, verse 26.
6: Miava numbrabla ya Matthew tawi asheke kupi.
5: It says, Jesus beheld them and said unto them, with men this is impossible, but with God, tell me.
6: Elabena Yesu Kristo po odun gbo bena la mogbe to gbo la esese ga kele ma u gbo la fe gbo to mi gbo na avama.
5: Things are possible. That's how to think.
6: Wa te wonu kata ni ne mele mi abuta mi ma.
5: That's how to think. Any situation, are you sick? But with God, all things are possible.
6: Enu kata le bobo ne kule ma buta ma kule ma u la enu kata le bobo ede.
5: Are you depressed or pressed? But with God, all things are possible.
6: De na do to da ni fupo po to da ni a kule ma u enu kata le bobo ede.
5: Are you married? You are not barren anymore.
6: De le chikua manga ni kuno le ni a
5: domo. I say you are not barren anymore, because with God, all things are possible. That place where you are, the blessing will reach you there.
6: Me benade maga ni kuno la kule ma ula nuka tala boboda afi ma ilele la ma opo ya yela
5: de go. With God, all things are possible.
6: Ela bena kule ma ula nuka tala boboda.
5: We're looking at Mark chapter 9, verse 23.
6: Marko ta sheke kukwe blavo voton.
5: And Jesus said unto him, if thou canst only believe, all things are possible to him that believeth.
6: Yes, tete yesu blone benane atenui amasi kwesela atenu awonu siyanu.
5: That's not to think. And since I believe, all things are possible.
6: Neneme la butama, esi nyamo kwesela nwo lebo
5: bwede na. Since I believe, all things are possible. Do I believe?
6: Esimo kwesela enwo lebo bwede na le kwesia no vinya.
5: Do you believe? Do you believe?
6: No vinya.
5: If you believe, no more crying. I said no more crying. No more sorrow. No more regret. You will not give up. I said you will not give up. This thing, we're going to achieve it. This place, we're going to get there. Because if thou canst only believe, all things are possible for him that believeth. It is done in Jesus' name.
6: You think
5: with a reference to God's power.
6: Butama cho bubudede ma openu senu.
5: In Luke chapter 1, verse 37.
6: Luke atagba.
5: For with God, nothing shall be impossible.
6: Luke atagba. Kukwe bla tonvo adrelia la bena. Nare kama sena ma u o.
5: Brother, that thing you spoke about last year, are you still praying about, oh, I've given that up.
6: Novi nma le gbono le pe ne bayi me ade le potoga le gbedo ra tuja nyama da sinya ma chimo nglo nu ma ba ma da.
5: I just feel that there's no point again.
6: Ala bu mo pe bona ngba hya ma dogbo da tu nana fo nu ma nti o.
5: Look at my age. Look at this and look at this and look at this report and look at this report. And since this came, I just said, okay, forget about it.
6: Look at Joe. Ah, Pofele Tanela de. Eh, ya Joe, ya Joe. To Tupo, ya va, ya va. Ya tamma, the Sulan Majimong Labour. But Blindy, you know,
5: if we can only believe.
6: Gakanemia Tim Akuyasa.
5: All things are possible to him that believes.
6: Ella Benamasino Honesnala, Atim Awanusia.
5: That's why I come to tell you tonight, come back to the place of faith.
6: Come back to the
5: platform of faith.
6: Say,
5: yes, Lord, I believe.
6: Trova Hosobo Kwamana Brobe and Mauma Kwesa.
5: Tell me that. Tell me that again. It will happen.
6: Fogo Tommy Blebena and Mauma Kwesa. And Mauma Kwesa. Allah Bamana Migodo.
5: Verse 45. And blessed is she that believeth. For there shall be a performance of those things which were told her from the Lord. There shall be a performance.
6: Book Webla Novo Atonlia, Eye Wayrao, Amasi Quest, Elabena, Wawu Nusio Blon, Nao Cho, Apoto Bolano.
5: In your life, there shall be a performance.
6: Mabena de Wawu Duanula Wunto Wabama.
5: In your business, there shall be a performance.
6: Mabena de Wawunula Wodola Wawama.
5: In your family, there shall be a performance. In our church here, I don't need to run here and run there, because in this place, there shall be a performance in Jesus' name.
6: You
5: think of him as your savior. Think of him as your healer. Think of him as your sanctifier. Think of him as your deliverer. Think of him as your redeemer from the curse. No curse in your life anymore in Jesus' name. Think of him as your teacher and your guide. Not to take a decision. I always say make a mistake. In fact, I don't even worry anymore. I just take any decision because I know I will normally make a mistake. All that is gone in Jesus' name.
6: Lebe fi la ima gbale jitile fa gbomo oduwa la bena ka inya bena ya ya vuada kwe wona leta ni ida foyo vuada moga ta dolo wa gbomo le yesu fenu koma.
5: He is your teacher. He is your guide. He will guide you in the right direction in Jesus' name.
6: Hey, yenye wo plo la yenye wo nufi la la plo le moni tola jile yesu fenu koma.
5: Think of him as your defender, as your protector, as your shepherd, and think of him as your supplier. Think of him as your sufficiency.
6: If you're
5: thinking of his divine power like that, the thought you think will bring you up and lift you up and exalt you, and you will achieve in Jesus' name.
6: Nebe butama choy mau manu san klebe muna nanti nema la susutsile de la la kodeji anye jidula le Yesu fenu koma.
5: Remember, as a man thinketh in his heart, so is he.
6: Donu kwejilo alesha mabule petamala neneme walong.
5: Point number two, talking only of his definite promise. Let's see 2 Corinthians 4:13. We have in the same spirit of faith, according as it is written, I believed, therefore have I spoken. We also believe and therefore speak.
6: Ke esi khosofo gbogboma ke le mi asilanuchi. Abe alesi wong lodi ene bena mokwese, ayata mokwanula, nene miyawo kami konesena, ayata mi blwanya ha.
5: You speak what you believe. If you believe you are saved, speak it out.
6: Nui di le hosse la blendo, gode le kanejibe le kpode de la blendo.
5: You believe the sanctification, speak it out.
6: You
5: believe the power of the Holy Ghost is your life, speak it out. You believe you are healed by his stripes, I am healed, speak it out.
6: Lo kwese be gbogbon ko be mo se le jo la gbleto lo kwese be le po do yo la gbleto
5: You believe by the anointing all my yokes are broken. Speak it out. You believe that if you have this word of the book of the law in your mouth, and you observe to do it and to meditate upon it day and night, you will make your way prosperous and you are going to have good success. Speak about it. Success is yours in Jesus' name.
6: He
5: says, I believe, therefore have I spoken. Speak what you believe. Acts 27 in verse 25. Look at this. Chapter 27 of Acts, verse 25.

0: madika kamalio.
1: It shall be. There's no confusion in my mind. It shall be even as it was told me it will happen. I said it will happen. Ezekiel chapter 12, verse 28. Therefore say unto them, thus says the Lord God, there shall none of my words be prolonged anymore.
0: Which
1: I have spoken shall be done, says the Lord God.
0: You don't fear anything.
1: You just look straight at your condition, at your situation. You say, I believe God, it is going to be.
0: Romans chapter 4,
1: I read there from verse 16. It says, therefore it is of faith, that it might be by grace to the end, the promise might be sure to all the seed. Everyone, and you are included.
0: Le Roma tamana kpukpu wi adelia eyata khosem wocho bena wanya le amenu vevenu bena nugbedodo na lesan.
1: I said you're included, not to that only which is of the law of the Jews, but to also which is of faith, of the faith of Abraham, who is the father of us all.
0: Bena nugbedodo na lesan na fumo si afumo le fumo ya doma mebele le odomo la menye amesi ocho siyama de deko.
1: As it is written, I have made thee a father of many nations before him whom he believed, even God, who quickeneth the dead, listen to this, and calleth those things which be not as though they were.
0: Hafi amasio to Abraham for Kosamaha, Amasinye Mikata Mia for Fulla, Abalesi Unglodi and Nabena Kamado to Cogado for Fulla Mausi Jina Kosafan.
1: Who is to believe in hope, that he might become the father of many nations, according to that which was spoken, so shall thy seed be.
0: Amasigagbo agba amakuku eye wo yanu shomoli wa bonu sholi ene amasile esema opode kamali ola wo pomolo kosama.
1: Am not weak in faith. I'm talking about you now.
0: Bopo wi asekelia eye mo gbojo lo kosama o ewe ma gbromo lo.
1: Am not weak in faith. He considered not his own body now dead, when he was about 100 years old, neither yet the deadness of Sarah's womb. He staggered not at the promise of God through unbelief, but he was strong in faith, giving glory to God.
0: Eye mabojo lo khosama o mabuye nutopam chilansiku okula esike wo khofa si ano afa alofan ple sara pa vidido sikula o eye makadile maupanu gbododo lanuchi o.
1: And being fully persuaded, are you persuaded? And being fully persuaded, are you fully persuaded? Are you persuaded? Are you persuaded?
0: Bope bla vovo de kelia, eye wo poka kandeji blibo bena, le poka kandetia. Mbe le kandeji me vobeto, le kandeji ne du kyo van.
1: That all those things will be running after, and you missed it, that you are getting everything in Jesus' name.
0: And
1: be fully persuaded that what he had promised, he was able also to perform.
0: I say God is able.
1: He will do it in your life in Jesus' name. Point number 3, taking up your daily double portion.
0: It's
1: like, you know, maybe you saw a doctor, and then the doctor said, now you take this in the morning. He said, if you will just do this, you take this in the morning, one here, one there, and then drink a glass of water, no problem. You'll be strong the rest of the day.
0: Neighborly, the doctor, but doctor la to no bena, nu yandi, na nu chi gada leti kwa, uf pokpoka ta nu venu, la no lama sama be si agba.
1: When you wake up tomorrow morning again, daily portion, you take this again, and then he tells you that everything will be all right.
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1: I said take this one
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1: be strong all the days of your life in Jesus name
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1: Daily portion vision and victory double.
0: Ko akpa venu nutegan ple jidudu.
1: Take that. It is mine. I said it is mine. I said it is mine. You take it every nobody can cheat you out of success in Jesus name.
0: Matthew chapter 11 verse
1: 12. Matthew chapter 11 and from the days of John the Baptist until now the kingdom of heaven suffered violence and the violent take it by
0: Matthew tawi de ke popo mo wi evelia eye cho Johannes Matthew tana mo la ponu keke awo je vasere egbegbe jila wo position de popo pia do pola
1: luchi. You remember this young man, his name is David. He was just in the on the field and the father called Jesse called him David, David. Yes daddy, here I am.
0: Mr. David, let me call the Bible man. Oh you even at David ala gbleme la no plon toto ayi sai yu ebe naka dawi ebe papa nyenye simavalo.
1: Take all this and then go see your brothers on the battlefield, see how they do and give me information. Say yes daddy.
0: Ebe na kwa bolo si ave na fufu o le gbe aji la vagbeji bolo ka vale jina bagbe na ebe papa nyenye imava.
1: And he got there, when he got there before he saw his brother somebody showed up, he called his name Goliath.
0: Eye wo ya vagbe aje ke beya hati ba do atimala pa fufola ami ane do uyebe Goliath.
1: He began to brag and David forgot the little thing he was told to do. He said there's a greater assignment. I mean even me say I just wanted to see like about my brother and give them this is more than I thought.
0: Eske David de Badola ekpobena amiadele adajradam la sitoma ko enro dosho de labe ebena majapo dogane jenko fifia mawone mawo.
1: He was, you know, hiding away from Goliath.
0: Eye easily talk at taule wa wulancho Goliath
1: go. This is national disaster. This is national problem.
0: Ebe yenye dukoka tabo kuki nupin ganile ale dukoka taji.
1: Something has to be done.
0: And
1: there was no volunteer, and he said, I will do it.
0: Hey, yeah, Mother, come on along, number Yahweh, or David, the winner, Yamawell. David, the winner, Mawella.
1: I said, I will do it.
0: My brother, Chamawella.
1: And then he began to ask questions. He said, what will be done to the man that takes up? They said, don't ask the question. Nobody can touch this man.
0: Hey, yeah, baby, you better look how one now make an attack. Wait, David, baby, I know. Mark, my tower, my yellow, I'm a yatta.
1: He's been a warrior from his youth. He said, how about me? He said, you are just beginning life. He said, yes, I'm going to begin now.
0: Hey, you better not yell at the apple. I'm going to come and give you my colo. Nyan yade, oh, the college government. I'm going to come alone. My way.
1: This young man said, okay, even though he's been, I'm just beginning. It's a new beginning. It's a new era. And because the new beginning, I'm going to do. They took him to Saul.
0: aye de via bena gon po jemel o gon play aje bena e gba mo le gon mo jemalo ma je gon ma we gba o play the solo bo.
1: So said, oh my boy, thank you very much for your intention, thank you very much for your dedication, but you see you cannot. They will try to discourage you, they will say you cannot do it, but you will say I can do it.
0: Aye solo bena vinya mo po jijo bena le jibe ya we lo for my tenu what you want the telephone for un talk bro bena ka yen to mo tenu yen to ma tema we.
1: When you say you are not able, what do you say? I am able. You are able in Jesus' name.
0: Nenye be uto no bena ma tenu la nka la gbo bro bena ma tenu mo be la tema we
1: Jesus for the come to victory land.
0: I said
1: we want a joy to victory land. Don't stand still. This is not the time. This is not the day of standing still. Get to the place of action. That's what David did. He didn't just remain on the sideline. He didn't remain just. He got to the place of action. He asked questions.
0: Minamia ida do fani gbanji de zone do fani gbanji ma David de wema e bia bia bia se.
1: Who is that?
0: Ma Kenya mama. Nuka ba si tombe la ko.
1: What does he want to do?
0: Nuka ba jibe ya wo.
1: He wants to defeat Israel.
0: E be ya do Israel e ji.
1: And because he asked question, that's why the answers came, and then he got involved.
0: Let's see what Bia Bia Talam do do ava. Ain't to but choru kui de do la owo mo.
1: Get involved, because victory comes to the people that get involved.
0: Gonna do ama, I'ma show dashi do ama le duaji.
1: And then be willing to do something.
0: No, lombe ya ona de na ma o.
1: And face challenges. When challenges come, you know, we used to hide when challenges came in the past.
0: Bena janko di kako la agbama chane di kako vala mi banane di kako vwa janko e.
1: Yes, when any persecutor comes, we hide.
0: Le fwe nebe mada nebe yuma chilada vala mi banadi.
1: Opposers come, we hide. 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
0: Ne chitre chida mumude vala mi banadu ina fukwa mi bari kaka chokba jila babama kaliyo.
1: Don't let any negative talk of Eliab, negative talk of Saul, don't let that get you down. Don't let that stop you.
0: Meganabena Elia Penya Manuma Bobro play ya solo when your manu bobro and a loaded a father cargo
1: like David
0: Butama Abed Dawid Denem
1: and top faith like David
0: Fonukla Costa Abed Dawid Denem
1: act out your faith like David
0: Chocosta the door Abed Dawid the Tonne.
1: Use the ordinary to achieve the extraordinary.
0: Wanuma dinu bena kana tema wa dogao
1: is link ordinary.
0: A capo rubber manu bolu
1: a stone ordinary. But then this young man took that ordinary thing and then he achieved the extraordinary.
0: A pogurimala numa dinu quega ketola a chop pogurimala ho wanu shikan lolo triaconto.
1: And that is what you'll do in your life in Jesus' name.
0: Aye, a share la wall of agbama, le yes sofa no come.
1: What did he do?
0: No cabo.
1: Seek something.
0: Banto jinadam.
1: It says, ask and shall be given you. Seek and ye shall find. Knock and shall be opened unto you.
0: Ebe mi bia eyiwa na mi mi ji mi apo mi pufun wa vi na mi.
1: See it. See in your mind's eye. Before we even get to, you see, David saw that Goliath defeated. He said, this day I'm going to do, I'll take your head off. All that bragging head, I'll take it off. All that mouth that is bragging against the God of Israel, I'll take it off. He saw it done. See your victory. It is done already.
0: Jinadena ponu donko na jidudola David epo Goliath egblebena elasi toma ko legbona gbanya ple tunung lo ple wiwo kenya magbono gbo ma duji o po jidudu donko hafina duji lenu chila ple nu popoma.
1: See your healing, it's giving you already, and see the dominion is done already.
0: Po doyo yo labena suisi po jidudu bena ka esuisi oko donko.
1: And then say something and say it firmly.
0: Blonada in a black a candidate to him.
1: Say what you believe, not just keep quiet.
0: No matter of course, a lack blame, a casino do you.
1: The devil is bragging, you're keeping quiet.
0: Now, but some lash it to uncle as you do.
1: Say something and say it firmly and Blon. Say, this is it, it will happen in Jesus' name.
0: Blonada now, but some blame, never can we hear my blow, love, vamo, black, candidate, love, vamo, good.
1: Share it. Share your testimony. Share something that will give you more courage, more conviction. Share something that will make you to know that number one, I overcame. Number two, this. Number three, I'm going to overcome. Will you overcome? I said, will you overcome?
0: Didase plenade misibe dase di lala na o ti defo ala be na gboro be na de chomo dujile ya mo dujile kem inma na no kande di kana jidudu egba.
1: Share it and share it with conviction.
0: Blonuma blekple hosekple kakandeji.
1: And then you see this this young man here, you seized it.
0: Ayele po de kakuyala etegbe de nyamaji.
1: He said, let's stop talking. He seized his own sling. And when he seized his own sling, he said, I know how to use it. He held it firmly.
0: Lepode, ebe minami aji jonfu fuka bwema choka punya dogoma choroba mnyasaza ezenye nusetwe.
1: That thing you have, you've used it before to kill rabbit or to kill bird. Now you are using that same thing now to kill this Goliath, and this Goliath will come down in Jesus' name.
0: Numa la si otan lo lezenke wo kevio lezenke wo adoglo le moji kakele jazen wo golia to numa dia golia la jani le yesu fenu kome.
1: Got all salvation. A same prayer that will get us healing.
0: Bedura masikena hejima totro valak bedura makela na o doyoyo.
1: The same prayer that got us salvation is a prayer that will get us dominion.
0: Bedura sikena na o doyoyo kela na o jidudu.
1: Is this same mouth we use and we confess our sins and then we believe on the Lord Jesus and we got salvation.
0: And we are kele zanke vu agbo homa. We are kele zanke hodoyoyo.
1: That same mouth that we use in getting salvation, it is the same mouth we're going to use, and the power of God will work in our lives in Jesus' name.
0: And we le zanke ho agbo hojima. Totola numa kele zanke mouth penu sala odolo wa agbemele yesu penu koma.
1: Therefore, you will seize that sling and there you put that thing inside that stone. That's the word of God. When Satan came to Jesus Christ in the wilderness, he said, it is written, one, he knocked him out.
0: Leikene Satana va bo Jesus Christo bole gbiadia ebe gban onrede.
1: No other thing. It is the same stone, the word of God. It will sink deep into the forehead of that devil, of that disease. It will go away from your life in
0: Jesus'
1: name. And then when that is done, you take your stand. Don't allow those Philistines and Goliath, don't let them run you out. You are standing here upon this rock I stand.
0: Megademo Philistito ple Goliath no anya oda le duamo o kenote gakpe aje ma titrodo.
1: And maybe the winds will come and the floods will beat against them, but this thing will stand firm. I'm going to stand until the very end.
0: Ayala folo ahomu atu gake gakpe aje ma titrodo ma titraba sedenu.
1: If you will do that, you'll not be like a grasshopper, you'll be a
0: giant.
2: Heavenly Father, we bless your name for this great opportunity of gathering together in fellowship with you and fellowship with one another. We thank you because we are called by your name. We thank you because we are called followers of Christ. And we thank you because of the possibility of us following Christ and having the mind of Christ. So that what is close to your very heart will be what is close to our own very heart. Father, as we look at your word today, in this session of revival and training in evangelism, Lord, we just pray that you will revive every heart in Jesus' name. Oh Lord, we pray that every form of lukewarmness and coldness spiritually, you will burn off from our lives in Jesus' name. We need the zeal of the Lord to consume Nicodemus. We need the purpose for which Jesus came into this world to be explained and to be put into us once again in Jesus' name. Father, we are looking up to you and we are praying that your will be done in every one of our lives in Jesus' name.
0: Papa mi le pon mi bi agbena wa mo nu ba ba olon lo nu ba ba to la na ba mo la mo se won fa agbemo agbale Yesu fenu komo.
2: O Lord, we pray that every one of us will become useful members of the body of Christ.
0: Mi do gbada gbada mi adun to sele mi anye vi denu le Christo fenu tin lo do mo.
2: Lord, that the revival you give us internally will move us to actually get concerned for the souls of perishing people around us.
0: Bena amun ba ba sikele de mi amun de to mo se de mi pa agbemo la na klo mi.
2: Use us, O Lord, to your own glory, to bring souls into the kingdom of God.
0: We pray,
2: Lord, that you open our eyes to see our responsibility that you have graciously given unto us. And you grant us the grace and the power and the strength to carry out your will here on earth. We thank you because we know you have answered. In Jesus' name we pray. We're grateful for our gathering together today. We know that every time we gather together like this is for a good thing, for a good purpose. And the Lord speaks to us like the Father speaking to the children, like the Redeemer speaking to the redeemed, like the great God of heaven condescending very low so that he can give us what is uppermost or deep in his own heart, and so that we as the children of God can follow through and do what is well pleasing unto God. Today we're looking at Isaiah chapter 43, verses 9 through to 12. Let all the nations be gathered together, and let the people be assembled. Who among them can declare this and show us former things? Let them bring forth their witnesses, that they may be justified. Or let them hear and say, it is truth. Ye are my witnesses, saith the Lord, and my servant, whom I have chosen, that ye may know and believe me, and understand that I am he. Before me there was no God formed, neither shall there be any after me.
0: Alo anami asanya siya siyo jovai wopada fufu ona va na wato nao eye wasi anga blombena el ama yehuwa be miyawenye nyanda fufu kule nye dola simatia na miyanye miyakotiniasa e miyajasibe nye
2: I. Even I am the Lord, and beside me there is no Savior. I have declared, and I have saved. I have showed when there was no strange God among you. Therefore, ye are my witnesses, says the Lord, that I am God.
0: Uma wa ma wa deka donu gonamu o eye deka ma doma gbenamu o. Nye nye Yehova, eye kona ma tuwa deka me likwada nunya o. Ma donu gban, eye ma kona ama, ma namisi, eye ma otu tuwa deka ma nomia doma o ya.
2: In this passage we have read, you will find one word that comes up about 3 times in these few verses. It is the word witnesses. In verse 9, the middle part of verse 9, let them bring forth their witnesses. And then in verse 10, it says, ye are my witnesses, says the Lord. And then in verse 12, the latter part of verse 12, therefore, ye are my witnesses, says the Lord, that I am God. And so you find that word coming up 3 times. This is what we want to concentrate upon today. Witnesses of his saving grace. That's the topic we're addressing today.
3: witnesses of his saving grace. If you look at this chapter itself from the very beginning, you will see that God was talking about the children of Israel. Verse
0: 1.
3: But now thus says the Lord that created thee, O Jacob, and he that formed thee, O Israel, fear not. Here you will find God was talking about the children of Israel. He was talking about that chosen generation. And talking to Israel, he said, "You are my witnesses." To all the nations around, to all the Gentiles, to all the pagans, to all the people that do not know me, ye are my witnesses. And then in verse 1, it says, "For I have redeemed thee. I have called thee by thy name, thou art mine." You see from the very beginning that God said, "You are now my own people, thou art mine." And then he said, "I have redeemed you." When you think about it and you think about your situation today, isn't this exactly what God is saying about you? If you are a Christian, think about that again in verse 1. But now thus says the Lord that created thee. If you have been recreated, if you have been born again, if you have become a new creature in Christ, obviously this is written for you. Oh, but you say it was written for Jacob and for Israel. Have you forgotten that the things that were written aforetime are written for our admonition, upon whom the ends of the world are
0: come?
3: They're written for you. They're written for me. They're written for the church. More so, it says, "I have redeemed thee." We're redeemed from the curse of the law. We're redeemed by the blood of the Lamb. He said, "I have formed thee." And then he says, "I've redeemed you. I've called you by thy name." Isn't there a new name by which Almighty God has called you? Well then, look at the promise in verse 2. It says, "When thou passest through the waters, I will be with thee." I'm sure you remember at the time when the angel was talking to Joseph. When he had this confusion of mind, when he was thinking about what to do with Mary, because Mary had been found to be pregnant, but he didn't know at that time it was of the Holy Ghost.
0: Let's you attack a dwala bena majibu ya kwa Maria u dwala bena Maria for dumafu emanya wena kbogbonku enyamene dufune u.
3: And then the prophetic answer came that what will be born of her is actually will be the Son of God, and his name will be called Emmanuel. You remember the meaning of that? God with us.
0: Enya glodinya la babena mi jikubelela waye lani kokweto wa yuepo nukobena Emmanuel misa gomia agomenye mauli klimi.
3: If the children of Israel could say God was with them, I think peculiarly the church today, the redeemed of the Lord today, should say the Lord is with us. And then he says, because of that, when you pass through the waters, I will be with thee, and through the rivers, they shall not overflow thee. When thou walkest through the fire, thou shalt not be burned, neither shall the flame kindle upon thee. kli wo eye ne eto to sisi o me la o ma le wo o ne eto jo me ma mo wo o eye jo pa de wo ma tian wo o
2: Verse 3 For I am the Lord thy God, the Holy One of Israel, thy Savior. I gave Egypt for thy ransom and Ethiopia and Sheba for thee.
3: Pope Maton la Bena Nya Yahua enye wo mao, nye Israel Pakoque tola enye woko na mato, mato Egypti, aflatao, eye ku.
2: You think about this. God himself, he repeated it again for the children of Israel. He said, I am your God, I am your Savior, the Holy One of Israel.
3: Bless Seba, akoda teopo, mao gatrota gbede jine Israel Ethiopia, eye nye miya.
2: Now when you think about the church, you apply that to the church, that the Lord has been our Savior. We are born again, we are saved, we are redeemed, we are taken away from our sins, we are brought from darkness into the marvelous light of the Lord.
3: Now
2: why was all that done? In verse 9 and verse 10,
3: we
2: told the reason why God saved them. The reason for all that is in verse 10. Ye are my witnesses, says the Lord. You know the reason why God has done all that he did, why he has done everything for you? He has saved you. He has answered your prayers. Why all that? Is it just to have the blessing? No, not at all. The reason for all that is to make you his own witness. That's why we're talking about this important thing, witnesses of his saving grace. You have been saved by the grace of God through his righteousness and through his plan. Then that saving grace witness to it. Talk about it. Reveal it, tell it to all the people around you. In verse 10, ye are my witnesses, says the Lord, and my servant whom I have chosen. Now Israel was to be God's witness to all the nations around them. God chose them and saved them so they could be witnesses to the saving power and the saving grace of Almighty God. There were times, you know, when some Gentiles came to put their faith in God. God here now declared very clearly and pointedly. He declared very clearly that they were his witnesses. But then, what were they to witness to? What were they to tell the other nations around? What were the children of Israel to make sure that they pass across to the people around them? Well, look at verse 10. Ye are my witnesses, says the Lord, and my servant whom I have chosen, that ye may know and believe me and understand that I am he. Before me there was no God formed, neither shall there be any after me. Neither shall there be after me.
3: Yehuwa be mia wenye nyanda sefu okule nye dola simatia ne mia nye mia kwa jinyasa e mia jesibe nye uma wama wadeke donu gonam u eye deke madu magbanam u.
2: This was one thing they were to witness to. They were to declare to all people around. They were to declare that there was no other God apart from the Almighty.
3: Esi anuchilebe wafunu lene dukobu buo wakwene amabu bobena maude keli maude kama gak.
2: And what are we to witness to today? We're to witness to the very fact that there's no other God. The only God we know is the creator of the heavens and the earth. The only God we know is the God who hates sin and will judge sin and will punish sin. But then we know him as the God of mercy. This is to be what we witness to. We are to witness to the very fact.
4: fact that God is judge. And that if men do not repent, this true God, he'll bring everything to judgment. But then we can witness to the fact that God is so merciful that he wants all the sins to be forgiven if we believe on the Lord Jesus Christ. Let me ask you. He has saved you. He has recreated you. According to the words of this passage we have read, he has formed you. According to the promises of protection here, he has said he will not allow you to be drowned when you pass through the waters. And then he says, now you will do something as a result of what I've done for you. You will be my witnesses. You will be my witnesses. You will witness to the fact that there is no other God that can create and recreate.
3: He's
4: done so much for you, and he says, this is just what we are to do for him in return. This is the way you are to show your gratitude to all the things he has done for you. How grateful are you? How faithful are you? How have you been responding to this call of God that ye are my witnesses? Ye are my witnesses. Are you doing it? Then number two. Another thing he said they will be witness to. It's in verse 11 of the passage we have read. I, am the Lord, and beside me there is no Savior. You see, the children of Israel, they were the people that was saved singularly by the power of the Almighty God. And when you talk of salvation, I mean they were saved. If you look at their history from the Old Testament, from the time of Exodus, you will see that they were in bondage. They were under a tyrant. They were under a taskmaster. They cried. It was too much for them to bear. And they thought that they will be eventually destroyed. But then God said that he was going to redeem them. And that memorable, that wonderful night came when they were told to slaughter the lamb and to apply the blood of the lamb upon the lintels of their houses. And so that they could be saved. You know what that means? One, they will be saved from the judgment that came upon the firstborn. The soul that sinned, it shall die. All have sinned and come short of the glory of God. Not only that, they were also saved from the wrath of the Egyptians. The Egyptians were angry against them. At that time even later as well. But they were saved from the wrath of those Egyptians. And then they came into the wilderness. How they were saved from indescribable destruction. You see, the wilderness that had scorpions and serpents and a lot of things, they were saved. And then there were many nations all around them that will not have allowed them to get to the land of Canaan. They were saved. And when they got to the land of Canaan, how the people militated against them and had a confederacy against them.
5: against them, they were saved.
3: Les yobe do kreni ban jale kwa les kena mochi tlewanti. Wato tamaji do nukbade wonu kakla maudewo.
5: Now, when you think about it, they were saved from the past affliction that they had.
3: Nele butama chonula, wakwade do gocho chanto wafukwakpo woman.
5: And there was a promise to them that if they kept faithful until the end, they will be saved from the final eternal judgment of Almighty God.
3: Aye nukbade do li nobe na kanu leopo nute fo da swasre nula. Wakwade de acho mo po pom dotro mamleto lama.
5: Think about your own salvation. All the sins that you have ever committed since you were born. I'm talking about all your sins in a pictorial form now. Put everything in a single bag and drop everything into the sea of God's forgetfulness. You are saved.
3: And
5: then in the present sentence is helping you to overcome. You see, the devil will be throwing arrows at you. It's delivering you from them. Because the Bible says there's no temptation that has come upon man that is not common to man, but in it all he makes a way of escape. You see that present thing that God is doing for you. And then he's promising you that you will not face judgment in eternity. He says, now because of that, all the judgment that is future, he even takes everything away if you will be faithful unto the end. Now he says, that's what I've done for you. Do you want to hide that blessing? Do you want to cover up that blessing? When it's available to your neighbor, now you will be a witness unto me that there is no savior like mine. No forgiveness like the one that God directly gives unto the sinner through the Lord Jesus Christ. He said, you are my witnesses that I, am the Lord, and beside me there is no savior. Let me ask you once again. With all this that the Lord has done for you, will you be like the Dead Sea? The Dead Sea is a sea that has a lot of water coming into it, but never flows out. That's why it's dead. You see, blessings don't make us come alive if we don't share it. Do you know what makes the rivers to be fresh? Because water is flowing into that river and water is flowing out of that river. That's what makes it fresh. Do you know what will make you fresh? Do you know what will make you lively? Do you know what will make you enjoy your Christian experience? Is that the blessings of God, the salvation of God, has come into your life and also is going out of your life into the lives of other people. But let me ask you, are you bearing witness to the fact that there's no other God except from the Father of the Lord Jesus Christ? Are you bearing witness to the fact that there is no other Savior beside him? That you're always testifying, always telling people around you, this is the Lord, this is a Savior. Look at verse 12. I have declared, and I have saved, and I have showed when there was no strange God among you.
3: Therefore,
5: you
4: Ye are my witnesses, says the Lord, that I am God. You are my witnesses. Who says it? Well, you know, some people say, we're going for evangelism today. Why are you going for evangelism? Well, the coordinator said, we must go for evangelism today. The coordinator said, we must witness. Why are you going for evangelism today? You know, our church says that we're different from other churches. And other churches do not concentrate on witnessing. But our church doctrine is that we all must be witnesses. You hear that? Why are you going for witnessing today? Well, our pastor, it appears that if you don't witness, he would regard you as not a good member of this church. And because of that, just to do what everybody is doing, since the pastor says so, we're going for witnesses. To them, is the pastor that said, ye are God's witnesses. But God says, if you know the truth, if you are a child of God, if you have been redeemed, if you have been saved, therefore ye are my witnesses, says the Lord. You know, it brings joy to the heart of the believer. When you know that what you are doing was commanded by God. But then, to be effective as witnesses, these children of Israel, there are three things they were to comprehend. Look at it in verse 10. Ye are my witnesses, says the Lord, and my servant whom I have chosen. They were to understand that they have become the servants of God. You see, I told you before, that was for the whole of the children of Israel. You see, it is an erroneous idea to think that only some people are the children of God, are the servants of God, are workers in the vineyard of the Lord. He said, you are my witnesses, says the Lord. And then he says, you are my servant. You are my servant, whom I have chosen. If you are born again, if you are following after the Lord, then you have become the witnesses of the Lord. Then it says, number one, that ye may know. Number two, that ye may believe me. Number three, that ye may understand that I am he. There are three things you'll need to comprehend. Number one, that ye may know. You will need to know God. You will need to know his word. You need to know of his mercy. You will need to know of the promise of his forgiveness. Number two, you will need to believe. That's what makes you to enjoy the blessings of God. Why do I keep on believing? Because, you know, temptations do come. And as I keep on believing, then he keeps on protecting me by his mighty power. And then I make up my mind, I'm going to keep on believing to the very end. Because that will help me to endure to the very end. And he that endures to the end, the same shall be saved. Number three. It says in that same verse 10, and understand that I am he. I am who? I am he, the creator. I am he, the redeemer. I am he, the savior. I am he, the sanctifier. I am he, the all
6: in all. That means Almighty, mighty enough to do all things. Understand that. That there will never be any sin in your life that God is not capable of handling. Why? Because he's the Almighty. With me, no other God. After me, no other God. Because I'm Savior, there is none else. So then, we understand that this God, only he can save. This God, he is willing to save everybody. Now the whole church has received this same calling today. The call to be witnesses of his saving grace. That's your call if you are born again. That's the demand of God upon you if you are born again. Let me just ask you a question. If you are very poor and you have nothing at all and you are just you are in penury, complete poverty, abject poverty, and then a banker or you went to him and you said, I hear that you are very generous, you are very kind.
7: And
6: says, well, I can help you. And then you tell your case to him. And then he says, all right, I'll give you money that will wipe away your past debt. I will give you money that will support you in your present situation. I will give you money and I'll continue to give you money that will help you in for the rest of your life. Past debt I'll settle. Present situation I'll take care of. And the future I will take care of. But he says, there's only one thing I require from you. Only one thing I require from you. What's that thing? Any other person you meet that has been in abject poverty like yourself, almost dying like yourself, only one thing I require, you will tell him the source of your life. That's all I require. I don't require you to do any other thing. I don't require you to pay me back. I will love you. I take you like my child. Only one thing I require. Everyone in abject poverty like yourself around you, you are going to tell them, you are going to be the witness that this is how generous I am. Isn't that a simple thing to do? If that's all I'm to do, that I just tell the next fellow and I say, you are in abject poverty, I was like that before, that's the person who did it for me. That's what God is saying. He said, all your debt of the past I forgive. If you are really faithful, I believe it's a very simple thing for you to do. We're called to be witnesses of his saving grace. Every member of the church of Christ must witness to all around them constantly. Look at John chapter 15 verse 27. And ye also shall bear witness, because ye have been with me from the very beginning. He said, you have been with me. You have tasted of my mercy. Ye have been with me from the very beginning. Therefore, that's what I require from you. Ye shall bear witness. If you have had fellowship with God, you have been reconciled
7: saved unto God through Jesus Christ, what's required of you?
8: Nebele to fuma kple Yesu, nebo la flo nu ban kple Yesu tumulare, nunka ma oji twa si omo.
7: Ye shall bear witness also.
8: Mi o hami didasa.
7: Apostles are doing it, you also.
8: Apostle wo mi o hami we.
7: The prophets are doing it, you also.
8: Nya gbole lo lowo mi o hami we.
7: The evangelists are doing it, you also.
8: Nya ni gbole lowo mi o hami we.
7: Ye also shall bear witness because ye have been with me from the beginning.
8: Mi o hami didasa la bena mi le claim to go manja jamaka.
7: You see, there are some people that never bear witness to the goodness of God.
8: Ami adoma di adasa to ama opa domonyo si onu lanuti o.
7: What are the things hindering them?
8: Nukele mokum na o.
7: These Christians, so-called Christians.
8: Amo siyoro kwenye Kristo to o.
7: These believers, so-called believers, who are not bearing witness to Christ's saving grace.
8: Amo siyoro kwenye kodo to nuke ki amonu mati di adasa to ama opa manu vasine di amalan mo.
7: What are the things hindering them?
8: Nukele mokum na o.
7: Well, let's face the fact. Number one, it may be that they are called Christian, it may be that they are called believer, but they have no experience of salvation in Christ.
8: Maybe.
7: If you find there's nothing at all with you wanting to do it, maybe, just maybe, you do not know the Lord. You do not have the experience of salvation in Christ. In 1 John chapter 2 verse 23, whosoever denies the Son, the same as not the Father. You see that? But he that acknowledges the Son has the Father also. Number two, it may be the fear of man. The fear of man will bring a snare upon you. The fear of man will cancel maturity in your life. How can you ever grow to maturity when you're always afraid? A child that is learning at school and always afraid to go for exam. And every time the exam is coming, the child, out of fear, will fall sick. And after the exam is over, he'll say, thank God, I don't have to go and take exam. I'm scared to death taking an exam.
8: And
7: never get promotion. You never know what he knows. You never test what he has acquired. And then the following year, again, opportunity comes to test. A test is not an evil thing. A test is just to know how much you have got through over the term. And that is just what a test is all about. But
8: he's
7: afraid again and falls sick. And eventually you see that thing will hinder progress. The same thing. You know, every time you have to rise up and witness, you never really rise up to do it. How are you going to grow? Remember, when I first started preaching, I couldn't preach for more than a few minutes.
8: Pastor be don kweji, let's see temonya glogomia. Ima tek glomaunya le yei jijirakama o.
7: I could only talk for a few minutes.
8: Ya pule yei viadema.
7: But I did.
8: You were.
7: Then I stood up again, I preached for a few minutes.
8: Eme gato jitrega wefe.
7: Then I stood up again, I preached for a few minutes.
8: Eme kwe gato yiga wefe.
7: A few minutes.
8: Daba apufe, daba apufe, daba apufe.
7: And that will be developing your spiritual muscle.
8: Eme anonu se demu wok bokbama fula.
7: When you start at the first time, you may not be able to go from all the passages of the Bible and interpret it for a long time. And apply it appropriately and make sure that everything is in line. No, that comes with maturity. That comes with developing your spiritual muscle. But
8: if
7: you are always afraid, you never even try. You never even do it because you're afraid of the opposition of man. How will you grow? You see, that fear of man will stop your maturity.
8: Number kọ omoja agba be ya te ma we o ela bele la mo bon a lo le le bon a mo ba ti tre ti da manu ti are ma ti o
9: therefore go ahead and do it
8: later to ti tre na we
9: in Matthew chapter 10 verse 32 and 33
8: Matthew ta mo wo pepe bla ton bo be ple bla ton bo ton lia
9: whosoever therefore shall confess me before men him will I confess also before my father which is in heaven
8: azoma sama si afu manyala amo panu kumala ya kama afu eya mamale poponyo sile ti po la panu kuma
9: but whosoever shall deny me before men him also will I deny before my father which is in heaven
8: kama si kala gbonu le gbonyo la mo panu kumala ya kama gbonu le eya ma gbole poponyo sile ti po la panu kuma
9: so then we must not allow the fear of man to hinder us fear of opposition
8: eya tami gade mo ba amo ba bon play mo titi opo na na kama
9: ni it may be that the people that do not witness do not have regard for God or for the reward of God you know it is when you are faithful God says I've done this for you I've done this for you now all I require from you go and tell other people
8: and therefore
9: we ought to understand that God wants us to regard his reward
8: He'll
9: be rewarding you.
8: He'll
9: be helping you. He'll be fulfilling his promises upon your life when you do what the Lord wants you to do. Number four, no continual fellowship with Christ. You see, if you are in continual fellowship with Christ, his grace, his mercies are always fresh to you. Remember Paul the Apostle. That man, that apostle, he was so much in

0: You know, every time, if you have the Spirit of God, every time you see a sinner that is perishing, you know what? The Spirit of God will stir you up. The Spirit of God will say, that's a candidate for heaven. If you will tell him, within a few minutes, he can be washed. He can be cleansed. He can become a different person. Instead of going to hell, he can be a candidate for heaven. And the Spirit of God will say, arise and tell it. Arise and talk to him. Arise and proclaim it. Arise and talk about Jesus. You know, just get near him. Just get near her. Talk about Jesus. And if you don't do it, there's only one conclusion. You are disobedient. If you don't do it, there's only one thing we can say about you. You're unfaithful. Or number six, it may be shame of identifying publicly with Christ. There are many people that have the shame of identifying publicly with Christ. Let me ask you, suppose there was to be shot because he had committed a crime. And the government of the day had said he had to face the firing squad. And he tied him up. And already they were getting ready to shoot him. And somebody ran in there. And he ran in so that he can defend that person. Says, I'll take his place. You can fire me. And then leave him and set him free. Say what? Oh yes, he said it's alright. I don't have any record that I had committed any crime before, but this person has not started living his life. Don't waste his life like this. Let's give him another chance, but I know you want to punish sin. Here am I. And the person took your place. And while dying,
1: he
0: said, talk about it. Talk about it. That's all he said. And then he died. Now, after that, you are ashamed of him publicly. But he died for you publicly. He bought the pain of that bullet publicly. And he faced that public shame. And those people that are ashamed to identify with Christ publicly, do you know, he suffered for you publicly. Look at Mark chapter 8, verse 38. Whosoever therefore shall be ashamed of me and of my words in this adulterous and sinful generation of him also shall the Son of Man be ashamed when he cometh in the glory of his Father with the holy angel.
1: Ella bena masika kpanu nyakple nyanya wala titima waka sikla titima wanu pon.
0: You see that? He says, look at all that I've done for you. Publicly for you. Now, if you will be ashamed of me publicly, and then I'll be ashamed of you at that momentous period. Number 7, it may be secret sin that is condemning the conscience of that individual. You see, there are some people, the reason they are not able to witness is because there is a secret sin that they have not confessed. That has not been wiped away. That has not been taken away. Look at Isaiah chapter 3 and in verse
1: 9.
0: The show of their countenance does witness against them. And they declare their sin as Sodom. They hide it not. Woe unto their soul, for they have rewarded evil unto themselves. You see that there are some people that the shame is because, you know, they think

0: that when everybody looks at them, everybody will see through their countenance and see the secret sin they are committing. Because of that, they are trembling and they cannot really preach the gospel.
1: But
0: you know, all true Christians should just abandon all these sins and be washed in the blood of the Lamb afresh and new, so that there will be no shame. And you'll be so excited for what Christ has done for you. All true Christians in good standing with God, daily experiencing and manifesting the grace of God, must bear witness of Christ at every opportunity. Now, before we close, can I just ask you a series of questions? And then I will answer for you from the Bible. Number one is what? Number two, who? Number three, how? Number four, where? Number five, when? Number six, why? Number one, what does it mean to witness? Let's look at Matthew chapter 24 and verse 14. And this gospel of the kingdom shall be preached in all the world for a witness unto all nations, and then shall then come. And the gospel shall be preached. It is that preaching of the gospel that is called a witness. When you preach the gospel like that, you are witnessing. Number two, who do you witness to? Very important, because we're not witnessing to trees. We're not witnessing to some empty houses. We're not witnessing to the river. We're not witnessing to animals. Who do we witness to? Acts of the Apostles chapter 13, reading from verse 31. And he was seen many days of them which came up with him from Galilee to Jerusalem, who are his witnesses unto the people. Which kind of people? Verse 38. Be it known unto you therefore, men and brethren, that through this man is preached unto you the forgiveness of sins. And by him all that believe are justified from all things from which ye could not be justified by the law of Moses. That is, you witness to all people who are still sinners. All people who need the peace of God. All people who want to flee from the judgment and the wrath of God. All people who need the forgiveness of God. All people who want to escape hell and get to heaven. Witness to the people that are in need of salvation. Number 3, how do you witness? Proverbs chapter 14, reading from verse 5 and reading from verse 25. A faithful witness will not lie, but a false witness will utter lies. Verse 25, a true witness deliver souls, but a deceitful witness speaketh lies. For you to witness, you have to witness truthfully. You witness to the truth of the fact that Jesus died on the cross of Calvary to save sinners. How do you witness? You witness faithfully. And you witness convincingly. To the children, you witness with clarity. To the adults, you witness with some respect, and you also witness witness convincingly. You make sure that you are witnessing the love of God. Your witness at the background with the background of the grace of God in you. You're not witnessing in such a way that I don't sin anymore, I'm pure, I'm perfect, I'm better than you all.
1: No,
0: your witness with the background of grace saying I was bad, but God changed me. I was sinful, but God forgave me. Number four, where do you witness? Well, everywhere you find people in need of salvation. Everywhere you find people that need the forgiveness of the Lord. In Luke chapter 24, verse 47, and that repentance and remission of sins should be preached in his name among all nations, beginning at Jerusalem. Beginning in your little corner there, beginning in your office there, beginning in your market there, beginning in your village there, beginning in this city, beginning in Jerusalem here, and to all nations. That's where we witness. We do it within, we do it without. We do it among relatives, we do it among strangers. Verse 48, and ye are witnesses of these things. When do you witness? When do you witness? Well, at every opportunity. Even now, immediately we finish the service, do you know, you can witness. It's a great, great error. Unheard of in the New Testament. No error like it. When somebody says, there is one day in the month when we are to witness. No, it's every day.
1: It's
0: at every opportunity. Listen to me. The people you meet on Wednesday, the people you meet on Thursday, the people you meet on Friday, you may never meet them again. This is your peculiar opportunity. At this time of opportunity, when you see that individual, witness to them. Not only that, look around. In the church where we are now, as we are seated now, hearing the word of God now, do you know there are people in this church are sitting with you now who have never tasted of the grace of God? Who have never been born again? We can even witness to them after this service. And it's very simple. Friend, do you know Jesus Christ? Friend, have you been born again? Friend, is this your first time of coming? Friend, have you been coming here for a long time? Let me tell you, I became born again. I don't have time. Well, if you don't have time, I'll walk with you to the bus stop. Before you get bus, let's talk about this, and I'm just joyful, and I want to show you I came to know the Lord. And after the redemption story that you are telling, you ask the question, do you know the Lord? You can witness anytime, in the day and in the night.
1: You
0: know, in the kitchen, woman, when you are cooking with, you know, other women there, and while they are talking about this and talking about that, gossiping about their husbands, about their in-law,
1: you know,
0: a God just delivered me and just put love in my heart for my husband. And for my in-law. How did God do it? Oh, I used to hate that man, husband. I used to hate my in-law.
1: But
0: you know, I realized it wasn't their fault, it was my fault. That really I was a sinner. I confessed unto the Lord. And you can just begin the story of redemption right there in the kitchen. When do we witness at every opportunity? Why do you witness? What's your reason? What's the purpose? What's the motive of witnessing? Here is the reason. In 1 John chapter 1, reading from verse 2, for the life was manifested, and we have seen it, and bear witness, and show unto you that eternal life, which was with the Father, and was manifested unto us. That which we have seen and heard declare we unto you, that ye may have fellowship with us, and truly our fellowship is with the Father and with his Son Jesus Christ.
1: Ella bena gbelado eyemi po e eyemi dia da sele enuchi eyemi dia gbofun agbamavo sele popola gbo eye wode ede kwide gopiami latiami no simi po imi sele mi dia gbofun na miawo kan bena miawo kan mi adopuma gba klimi e mi afop mo dodo la le kule popola gba kle.
0: See, the purpose of witnessing is stated clearly there, that you may have fellowship with God. Put it another way, that you may be reconciled unto God. And that you may be reconciled unto your fellow men as well. That you may pass from judgment unto life, that there will be no condemnation anymore in you as you come to the Lord. The reason of our witnessing is that you will not be at enmity with God anymore. You're coming to fellowship with God. And you're coming to fellowship with the people of God.
1: Our
0: witnessing must bear fruit. We're not just preaching. We're not just saying something just to say. It's for a purpose. You see, everything we do is for a purpose. Why is this carpenter making that chair that somebody will sit on it? If that carpenter knows that nobody will ever sit on it, will he do it? Why is that individual witnessing that Jesus Christ may enter into the heart and sit upon the throne of his heart?
1: No,
0: if you know that nothing like that will happen, will you be witnessing? Why is that individual doing what he's doing? There is a purpose that it will be of benefit to humanity. Why are we witnessing to this individual? That his life will be a benefit to the kingdom of God. That he'll be born again. He'll be transformed. His life will change. And then he'll be of benefit to himself and to the kingdom of God and to society. Why are we witnessing?
2: We're witnessing so that souls will come to the kingdom of God. It's not to preach so that people will know I know how to quote the Bible. I know how to preach. I'm very bold. I can preach in the bus. I can preach anywhere. No, that's not the reason to preach. The reason we're witnessing is that we want to get souls into the kingdom of God. Today, we have spoken about our duty and our calling. And our calling is to be his witnesses. How faithful have you been? The Lord has done so much for you in redeeming you, in saving you, in taking sin away from your life and taking you away from sin.
1: And
2: he has told you this is the condition. Go and tell it. Go and talk about it. Go and proclaim it. And go and tell everybody around you that what I've done to you, I can do to other people.
1: Why
2: don't you rise up on your feet and just apologize to the Lord that you have been an unfaithful witness. You have not been doing it the way you ought to do it. And just say, oh Lord, give me the grace. From now on, I'll be faithful. From now on, I will do it. There are many people around, and mention them one by one. Be very specific. Identify somebody that between now and the weekend you will reach out to. And you will say, oh Lord, so and so, I've been meeting him for a long time. I've never spoken to him about Jesus Christ, about salvation, about his soul, about escaping hell, about getting to heaven. So and so, between now and this weekend, I must do something.
1: Talk
2: to the Lord and pray that God will give you the grace to be faithful and to do what you ought to do as a real child of God. We are called to be witnesses of His saving grace.
1: Yahweh.

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1: Praise the Lord.
2: Everything that you don't want. Everything you don't like. I'll say, I don't like this one. I don't want this one. This one, get out of my life. Get out of my way. This is where I am going. And everything that stands in your way, we're going to clear it up. Where are you there? Father, in the name of Jesus. We thank you, we worship you, we bless your name. It's a new day, and we're going to experience and enjoy all these new things you are giving unto us in Jesus' name.
1: For a long time,
2: we have been staying at the background. We're coming to the forefront right now. Lord, I pray anything that ties your people down and makes us to be looking backward, I cancel it in Jesus' name. I pray that your power will come down, will roll every negative sin away in Jesus' name. Bring down your power. Break down every promise of the Lord fulfilled in the lives of your children in Jesus' name. And Lord, I pray, just like Moses said when he was telling Pharaoh, a hoof we're not going to leave behind. The weakest of God's children here, we're not going to leave them behind. We're all going to the top. We're all going to have the victory. All that achievement, we're going to have it together in Jesus' name. Lord, I pray every negative thing you cancel. Every bad thing you cancel. Every curse you cancel. Every yoke you break. And your people will fulfill all your destiny you have for them in Jesus' name.
1: Lord, I pray
2: make the weak strong. Make the sick well. Make the sick well. Make the poor to be whole. And Lord, I pray you give us everything you have promised us in Jesus' name. Our children will be glorious. Our youth will be glorious. On our campuses will be glorious. In our families will be glorious. For the whole church will be glorious in Jesus' name.
1: Lord,
2: I pray every promise that is read will be fulfilled. Every desire that is expressed will be fulfilled. Everything we want in our heart, according to your word, you are going to do it, O Lord. We thank you because we know you have answered. In Jesus' name we pray. And everybody said,
1: Amen.
2: We're looking at Proverbs chapter 23, and I'm reading there from verse 7. For as a man thinketh in his heart, so is he.
1: Eglona obena a dunu ela balis
2: nebu. If things is poor, so you see.
1: Ela bubena inyaga dala lenyaga dala.
2: If things is weak, so you see.
1: Ela bube ibojo la bojo.
2: If things is unfortunate, so you see.
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2: If things is unlucky, so you see.
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2: So you see.
1: Ela gbo be amo lefu ila wa lefu.
2: If things is not popular, so is he.
1: Nele gbo be yimo nya mon kuta ola ma nya mon kuta o.
2: If things will never get forward, so you see.
1: Nele gbo be yimo ayin ko gbo ola ke ma yin ko gbo.
2: If things will never achieve, so you see.
1: Nele gbo be na de ma su isi ola ke mo lo po ga so asi o.
2: Who am I that should enjoy life? And so you see.
1: Nele gbo me kenyi tonye be ma po vide la gbo ya mo. Nene ma
2: la no. As a man thinketh in his heart, so you see.
1: E gbo be ale be na le si ke o bu de tamo la nene ma wo
2: e ya ma le. He thinks I'm a child of God.
1: Gake akpa vela ne le gbo be na nya ma o po vie manya. Domonyo to manya. Amonwe manya.
2: I'm happy.
1: Jijo to manya. Doyola manya.
2: I'm made whole.
1: Nyen la mosan.
2: I'm promoted.
1: O dom de ji.
2: I'm lifted up.
1: O kom de ji.
2: Everything in my life is going to succeed.
1: Enu katale nya agbo mo la je ji na.
2: No enemy will stop me. As a man thinketh in his heart, so is he. I'm saved. I'm going to be victorious. I'm going to get to heaven. I'm going to see the face of the Lord Jesus Christ.
1: And
2: between now and then, I'm going to be the happiest I can be. As a man thinketh in his heart, so is he.
1: So the first year, Vado, Bamagbala, Makpoji Jolanya, Bama, Alessina Bonanemela,
2: I'm talking to you tonight on thinking the thoughts of God.
1: Maunya Lapetania Zamani Banakatamo Buchum Mau for Susunu.
2: Will you allow me to read it for my sisters, for my daughters there? For as she thinketh in her heart, tell me, so is she.
1: Demia doma hine no vinya vinya nutu vio vinya nu vio no zamia. 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
2: As a person thinketh in his heart, so is he.
1: Ales kena amanento bula tamula neneme wano.
2: And let's see now, what has made the difference between the plan of God for you and where you are.
1: My biosa nu ke he nu gbeto vuvututo va ma opo nu gbedodo la do mo pla fis na le egbala do mo.
2: The plan of God for them and where they are.
1: Ma opo nu gbedodo na wo ple afisi wo le egba.
2: Let me show you what has made the difference. We're looking at Isaiah chapter 55.
1: Ma gbenu
2: Isaiah chapter 55 verse 8. For my thoughts are not your thoughts. For my thoughts are not your thoughts, neither are your ways my ways, says the Lord.
1: Mark Blenon Sinekavu, Tutula Valley, Zaya Fagban, a tabla, Tonfu, a Tonk, Bukwea Manilia, and Labena Ale Yehoa Bay, Yasusu, Manyam Yaposu, O AM Yapomo, La Manyan Yamo.
2: That's what makes the difference. The Lord is thinking this way. I want him up. I want him high. I want him lifted up. He is thinking this way. I cannot go up. I cannot go high. I cannot achieve. It is the difference in the thought of God and your own thought that makes you not to be who God wants you to be.
1: La pobena esiega bobo toto la vado la bena le ma ubola ma osusu chunu bena maji ma do deji na inu kogbena nyama gana nyama nkuta gaka uanto na bobena nyanyi matano afimolo ni matia dolo ye uobele la fisnele egba.
2: If you can just, you don't have to say, I will change my destiny.
1: Matema, latema, brojubena, matronya, nufala.
2: Yes, that's the end, but you see, changing your thought changes your inner motivation.
1: Bena na trowo enuopia trowo susude de
2: changing your inner motivation will change your faith.
1: Na le trowo susude de la trowo kosa
2: changing your faith will change your decisions.
1: Na wo kosa troa wo dudu wo la tro
2: changing your decisions will change your talk, the talk of your mouth.
1: Na wo dudu wo tro la wo nya gbogboro atro
2: changing your talk will change your action.
1: Changing
2: your actions day by day will change your habit. Changing your habit will give you the victory. And so, if you say,
3: this is where I want to go. Where it starts is your thought.
1: Ya tane le globena afisi maila edia gomoto amofa tsusuma.
3: The thoughts leads to the inner motivation. The inner motivation leads to faith.
1: La kobena susu de dia la plamina de amofa tambubu. Plamina de kosama.
3: Leads to the decisions to make.
1: Kosala plamina de wa for the
3: depoduwa woman. Leads to the talk, first of all, your self-talk, the talk you have within yourself.
1: La pobena do duo wala nana bena kami fuamna madukui nyala brone do kuyo lema.
3: I will get up.
1: La be machitre.
3: On arise and go.
1: Nyala machitre mai.
3: I will study.
1: Ma astronu.
3: I will take that form.
1: Ma kwagbanama.
3: I will pass that exam.
1: Ma ujira di dokwa mama.
3: I will seek for that job.
1: Ma jidoma.
3: You are telling yourself, but it is because your thought, therefore you are motivated, therefore you have faith, therefore there is the decision, therefore you are now talking, and then you are talking to other people. What you say to other people originates from your thought.
1: La bena le susu de diamola la plowa ide nukle de dema nukle de dewa kule nufufuma enyai ne dutu nume ina mabu bola enyenye wosusu de desine le wachimela.
3: I don't think I want to go out today. It's because you have been thinking of something else.
1: Nele globe banya my afide kola efemele tamu buncho numu bua
3: nenu chi. You don't like me in that place of work. You don't like me in that district. You don't like me in that church. You don't like me in that place. So why am I going to them? They reject me. That's what you are telling yourself. Maybe they don't reject you, but that's what you think. And because of your thought, that leads to your decisions, and that leads to the talk.
1: Omo lon le dofo ma omo lon le skulu ma omo lon la momo do ma o leta nyamai o susuma na tamnoa eye kpuro ide fofo ma
3: down dejected unhappy not moving up not doing anything no program nothing no project nothing leave me alone I'm tired it's because of your thought
1: ne ibele no ila fi de ka ma le tamabu mo ma le do de kan mo le be ma de zon susu de le eye kpuro ide nu o na mama.
3: That's what comes out in your action eventually. If you rise up and now you are alive and say, let's go, we're getting there and we're going to make it, it's because your thought changed. All you need to do is change your thought, every other thing will change.
1: Da kanebe le globena ma titre ma idomagbe mina mi adezon mi awodo mi apo jijojela wo susu tro wo nu gbedede tro ye tro wo nu ona khan.
3: If you want to change your world, change your
1: thought.
3: If you want to change where you are now, change your thought. A change will come when your thoughts change. Victory will come when your thoughts change. If you think I can, you can. If you think you will, you will. If you think I must, you must. If you think I will get there, you will get there. It doesn't matter where you are now. It doesn't matter where you are now. It's the direction you are facing. It's the thoughts you are thinking that gets you there. You are going to get there in Jesus' name.
1: A fish de leg balama here, O Gaka, so sweet den le fishia, no blade den le plas, ni pon le la ploa ida no cobber, lie no cobber.
3: Signs and wonders. As a man thinketh in his heart, so is he.
1: Maybe no kunu play Jeshua no mia for Agberman, unless I'm a bullet for Jimalan and Emma one.
3: Wait, as the church thinketh in his heart, so is he. This church will be strong. This church will be mighty. And this church will be powerful in Jesus' name.
1: Yata nyamiabo osofu mebro miabo hama shalala donusan hama ya lala lika hama ya lai kobe.
3: The difference up till now has been the difference between the way God is thinking and the way we are thinking. If we just change everything around and we think the same way with God, we will see everything God has ordained for every one of us and for every family in Jesus' name.
1: La kobe na fukwe kwa sile miyajiba dude gafo shame nyebe na miyabo nukle de tamobu susu do tovo chomo. ma o to gbo ga ke ne mi abuta mo si ke ma o buna la la po nu kata wa tro le mi afa gbe mo le yesu fe nu ko mo.
3: For my thoughts are not your thoughts, neither your ways my ways, says the Lord. For as the heavens are higher than the earth, so are my ways higher than your ways, and my thoughts higher than your thoughts.
1: Ela bena Yehuwa ben yesu su mo nyemi afa su su o eye mi afa mo mo nyemo o ke bonu ale se jipo ko bo wu anigben la ne me nyemo ko wu mi afa emo.
3: As the rain cometh down and the snow from heaven and returneth not thither, but watereth the earth and maketh it to bring forth and bud, and that it may give seed to the sower and bread to the earth, so shall my word be that goeth out of my mouth. It shall not return unto me void, but it shall accomplish. Did I hear you say amen?
4: Amen.
3: It shall accomplish that which I please, and shall prosper in the thing whereunto I sent it. This word will prosper in your life.
1: Plan your susu, my first susu, and Labena Alessia Chija Jack plus no Janato Jipo, a Yamaga Bubona Yina O. Cabo no would dear Chi Aniba, Unana, O Mianu, Havanu, a Yawna Nuku, no Falakla Abolo, no Wadula, Neneme Kenya Yenya, Sidocho Yanumala, Ano, Mac Bubova Bonya for Omasa Metomia Ball, Nugber the Quewa War, Yolonu, a Yawa Wanu Sibber, Madridola Happy, Maula Napan Yalava Molivia Pag Bamale, yes, so for no comma.
3: Jeremiah chapter 29 verse 11. For I know the thoughts that I think toward you, says the Lord, thoughts of peace and not of evil, to give you an expected end.
1: Yeremia pak ban tabla bovo ashi de kekpopo wi de kelia Yehowa be ela bena manya tamasi modu de mianu la nu chipapa fetami eye manya jobo voit fetamo.
3: There are 3 points. Number one, thinking of his divine power.
1: God never thinks,
3: oh, if I could do that, I would have done it. God never thinks, if I could bless that person, I would have blessed him, but I can't. God never thinks in weakness. God never thinks in reference to Satan. He never thinks, I would have done this except because this Satan will not allow me to. He never thinks like that.
1: Like when a mama boy time she can do a Satan at the Omau like Globina, then they might tell me and Yamayaga, because Satan a Hermona, mama boy, so sumac better. Oh,
3: God never thinks in respect or in reference to demons. God doesn't say, I would have done this in the world, in this person's life, but for these demons, they're so strong and they're so scattered everywhere. God never thinks with any point of reference to the demons.
1: La pobena mawo bua tamacho popo vonchi omola globi mi emaji mawo le kiki mawo ne amoyo gakia de abusan kule popo von yo sen mapa mawo manana bubua de ke popo von le agbeya magbada gbada o.
3: God never thinks with the philosophy or the resistance of man. God never says, I would have done this, but Pharaoh will not allow me. I want to take these people out of the land of Egypt, but Pharaoh will not permit it.
1: Maude mabua tamachu amagbetonchi nunyala unchi majima kula moyo dogolo madam moyo gakia ah Pharaoh mademona mo o maumabua susuma o.
3: Well, I would have delivered Satan from Sakara Abednego, but the fire of Nebuchadnezzar is too strong, it's too hot.
1: Ma umo bua tabe de majibe ma de sedras mesan kula benegu aketula nebukaneza bo juwa ele bibi sasinya pa
3: akwa God thinks in reference to other people. When you think the thoughts of God, you will think in terms of his power.
1: La kpobe de mama bua tamachwa momonchi onibe le butamacho ma uple pomsen ma la butamacho ma uponsen de kakonchi.
3: In terms of his ability.
1: La butamacho ma uponsen tetelo.
3: In terms of his promise that this is what God says he will do. Number 2, talking only of his definite promise.
1: See,
3: it's your thinking that will bring what you talk about. Because out of the abundance of the heart, tell me, the mouth speaking.
1: What you speak
3: out reflects what you have been thinking about.
1: Number 3,
3: taking up your daily double portion. Number 1, what's number 1? Thinking of his divine power.
1: Banto yenye nubledede cho mau manusenuchi.
3: Let's look at Genesis chapter 18. I'm reading from verse 14.
1: Miyako Mose banto tamowie ni kukwe amowie.
3: Is anything too hard for the Lord? No. At the time appointed, I will return to thee according to the time of life, and Sarah shall have a son.
1: Vagbato de nadesasena Yehowa ao letefo lefo sigbana fo wale isala matwa vagbo eyenu tuvi anosarasi.
3: 89 years of age. 89. And God said, there's nothing too hard for me, and because of that, this is what will happen.
1: Leye isamula Sara oko fo blani vo asike gake mau brobe leibola leye isamunu she ajo.
3: That's why you are telling the Lord what you are thinking. You know, your thought, will this happen? Will this happen? Will that happen? You think in reference to the power of God. In Numbers chapter 23, I'm reading from verse 19. God is not a man that he should lie, neither the son of man that he should repent. As he said, and shall he not do it? Was he spoken, and shall he not make it good? Behold, I have received commandment to bless, and he has blessed, and I cannot reverse it.
1: Mosibag bana enelia tabla voton pupuwi asheke ma umenye amagbeto wonye na waka vacho o eye menye amagbeto pevi wonye na watronya o de wakblonya eye ma wodiwa de wafonu eye ma we oa.
3: Balaam said, I cannot reverse it. The false prophet said, I cannot reverse it. The soothsayer said, I cannot reverse it.
1: Bilang blobena mawira imatatre o ajetob na mawira imatagble domo o.
3: The one that was employed, hired to curse you, said, I cannot reverse it.
1: Vuduma feke o chove de asine bokon bokona bena imatemagble mo ya domo.
3: Think like that, that I know that God has given me the promise and God has given me the blessing, and no man can reverse it.
1: Let's shut down top for the man about Tamu Benaka, Labena Mauna, Yarak, Lubado, Dinada Kamata Trail.
3: Think according to his divine power.
1: Butamacho Maumanu Sanuchi.
3: In 2 Kings chapter 7, verse 1. Then Elisha said, hear ye the word of the Lord. Thus says the Lord, tomorrow, about this time. Everybody say tomorrow. Everybody say tomorrow. Tomorrow about this time shall a measure of fine flour be sold for a shekel, and 2 measures of barley for a shekel in the gate of Samaria.
1: Tete Eliza agblon bena se Yehowa fe gbe ale Yehowa agblo esi echo wa le siawola mosha mo na gblo be echo mi gbre la fe gbe to echo wa le siawola wo meme di jenu de ka akho sekere de ka eye lu di jenu evo akho sekere de ka le Samaria fa gbonu.
3: Farming for about 3 years, and now here the man of God said, don't worry about it anymore. All these problems that have been for 3 years, tomorrow everything will change.
1: Ela bena ediamela edoto fi ametonson gake mau famu aba do blobena kamiga chijile doto tuyanchi o echoda kala enushanu atro.
3: Tell your brother there, tomorrow everything will change.
1: When end of you,
3: tomorrow everything will change. It will change. It will change. It has changed in Jesus' name.
1: Brennan of you, Sula Waka Jibana, a Cholam Shamla Trollo Wag Burma. Brennan Yidela, be a Chom Shamla Trollo Wag Burma. Atronym, you go to the yes, so for no comma.
3: Then a Lord on whose side the king leaned answered the man of God and said, behold, if the Lord will make the windows of heaven, might this thing be?
1: ke fia nu me si ƒe alɔnu efia la jɔn ɖo la ɖo nu na mawu ƒe ame la gblɔ bena kpɔ ɖa ne yehowa ɖe fesre ɖe dziƒo nu xa la ɖe esia ava mia
3: This man did not know how to keep quiet.
1: Ameya menya le si o zia dodoe o.
3: I think there are times if you don't understand, just keep quiet.
1: Minya ya de yo mo nemo sana gomo la jin dodoe.
3: If you don't agree, just keep quiet.
1: Na we amon lo de ji o kan la jin dodoe.
3: If you don't know that it will be because it will be.
1: Na menya be la va mo kan la, ala va mo go de
3: ya lo. I said it will be.
1: Me be ele me va go
3: to. I said it will be.
1: Me bele me va ge
3: godo. Why don't you just keep quiet, man?
1: Na me se gomo kan la ji dodo.
3: He killed himself with a smile.
1: Bole nya me ya nto cho ye fo nu wu edokui
3: a. He killed himself with a smile.
1: Am ya cho enu wu edokui.
3: The blessing came, but he didn't taste of it.
1: Ga ke ya yira va me ti du le me o.
3: Thank God I'm going to enjoy this blessing.
1: Ga ke a pe nye la ma po gun la ya yira si ama.
3: Part of this blessing I'm going to enjoy it in Jesus name.
1: Nye la ma se bi vile ya yira si anu le Yesu fe nu
3: ko. Where are you? I said where are you? You'll enjoy it in Jesus name.
1: Ti ka mi de me bi mi ha mi a po gun la yira si ama le Yesu fe nu
3: ko ma. And he said behold thou shalt see it with thine eyes. Tell me but shall not eat thereof.
1: Eduo nu ne bena poda ape kple wo nuku o ke madu de ke o.
3: You know the story. It was exactly like that. He should have been thinking in God's power.
1: Mi o to mi nyanu tinye ale atutube jode ameyaji ele bena buta mo cho ma o ponu
3: sonji. But he was thinking with human weakness. He thought, but look at what we have gone through. How can this be? How can this be what it will be?
1: Gake le buta me cho amegbe to won popo chi be ya la ta va mia me gbo be le me va ge.
3: I said but it will be Job chapter 36 and thank God in my life it will be.
1: Me be ele me va ge akpe be la va nya me le cha nya agbe me yo buta bla ton vo adan lia.
3: In my life it will be.
1: Ela va me le nya nya agbe me.
3: In your life it will be in Jesus name.
1: Aba mo le wo agba mo le Yesu fo nu koma.
3: Job chapter 36 verse 5. Behold, God is mighty. He despises not any. He is mighty in strength and wisdom.
1: Job tabla ton vo adan popo ya ma ton le apoda ma o lolo. E fo nu nya fo nu santri akọ ke mo do avlo amia de ko.
3: If they obey him and serve him, they shall spend their days in prosperity and their years in pleasure.
1: Gbogbo wi de kelia na wo do to eye wo subue la eke ma wa wo wo fo nu keke wo nu le jogbenui ma kple wo fo fo wo nu le jijo ma.
3: Look at that verse. That verse is for me.
1: Gbogbo gbogbo wi de kelia tonye.
3: I said, look at that verse. That verse is for me. It is for you in Jesus' name. Chapter 42 of Job. This how to think. You think in God's power.
1: You think
3: in the divine power. Don't ever think in your own weakness.
1: Butamacho mau manusanu maga butamacho unta wo boda boda nu.
3: Human inability. This is what they say.
1: Maga butamacho magbeton enya magbeton blenye siyala.
3: They say it's impossible. They say they cannot do it. They say nobody can get that today. They are thinking in human weakness, but you're thinking God's ability and divine power.
1: Amagbeton blabe matia vamo ube niyala mbalo jomo bo butamacho mau manusan konuchi.
3: Job chapter 42 verse 2. I know that thou canst do everything.
1: Job tabla nevove pukweve azome nyebe atenu awonu okata.
3: Everything in my family, I know you can do it.
1: Nokata le nyofume amola mnyabe latemawe.
3: Everything in my place of work, I know you can do it.
1: Nokata le nyofume amola latemawe.
3: Everything in my local church, I know you can do it.
1: Nokata le nyomtumahame amola mnyabe latemawe.
3: Everything in my family, in my children, my wife, my husband, my daddy, my mommy, I know you can do it. You will do it in Jesus' name.
1: Nokata le sonyonyonu sonyonu tu vinyo.
3: I know that thou canst do everything and there is no thought that can be withholding from thee.
1: azo menye be atenu awonu katanu sike ne dola mesesena na o o.
3: Jeremiah chapter 32, we're looking at verse 17.
1: Jeremiah blaton vove popwe we are drinlia.
3: Verse 17 it says, ah Lord God, behold, thou hast made the heaven and the earth by thy great power and stretch out arm, and there is nothing too hard for thee.
1: Bopo we adren lia le Yeremia tabla ton vove. 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
3: That's how to think. When there's any challenge, when there's any situation, you say, but I know God.
1: Alia le bena butama, bena kanena le jona de jobe majesi maulo, manyanya maula.
3: He's a mighty God. He made the heavens and the earth, and there's nothing too hard for him.
1: Mau gan mau triako bani alabeye wajipo kula nigba nare kama sasa nibo matewo.
3: Coming to the New Testament in Matthew chapter 19, verse 26.
1: Miava numbrabla iya mo Matthew tawi asheke kupui.
3: It says, Jesus beheld them and said unto them, with men this is impossible, but with God, tell me.
1: Alabena Yesu Kristo po ojun gbo bena la mogbe to gbo la esese ga kele ma u gbo la fe gbo to mi gbo na avama.
3: Things are possible. That's how to think.
1: Wa te wonu katan ni ne mele mi abuta mi ma.
3: That's how to think. Any situation, are you sick? But with God, all things are possible.
1: Enu kata le bobo ne kule ma buta ma kule ma u la enu kata le bobo ede.
3: Are you depressed or pressed? But with God, all things are possible.
1: De na do to da ni fupo po to da ni a kule ma u enu kata le bobo ede.
3: Are you barren? You are not barren anymore.
1: De le chikua manga ni kuno le ni a
3: domo. I say you are not barren anymore because with God, all things are possible. That place where you are, the blessing will reach you there.
1: Me benade maga ni kono la plema ula nukata le boboda atima ilele la maopo ya yela la tebo.
3: Because with God all things are possible.
1: Ela bena plema ula nukata le boboda.
3: We're looking at Mark chapter 9 verse 23.
1: Marko ta sheke kukwe blavo voton.
3: And Jesus said unto him, if thou canst only believe, all things are possible to him that believeth.
1: Yes, tete yesu blone benane atenui amasi kwesela atenu awonu siyanu.
3: That's what to think. And since I believe, all things are possible.
1: Neneme la butama esi nyamo kwesela nwo le bobo
3: edena. Since I believe, all things are possible. Do I believe?
1: Esimo kwesela nwo le bobo edena le kwesia no vinyan.
3: Do you believe? Do you believe?
1: No vinyan.
3: If you believe, no more crying. I said no more crying. No more sorrow. No more regret. You will not give up. I said you will not give up. This thing, we're going to achieve it. This place, we're going to get there. Because if thou canst only believe, all things are possible for him that believeth. It is done in Jesus' name.
1: Ella bena ne lo kwesela, mesina kwesela la te monu sianu ava mono godole yesu fanu koma.
3: You think with a reference to God's power.
1: Butama cho bubudede ma ofanu sanu.
3: In Luke chapter 1 verse 37.
1: Luke atagba
3: God nothing shall be impossible.
1: Luke atagba popwe blaton vo adrela la bena na rekema sana ma o.
3: Brother, that thing you spoke about last year, are you still praying about, oh, I've given that up, I've given that up?
1: No, vi nma le gbono le pe ne ba imi ade le potoga le gbedura juja nyama da si nyama chi manu nglo nu ma ba ma da.
3: I just feel that there's no point again.
1: Ala bu ma pe bona ngba hia ma do gbeda cho nene fo nu ma nti o.
3: Look at my age, look at this, and look at this, and look at this report, and look at this report, and since this came, I just said, okay, forget about it.
1: Nuke jo, ah, pofwele tanela de, eh, ya jo, dudukwa ya va, ya tamo, ma de sura lini maji mongulebe, ma glindi yonema.
3: If we can only believe,
1: gake ne miyatem, akwease.
3: All things are possible to him that believeth.
1: Ella, bena masina kone sinala, atem awonu siyanu.
3: That's why I come to tell you tonight, come back to the place of faith.
1: Come back to the
3: platform of faith.
1: Say,
3: yes, Lord, I believe.
1: Trova khosobo kwamana agbobe
3: emma umokwese. Tell me that. Tell me that again. it will happen.
1: Vago Tommy Blebena and Mauma Quester. And Mauma Quester, Allah Bamanem, you go to
3: 45, verse 45. And blessed is she that believeth, for there shall be a performance of those things which were told her from the Lord. There shall be a performance.
1: Book Webla Novo Atonlia. Hey, why you raw? I'm a sequest. Ella Bena, why would you walk blown? Now, what you woo a potog bolano?
3: In your life, there shall be a performance.
1: My Bena, the why would do a nulla won't to
3: your business? There shall be a performance.
1: My Bede, why would nulla what dollar or woman?
3: In your family, there shall be a performance. In our church here, I don't need to run here and run there, because in this place, there shall be a performance in Jesus' name. You think of him as your savior. Think of him as your healer. Think of him as your sanctifier. Think of him as your deliverer. Think of him as your redeemer from the curse. No curse in your life anymore in Jesus' name.
1: Bibeni ya mashine de to go to people domo people dereke magalo wagba mule Yesu penu koma.
3: As a teacher and your guide.
1: Bibena ka yenye ifok plolak play ifok jola.
3: I'm not to take a decision. I always say make a mistake. In fact, I don't even worry anymore. I just take a decision because I know I will normally make a mistake. All that is gone in Jesus' name.
1: Lebe pifia la imagbale jitile ifakba mo odwa la bena ka inyabena ya ya vwada kwe wona. Leta ni ida foyo vwada mokata dole wagba mule Yesu.
3: He is your teacher. He is your guide. He will guide you in the right direction in Jesus' name. Think of him as your defender, as your protector, as your shepherd, and think of him as your supplier. Think of him as your sufficiency.
1: If you're
3: thinking of his divine power like that, the thought you think will bring you up and lift you up and exalt you, and you will achieve in Jesus' name. Remember, as a man thinketh in his heart, so is he.

0: shall speak it out.
1: You
0: believe the power of the Holy Ghost is your life. Speak it out. You believe you are healed by His stripes. I am healed. Speak it out. You believe by the anointing all my yokes are broken. Speak it out. You believe that if you have this word of the book of the law in your mouth, and you observe to do it and to meditate upon it day and night, you will make your wealth prosperous and you are going to have good success. Speak about it. Success is yours in Jesus' name.
1: He
0: says, I believe, therefore have I spoken. Speak what you believe.
1: Acts 27
0: in verse 25. Look at this, chapter 27 of Acts, verse 25.
1: Dofa agbana tabla vovo adre popo bla vovo atonlia.
0: Wherefore, sirs, be of good cheer.
1: Eyati miapto miafajina jema.
0: Be of good cheer.
1: Mega favina mo o miafajina jema.
0: Don't cry for yourself. Be of good cheer.
1: Mega favina dukiota o ojina jema.
0: Don't cry for our family. Be of good cheer, sirs. Be of good cheer, for I believe God. He spoke it out.
1: Speak
0: yours out, and it will happen in Jesus' name. He said, I believe God that it shall be. No shadow of doubt. It shall be. There's no confusion in my mind. It shall be even as it was told me it will happen. I said it will happen. Ezekiel chapter 12 verse 28. Therefore say unto them, thus says the Lord God, there shall not of my words be prolonged anymore.
1: Which
0: I have spoken shall be done, says the Lord God.
1: You don't fear anything.
0: You just look straight at your condition, at your situation. You say, I believe God it is going to be.
1: Romans chapter 4,
0: I read there from verse 16. It says, therefore it is of faith, that it might be by grace to the end, the promise might be sure to all the seed. Everyone, and you are included.
1: Le Roma tamana popo wi adelia eyata khosem wocho bena wanya le amenu vevenu bena nugbedodo na lisan.
0: Not to that only which is of the law the Jews, but to also which is of faith, of the faith of Abraham, who is the father of us all.
1: Bena nugbedodo na lisan na fumosi afumo le fumu ya domo mebele le odomo la menye amosi ocho siyamo de deko.
0: As it is written, I have made thee a father of many nations before him whom he believed, even God who quickeneth the dead, listen to this, and calleth those things which be not as though they were.
1: Hafi amashiocho Abraham foko samarha amasinye mikata mia fufula abelesi wonglodi enabena kamado juko gedo fufula mao sijina kosefanu kuma.
0: Who is to believe in hope, that he might become the father of many nations, according to that which was spoken, so shall thy seed be.
1: Amasigagbo agba amakuku eye wo yanu shomoli wa bonu sholi ene amasile esema opoda kamali ola wo pomolo kosama.
0: Not weak in faith. I'm talking about you now.
1: Bobo we are sekelia eye mo gbojo lo kosama o ewe ma gbomo lo.
0: Not weak in faith. He considered not his own body now dead, when he was about 100 years old, neither yet the deadness of Sarah's womb. He staggered not at the promise of God through

0: believe, but he was strong in faith, giving glory to God.
1: Eye ma gbojo lo khosemo o mo buyenu topom chinan siku ohola esike wo khofe si ano ofo alofa ple sara po vidi do sikula o eye ma kedile ma oponu gbododo lanu ti o le ti ma khosemo kan o
0: being fully persuaded. Are you persuaded? I'm being fully persuaded. Are you fully persuaded? Are you persuaded? Are you persuaded?
1: Bo pe bla vo vo de kelia eye wo po kakande ji blibo bena le po kakande ti a
0: Mabele candidate me vogbeto le candidate do kio van that all those things have been running after and you missed it and you missed it that you are getting everything in Jesus name
1: ben anu shokata yo machine le changa ke wa simone di sumola le foya mala wa sile di suga
0: and be fully persuaded that what he had promised he was able also to perform
1: eye wo po candidate blebo ben anu sikenu gbe wo dola atenu awe ha.
0: I say God is able. He will do it in your life in Jesus name.
1: Mabe de ma otenu mabe ma otenu lawe le wa gbe mo le Yesu fenu ko
0: mo. Number 3, taking up your daily double portion.
1: Ma o nya fapa etan lea wo gbe si agbe te fododo
0: ebe la koko. Maybe you saw a doctor and then the doctor said, now you take this in the morning. He said, If you will just do this, you take this in the morning, one here, one there, and then drink a glass of water, no problem. You'll be strong the rest of the day.
1: Neighbor leader, doctor, but doctor la to no bena no yandi na no yandi na no chi gada leti kwa wof pokpoka ta nuvenu na no lama sama besia ba.
0: When you wake up tomorrow morning again, daily portion, you take this again, and then he tells you that everything will be all right.
1: Eye begbro be nanu le gafon ochondila nuya ema magbia nushanu le okay le wagbo.
0: Now more than a doctor, all the Almighty God is saying, this is it, take this one.
1: Eye doctor kataba tatoni mouse katogbro be naka hoya
0: hoya. I said take this one.
1: Mabe hoya la.
0: You'll be strong all the days of your life in Jesus name.
1: La donu sele wo agbo mo kata le Yesu feru ko
0: mo faith and freedom
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0: Take that. It is mine. I said it is mine.
1: Koma na gbo be tonyi, be tonyi.
0: You take it every. Nobody can cheat you out of success in Jesus name.
1: Koma gbo si agbo na leader si amareke ma nyauda le wo jijeje mo gboro le Yesu fenu koma.
0: Matthew chapter 11 verse 12. Matthew chapter 11, and from the days of John the Baptist until now, the kingdom of heaven suffered violence, and the violent take it by force.
1: Matthew, tawi de ke poko amu wi evelia eyecho Johannes Matthew tanamola ponu keke awoje vasere egbegbe jila opposite de tipo piado pola
0: luchi. Remember this young man, his name is David. He was just on the field, and the father called, Jesse called him, David, yes, daddy, here I am.
1: Mr. David, let me call the Bible, man. Oh, you're not David. I like Blumela, no plum. Totua, you say, you're not David. I'm a papa, you're not a
0: take all this And then go see your brothers on the battlefield. See how they do and give me information. He said, yes, daddy.
1: Ebena kwa bolosi ave na fufu o le gbe aji la vagbeji bole ka vale ji na bagbena ebe papa ni mo imava.
0: When he got there, before he saw his brother, somebody showed up. He called his name Goliath.
1: Eye wo ya vagbe aji ke be ya hati ba duati mala po fufu ola ami ande do uye be Goliath.
0: He began to brag, and David forgot the little thing he was told to do. He said, there's a greater assignment. I mean, even me there, I just wanted to see like about my brother and give them this. This is more than I thought.
1: Eske David deba dola ekpobena amiadel adadradam la sitomako englo doshu dola ba ebena majakpo dogana jankofi fi amawo ne mawo.
0: Everybody was, you know, hiding away from Goliath.
1: Eye easily toka taule wa wulancho Goliath go.
0: This is national disaster. This is national problem.
1: Ebe yenye dukoka tabo kuki nukpingani liyalo dukoka taji.
0: Something has to be done.
1: Elebe miya wanadi atunya yaluti.
0: And there was no volunteer, and he said, I will do it.
1: Eye marekemo lelo lombe yawe o David debena niyama we.
0: I said I will do it.
1: David debena mawe la.
0: I said I will do it.
1: Mabede nita mawe la.
0: And then he began to ask questions. He said, what will be done to the man that takes up? They said, don't ask the question. Nobody can touch this man.
1: He's
0: been a warrior from his youth. He said, how about me? He said, you are just beginning life. He said, yes, I'm going to begin now. This young man said, okay, even though I'm just beginning, it's a new beginning, it's a new era, and because a new beginning, I'm going to do, they took him to Saul.
1: Aye Devi abena egon po jemel ebe gon po yaji abena egba mo legon mo jemalo ma jogo ma we egba o play the solo bo.
0: So said, oh my boy, thank you very much for your intention, thank you very much for your dedication, but you see, you cannot, they will try to discourage you, they will say you cannot do it, but you will say I can do it.
1: Aye solo bena vinyan mo po ti jogo bena le jibe awe lo for my tenu waji wa de telephone for un talk bena ka nyento nyento mo tenu nyento ma tema we.
0: When you say you are not able, what do you say? I am able. You are able in Jesus name.
1: Nenye be uto no bena ma tenu ola mka la gbo gbo bena ma tenu mo be la tema we.
0: Yesu pa do ko mo to victory land.
1: I said we
0: on a journey to victory land. Don't stand still. This is not the time. This is not the day of standing still. Get to the place of action. That's what David did. He didn't just remain on the sideline. He didn't remain just. He got to the place of action. He asked questions.
1: Minami either door funny magic, the zone door funny magic, my David the Wema, a bia bia bia, sir.
0: Who is that?
1: Makenya mama.
0: Look
1: about it, tumble a call.
0: What does he want to do?
1: Look about Jibaya war.
0: He wants to defeat Israel.
1: Ebia do Israel,
0: and because he asked questions, that's why the answers came, and then he got involved.
1: Let's you be a bialam do ava ain't to but quit the dollar or
0: more. Get involved, because victory comes to the people that get involved.
1: Gunna dwama, I'm a show dashi dwama led dwaji.
0: And then be willing to do something.
1: No, no, lumber ya or nadena mao.
0: And face challenges. When challenges come, you know, we used to hide when challenges came in the past.
1: Bena junko di kako lagba ma chane di kako vala mi banane di kako ba junko e.
0: Yes, when any persecutor comes, we hide.
1: Le fene be mrani be yuma chilada vala mi banadi.
0: Opposers come, we hide. Ne challenges come, we hide. 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
1: Ne chitrechida mumude vala mi banadu ine fupa kwa mi bari kaka chokba jila bebe makaliyo.
0: Don't let any negative talk of Eliab, negative talk of Saul, don't let that get you down. Don't let that stop you.
1: Megana bena Elia penya manyu magbogbro play ya Saul benya manyu bogbro na lotede afara kago
0: like David
1: butama abe David dena
0: and talk faith like David
1: fonu kle kose abe David dena
0: act out your faith like David
1: chokosta de dowa ma abi David de tonu
0: use the ordinary to achieve the extraordinary
1: wonu ma dinu bena kana atema wodogan o
0: is sling ordinary
1: me akapo roba manu gbolu
0: stone ordinary but then this young man took that ordinary thing and then he achieved the extraordinary
1: ekpo gurimala nu ma dinu ko ga ketola etopo gurimala ko wonu siken lololo tri akonto
0: and that is what you'll do in your life in Jesus name
1: eye ese la wole wa gbemo le yeso fenu come
0: what did he do
1: nuka bowo
0: seek something
1: banto jinade
0: it says ask and shall be given you seek and ye shall find knock and shall be opened unto you
1: ebe mi bia eyiwa na mi ti mi apo mi pupun wa vin na mi
0: see it see in your mind's eye before we even get to you see David saw that Goliath defeated he said this day I'm going to do I'll take your head off all that bragging head I'll take it off all that mouth that is bragging against the God of Israel I'll take it off he saw it done see your victory it is done already
1: jinade na ponu donko na jidudola david epo goliath egblebena la si toma ko lo gbona gbanya ple tunu lo ple wi o kenya mo gbona gbo ma duji o po jidudu donko hafi na duji lenu chila ple nu popo mo
0: see your healing it's giving you already and see the dominion is done already
1: po doyoyo labena si si po jidudu bena ka esu isi oko donko
0: and say something and say it firmly
1: Blonada in a black a candidate to him.
0: Say what you believe, not just keep quiet.
1: No, my deal of course, a lot of blame. I got you do you.
0: The devil is bragging, you're keeping quiet.
1: Now, but some last you to a college do you
0: say something and say it firmly and Blo- say, this is it, it will happen in Jesus' name.
1: Blonada now, but some blame. Never can we hear my blood? I'm a black candidate. I'm a good
0: share it. Share your testimony. Share something that will give you more courage, more conviction. Share something that will make you to know that number one, I overcame. Number two, this. Number three, I'm going to overcome. Will you overcome? I said, will you overcome?
1: Did I say, Plenade, Miss Libeda said, the Lala now, Tidelfo, Alabena, Blobena, the Chomo, Dujile, Modjile, Kem, and Mana no candidate cannot do do a bam.
0: Share it, and share it with conviction.
1: Blonuma, black, horse, black, kakandaji.
0: And then you see this this young man here, he seized it.
1: Ayele po de kakuyala, etekbe de nyamaji.
0: He said, let's stop talking. He seized his own sling. And when he seized his own sling, he said, I know how to use it. He held it firmly.
1: Lepode ebe mi na mi ajijon fun fun pe ma choka funya dogo ma cho roba ma nya sasa e ze nue nu seto e
0: that thing you have you've used it before to kill rabbit or to kill bird now you are using that same thing now to kill this Goliath and this Goliath will come down in Jesus name
1: numa la si o tan lo le zen ke wo ke vi o le zen ke wo adoglo le moji ka kre ja zen o golia to numa dia golia la jani le yesu fe nu come
0: got all salvation is same prayer that will get us healing
1: but do that much can he jima to trova la but do make la na o do yo
0: the same prayer that got us salvation is a prayer that will get us dominion
1: but do that si can no do yo ke la na o ji dudu
0: is this same mouth we use and we confess our sins and then we believe on the Lord just and we got salvation
1: and we are kele zanke vu agbo homa we are kele zanke khodoyoyo
0: that same mouth that we use in getting salvation it is this same mouth we're going to use and the power of God will work in our lives in Jesus name
1: and we le zanke kho agbo khojimo totola nu make la zan e ma opo nu san la odo lo wa agbomo le yesu fenu come
0: therefore you will seize that sling and there you put that thing inside that stone that's the word of God
1: yetala poboda de maupo nyama nenye pogudis la twa de kafomi azan
0: when Satan came to Jesus Christ in the wilderness he said it is written one he knocked them out
1: leikene satan avabu yesu kristo gbolegbe ajia ebe gban onrin de
0: You know all that thing. It is the same stone, the word of God. It will sink deep into the forehead of that devil, of that disease. It will go away from your life in Jesus' name. And then when that is done, you take your stand. Don't allow those Philistines and Goliath, don't let them run you out. You are standing here upon this rock I stand.
1: Megademo Philistito ple Goliath no wa nya oda le duamo o ke no te gape ya je ma
0: titro do. The winds will come and the floods will beat against them, but this thing will stand firm. I'm going to stand until the very end.
1: Ayala folo ahomu atu gake gape ya je ma titro do ma titro ba se denu.
0: If you will do that, you'll not be like a grasshopper. You'll be a giant. Father, in the name of Jesus, we thank you very much. We bless your name, Lord, today. What a great, wonderful day. Beginning of a new life. Lord, we pray. You open the heavens today. And you pour down your blessing. Mighty blessing of salvation. Mighty blessing of healing. Mighty blessing of deliverance. Mighty blessing of signs and wonders. Lord, we pray. Every hindrance will be blown out of the way. Every yoke broken. Lord, I pray. Overflowing, overwhelming power of God.
1: Will
0: touch everyone to set your people free. Set the families free. Set this nation free. We thank you because we know you have answered. In Jesus' name we pray. Thank you very much. You can sit down. We're talking about something very essential, very important. We're talking about freedom. And some people do not know the various levels and kinds of freedom. I'm going to read a passage to you in John chapter 8. We're looking at verse 36. If the Son, therefore, shall make you free, ye shall be free indeed. That's talking about the Lord Jesus Christ. That if Jesus, the Son of God, our Messiah, our Christ, our Savior, Lord, and King,
1: if
0: that Jesus Christ, the Son of God, will make you free.
1: Now our blood of Viela.
0: And it says you'll be free, completely free. I want to let you know. That is what we call initial freedom. That's a freedom at the beginning. Some people sing. That's all the freedom you have. At the beginning, you come to God. Like you're going to come to the Lord. I'm going to give you the chance and the privilege that you taste of this initial freedom. Some people think that's all there is. Number one, there is initial freedom. Number two, there is continual freedom from day to day. From week to week. From month to month. From year to year.
1: You
0: begin and then you continue. Continual freedom. There's another kind of freedom. That is the final, ultimate
2: age freedom.
1: You
2: come out of this life and you go to the great beyond, and you are completely free from anything human, earthly, or the world. And you are ushered into eternity free and forever free. Temptation, no more trial, no more persecution, no more problem, no more pain, no more sickness, nothing of this world in your life anymore. Final, complete, ultimate.
1: Initial,
2: continual, final.
1: That's
2: another kind of freedom. We call it a national freedom. But then after that national freedom, you know there is any other kind of freedom.
1: The
2: whole nation free. The whole nation independent. The nation is made up of individuals, one after the other.
1: La pobena le dukwa mala amadeka de kawe wo dukwa amadekali amadekali amadekali.
2: And then after the national freedom,
1: la blode baja po magbela,
2: you as an individual,
1: owo nta be amadeka nene,
2: you as a single person,
1: owo abia matingo la,
2: you need your own personal freedom. Now, thank God, national freedom settled. We're talking about personal freedom. And when I talk about you as a person, you have a lot of compartments or components about your life. Your soul, your spirit, your body. Your health, your feeling, your psyche, your family, your education, your profession. When we talk about personal freedom, we also talk about total freedom. It's a total package. Sometimes you have something only you know about it. When that thing begins to come out,
1: like
2: a siege, I can feel it. It is tangible.
1: Call
2: it practical freedom.
1: What
2: are you talking about? Bring everything together. Bundle everything together. As a unit. Ultimate freedom. If
1: freedom.
2: You remember the story of the children of Israel as a nation, they were groaning and crying because they were under a great oppression. Under great suffering, the pain was much. The trouble was much for them. Slavery was terrible. Because of that, Israel as a nation, they began to cry to the Almighty God.
1: The
2: names of prayer went to God. Great. Passionate prayer with pain.
1: Like what
2: I did, God.
1: In a maula.
2: God give us freedom.
1: God
2: give us deliverance. Oh God, liberate us. And God saying that great man of God. His name is Moses. And he came to Pharaoh. And he said, let my people
3: go.
2: Eyo ogbon ni bena da sin yetu kon ti wa jo.
3: Was talking about national freedom then.
2: Mi le fun ta brode gba janu ti.
3: That's the whole of them.
2: Na o katan.
3: Not just the men.
2: Na nu meni to
3: the women.
2: Meni na nyon wo de de o.
3: Not just the children.
2: Meni na de vio de de o.
3: All of them together.
2: O kata de tu.
3: Let my people go.
2: Da sin yetu kon ti wa jo.
3: He was looking for national freedom.
2: Ele mo pona brode gba ja.
3: Miracle after miracle. Until that final day. That Pharaoh said, you
2: Pharaoh
3: can said, go. What a day that was.
2: Pharaoh said,
3: freedom. National freedom at
2: come.
3: You know the children of
2: Israel.
3: If you know the story of those people, that national freedom. They came out of Egypt. They were in the wilderness. They were going to the land of Canaan. Number one, they were not free from the serpents. Free from Egypt. Not free from the serpents. To pray for that personal freedom from the serpents.
2: And even now, what do the Christmas brother? What Pablo de Ato down Simon?
3: I come to tell you.
2: Hey, my Baba Mark Blenobe.
3: There are many of us who are here.
2: We are doing talk girl at
3: here. Many of us in this nation.
2: We are doing talk girl at Ukoyama.
3: We have national freedom.
2: We have Pablo de Bajalo.
3: The personal freedom from the snake serpent.
2: Gakami Mark Pablo Christian brother to down. What do you want Simon?
3: From the serpent spirit.
2: To a down. What Bogon last Simon?
3: We need that freedom.
2: You
3: know the children of Israel?
2: Na Israel if you la.
3: Oh yes, they had national freedom. But they needed another kind of freedom. Freedom from the sin of idolatry. Moses, their master, went to the mountaintop. They went to get the law of God for them. Before he came back, the people told Aaron.
2: Dukola gbone Aaron bena.
3: They said, make us God.
2: Obena wo ma unami.
3: That we can fall down worship too.
2: Simi atada taguna subo.
3: So that he will be able to say, these are your gods that brought you out of the land of Egypt.
2: Alebe mi atagbe bena kasi eni wo ma usina kulo dogo to Egypt eni banlaji.
3: National freedom they are.
2: And abrode gbaja suwasilo.
3: Personal freedom from the sin of idolatry they did not have.
2: Look at your life.
3: Look at your family. Look at the idolatry. Look at all the worship of false gods. Don't you belong to secret society? Are you not bound by the power of
2: occultism?
3: Is the evil spirit not controlling your life? That's what I'm talking about. There is national freedom. But you need personal freedom from occultism and idolatry. You know those children of Israel? Thank God for national freedom. They were free from Egypt. All the lashes of Pharaoh, they were not there anymore. Then they came to the wilderness. What shall we eat? What shall we drink? They were hungry, they were thirsty. And the pain of hunger was biting them. And the need for water to drink was great.
2: They
3: were not free from hunger and thirst. Look at our country here. Does everybody have enough to eat? Enough to drink? Look at the poverty.
2: sea.
3: Look at all the various cities in this nation. Look at all the villages. Of us have to do a lot of agriculture personally. To be able to get something to eat. I will know that all the minerals are there. But you don't know where they're going. Look at the corruption. That the money is there. The money is coming. It doesn't reach the person on the streets. We have this hunger biting us and distress biting us. I was saying, yes, we have freedom from the British government. But now we're looking for personal freedom from hunger and thirst. And the Lord will deliver every individual from the poverty that is biting us. I'm talking about them, I'm talking about you. The reason why you are here today is that beyond national freedom, going to have that individual personal family freedom, and I come to offer you that freedom today. You'll have the freedom in Jesus' name. You see the children of Israel free from Egypt. Then they were going to the land of Canaan. And there was somebody. We call his name
2: Balak.
3: And then he went to hire somebody else. That person was Balaam.
2: Balak Balaam.
3: Balaam had power, authority. If he put a curse on anybody, that person was finished. Now the children of Israel, they were free from the nation of Egypt. But they were not free from the curse of Balaam and Balak. Balak called Balaam, said, come, curse the people for me.
2: Balak your Balaam ba fu fi de duko ya unam.
3: Pharaoh was no more their problems.
2: Faro magani kukina o o.
3: Egypt was no more their problems.
2: Egypt magani kukina o o.
3: Balak and Balaam became their problems. They
2: fear Balak le Balaam ba ni kukina o.
3: People here in our nation.
2: They are momo le miaba duya mo oa.
3: Are there not people sitting down there?
2: They are momo na le miaba kaji le miaba duya mo oa.
3: Under a curse, under a yoke.
2: Eye wo le people dete kwa ba bla.
3: National freedom
2: does
3: not always guarantee personal freedom from the curse.
2: That's
3: why we came here.
2: And
3: we're talking about this freedom and deliverance. Every kind of curse, from every kind of yoke. Every Balak and every Balaam that comes against you to curse you.
2: Balak dashade kule Balaam shokatana titrele chokele fifula domla.
3: Freedom and the liberation, the liberty that Christ has come to offer.
2: Ablode kule kaju tukule agbeyikane Christo babe yana amuwa.
3: When you realize that national freedom is not enough, there ought to be a personal commitment between you and the Lord. So that all that curse and all that yoke,
2: yeah,
3: from the Balaams and the Balaks of this generation,
2: because
3: they're going to be removed in Jesus' name. Did I hear your amen? The children of Israel, they had national freedom. But the Amalekites were there. The Amalekites took arms. And
2: he said,
3: don't you think because you came out of Egypt that that is all? And so the Amalekites came against them. They were going to fight them and send them back to where they were coming from. We call them enemies. The enemies, the Amalekites. Wanted to oppress them and destroy them. That's why I come to tell you that national freedom, independence is not enough. You must have your own personal freedom from every form of enemy. Many people don't understand. They just rejoice and dance and celebrate. National freedom and all the enemies wanting to destroy their lives are still there.
2: Everyone
3: is calling you that you make a personal choice and a personal decision. That you will know that thank God we have the freedom to worship and the freedom to call upon God, which is coming from the national freedom. But now you need to make up your mind. Personal freedom you are going to have.
2: Bena nye bena tuk bobena. Ye kwa blode bajala tu kwa magakia. A blode si anan ton avula. Ye nye du kwi sifa blode la.
3: Those children of Israel.
2: Na Israel e viola.
3: They had another challenge.
2: Woga togo di kaka bubwada.
3: Inside the nation.
2: La du kola duma.
3: That was what is called rebellion.
2: There
3: were some people that rose up.
2: Ami ane liwo chitra.
3: Korah.
2: Koran, Dotakle
3: Abiram. Egypt was not the problem now.
2: Egypt Megane Kukina of Fiamo.
3: Pharaoh was not the problem now.
2: Pharaoh Megane Kukina of Fiamo.
3: All the taskmasters of Egypt were not the problem now.
2: Laponutasala Sulegi Telemagane Kukina of Yisiamo.
3: The problem was now inside. The nation of Israel.
2: Israel to
3: Korah, Dathan, and Abiram.
2: Korah, Dathan, and Abiram.
3: The rebellion was to scatter them and destroy them.
2: We
3: needed now freedom.
2: From
3: that inner rebellion. As you look at yourself, thank God for freedom. Thank God for national freedom. Within every family, there's a Korah, there's a Dathan, there's an Abiram. Rebellious children, what are we going to talk about? Rebellious girls in the families, what are we talking about? Within a city, the Korah, Dathan, Abiram, within each city. And within the nation, even the Korah, Dathan, Abiram. If we don't have total freedom from the rebellious people, look at
2: it,
3: local church. In local church, Korah, Dathan, and Abiram. Telling you it is not enough to say we have national freedom. There
2: national
3: must
2: freedom.
3: Be the personal freedom. You go to God, you say, God, I know that I have to take a personal decision. I need total freedom from all the rebellious elements around me and within me. Now they were about to enter the land of Canaan. They left
2: Egypt.
3: And the rope and the chain of Egypt have been broken. Before we enter, because that is the goal. That is what we've been dreaming about. To enter the land of promise. It's a land flowing with milk and honey.
2: Before
3: before we enter, let's send all these people representing us. A leader from each tribe. 12 of them. And they sent them forth. Go and look at what the land
4: weighs.
3: And you see what kind of people are living there. And go and see the walls that protect the land. And come back and tell us what it looks like. They went. They came back. They said, we cannot enter. We must remain in no man's land. Wilderness was no man's land. Don't build a permanent accommodation in the wilderness. Out of Egypt, you are not in Canaan. You are in between Canaan and Egypt. You are in no man's land. What are you going to do?
4: They
3: add another thing they need to be free from. Fear of the giant.
4: Except
3: there are giants in the land. We can't go back to Egypt.
4: The
3: magicians there.
4: I
3: don't go forward to Canaan. There are giants there. Fear of the giants. Many people, we have national freedom. But we don't have freedom for fear. Fear and unbelief. That makes us to stay in the wilderness. We cannot go back to where we're coming from. We cannot go forward to where we ought to be. Because we still need liberation and freedom and deliverance from the fear of the giants. That's why we're talking about ultimate freedom. That's why we're saying that even though we have independence, even though we celebrate the jubilee, there is a kind of freedom that you know that you need in your heart, in your life. Then those Israelites, as they were moving on, they began to discover what we call principalities and powers. Principalities and powers. Thank God for our independence in this nation. Thank God for the empire, British Empire, like breaking us saying you can go and rule yourself. Thank God for democracy. Democracy can never deliver you from the principalities and the powers and the evil spirits in the land. Everyone as an individual. Everyone as a person. Now you need to go come to God and come to Jesus Christ, the liberator, the one that sets us free. You need to say praise the Lord for national independence. Now I need personal freedom from all the evil spirits, from Satan, and then from the principalities and the powers. That's why Jesus Christ spoke to the people. I'm coming back to this John chapter
4: 8.
3: I'm looking at verse 36.
4: In
3: the Son therefore shall make you free.
4: la.
3: Ye shall be free indeed.
4: Ekba mi anya blood of you of enfant.
3: John chapter 8 verse 33.
4: You understand when you put blood of voton.
3: It answered him, we be Abraham's seed. I was never in bondage to any man.
4: What don't we ben Abraham of Fumia Wominia? Aye, me and me are the copper clovy po.
3: How seest thou ye shall be made free?
4: I let go on a glombina, Miazza blood if you weigh Maka.
3: Jesus answered them, verily, verily, I say unto you.
4: Yes, so don't look blown now, Bena, Baba, Baba, Mala, Glona, me Bena.
3: Whosoever committed sin is a servant of sin.
4: I must say, Masila, Nuva, Womla, Nuva, Paclovy.
3: Oh, they said, where Abraham see?
4: Where Bena, Abraham, where Vionia?
3: Where no more in Egypt?
4: Where Galetipte, oh,
3: where free?
4: Make one blood.
3: How do you say that?
4: Look at the blasphemy.
3: That we will become free.
4: Miao, Miao, blood, the Maka.
3: And Jesus said, you are out of Egypt, but you are not out of sin.
4: Yes, Bena, come to go to Egypt, come here to go to Nuvan Sima,
3: oh. And he says, the one that is still committing sin is a slave.
4: It's
3: a servant of sin. That's why he said he came to set them free. That's why he's telling you he came to set you free. You are going to be free. Anybody wanting freedom? Where are you? Press up and wave it at me like this. Amen.
4: Amen.
3: You will have it in Jesus.
4: Amen.
3: Look at the next verse. In verse 35. The servant abideth not in the house forever. But the son abideth ever. Look at verse 44. Fear of your father the devil.
4: For
3: the loss of your father ye will do. He was a murderer from the beginning. And abided not in the truth. Because there is no truth in him. When he speaketh a lie, he speaketh of his own. For he is a liar. For he, Satan is a liar. And the father of it. So Jesus spoke to them about 1, 2, 3.
4: Yata Yesu pomna chonu de ka evakle tonu chi.
3: Offered them freedom.
4: Bene ya now a blood.
3: I'm talking to you on Christ's offer of freedom.
4: Maunya pata yenye Christopher blood de nana.
3: Christ's offer of total freedom.
4: Christopher blood de blibo nana.
3: Christ's offer of complete freedom.
4: Christopher blood de blibola nana.
3: Christ's offer of ultimate freedom.
4: Christ na blood sine double bo.
3: And he tells you, you can have freedom.
4: Number one,
3: Christ's offer of freedom from sin.
4: Christ pa blood nana chonu vomo.
3: Christ's offer of freedom from sin.
4: Christ pa blood nana chonu vomo.
3: Number two, Christ's offer of freedom from slavery.
4: Evelia Christ pa blood nana chokluvi nyema.
3: Slavery as a kind of bondage.
4: Bondage
3: that ties a man to evil. The bondage that ties a man to something coming from Satan. He wants to be free. He cannot be free. The kind of slavery. You don't want to drink, you drink. You don't want to fight, you fight. You don't want to do evil, but you do it. That kind of slavery, the Lord wants to deliver you. Christ's offer of freedom from slavery. Number three, Christ's offer of freedom from Satan, sickness, and evil spirits.
4: Christopher blood nana to Satan. ɖe kple gbɔgbɔ vɔwo si me.
3: Christ offered freedom from Satan.
4: Kristo ba blɔ ɖe na tso Satana.
3: From sickness and from evil spirit.
4: Tso dɔléle kple gbɔgbɔ vɔwo si me.
3: Where have it all here?
4: Wo katã le afi ya na mi lo.
3: That's what Jesus told the people.
4: Ya tena Yesu gblɔ ne amiawo be.
3: He said your problem number one sin.
4: Miabe fukpekpe gbãtɔ nye nu vɔ.
3: Number two slavery.
4: Evelia ni kluvi menɔnɔ.
3: Number three Satan.
4: Etɔle ni Satana.
3: And he said if the Son therefore shall make you free, you shall be free indeed.
4: Eye bene vila wo mia blode viwo le mia nya blode viwo van van.
3: And he comes to set you free.
4: Yesu babe ya nawa blode sanya ma.
3: Jesus Christ is still the same yesterday and today and forever.
4: Da Yesu de Kristo ni ema ke tsoe ne va yegbe kple tsoe ne gbono ko ide ma vɔ mo.
3: So call upon the name of the Lord today.
4: Then let your Jesus Christ la panuko egbela.
3: He will set you free.
4: Eyala anau ablode.
3: That means total freedom.
4: Ema pia ablode blibolo.
3: That means he begins the freedom today.
4: Ema pia da ablode la gomegba.
3: And he continues the freedom.
4: Eye ba ida ablode nana laji.
3: And he gives you the final freedom.
4: Eye wanau ablode mamleto.
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4: No koi bese agbe ko shele sade utre sade pode sade mole wa agbe mko katama.
3: The kind of freedom that remains and abides.
4: Ablode sikene banana me ba nuanida.
3: To find the power, the liberating power of Jesus Christ setting you free. 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
4: Bela kwa Yesu Kristo ba gba mo nusen la sina gere wa gba na wa blodi. Bela nu agba la blodi mo le won kankan ma mle to katama.
3: See what Jesus said.
4: Bon ni Yesu Kristo gblo lada.
3: He says in verse 34, Jesus answered them, verily verily I say unto you, whosoever committed sin is a servant of sin.
4: Bo pe bla to von le ya Yesu do nu na obina. Ba ba ba ba mo le gbo na mi bena. Amasa mo sile nu von won la nu bon pa klu vi wonya.
3: What does that mean?
4: Emma Gomedi.
3: What a sin.
4: Look at your nouveau.
3: What does the Bible call sin?
4: Look at Bible, you're a nouveau.
3: How many people are sinners that God wants to deliver and set free?
4: I'm an enemy nouveau like Yesu Jibeya, the 1 hour blood.
3: We're told in Romans chapter 3.
4: La Roma Tamaton.
3: I'm reading there from verse 10.
4: Bokuyamu.
3: Romans chapter 3, verse 10.
4: Roma Tamaton, Bokuyamu.
3: As it is written, there is none righteous, no, not one.
4: He looked at all the world.
3: And he looks at all our great country here. And he says, from the men to the women, from the boys to the girls, from the educated to the illiterate, no one is righteous. No, not one.
4: Ebe to nuntu vango na nyono ji de vio vango na machichia oji ba agbala nyala kwa manya agbala nola ama de kamali nyama jojiyo.
3: He looks at the people inside the church and the people outside the church and he says there is none righteous, no, not one.
4: Ele mkuda mene le hamia mekula mosho le hamia gudu lanu chikpo bena mokpo la majojiyo de kamali o de kango hamali yo.
3: He looks at the people that carry the Bible and the people that don't have any Bible and he looks at everybody and says there is none righteous. Just no, not one.
4: Ele nukuda mwene le Biblia chong kula mwishumwe tuwa Biblia la antipoda. Ekpo kataka globina ama jodwe de kaho hama liyo.
3: And then he begins to tell us what we have done.
4: Ebe kbleni minu sinenye nuvansi yon mwami lala.
3: The sin we have committed.
4: Nuvansi yon mwami lala.
3: That Jesus Christ offers total freedom.
4: Yeah, yes, Christo lava na blode blibo amado.
3: And if you don't have this kind of freedom,
4: na blode yamela si ola.
3: National freedom will not take you to heaven.
4: A blode kwa jamete makplowa ide jifo o.
3: Freedom from Egypt did not take everybody to Canaan.
4: A blode to edite makplowa mokata ide Canaan ibanji o.
3: Freedom from the British Empire does not automatically take us to heaven.
4: A blode to yovo simola de manya kaneji makplowa mokata ide jifo o.
3: Personal faith in Christ that sets you free from sin that takes you to heaven. That's why we're told in Romans chapter 3. I'm reading from verse 11 now. There is none that understandeth. There is none that seeketh after God. They are all gone out of the way.
4: Woka wote daga.
3: They all together become unprofitable.
4: Woka tatim wogble.
3: It's not that doest good, no, not one.
4: Ami adekamele si wanunwe o. The kahuhamele o.
3: Their throat is an open sepulcher.
4: Yodosile nuvolanye open vama.
3: With their tongues, they have used deceit.
4: Opado glanya vivingane ngane.
3: The poison of asp is under their lips.
4: Liopadile open yoma.
3: Can you show me any? Anybody there that has never told a lie? Blenan pema me ada sile mi aduma si kama dalakpakpo o. Can you show me a boy, a girl, a man, a woman, a husband, a wife, a father, a mother, a university person or farmer that has never told a lie?
4: Me bede fiam de kakwe de tugwe nutu alo nyonu jila, nutu alo jila nyonu, dada gbana nyala mamanya gbana skulu de lakple, akble de lao si kama dalakpakpo o fiam de kan lo aduma.
3: That's the freedom we need.
4: Blood is
3: the freedom to release us into the truth. The freedom to break deception and lying from our
4: lives.
3: Says this is the common sin of the people. And the Bible says that every liar will spend eternity in the lake of fire.
4: Bible akwabede alakpa tokatawa kpo togumo letas lebibi kula juwa kula jukpa lamo.
3: That's why there's any hope of getting to heaven in any heart.
4: Eya tena mopo kpobe ano madapo jimakana jifo yila.
3: The total freedom from lying and deception.
4: Elebe wakpa blode blibu atu alakpa tatakla fasaka.
3: Number one, Christ's offer of freedom from sin.
4: Banto Cristo Pablo de Nana Chonu Vomo.
3: Number two, Christ's offer of freedom from slavery.
4: Evelia Cristo Pablo de Nana Chokluvinyama.
3: The people they were deceiving themselves.
4: Amiaola
3: said we have national freedom.
4: Amiaola would blame Lokla Bena Blood Bajalemiasi.
3: See you that you are going to deliver us.

0: That's why he then said, if the Son therefore shall make you free, ye shall be free indeed.
1: That's
0: why I'm reading to you Romans chapter 7. I'm reading from verse
1: 15.
0: It says, for that which I do, I allow not.
1: He
0: said, that which I do not even accept. Proof of it. That which I do, I allow not.
1: He
0: says, for what I would that I do not. I
1: want to be gentle.
0: But I'm violent. I want to be truthful. But I'm deceptive. I want to be kind. But I'm cruel. I want to be loving.
1: I'm
0: stingy and selfish. That which I do, I allow not. I want to smoke. But I do. I don't want to drink. But I do. I don't want to commit adultery.
1: Or
0: to commit fornication.
1: That's
0: a great problem. That which I do, I allow not. That which I don't want to do, that is what I do. That's the bondage. That is the slavery that Christ wants to deliver us from. You don't want to beat your wife, but you do. And you don't want to be bitter or quarrelsome, but you are.
1: The
0: word of God, that cannot be right there.
1: You
0: don't want to be right. This cannot be right. Exactly what you know to be wrong, that's what you do. You don't want anybody to defile your wife, but to defile the wife for other people. That's why it says this is bondage. This is slavery. I remember once again, national freedom does not take
1: anybody
0: to heaven. It is this personal individual freedom that the Lord comes in his mighty power. And because of his sacrifice on the cross of Calvary,
1: he
0: liberates you.
1: He
0: delivers you. He sets you free. And you can say, praise the Lord, he changed my life. Praise the Lord, he turned me around. That personal turning around that God wants to do in your life, by then you'll be on your way to heaven. It goes on in verse 16. If then I do that which I would not, I consent unto the law that it is good. Now then it is no more I that do it, but sin that dwelleth in me. That's the freedom the Lord wants to bring.
1: All the chains of sin that bind you.
0: The Lord wants to come to you and set you free.
1: That's
0: why he said, if the Son therefore shall make you free, he shall be free indeed. What a wonderful freedom it wants to bring in your life.

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1: 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What else are you talking about?
0: Ima lagbro toti dada mo ina toti magena Biblia ma diaga manana nwa wa mano mani yek blomi le o.
1: We're talking about Christ coming into your life.
0: Mila ponocho Christo ba mama ba banuti.
1: Turning everything around.
0: Ba tromno kata danuti.
1: And then you know I am free.
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1: I am free.
0: Nyala mavo.
1: I am free.
0: Nyala mavo.
1: Praise the Lord, I'm on my way to the promised land because I'm free.
0: Christ
1: comes to offer
0: you
1: that personal freedom from slavery.
0: Christ
1: offer of freedom from Satan, from sickness, from evil spirits.
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1: When God brings the whole package together,
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1: freedom from sin,
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1: freedom from slavery,
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1: freedom from sickness, freedom from evil spirit,
0: ablo de cho dole le ple gbogbo von osimo.
1: Then will you be able to say,
0: eya me la te ma gblo le
1: be, praise the Lord, I am free. And the Lord will set you free in Jesus' name. Listen to me. The labor of Moses bringing them out of Egypt will be nothing if they didn't get to the land of Canaan. Labor of Christ on you.
0: Christo ba gbagba jeje le ta o.
1: The sacrifice of Christ on you.
0: Christo ba vosa de ta o.
1: The sorrow and the pain of Christ on you.
0: Christo ba nuka ka pe verse le ta o.
1: There's been nothing. You are not free from sin.
0: Anye jojo ne yimbe mo pa blood e chonu vosimo o.
1: If you are not free from the power that ties you now to slavery.
0: Ne mo pa blood e chonu se ne blood da kulu binyenye mo la simo o.
1: That's why we are bringing this freedom unto you.
0: Ya tena mo kia blood e si avana odo.
1: That the mighty power of Christ.
0: Coming
1: out of Calvary through his cross. And thank God Jesus Christ is mighty to save. Mighty to deliver. Mighty to set free. Freedom from
0: Satan.
1: Freedom from sickness. Freedom from evil spirits. Acts of the Apostles chapter 10. Freedom from verse 10. 38. How God anointed Jesus of Nazareth.
0: Yes, Nazareth.
1: This is the work of God. How God anointed Jesus of
0: Nazareth.
1: With the Holy Ghost and with power. Went about doing good. And healing all. And healing all. How many people? How many people? Can I hear you? Healing all that are oppressed of the devil. For God was with him. Healing all.
0: Delivering
1: everyone. From sin. From slavery. From
0: Satan.
1: From sickness. From evil spirit. And when God sets you free and liberates you, you no longer say, it's because of my weakness. It's because the good thing I want to do, I cannot deal. Liberates you and gives you power to go and live righteously. He heals you and gives you life.
0: And
1: say, praise the Lord, I'm free through and through. Free in my soul and free in my spirit. Free in my body and free in my life. Free in my family and free in my profession.
0: And
1: Jesus Christ said he wants to set you free. He wants to do it now.
0: Yes,
1: he wants to do it when?
0: But God be by no man.
1: Wants to do it now.
0: Edge by Yahweh no feel like.
1: Are you ready for his freedom?
0: El Clalonia blood there.
1: Why don't you stand up on your feet?
0: Look at the match trade war for no.
1: Freedom. Total freedom.
0: Abloode.
1: What's to bring to you?
0: Edge by now work balo.
1: Can I see you stand up on your feet? Can I see everybody standing up on their feet? And you are telling the Lord, oh Lord, this is what I want. I want freedom. I want total freedom. I want liberation.
0: From
1: my sin. I want deliverance from my lying. I want liberation from all my adultery. I want freedom from all my fornication. I want freedom from all my drunkenness. I want freedom from all my idol worship. I want freedom from all the secret calls. I want freedom from your cultism. I want freedom from every evil sin.
0: Let
1: Lord set me free. Lord set me free. Lord set me free. Open your mouth and begin to talk to me. Lord. This is personal. And without this personal freedom, you will not get to the land of promise. Personal freedom. Christ is offering to you now. Christ offers you freedom from sin. Freedom from slavery. And freedom from Satan. Open your mouth and tell the Lord.
0: Tell
1: say, Lord, that's what I want. Lord, that is what I want. I don't want to go to hell. I don't want to perish. I don't want to suffer forever and ever.
0: I
1: need personal freedom.
0: From
1: all my evil. All my sin. All my deception. All my lying. All my corruption. All my fraud. Lord, grant me this personal freedom. I'm going to pray for you. And if you want this freedom from sin, you want this liberation from evil, so the Lord will set you on your way, on your journey to heaven. Personal freedom from your sin, from your slavery, so that the power to do right, the power to live a life that is pleasing to God, the Lord will give to you. If you want that and you are praying for that right now, can I see your hand? Raise up that hand. If there's a freedom you want, freedom from sin, freedom from slavery, and freedom from the bondage of evil. Where you raise up your hand? Where you are standing in front there, I want you to say this after me. Are you ready? I can't hear you. So just say it in English, and then after that, my partner in preaching will say it later.
0: Never
1: once I've finished. Say, Almighty God, as you hear me, let me hear you. Almighty God, I thank you today. I thank you for national freedom. But Lord, now I know I need personal freedom.
0: Personal freedom.
1: from all my sins,
0: from
1: all my evil, from all my wickedness,
0: from
1: all my stealing,
0: from
1: my adultery,
0: from
1: my fornication. Lord, I need personal freedom from every evil sin I have done. Lord, I come to you. Lord, I pray unto you. I believe that Jesus died for me on the cross of Calvary. Lord, I pray, forgive my sin. Forgive my sin. Set me free. The chain that bind me. The chains that bind me. To my sin. Lord, break that chain. Lord, set me free. That freedom that you promised, I want it now. Thank you, Lord. Thank you, Lord. I come to you. You said, whosoever comes to you, you will in no wise cast out. I believe, Lord, you have accepted me. I am saved. I am forgiven. Satan, I am free. Jesus now lives in me.
0: Yes, thank
1: you, Lord. In Jesus' name I pray. Put your hands together for Jesus. I'm going to pray for you now. Just close your Father in the name of Jesus. I thank it. For all these who have come to you, Lord, I pray that total freedom, that personal freedom, grant unto them in Jesus' name. Pray that they power to go and live in newness of life, to go and live a liberated life. From sin, free from evil, grant unto them in Jesus' name. Thank you, Lord. In Jesus' name we pray. Everybody say
0: amen.
2: 5 years now I've been the work for the devil.
0: We are my tomb and I'm a labo sounds about the dawn. I was
3: work for devil.
2: Yes.
0: Ela don abosam.
3: Okay, I been the work for her.
0: Like me la don abosam we.
2: True not be the common name mod.
3: Lie.
2: Yes, any too so far away at the na lie na.
0: Ebe na no san si ona la alapa son ko be ni la lapa po idana.
3: What thing Jesus do for you now this?
0: No ka yesu ona le ta pe ya mo.
2: I tell God thank you. When the man of God be the preach ball Zacchaeus.
3: Yes.
2: My life transform.
0: Hey, come ma pa ma le pumo gbomo ya to Zacchaeus ba gbe ntia. Ni agbotro.
2: And the devil be don use me for convince me confident and not to inside for convince them for kind of God.
0: Convince them.
2: Bad thing there.
0: Yes.
2: So I tell God, thank you. Where God don't.
3: You don't touch your heart.
2: Transform me. Like, I tell her thank you. For now onward, at the work.
3: Let we clap for Jesus. The greatest miracle.
0: Not
3: to say the greatest miracle.
0: I really
4: come for a great transformation in my life. I want to transform my life. It don't take a long time where even my family know before. Cope with me in the house. You know, I don't try by all means. I don't pray
0: unable.
4: You know what
3: did Jesus do for you?
4: What did Jesus do? Waiting, I don't struggle for all these days.
0: Yes.
4: When
0: I
4: talk about this crusade, it happened Wednesday, I can't on Tuesday.
3: Yes.
4: I can't meet the brothers in the work here.
0: Hey, yo, but I pray that God will put a bia. Nyama bata, I pray my labrada God back pa mo le pa mo no.
4: They say no, right now we no need pause for work.
0: My brother, come on, but do come over now. Our nyama no touch you, come on.
4: Now say I know you go no sir. I go sleep na gate and I sleep there 2 days, all these days.
0: Hey, nyala mamlo gate ya no, kaka mavasom.
4: And they say I
3: at the time Jesus said, you must transform my life.
0: But when Yes,
3: so what's happening now this night? Right now, my life at the time say my life don't transform. Now the greatest miracle that.
4: Yes.
3: Let me clap for Jesus. I thank the name of the Lord. Corruption, confession, yes. And conversion.
0: Yes. And
3: I pray that God will transform everybody in life now this place.
0: For
3: the fact that you believe in the name of the Lord Jesus Christ. Hallelujah.
4: Amen.
3: Praise the Lord.
0: Bele korela Jesus Christ banu ko aji sele wa gbe atro mi ka fa poto.
4: I go tell you one thing when they do when not say no fine.
0: De la gbo un de kai kele ona be na manyu le pa gbo mo.
4: Yes, tell you one.
3: Brother Abid a small jamba.
4: Aha!
0: Ebe yaya eyan na siga podo gbo ki o le tu.
3: Believe you me, that day before they come, he don't pull inside me.
0: Ebe ka fi abata pe la inu o le mo tonton.
3: Pray they drink before they reach, he don't pull inside me.
4: Praise the Lord. Let we clap for Jesus. Let we clap for Jesus. Clap for Jesus.
0: Afi abata pe la sorabi o le imo ga ke si abata pe la to trova mi ka fa foto mi do ma o de ji.
4: God can change jamba smoker.
3: Yes,
4: may they change don command.
0: Ma o ti tro agbe kinu la o pe sorabi nu la o.
3: Anybody that say they can't this could say to man.
4: Praise
3: the Lord. Hallelujah.
0: Le imo bata pe amo la mo po to trouble bo mi ka fa foto.
4: Let we clap for Jesus. Let we clap for Jesus.
0: Mi na mi afu ape na Yesu, mi afu ape na Yesu.
5: Talk out can't you apo one for listen. I reach a time when we preach, he say, whatever problem we person get, may just put his hand. We say the problem there. They have put my hand on my chest.
0: Hey, Pastor, don't be now. I think I'm going to sit there. I'm going to sit there.
5: From that time, the confusion will be the get for me heart. Because in the initial time, even if I want to do good, once that confusion, they come from my mind. I just get confused. I don't know what nothing for do. I'm not going to do anything good.
4: So from that time, the way the pastor don't pray,
5: yeah.
4: Neither confession all come on inside you.
5: Then from these days now up to this time, no confession on the mind.
4: All thing free
5: fine.
4: Praise the Lord.
0: Hey, yes, the pastor don't pray that Tanya. Chaka chaka chulo nyajimala Joe. Hey, magali o.
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7: For prayer. Heavenly Father, we thank you for the grace that brought us into your kingdom, that we can call you Father. Thank you, Lord Jesus, for dying for us on the cross of Calvary. Make us acceptable in the Father. Lord, we're asking that today you speak your word to every heart. And Lord, we pray that this word will profit every one of us in Jesus' name. Teach us your way. Instruct us in the path of righteousness. That we will follow through and not deviate from your word in Jesus' name. We pray that the blessing of obedience will come upon every life. In Jesus' name we pray.
0: Amen.
7: In
6: 1 Corinthians chapter 6, verses 19 and 20.
7: Watch,
6: know ye not that your body is the temple of the Holy Ghost, which is in you, which ye have of God, and ye are not your own?
0: Alo demi enye abena mi apanu china la gbogbon koko esile mi amo simi ko cho ma u gbola fo ko wonye eye mi enye mi adokweto oa.
6: Here the word of God makes it very clear that there is a divine ownership on the lives of the people that belong to him.
0: Afia la biblia na mo ko kambe na ka ma u panu san popo de amajili ne amashona nye ma u tola.
6: That is, you are born again, you become a child of God. It says, don't you know that your body then becomes the temple of the Holy Ghost, and that you do not belong to yourself,
8: efia be le bigbodje le troj me trozu ma o pe vi le sia te be gblo bena alo de mi enye bena mi afo nu chinla la gbogbon ko esle mi amo la poko wonye eye mi enye mi aroko eto oa.
6: What's the consequence of that? Verse 20, for ye are bought with a price, the great price of the blood of Jesus. Therefore glorify God in your body and your spirit, which are God's.
8: Look at your shamachono. As it pupi blavalia, as it's a semi ho, a la bena udemi, ple Christopher Puhuasila, aya tamitomia ponuchila, plemiapo bogmonsion, mautola kafumao.
6: It says the aim, the goal of now living the Christian life is to praise Him and to glorify His name.
8: Ebena agus, nano asho tarus, nano asho canane, or Christo Bernon of Fifia, enebena, nano agusinatema, coma openukolanuchi.
6: And it talks about glorifying God in our body, glorifying God in our spirit, because both body and soul, body and spirit actually belong to the Lord.
8: Leya tena ba gbogbona ka mi ato mi apo gbogbon pe mi apo nu chinlan katala kafuma o. 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Ewa kata troj ma uto.
6: I'm talking to you on Christian dressing that pleases and glorifies God.
8: Mi lenu kulam de ma unya apo ta yasina ye Christo topo a udodo si dia ma unu. Eye wo ke amchi
6: kokoba na ma. It says over there in the passage we read that we need to glorify God in our body.
8: Ena mi nya bena le kuku mi lenbona ka lebona ka.
6: That's why the word of God is telling us that we need to look at the totality of the word of God and understand that our body too is very essential, very important in the sight of the Lord. Romans chapter 12, I'm reading there from verse
8: 1.
6: I beseech you therefore, brethren, I'm beseeching you, I'm pleading with you by the mercies of God, that you present what? Your bodies.
8: As a malanu clomb in of you, malacuku dela quifana malacuku dela in me, Benacam to maupa domatotrobanamia, Tomia Ponucanu chinao, Alvasa.
6: Once again, he tells us here that it's not just your soul. What one will sing, I surrender all to thee, my Savior, my Redeemer, my Lord, I surrender.
8: La fia la glabanaca, money me up a bog when you mount to o. Camiabanu chinao handola, bemidia, glabanaca, matonucata na mau, nucata matone fa, matonia, nucilan, shamla.
6: He was surrendering our body as well. He says, I'm pleading with you as brethren by the mercies of God that you present your bodies a living sacrifice, holy and acceptable unto God, which is your reasonable service.
8: And
6: be not conformed to this world. The world is trying to bend everyone to their own pattern. When you walk in the world, when you do marketing, commercial things in the world, it's like there's always an association. And the associations of the world, they want to bend you, they want to mold you, they want to make you just conform unto them. But the word of God is telling us that we be not conformed to this world. And when you think about it, it's like the ignorant wanting to control the knowledgeable. And because the majority, the people are following Satan, they want to control the people are following Christ.
8: And the people are hell bound.
6: They want to control the people are heaven bound.
8: And
6: what a kind of confusion is that? But it's telling us we are the head, they are the tail. And the tail should not be controlling the head. Be not conformed to this world, but be ye transformed by the renewing of your mind. All those people of the world, you look at the way they dress, the way they appear, and it says their mind is darkened. And no matter what you try to show them or reveal to them in the word of God, because of the darkness in their heart, they cannot understand. It's like Jesus Christ, the very word of God, knowledge from heaven, and he tried to explain things to those Pharisees. They never understood. To those Sadducees, they never understood because their minds were darkened. But now those of us who have come into the Lord and we have come to the faith, it says you are transformed, and then there's a renewing of your mind that you may prove what is that good and accepted and perfect will of God. Once again, it tells us that our body is to be presented unto the Lord. I was looking at 1 Corinthians chapter 3. I'm reading there from verse 16. Know ye not that ye are the temple of God, and that the Spirit of God dwelleth in you? Don't you know that you are the children of God, and you are the temple of God, and the Spirit of God dwelleth in you? What's characteristic of the people of the world? They do not have the Spirit of God. They are dead. And it's a terrible thing when the dead wants to control the living. We are the people who are alive. Alive by grace. Alive because we are cleansed by the blood of the Lamb. Alive because Christ, the living one, dwells within us. But the people who are dead in sins and trespasses, they want to be our Lord. They want to say this is the way to do it. Unfortunately, the people who are in the light, they do not understand. They are trying to come under the will and under the control of the dead. I will not be controlled by the dead. You know, in your life, you want to take a decision. You're walking this way, and then you have a dream, and somebody that died about 10 years ago, 20 years ago, appear to you, and it's all, anytime you want to take a decision, I'm going to go this way, I'm going to go that way, I'm going to go that way, this dead man will just appear to you and say no.
9: You'll
6: be calling for prayer. You'll be going to the prayer warriors and saying, pray for me. I don't know. Anytime I want to take a decision, a dead man is always appearing to me. And will not allow me to go the direction I ought to go. But the same thing is happening spiritually. That those who are dead in sins and trespasses, anytime you come to the church like this, and the Spirit of God brings alive the word of God unto you, as you go out there, the dead, they confront confront you and you say, what are you doing? Are you going to go this way or that way?
8: Let me do ya mi apo mo kuku wa je nko mi wa gbe nan kala ofifia de le jibe ya tun ko so to bo mu anjilo alo le atomi apo mu anji.
6: Don't you become afraid when the dead are the people in control?
8: De mi mo vona wa ni be nan ka mo kuku o ba le mi apolom.
6: When the people who are alive, alive in Christ, alive by the Spirit,
8: eya mo shono la gbele Christo mo la gbele gbogbon mo,
6: they cannot take a decision by the living Spirit of God within them.
8: Eya o ma te ma wo do ada fo deji to mo gba gbele apo gbogbon sina lo mo ji ola.
6: If any man defile the temple of God, him shall God what? Destroy. For the temple of God is holy, which temple ye are. 1 Corinthians chapter 10, I'm reading from verse 31. It says, whether therefore ye eat or drink, or whatsoever ye do, that accommodates your dressing.
8: Ebena azonla ne mi lenu dum alomi lenu adno alomi le doade womla esiala mi le doade wom emalopon mi tumi apavu dodonchi.
6: Your comportment, your apparel, your appearance. It says whatsoever you do all to the glory of God.
8: Eleponi mi tumi apoda drado mi apoda jamu mi apokpokpo manchi. Ebena kamia woye katana ma upo kafkafu.
6: And then there's no small part of your life, you know, so God, I can take care of this. I don't need instruction for this.
8: He
6: says, whatsoever you do, whether you are eating or drinking, this just drink. I think I should be able to take this on this. The Lord says no. He says in every area of your life, because now he possesses you and he owns you, that you're going to do everything to the glory of God. Christian dressing that pleases and glorifies God. I'm going to look at 3 points. Number one, the condemned attire of religious sinners. I want to tell you that whatever a sinner wears is condemned.
8: Now,
6: there are some people that think that, you know, we can copy some styles in the world. And we can, you know, follow this. This looks nice. How do you know it looks nice?
8: Eyo gbagbena o ya nyapo lo lebe mi apoledo ma bi oselekele we nyabena enyapo du ile mawgbo.
6: Because the people who kind of fashioned out that thing, they were blind.
8: Dola ba mosono da chauma to lanu fu agban towo yan.
6: They were dead. They were deaf to the Spirit of God.
8: Wo nyama kufu o. Eyo wo nyama sobo to na fu de maw fo gbogbonu.
6: I want to get you back to the first time dressing or covering appears in the Bible. It's in Genesis chapter 3. I'm reading there from verse 21.
8: Majima troprede gome de jama jigbanto ikebena ka o wa wududun ti do le biblia mo le musigbanto ta mo ton popo bla bo vore kelia.
6: It says unto Adam also, and to his wife, did the Lord make coats of skins and clothed them.
8: Eye Yehova gbon ne amola bena eye nutu aplesran kata eye bowo amagban ha chona o.
6: That's the very first appearance of dressing or clothing in the Bible.
8: Eye nya awdudu jigban to ibaje le biblia mo.
6: I want to tell you something. Even though God clothed them on the outside,
8: to gbogbo da ma odu awu na le gota gumo kan la.
6: Why don't you look at verse 23, therefore the Lord God sent him forth from the garden of Eden to till the ground from whence he was taken. So he drove out the man, and he placed at the east of the garden of Eden cherubims and a flaming sword, which turned every way to keep the way of the tree of life.
8: Yehuwa cho edem bola mo bena wa nglo anigba simo wo de chue tete wonya amala eye wona ke rubi wo choyi si trois edokwin eye wo klena abe jope ade enela dano edem bola po ejope gomo bena ka wajo agbetila pomonu
6: said he will not touch the tree of life
8: bena maga ka si agbetila nu ti o
6: he will not eat of the tree of life he drove him out
8: ma unye dogo bena ka maga du agbetila o
6: even though God himself closed him
8: but that
6: clothing did not give him salvation
8: that
6: clothing did not give him eternal life that clothing did not give him a place a permanent place in the garden of Eden
8: I don't
6: want to follow somebody that you know cannot be kept in the kingdom of God
8: and then
6: they dress and then you're looking at it and you say it looks like I can copy this it looks like this one is good even the one of Adam and Eve hey, that God gave to them did not keep them in the garden
8: and there must be something
6: on the inside force and that's the most important thing the salvation that comes first the righteousness that comes first. Therefore, whatever a sinner puts on is nothing for you to appreciate. I'm looking at Genesis chapter 27. I'm looking at verse 15. In verse 15 it says, and Rebekah two goodly raiments of her eldest son Esau, which were with her in the house, and put them upon Jacob, her younger son.
8: Emagbela Rebecca cho evia kokweto Esau fo achonu si o le egbola ke duna via de Vito Jacob.
6: You know the story.
8: Mi o to mi nyanu ti nyala.
6: Was wearing the kind of clothes that Isaac the father expected.
8: Ela bena edo awale sika to Isaac le mokpomna.
6: Isaac thought he was waiting for Esau to come to bring the food unto him so that he can bless Esau.
8: Isaac le mokpobena ka Esau
6: But then Rebecca and Jacob made a plot, a plan. And it was a plot or plan of deception. This one is the clothing of deception. You know the people of the world, they polish the exterior and they dress a particular way to make you feel that everything is all right when everything is all wrong. To make you feel that you have a good home, a good life,
8: a
6: happy life, and then they cover all the dregs and all the defilement and all the sinful sin, all the iniquity inside, and then they put on something, a cloak of deception. And we don't want to wear something like that to just deceive. That's what Jacob did. And eventually Isaac said, come near me here. And then he touched him. He said, the hand is the hand of Esau.
8: He smelled
6: the clothes and the raiment. He said, this looks like Esau, but the voice I'm hearing is the voice of Jacob. You don't want to be like that. In fact, that's what Jesus Christ condemned in the lives of the Pharisees. Look at Matthew chapter 23, verse
8: 27.
6: It says, woe unto you, scribes and Pharisees, hypocrites, for ye are like unto whitest sepulchres, which indeed appear beautiful outward.
8: Baba na mi agbanle fi la ople farisi towo alapa towo la bena ka mi di yodo si onu ti wo si akalodo eye wo le jejem nuele ke wo mo yo fun ple amakuku
6: opopo. Then it says in verse 27, but are we thee full of dead men's bones and of fall uncleanness.
8: Ewo nu bena ke wo me yo fun kple me kuku o popo gba kple dipopo katan.
6: Even so, ye also outwardly appear righteous unto men, but within are full of hypocrisy and iniquity.
8: Nenema ke miawo ka mi jena amojo jeo le gota la mo fe nuku me ke miame yo tan kple alapa dada gba kple majo majo nyenye.
6: And that means that what the Lord is looking at is number one, the conversion of the heart.
8: Esele mi ati anugbanto si di maun le chumi esi bena ka mi akpo jimo totro
6: papa. See, there are people that when they are coming to church, they disguise themselves, but you are still coming with the same heart of unbelief.
8: Ami aduwa nu bono sole mula la akpo bena ka obli a odukwi ga kecho uva sole kudo jima kwa sope
6: jimo. Same defilement.
8: Uva kple eji.
6: Some adultery, the same fornication.
8: Uva kple gasi okple makoma konyi
6: nyo. Same polygamy, the same drunkenness.
8: Uva kple strong de pok bobo kple ganunu.
6: The same robbery, you still have all that in your heart, the same evil heart and the same evil that you are keeping, and then on the exterior you make a change.
8: La kwa da fi ble ble ple ajogli nye nye pe gbogbon ple nutuvo pe gbogbon le jimenao gakia uva soleme ple gota gumo pe totro.
6: And that change doesn't matter to God. That's what we call disguise. You disguise yourself as if you were a real child of God, and God says that has no value in the sight of the Lord.
8: Eye gota gumo pe totro la kwa bena kama devine amokwa le mafia do pola mo o emenye amaduku mbleble bibla bede amaduku mbleble nema la menye vide nwa de kena mikroa le yesu gbo o.
6: The change must begin on the inside.
8: Elebe totro na je gomo chumia pe jimaka.
6: Not just an exterior that appears all right.
8: Menye gota gomo na je nwe de de o.
6: 1 Kings chapter 14. I'm reading there from verse 2.
8: Fia ogban tota wye ne kukwe ve.
6: And Jeroboam said unto his wife, arise, I pray thee, and disguise thyself. Don't dress like you normally dress, disguise yourself. You found the people, there are some churches where they make it compulsory for their members, don't wear this, don't wear this, don't wear that. And so while they leave their homes, they put on all the earrings and all the necklace and whatever, and then when they get near the church, they remove everything and put inside the bag.
8: Hey, you know, no do that so lemia. Like what a gavino at 2 months now. What is him them to out at the time? No go church. What do I call that? Akpetima.
6: We're now going to the presence of God. We need to disguise ourselves. We need to look like they want us to look.
8: What blabena can enemy do tamopo no kumela? Elebede mia dolly mia pa voa genuine. Abialesi uji to mia siena.
6: That is hypocrisy.
8: A mokatanya alakpanu.
6: Put on what you're putting on.
8: Dovile dupa.
6: Who you are. Let's know who you belong to. Let us know where you are coming from. Let us know the work of grace is not there yet. Let us know you are still the dead old sinner that you are. Come as you are. And then we'll be able to know we need to preach salvation to you, and the word of God still needs to get into you. But you know, when you disguise like that, we think you are saved when you are not saved.
8: It
6: deceives us. We're not able to preach the word of God to you in reality. We think you are sanctified and sanctimonious when actually there's a devil inside.
8: Look at
6: verse 2 again. Jeroboam said unto his wife, arise, I pray thee, and disguise thyself, that thou be not known to be the wife of Jeroboam, and get thee to Shiloh. Behold, there is Ahijah the prophet, which told me that I should be king over the people.
8: Chuna doliwo avowo ne amiade kama ganye bena yerubia som nenye o eye na isilo poda nyagrodila akia amasi glonam be madufia de dukosia jila le afima.
6: And take with thee 10 loaves and crack cracked nails and a cross of honey and go to him, and he shall tell thee what shall become of the child.
8: Cho abolo owo ple tatali bakple aniti agwideka de asi ayena yegbo na wa gblonu si ajore de viedila nao.
6: And Jeroboam's wife did so and arose and went to Shiloh and came to the house of Ahijah, but Ahijah could not see, for his eyes were set by reason of his age.
8: Tata Yerubiam strong one anema, a ye wo choka isilo, a ye wo va ahia fama, ke ahia magatenu le nukpamo o, elabena etiakpa, a ye epa nukwoti.
6: 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Thus and thus shalt thou say unto her.
8: Eye Yehuwa gblona ahia dadi bena boda Yerubiam srogbana egbebia gelegbo olevia sile dolem lata ale ple ale na gblone enyesi.
6: For it shall be when she cometh in, she shall feign herself to be another woman. God knows.
8: Ella bena ne eva hua mela ele eduki woga amatutwe novinya ma oje si olo.
6: All that deceit, he knows.
8: Ma oje si beblenu si omenele.
6: All that disguise, he knows.
8: Ma oje si udoli doli si omenele.
6: Look at verse 6. And it was so when Ahijah heard the sound of her feet as she came in at the door that he said, come in, thou wife of Jeroboam. Why feignest thou thyself to be another? I am sent to thee with heavy tidings.
8: Pokwe ma denlia, esimo ahia se efa forzin le bontrua nu, wogbanala, egblobena gada ma Yerubiam sron, nu kanuti na wodukwo amatutwe, kenyala, egbesesen, wode asinya nawo.
6: The message doesn't change, the message of judgment.
8: Pamto dropa ma unyama trosia novio.
6: The heavy tidings will not change just because the people disguise themselves. Now, how does God really see the unbelievers, whatever they put on the exterior? I'm looking at Psalm 73, verse
8: 6.
6: Therefore, pride compasses them about as a chain, and violence covers them as a garment.
8: Eyata dada enye opo kojonu eye wo chonu tasasan abi avon.
6: That's all he sees. He sees their violence covering them. That's the clothing he sees.
8: Lepwe alabena oba vota talabenu tasasan.
6: He sees all the sinful things that they actually put on. He doesn't see all the flashy things and the fashionable things and all those other things. All he sees is the pride.
8: Ma opo openu von opo makomako onyokata awi odule gotagumo la maje ma opo kura o ma opo dada silomo.
6: All he sees is the hypocrisy. He says they are covered with hypocrisy and violence and pride as with a garment.
8: Ma opo lapanu owo sina lomo la egbebena eyata dada enye opo kojunu eye wo chonu tasasi abi avon.
6: And look at Psalm 109 verse 18. As he clothed himself with cursing, like as with garment, so let it come into his bowels like water and like oil into his bones.
8: Samuel of the Kama Seke Pukwamu Wienilia, Eta Fipuda Abe Avon, Eata, Nedulamene Abe Tien, Ple Upper Puoma Abe Amien.
6: You see what it says over there? It says he's clothed with cursing, with bitterness, with hatred. That's his clothing.
8: Lakwanibo Bronebenaka, Eta Fipuda, Eta Vakaligali, Eta Diu Adiwam.
6: All those people, I say, this one looks beautiful. God says, no. All you see there is exterior. But she's covered with bitterness. She's covered with adultery. She's covered with immorality and fornication. She's covered all over with defilement. That's all God sees.
8: Look at verse 19.
6: Let it come unto him, as the garment which covers him. What garment covers him? Cursing. Bitterness. Sinfulness. And evil. The point we are making is this, that God wants conversion first. I'm looking at Zephaniah chapter 1, verse 8. And it shall come to pass in the day of the Lord's sacrifice that I will punish the princes and the king's children and all such as are clothed with strange apparel. And the Lord is saying it doesn't matter whether they are king's children or whether they are the daughters of the priest or whatever, or a prophet. He says, I'm going to punish them when they wear those strange things. We're looking at Jude, verse 3. Beloved, when I gave all diligence to write unto you of the common salvation, it was needful for me to write unto you and to exhort you that ye should tell me the rest.
8: And honestly contained
6: for the faith which was once delivered unto the saints. Look around you and look at all the churches. There's a church over there in your locality, another church over there in your locality. If you knew that church about 20 years ago, if you knew that church about 30 years ago, you'll see you remember their comportment.
8: Church ade ma le mi apo moji ni bele jesi ka mo mawo abe po blave alo po bla ton mo gbe la la po ale si o do awulegbe mawo gbe vayi.
6: You remember the lifestyle, remember real salvation that they believed in, but now everything is gone.
8: Mi nya opa gbonono ye mai mi nya ba mo yo wa u kho jimo to tro akunka ji se ga ke fifia zon la
6: enu ka ta tro so follows like that. What generation will be able to keep this word in its entirety and it's in its fullness?
8: That's why
6: the Lord is telling us it has come to us because other people honestly contended for the faith once delivered unto the saints.
8: And
6: because it has come to us, now the Lord is telling us that this is what we have to do. That every word that is given to us, we're going to contend honestly for it in Jesus' name. And you know, when some people begin to say, that's a small thing, that's really relating to dressing. That's a small thing that only relates to marriage. That's a small thing that only relates to, you know, you bring up your children. The Lord is saying, no, everything he has given unto us, we honestly, not lukewarmly. It says, with all our heart, all our soul, all our mind, honestly contending for the faith, once delivered unto the saints. In verse 23, it says, and others save with fear, pulling them out of the fire, hating even the garment spotted by the flesh. I pray God will help us in Jesus' name. I'm looking at Romans chapter 14 from verse 12. It says that, so then every one of us shall give account of himself to God. If your dressing is to tempt people, is to make people fall, you'll give account of yourself to God. You know, sometimes when we read all these stories, stories about a great man of God fell into immorality and all that. They put all the blame on those so-called great men of God. Of course, it's their
8: fault.
6: You are responsible for whatever you do. There's no woman, there's no Jezebel or Delilah that can force you into evil. If you fall into that, you are responsible. They never look at all these other people that came to them, and they have all this suggestive kind of body language. Suggestive kind of appearance or suggestive kind of attitude that made them to fall into all those things. But eventually, when the day of judgment comes, it says, so then, every one of us shall give account of himself unto God. In verse 13, let us not therefore judge one another anymore, but judge this rather, that no man, of course no woman, of course no girl, of course no lady,
8: Of course no spinster,
6: of course no married woman, that it says no one put a stumbling block or an occasion to fall in his brother's way.
8: Benade, ahosi adeke, bede nyonu strong todeke, na gato nuklekle alonu

0: kegblenti na de kemek blenti lo vuga ke pon tfo ne lo gbola be dade mka gble bele le tman si
1: you don't sense anything. Look at the other person. I don't say sense it so that you don't become a stumbling block to anybody.
0: O den mi anya medu anya mpo na anyino de le be manyino le gbowo ga kia de amama ne le wa ka ti le pon ma de mka gble bele la mama nti ma ga ne kleke ne mama o me do gbada ma ola pere mi anu ti
1: John chapter 2 verse 10
0: Johannes gbanto ta mo ve pupu ya mo wulia
1: he that loveth his brother abideth in the light, and there is none occasion of stumbling in him.
0: Amasike lwa no viala eya no akakeli lama eya nu dianwa deke melema o.
1: The way the people of the world dress is to bring a stumbling block before the people.
0: Ale kika moto doa wula u doa wakas hia nu klikli dada mojina mabubu.
1: You hear many stories of the manager and the secretary. It's like this is happening.
0: Let me mean, Mr. Mtinya Gadobe na de tu biele dope yala na le jojon loku dope dotua duma.
1: Well, why will not that not happen? The secretary, look at the way the secretary is dressing before the before that person.
0: E nu katen mama joro po le kena de tu
1: and then you have the director and it's always happening. And it is because of these ladies becoming stumbling block, but that's why you became a Christian, that by the grace of God there'll be a change, a transformation, a difference to your life in Jesus' name. You will not be a stumbling block. And you will not be a temptress to anybody in Jesus' name. If anybody is going to fall, they will fall without you. I mean, Judas fell, but are you responsible for the fall of Judas? Demas fell. Are you responsible for the problem of Demas? You are not there. If anybody wants to fall, let them go and fall outside, not because of you. Nobody will fall because of you. Looking at the second point, the commended apparel of righteous souls.
0: We're
1: looking at 2 Peter chapter 2 verse 8.
0: Petro velia tama vakupu ya mani.
1: For the righteous man dwelling among them, in seeing and hearing, vexed his righteous soul. Notice that righteous soul from day to day with their unlawful deeds.
0: Ella bena esiama jodre mano oduma. 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
1: If you're a real child of God, as you move around and you see people in the bus, at the bus stop, in the station, you see people in the school, your righteous soul is vexed.
0: Lekwade neni bena le nyama jodja Kristo to le zozon le mondi le duvu le wonu safa le wodopa fis le liane le kwa muwade lakwa wonu bon jodjema le la wofi.
1: It's unhappy.
0: Ejima jowo.
1: It's sad.
0: La nonu kakama.
1: You never get adjusted to something evil.
0: Eye matiang akwa jijode nu makoma konuti o.
1: If you get adjusted to evil, something is wrong with you.
0: Nebe leba le jijode.
1: If you get happy and then you say, well, you know, 10 years ago, if somebody did this in my presence, I'll be vexed, I'll be unhappy. I'll say, what is all this? But you know, 10 years, time changes people. God doesn't change Christians.
0: Hey, my brother, oh, nu kia mamu yole. Hey, miya be kuya mo, miya be gabu vuotro na mowa. 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
1: Doesn't change the Bible.
0: Ma gaupu, ma trua Biblio de.
1: I pray that righteousness in our soul.
0: Ma dok beda jodjo ni mas nele miya po lupoma.
1: That purity in our spirit.
0: Ja jeni ni mas nele miya po gbogoma.
1: And that sanctification within us will remain in Jesus' name.
0: Hey, ye kokwenye ni mas nele miya po mamu la. La kwato anu anu.
1: I don't know how some people can do it. They leave a church like this, and then they be here for 10 years, for 20 years. And then they go

0: a particular church, and you will see that, you know, the men are hugging the women right inside the church, and then they are dancing, and then they are, you know, throwing their buttocks here and there.
1: Eye we the church ya dekpa o kpo benade nutu kunyonu le wudun wa fa wono nio wa le gwinyan la ya mo le gwi dancho gwi wono nio lom la fia le le gbogbon.
0: And then you find these people that have been here for 20 years and they remain in such a church like that, and they feel all right.
1: Eye amo yuno no mi adomo fia po o po blavia o po tokwa jipe le church ma togbimo eye ji le wujom le church mama.
0: If you're real born again, if you're not backsliding, you'll never feel all right with that. Will you feel all right with that?
1: Nebeleny Christo Todd at the Dito Nebem Demogbele Jimoa, Matano Fima Jano Jomo Omabios,
0: the righteous soul will be vexed.
1: Ala Bede Law of Fuolupon Jojuela.
0: When the Lord came near Sodom and he saw the things they were doing, the Sodomites, he saw them, all those people, the evil people, when he saw them, it says his righteous soul was vexed.
1: The Banto Ekela Kodaka Lot Google Sodom, Ibepo Sodom Tola Bofudia Gomakoma, Command Nomla, Yemayala Jojo.
0: In Isaiah chapter 61, I'm reading there from verse 10. I will greatly rejoice in the Lord. My soul shall be joyful in God. And then it says, for he has clothed me with, tell me, garments of salvation. And then he goes on to say, he has covered me with the robe of righteousness. Sometimes today, you see a so-called Christian, and then you see somebody in the world, you cannot tell the difference between them. They look alike.
1: Their appearance, their dressing,
0: everything looks alike. Even the way they talk, their language, even the way they walk, and the things they do, it looks like, and it's a socialist or socialite, or it's a fashionable person. I hope they are not saying that about you.
1: When
0: the people of the world begin to commend you and they say, this is great, I love this, well, I like your kind of Christianity because you're not like all these deeper people. Well, when they say that about you, that means you are shallow. That means you are superficial. That means you've lost the real thing. I pray I will never lose the real thing.
1: You see, if you're a real child
0: of God, the people of the world, they're going to look at you and say, huh, this is peculiar. Say, yes, I thought you would say that because the Lord said, ye are a peculiar generation, peculiar people, and zealous of good works.
1: Psalm 132:9.
0: Let the priest be clothed with righteousness.
1: Some of these churches,
0: it will be like a, what they call worship team. Worship team, as they are blowing their trumpet and playing the guitar, and then they are, you know, sounding the talking drum.
1: And then the
0: person leading will say, hey, come on, we came to worship the Lord here, and then let your feet and your hands and your head and your buttocks and every part of you, let praise the Lord. What are you doing like this as if you're in a cemetery?
1: Hey,
0: the pastor wanted to demonstrate that to a picky lady there, and then on the platform be demonstrating to them, and now that the pastor is doing that with a lady there, another person's wife, and then everybody will take it over.
1: Eye pastor alaji be nte an fion opo denu le ta pastor antoa nyonu via de lagbo le vosa me kuya di amobusre lo pastor ajeji ali alova ibe to dudu pele amoka to pa pastor jogomo kwa okata kana raho asay na jo.
0: And he say it became livelier. So the pastor will say, aha, that's what I want you to do. Anytime you come on here, you want to really praise the Lord and don't make our church a cemetery.
1: Hey, pastor, la bena enhe fifi akabi agboru hamia meya. Nemi va church amaje mi neka fuma o. Mi ba no church kwa bena ka am jukbe mi le amadipo mi le na o. Ma joaji na mo.
0: I think you know it should be more quiet because it talk of a meek and quiet spirit. We want to bring the pop house into the house of the living God.
1: Mi nyari elebe ma o papa mi adudu zizinane. Ma lebe na mi acho hotel e kondito pa nu ona pa gbono no.
0: Things are going to change.
1: And
0: you know, if we would lead the way, it was like that in the 70s when Deeper Life got started. It affected all the other churches, all the other ministries.
1: And
0: the time has come again for Deeper Life to take the forefront line and to be able to say, this is the way, walk ye in it.
1: And
0: the people that are looking for the truth, but you didn't know where the truth is, they may not change the names of their churches. But they will see the example, they will see the model, and they will follow this model in Jesus'
1: name.
0: If you will take everything that God is bringing to you through me, and then you and I were the same and we join our hearts and hands together, and then we say we're going to bring the standard high again in this nation and in this continent. It will be done in Jesus' name.
1: And Deuteronomy
0: chapter 22 verse 5, it says, the woman shall not wear that which pertains to a man. That's not a suggestion. And then neither shall a man put on a woman's apparel. You know who are the people that decide this? The people on the football field. And once you see somebody that plays soccer and he say, you know, is the one that scores the goal for the nation. And then he's weaving the head and then he dresses and has earrings on both ears. And then they show him on the billboards that you're not a star. That's a star for the people of the world. That is not our star. For us, Jesus is the bright and morning star. But you know, the people of the world, that's the star they look at. And then you begin to find that little by little on the street, you begin to find men that weave their hair, that put on earrings. And little by little, it comes into the church. Little by little, even the pastors and the preachers, they begin to call their ears and then they begin to wave their ears. And then their ushers and their singers and everybody, now they're doing it. Where did it come from? It came from the world. Because that church was not like that until they saw their star on the billboard. They forsook Christ, their star.
1: And
0: then they all took the star on the billboard. I pray it will never happen to you. Because we want to keep on looking unto Jesus, the author and the finisher of our faith.
1: Kristo la pon ame si nye ko se abe gomolu la kple nuwu la la da
0: for the joy that was set before him endured the cross
1: ame si ke le dijo shuru ta la de be do ji pe ati to gala pa fu
0: there'll be some persecution to endure there'll be some kind of opposition to endure
1: yo ma ti ti ado le la va mi aji le mi adoji ti tre ti da mon ma do la va le be mi adoji lo mo
0: the palace started about almost 40 years ago and were faced opposition every mile every inch of the way and were still standing
1: eyela po da ji palace je gomo la efo bla na vive when you sialo mi dogo yo ma ti ti o mi nota mi dogo ka ko mi nota mi apoto anota
0: and we can bear a little more I said we can bear a little more
1: mi agbate adoji vie la mo be mi agbate adoji vie
0: you know the persecution the opposition that you know they are like this but thank God God is with us
1: menya yo ma ti ti o la la la ga ke ape ne ma o be na ma o le ple mi
0: thank God the power of God is here
1: ape ma opo nse le mi adomo
0: thank God the miracles of God are there and thank God the truth of God abides with us and will abide forever in Jesus name
1: ape be na ma opo nukuno poto le mi adomo ma opo to le gbodo ranti lo nukuno gbe jesun le mi adomo eye mi o ke mi apoto anote ne yesu da tegbele yesu pe nuko mo
0: the children that before you got married you were already in the church before you got married you were born again before you got married you knew the truth of the word of God
1: no binya kafila ba de strong kafila ba ji viola le church ya mo le troji mo le nyanya te fu le bible mo
0: and we were the people that prayed for you and then you got a wife you got a husband
1: e mi awenya mo ne dogbeda mi ata bi mi ponu tu de ha bi mi ponyonu de
0: and then you got children and now you are telling us pastor you know that these are our children where they do not want everything we have
1: ha fi mi ba ji vi o for 50 mi le gbogbon be na de pastor nu yo ka ta ma nya gbemi le ka mi ya mi ade mi abe fi mo la si dam de ti
0: o of our children we want to modify this I say we children
1: eh le mi abe vi o ta pastor na mi a touch ni a vide ma bi o se e vi kauni e vi awade
0: your children are more authoritative than me your pastor now
1: pipi mi abe vi o ba ponu se unye mi abe pastor azun
0: alo children they have more authority over you than me your pastor
1: pipi mi abe vi o ba ponu se de mi aji unye mi abe pastor
0: I was the one that prayed for you. I was the one that taught you how to know the will of God. I was the one that prayed. And then you got the children. And these children you have got now will not allow you to listen to me. I say, God forbid. I said, God forbid. Your children will change your pastor. Your children will change your church. Your children will change the Bible. No, we will change these children. Our example, our prayer, our teaching, our training. Train up a child in the way it should go. And when he's old, he will not depart from it in Jesus' name.
1: Once in a while
0: the chain will backslide and then they go out there and then we're praying for them and then when they see what is in the world because there's a lot in the world they don't understand they don't know when they see all that they'll come back over here Now, if they come back and they see that we that they left behind, that we have changed everything, of what value will that be?
1: If you know trouble, you go by the way, you go to
0: when somebody backslides and he goes for about 7 years, for 10 years, and then he comes back after 10 years, and then he hears us preaching, says, wow, what I left 10 years ago has remained intact without any change. I think that's the beauty of the
1: gospel.
0: That's the reason why we're standing and we'll keep on standing in Jesus' name. It says the woman shall not put on, shall not wear that which pertaineth unto a man. Neither shall a man put on a woman's garment, for all that do so are what? Abomination unto deeper life.
1: Hey, you know, nyonu o elabena mesio wonu siala enye nu nyonu na jipa life
0: unto who unto God and God says I am God I change not
1: wonye nu nyonu na maka na mau bi obena yenye mau simatrona o
0: John chapter 5 reading from verse 41 verse 41 says I received not honor from men
1: Johannes tama ton popwe blana vode kelia egbebe yimoko kaf kaf chwa mo gbo o
0: look at verse 44 how can ye believe which receive honor one of another and seek not the honor that cometh from God only
1: popwe blana vone lia alekela wo miao mia tenu akho as akho ase esie mi le kaf kaf komcho mia ne ogbo eye kaf kaf
0: ma one we're looking at verse 10 for do I not persuade men or God for or do I seek to please men for if I yet pleased men I should not be the servant of Christ
1: Galatians tagba pupu amolia ke azonla dem galenu pun bena wanyo amowonu lo alo maunwa alo dem le jidimbena maja amowonwa dem galamowonu jamla ananya maganye Christo pa dollar o
0: if all you're looking for your aim your goal or you are working for you are dressing for my boss will like this one
1: nenye bena wa udodo waja jama wa gbonono le bena ah ale mo dawa pote lanu apinya gbon
0: My director will like this one.
1: Alimadawa, nyenu nola, nyadoma tola
0: My neighborhood will like this one. If that's all your goal, you cannot please God.
1: Awiamadua, nyabapumatoa, ala jejino, a jorgino tolo, nemele tamanu wa my wagboma jama unu.
0: How does this look to God? If that is your goal, then the way you appear will be very different.
1: Vanela glabeda, awiamadua, de lekaba no le ma ugori, nesusumele tamanu wa wedeje wagge, la tuvuvu.
0: James chapter 4, verse 4. Ye adulterers and adulteresses, know ye not that the friendship of the world is enmity with God? Whosoever therefore will be a friend of the world, tell me the rest, is the enemy of God. You don't want to just copy somebody because of their position or because of their prestige or whatever society. You want to say, well, if God allows them to do what they are doing, good enough for them. But as for me and my house, we will serve the Lord. We are going to serve the Lord in Jesus'
1: name. We're looking
0: at James chapter 1 verse 27. Pure religion and undefiled before God and the Father is this, to visit the fatherless and widows in their affliction and to keep himself unspotted from the world.
1: Maus bos bos inuti koi di pupu adakama lenu le ma fofola nuku moula enye sibena wakpo chwe viwo kula kusi wata le wopo kakama eye wa dramadu kwido di ma puma pito kikiyama.
0: We're very near the time of the rapture.
1: Minyade.
0: I pray that now that we're very near the time of the rapture, nothing will take you away from this good way in Jesus' name.
1: Mi gugwa mo gokwe okida yama vo. Menye beti fiasi mi gugwi vola mi ademona dekena chomida ajula ma ugbo umetugbeda na dekema deudole yes
0: Point number three now, the commanded adornment. The commanded adornment for rapturable saints.
1: In 1
0: Timothy chapter 2 verse 9.
1: Timothy,
0: in like manner also, that women adorn themselves in modest apparel. This is somebody who said, you know, a lady that, you know, the upper part of the chest is, you know, all exposed and, you know, people are feeling tempted and they're feeling the heat of lust. That's not modest. You see, the thing is so very short that when you bend down like this, they can almost see what they shouldn't see. That's no more modest.
1: Modest.
0: the same that she already caught, and you know, sometimes they see the underwear. That's underwear. They shouldn't see that. That's no more modest.
1: Nebena de mito agwa miti. Eye be keke legbe va sada fi ke mi agwa no po ye be popo yo le gomu ya. Ma mo dawle no mo nuito mo o.
0: And sometimes you see that, you know, a lady dresses and its thin is so tight that, you know, you almost see the contour of the whole anatomy of the whole body. That's no more modest.
1: Eye la poda gado mo nyonu fi wa dawo. Awala mio padi padi. Eye ale ko po jejemo le alano je la wa mo. Mo dawle no mo nuito mo o.
0: It says that women adorn themselves in modest apparel. Then it says, "Will she face this as sobriety, not with braided hair or gold or pearls or costly, but which becometh women be professing what? Worldliness? Professing godliness I pray God will do that for us in Jesus' name. 1 Peter chapter 3 verse 3, it says, "Whose adorning, let it not be that outward adorning, or plating the air of wearing of gold, or putting on apparel, but let it be the hidden man of the heart, in that which is not corruptible."
1: Ma Petro Banto Tamaton, Pupia Matonlia, Amasiopa Lekawana Ganya Gota, Guma Lekawa, Toda Popo, Plasica Dodo, Plau Dodoma, O, Cabonu, Wanya Jima, Pamarola, Lek Bobon Fatu Sinwani, Pola Panonoma, Magblema,
0: you should be so converted and so sanctified that this world will not be able to corrupt you in Jesus' name.
1: But I'm your trojima, big Guadiano Coquebra, like Babana, he has Samalama, Pudimil Monaca Jew, Le Yesupano Coma.
0: And then he goes on to say, but what the evil will the ornament of a meek and quiet spirit. Look up here for a moment. You know, whatever you think we're doing in the church, if it changes the Bible, let's discard that thing. Over here in the deeper life, we have what we call women's ministry. But women's ministry is not to compete with the men. Women's ministry is not to make you loud and bold and forceful and kind of so courageous. Like it's like you are fighting with us men.
1: Women's ministry is not to make you loud and bold and forceful.
0: And then the meekness is no more there. The gentleness is no more there. And then the quietness of spirit is no more there. And it's like, you know, your husband might be a pastor, and then the wife is the woman coordinator. And then you want to plan a program, and then you say, then you just pass the announcement to the ushers. You're not going to even tell your husband that my husband, your husband is still your pastor in the church. Your husband is the pastor of the whole church of adult men, adult women, and the youths and the children is the pastor of that whole church.
1: And
0: then you just say, "Usher, come on here. We're going to have a women's program, and therefore announce this that next Friday everybody should be there."
1: And then
0: the pastor is sitting on there, is sending an announcement that, you know, and then calls the brother maker. "Where did you get that?" "Well, it was passed by the usher." "Which usher?" "That usher." You call the usher and then say, "How did this come in?"
1: "Hey, brother Bena, I'm on jola metu agbanle avana. I'm on jola pick agbanle yato vadwa shi."
0: "Mommy gave it to me."
1: "Mami etu enu."
0: "Which mommy gave it to you?"
1: "Mami ke etu enu."
0: "Our pastor is no more pastor."
1: "Pastor mani mebe pastor azonwa."
0: "Great spirit." That you're still able to submit, and then you tell your husband, who is a pastor in the church, want to have this program. How about it?
1: Gbogbon fatu nenu ani o stronyo nutu we ni pastor nemi nbe mi o ta pe pele le ga mi amo bu nti po de leke le pedu.
0: And your husband looks at it and says, no, not this time now. We have something slated for next Friday.
1: Eh ye pastor la bena anyo gakia ma ba mu le cost fidea gbodo la bena dodo de le mi asi le fidea gbona gbono.
0: And then you say, but why?
1: Ile bena anu ka tena.
0: How do you ask, but why?
1: Nuka ti le bi anu ma no do nyonu.
0: We fighting.
1: Adron mi le.
0: When you came to the church, did you come for position?
1: Eh le ba ga mi amare le ba ba ni nyonu ba mu no la ya.
0: Did you come for activity? Didn't you come so we can lead you on the way to heaven?
1: De le ba ba ba wo do amade po le ba bena ka unu na gbono ni atema ide ji po fiado po la mo o.
0: God so good, he gave us women ministry. Don't allow that to get into your head.
1: Ma un lo mi ba to no ba suba suba do na mi. E ma ma gba gada ta mo no wa te lo to ba po no gaje ti mo na o.
0: It says, with a meek and quiet spirit, which in the sight of God is of great price.
1: Ebena de ple gbogbon si kene fatu sinu anipo le ma no no ma gbo ma gbo ma sinu ko asi so sin le ma o fa nuku
0: ma. Priceless thing we're holding on to.
1: Le po de nu ma ko asi nu ko asi ma mi le da
0: si. All this fighting for position and fighting for equality, what a man can do, a woman can do.
1: Me ye ko da dane no po mi agbo bena e nu si kenu tu ata wa mi yum no ha mi ate ma we.
0: And it's like want to divide the church between you. I'm having this program, she's having that program. And then when I come back home and you can give me your testimony, I meet you as your wife, I can tell you God is working, the spirit of God is same. No competition.
1: We're
0: going to walk this narrow way that gets to heaven in Jesus' name. Let's look at Proverbs chapter 6, verse 16. These six things does the Lord hate, yea, seven, an abomination unto him, a proud look.
1: A lying
0: tongue, and hands that shed innocent blood, a heart that devises wicked imaginations.
1: Feet
0: that be swift in running to mischief, a false witness that speaketh lies, and he that sweat discord among the brethren, that is abomination before the Lord.
1: A force your turn at the vonu, I must do a vato da sopo, head da alakba, bakle, I must diadre, no fewer dumela, yo wa lefi.
0: Proverbs chapter 31, I read verse 10. Who can find a virtuous woman for a prize? Is far above rubies.
1: Lododo blaton vode ke kukwe amu wulia. 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
0: Verse 25. 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
1: Bopwe blabe vwa tonu senkple achon enye epa vwa.
0: Spiritual strength to be able to withstand evil.
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0: The dignity of a Christian lady. The dignity of a Christian woman. That when people see you, they don't behave to you as if they are behaving to a prostitute.
1: Christo to sinonu bubule Christo to nyonu sinonu achonlia na ukwa de umanu agbonu abeleke nu wonada hasito nu lekwa domana o.
0: They don't behave to you as if you are advertising, as if you are looking for the men.
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0: o. 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
1: Eyala akpo jijolen keke si ogbana
0: mo. 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
1: Okay, epon nukle nunya. 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
0: She looketh well to the way of her household and eateth not the bread of idleness.
1: Elia nukude epon wo wo nu le opomo. Eye madua ku via bolo o.
0: Her children rise up and call her blessed, and her husband also, he praiseth her.
1: Via nu chuo chona ka kirane. Astra kafne be.
0: You know, when you dress like that and your husband knows that you're only attractive to him, you're not trying to be attractive to the men of the world.
1: You're
0: not trying to be attractive to men in the church.
1: That
0: your husband knows his heart is centered on you. He knows that, I know my wife, she only wants to be attractive to me, the husband.
1: Strong to nyabenade wakbelo no wo jejemla lewo namna ko be ajestro nutunula,
0: not to be attracted to other people. people, and the children too, they say, we know mommy. The mommy does not care to be attractive to all those men outside, rather than church or outside the church.
1: Many bena jamu bada kan molo eye view, go kawu nyo bena ka o dada, mia dama dua bena kana mwa kafi le kwa duma, ya jamu unu o mia da dua unu no
0: mwa. All that mommy cares about is to be attractive to daddy. They will respect you.
1: Hey, if you are going to dada ode, oh, I'm not going to be a tonu. If you are double
0: but if they know that you know you are just trying to flaunt and show, you know, your beauty to all those men outside, your children will be praying eternally. What kind of thing is this that mommy is doing? This is not right.
1: Hey, you need to be na wonyonu alelagbe no be ya de ipo nyonyo ibe to be jeje afiamo bubu ole motala. If you are not going to be na ah nuke on dada dia dada ben mona ya manyore masongli kro.
0: And doesn't she know that daddy will not like this? And she does that when daddy is not around.
1: Trying to sell
0: beautiful to other people around, that's not good. But
1: live
0: a life of dignity, a life of honor. A life that your children will praise you and your husband will have confidence in you. That's why it says in verse 29, many daughters have done virtuously, but thou excellest them all. Favor is deceitful, beauty is vain, but a woman that does what? Fearest the Lord, she shall be praised.
1: Nyonyola alakpe, eye tugbe jejela ye, gake nyonu shiwa unka miblemansia, si vwa yowala, elebuwa kafi.
0: I pray that the praise and commendation of the Lord will be upon every one of us.
1: Medogbe da ma opa kafkafu, ano, miya dumato de siya de ji.
0: And God will help us to be who we ought to be for till the end of our days in Jesus' name.
1: Eye mola kpe de miya tibwe na miya nyamosilebe miya nyebasa, miya pangakumam leto la nikma ya jile yesu upa nuko.
0: And if Jesus tarries, that I go before you, so that over there I'll be watching you and saying, come on now, preserve that thing, earnestly contending for the faith, once delivered unto the saints.
1: Hey, ye ne bena ne vama bena, beku don kone mi ale jipo la fima la, ma no mi akpon, ma gwe bena, ma unya si uto da, si la mo kwa si deke ye kata nun la, mi ne vle tabasa de nu.
0: Then I'll be waiting for you up there, there'll be confidence and rest in my peace, that after I'm gone, you'll not say, that preacher is gone, that man is gone now, whoever is a new leader, come on, like Aaron, make this for us and make this for us.
1: Eye mano jijok mole mianuti. 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
0: As for this, Moses is gone, and then you are the one there now. Come on and change this and change that. That will not happen.
1: Eye wabena Moses jo oweba le mi agbofifia ya ta tromi ani mi la tromi ani mi madogbara. 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
0: This legacy the Lord has given us will preserve it until Christ comes in Jesus' name.
1: No duani ple kwade nusika Christo la chonamila mia leader si alove basere Jesus beto trok bolle Jesus benu koma.
0: Talk to the Lord in prayer.
1: Mi na mia chwa chitre mia fumni apetole gbedo do dama.
0: Pray with all your heart, all your soul.
1: Mejiba na chok wonu sankro onu vumbli bwa
0: togbeda. This kind of superficial prayer. Pray for strength.
1: Megani gotago gbedo togbena nusan.
0: And pray for conviction that God will help you. That you'll stand upon this unchanging word. That the society will not change you. That you have a little money in your pocket now, money will not change you. That your position in society will not change you. That all the activities around will not change you. That the growth of the church, the church is moving from this to that, that will not change you. God will give us the grace to keep in it until the very end. Earnestly. Contend for the faith, which was once delivered unto the saints.

0: Amen.
1: You know something? Whenever we clap like that, the two ears of the devil are on this side, on this side, where we do la la.
0: Nenye bena mi va alia, mabe mina kaf ma mi fwa, si kwen a si kwa di nyea, abo samba tu e vana gwa den, cha cha cha cha cha cha cha cha cha. 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
1: Praise the Lord.
0: Mabe mi kaf a poto.
1: The devil is so unhappy because we're clapping his ears and making him deaf.
0: Abo samba la jijokwa, ura la bemi fwa, si kwa la de yiba tu me chiyo.
1: We bring him under our feet and he will never rise again.
0: Are
1: you ready for this
0: day?
1: Close your eyes and let us pray. Heavenly Father, we thank you for this day.
0: It's
1: a day of double portion.
0: It's
1: a day of double blessing.
0: Is
1: a day of double authority.
0: Is
1: a day of double power. And Lord, we're praying that you will rain your blessings down upon all your people today in Jesus' name.
0: You
1: bring every problem under our feet. Every sickness under our feet. Every attack under our feet. Every affliction under our feet. And Lord, we bring the devil and evil spirits and the works of the devil down. They will never rise again in
0: Jesus' name.
1: Your people have come to you today expecting a double portion from you. And we pray you'll grant us the double portion in Jesus' name. We pray, Lord, you open the heart of everyone to receive the word of God. And faith will come through this word into every heart in Jesus'
0: name.
1: We pray, Lord, you will crush every problem, destroy every work of the devil from everybody's life in Jesus'
0: name.
1: We thank you because we know you have answered. In Jesus' name we pray. God bless you. Please be seated. We're looking at Luke chapter 10, reading from verse 19. Luke chapter 10, verse 19. Behold, I give unto you power to tread on serpents and scorpions and over all the power of the enemy, and nothing shall by any means hurt you. The story here, you need to understand. There were disciples of the Lord Jesus Christ. These disciples had come to the Lord Jesus. When the Lord said, come, they came. When the Lord said, seat, they sat. When the Lord said, hear my word, they heard. When the Lord said, do this, they did it. When the Lord said go, they went. And these disciples that always carried out the word of Christ. Come,
0: sit,
1: listen, rise, go.
0: Me,
1: everything he told them, they did. They submitted to his word. They submitted to his will. And they did exactly what he told them to do the time he told them to do it. And they discovered that as long as you are walking in the way of obedience, you are walking in the way of power. They discovered as long as you are submissive like a disciple that you will have the power and the authority of a master. This is what we need to learn. That those disciples that obeyed the Lord gave them power and authority. So these 70 disciples were sent out. Go, the Lord had said. And they went. And they did what he told them to do. And then in verse 17, and the 70 returned again with joy. Saying, Lord, even the devils are subject unto us through thy name. And he said unto them, I beheld Satan as lightning fall from heaven. Satan will always fall. In the presence of Christ, Satan will always fall. In the presence of disciples that carry out the word of Christ, the word of the Master, without question. And it was after the testimony. After the declaration that behold, I see Satan falling as like he fell suddenly from heaven. It was after that declaration that Jesus said, behold, I give unto you power.
0: Yes,
1: I give unto you authority. I give unto you exactly the same power I have to bring the devil down. I transfer that to you. I give that to you. And it is the power to tread on serpents and scorpions. And over all the power of the enemy. And nothing shall by enemies hurt you. There is a lot in that place. That the Lord Jesus Christ gave to his own disciples. There is a lot in that place. That is available for every child of God. There is a lot in that place that assures us of victory and dominion. That tells us we are more than conquerors through him that loved us and gave himself for us. That is what gives us spirit spiritual dominion. In Revelation chapter 12. Revelation chapter 12. Reading from verse 11. And they overcame him by the blood of the Lamb. That is, they overcame the devil. They overcame the serpent spirit. They overcame Satan. They overcame the adversary. They overcame the accuser of the brethren. They overcame the one that is walking up and down to and fro to do evil in the world. They overcame the originator of sickness and the originator of affliction. They overcame the one that brings yoke and that brings curse. They overcame the one that causes tears and sorrows in our lives. They overcame him by the blood of the Lamb. And by the word of their testimony. And they loved not their lives unto the death. That means then, as we look at those verses of scripture, we have power. I said we have power. We have authority. And we have spiritual dominion. And today, we're going to manifest the use of that power. Every yoke in your life is broken. Every problem in your life is solved. Every attack of the devil in your life is cancelled. And all those things that have been moving in your family, from grandfather to your father, to yourself, to your children, this very day, you will walk on them. You'll be victorious in Jesus' name.
0: When
1: we stand in the name of Jesus, tell me who has power to oppose. In the name of Jesus. In the name of Jesus. We will walk on these serpents and these scorpions, and today, victory is ours in Jesus' name. Today, in the name of Jesus, you have the victory. Because number one, there is power. Number two, there is dominion. And that power is by you there. That power will work in your life there. Your tears are wiped away. Your sorrow is taken away. All those manipulations of the devil, they are cancelled in Jesus' name. I divide the message to three parts. Number one, the privilege of submissive disciples. The privilege of submissive disciples. Number two, the promise of spiritual dominion. The promise of spiritual dominion. Number three, power over stubborn demons and diseases. I like that. power over stubborn demons.
0: You
1: know, the demon that says, I will not go out. I will ruin your life. I will destroy you. No matter any prayer warrior you go to, I am here, I am here. Since you are born, I've been with you. I will make you die. Stubborn demons, I announce to you, you said you will not go. Today, you are going in Jesus' name. No stubborn demon can remain here today. And no stubborn disease can remain here today. Because I come to you in the name, in the authority, in the power of the Lord Jesus Christ, and every stubborn demon and every stubborn disease, I come against you and I command, go out in Jesus' name.
0: Three points
1: to look at before we pray. Number one, the privilege of submissive disciples. What can the Lord do with a disciple that is not submissive? When Jesus says, come unto me, all ye that labor and are heavy laden, what will Jesus do with the people that refuse to come? When the Bible says, faith cometh by hearing the word of God, and blessed are your ears if you hear, what will Jesus do with the people that are not submissive enough to hear the word of God?
0: What
1: can Jesus do for people that never listen to the word of God, and they will never hear the word of God, and they will never act according to the word of God, and they are not submissive to the word of God? What will Jesus do with them? What will Jesus do with a disciple when he says go and they refuse to go? If they are not submissive, what can Jesus do with them? The disciples who have read about here, in Luke chapter 10 verse 19, he called the 70 disciples. He paired them up two by two. He said, you will go with this person. You will go with this person. What if this fellow said, I don't talk to this fellow. I don't go with this fellow. We don't have anything to do together. Jesus, you made a mistake. I cannot travel with this, and I cannot walk with him, so I'm not going to obey. What will Jesus do with
0: them?
1: Those 70 were divided into 35 pairs, two by two by two. And he said, you this pair, that's the place to go. Here, that's the place to go. You two, that's the place to go. What if they said, I don't like that village. I cannot go there. Send me to another place. What will Jesus do with
0: them?
1: The reason Jesus gave them power is because they were submissive disciples. Here, look at us here today. We are hearing the word of God. And it's the word of power. And it's the word of authority. It is when you submit to that word, the privilege that Jesus gave to those disciples will become yours. How can the Lord give you the privilege? If you say, I will do what I will do. I will go where I will go. I will drink what I will drink. I will tell lies when I want to tell lies. I will fight when I want to fight. I will rebel when I want to rebel. Nobody can control my life. I am deep alive, but that does not mean that everything they say I'm going to obey. Stand up, I stand up, sit down, I sit down, go, I go, come, I come. Not me. I am not like that. I am tough.
0: These
1: disciples that received power, that had a great privilege, they were submissive disciples. After they had gone, after they went to the place the Lord sent there, and they got the victory there. They did not say, look at it, I have power already. I am going to establish my own ministry in this place. Jesus has sent me. What if

0: The people that have the authority.
1: The
0: people that have the power.
1: And
0: the people that do great exploits.
1: The
0: people that receive great miracles.
1: They are
0: the submissive disciples.
1: And today
0: that power is near
1: you. I
0: said today that power is near
1: you. All
0: that the Lord is looking for.
1: That
0: attitude of submission.
1: That
0: attitude of obedience.
1: That
0: attitude that comes to you and then the self within, the stubbornness within, the rebellion within, the Lord removes it and you say, Lord, here am I am submissive to your will, and the power of the Holy Ghost will come upon you, and the authority of the name of Jesus will walk in your mouth, and sicknesses will leave your life, and days will be another great day for you in Jesus' name.
1: Eye nye do ki obo fa di ma be na glan aje sene le wo di ma. 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
0: Now you see the people that carry on the work of God.
1: And
0: the power is being transferred and transmitted into their lives.
1: They are
0: the people that are submissive to the word of the
1: Lord. That's
0: why Jesus said in Luke chapter 10 verse
1: 19,
0: behold, I give unto you power. What kind of power?
1: The
0: power to tread on serpents and scorpions.
1: And the
0: power over all the power of the enemy.
1: And
0: nothing shall by any means hurt
1: you. If
0: I understand the words of Jesus very well,
1: when he said
0: nothing shall by any means hurt
1: you,
0: witches cannot hurt
1: you. I said
0: witches cannot hurt
1: you.
0: Wizards cannot hurt you. Traditional worshippers cannot hurt
1: you.
0: Masquerades cannot hurt
1: you. The
0: people that put charcoal in their tongue, in their mouth, they too. They cannot hurt
1: you. All
0: these people that you see in your dream, they cannot hurt
1: you.
0: Every serpent, every scorpion, every evil power, you will march on them.
1: Today,
0: before we leave this place, every problem in your mind, every problem in your head, every problem in your body, they will come under your feet, you'll stand up, you'll be marching like a
1: soldier. In Matthew chapter 16,
0: Matthew chapter 16 verse 19.
1: Matthew ta wi adan popo wi aseke.
0: And I will give unto thee the keys of the kingdom of heaven.
1: Matthew jipo ti adopo la fa safi o anawo.
0: And whatsoever thou shalt bind on earth shall be bound in heaven.
1: Eh nu si kana blala ni gbanja nu blala le jipo.
0: And whatsoever ye shall loose on earth shall loose on earth shall be loosed in heaven.
1: Eh nu si kana tula ni gbanjila na tutu le jipo.
0: Who are these people that Jesus said, I will give unto you the keys of the kingdom? Let me remind you who they are.
1: He saw
0: them by the seaside.
1: Yes, and
0: he called them. Follow me.
1: I
0: will make you fishers of
1: men.
0: And immediately they left their nets.
1: And they
0: followed him.
1: What's
0: that?
1: Mkema.
0: Submission.
1: These
0: were submissive disciples.
1: And
0: then he saw Matthew by the wayside.
1: He
0: was doing his work. He was getting

0: money. And Jesus said, leave everything and follow me.
1: Yes,
0: and Matthew stood up and he followed him. At another time, he preached a particular message. And the people said, this is a hard saying. Who can receive this? And then many people went away. And Jesus said, will you also go away? Ah, they said no. We have surrendered our lives to the Lord. To whom shall we go? You have the word of eternal life. We will follow you to the end. What do you call that? That's submission. These were submissive disciples. Let me tell you again. The people that say, I am a man of my mind. What I don't like, I will not do. The doctrine I don't like, I will not accept. If it is hard, count me out. I'm not there. They never have this power. They never have this key. But these submissive disciples, Jesus said unto them,
1: yes,
0: and I will give unto thee the keys of the kingdom of heaven. We have the key today. I said we have the key today.
1: Maybe
0: he sent us to preach salvation, we're preaching it. He sent us to preach sanctification, we're preaching it. He told us to preach holiness, without which no man shall see the Lord. Whether they accept or they don't accept, preach it, and we're doing it. He told us to serve him, and we're serving him. And because we're submissive to his word and submissive to his will, he gives unto us the keys of the kingdom of heaven. And then he said, whatsoever thou shalt bind on earth shall be bound in heaven. And whatsoever thou shalt loose on earth shall be loosed in heaven. That key is in the hands of submissive disciples. Are you there today? Which kind of disciples? Are you? I said, which kind of disciple are you? Rebellious disciple. Disobedient disciple. Backsliding disciples. Which kind are you, my sister? My brother here, which kind are you? If the submissive disciples are there, where are they? Wave that hand at me like this. You will overcome the devil. You will overcome your problem. The key to your breakthrough is in your hand already. And you will use the key, you will open the door, and you will have the breakthrough and success and prosperity and power in Jesus' name. In John chapter 14 verse
1: 12.
0: John chapter 14 verse
1: 12.
0: Verily, verily, I say unto you, he that believeth on me, the works that I do shall he do also, and greater works than this shall he do, because I go unto my Father. This again is a privilege of submissive disciples. The people that went away in chapter 6 of John, they are no more here now. The Lord never allowed the people that went away from him to retain his power, to retain the key, and to hold the key. As they went away, they lost their power, they lost the privilege, they lost the key. The people that remained with him to the very end, they are the people he told, "Verily, verily, I say unto you, you keep on believing in me, the works I do ye shall do, and greater works than this shall ye do, because I go to the Father on your behalf." Jesus is here today.
1: Yes, let me do my job.
0: What he did before, he will do again.
1: Yes, what I'm like, I will do my job.
0: He healed the sick before, he will do it again here.
1: Hey, I don't know why I got to do it again.
0: He delivered the oppressed before, he will do it again here.
1: Hey, the
0: works he did before will be done here in Jesus' name.
1: Does she can yes, allow a by Sala Gala Wagala Mia Dumagala, yes, super new common.
0: Point number two. The promise of spiritual dominion. The promise of spiritual dominion. It tells us in Romans chapter 16. Romans chapter 16, I'm reading from verse 20. And the God of peace shall put Satan under your feet shortly. The God of peace. And
1: it's
0: a God of power. And
1: it's
0: a God of promise. And it is a God of goodness. And
1: it's
0: a God of authority.
1: And
0: it's a God with him, all things are possible. The God of all possibilities. The one that has power that no Satan, no devil, no demon, no evil spirit can challenge. And it says the God of peace shall bruise Satan under your feet shortly. The Lord will do it. Whatever the devil has done in your life, the Lord will reverse it. Whatever stronghold the devil has built in your life and in your family, in your business, that stronghold will crumble in Jesus' name. You have overcome. I said you have overcome. This very day, in the name of the Lord, by the power of the Lord, because of the faithfulness of God, we have overcome in Jesus' name. In Romans chapter 8, verse 37. Romans chapter 8, verse 37. Nay, in all these things we are more than conquerors through him that loved us. In all these things we are more than conquerors. It doesn't say they are more than conquerors. But we who are here, I said those of us who are here, we are more than conquerors. Tell the person by your side, I am more than a conqueror.
1: you glow.
0: Don't close your mouth. So this is not the time to keep quiet. I say, you say to the person by your side, look at them eyeball to eyeball, face to face, and tell everyone there, I am more than a conqueror.
1: Membe magazi do do. If the money do do is in Bergamio, canona blepifialo, bonovina la waka di, quebon kuvi, yibuana potawaji.
0: Praise the Lord. In all these
1: things,
0: in the village,
1: le kofama,
0: and in the city,
1: mabela tugama,
0: in all these
1: things,
0: in the village,
1: le kofama,
0: and in the city,
1: mabela tugama,
0: and when people are sick all around,
1: na mokata oje dodo turovai,
0: and when all the problems are rising up here and there,
1: na fukwepo le titratira du sikule miyonji,
0: and when the challenges are increasing,
1: na dikaka ola dijimu
0: na di. And demons are jumping up and down. When they come in the day, and they come in the dream, when they come through women, and they come through men, when they come in the business, and the problems come in the family, anywhere the problems come, we who are here today, every brother and every sister, every boy and every girl, everyone here today, praise the Lord, we are more than conquerors. I said we are more than conquerors through the Lord Jesus Christ who loves us. He has given us spiritual dominion already, and we have power and authority already, and nothing will be able to conquer you in Jesus' name. Today, we're going to wage war, battle against those problems in your life, and all those problems and strongholds, they're going to go away. In
1: 2
0: Corinthians chapter 10, 2 Corinthians chapter 10 from verse
1: 3.
0: For though we walk in the flesh, we do not war after the flesh. For the weapons of our warfare are not carnal. Stop there for a moment. There are some people that use carnal weapons. And the weapons they try to use, they are not of the Holy Ghost. The weapons they try to use are not of Jesus Christ. The methods they try to use, they are not of the Lord. Those weapons cannot effectively work against Satan. Any method they taught you in the white garment church before you came here, you try to pray like that, it will not work. Any repetition that they taught you in that other assembly where you used to go, and they will say repeat this 7 times, 14 times, 21 times, and you are repeating it as if you are doing incantation, that one is carnal, it will not work. The methods that they use in, among some people, they have discovered if you do like this and do like this, those people, they will be afraid of you, they will calm down, their hands will be beaten down. If you use that method, that doesn't work against demons, it doesn't work against sickness, it doesn't work against Satan. If you do all those kind of things, you remain in your problem.
1: For
0: the weapons of our warfare are not carnal. If you come into the church and you try to use the weapons of politicians, it will not work. All those are carnal weapons. horns. Immediately you get into the gate of the kingdom. The kingdom of God. All the methods, all the strategies, all the practices that you are using in the world, you drop them at the gate of the kingdom, and then you enter into the kingdom of God. Because those carnal weapons don't work. Another thing is this. When you come into the kingdom of God, and you mix carnal weapons and spiritual weapons, the carnal weapons will neutralize the power of the spiritual
1: weapons.
0: When you mix good water with poisoned water, poisoned liquid, that poisoned liquid will destroy that good water. You'll not be able to drink it. So mixing carnal weapons with spiritual weapons will make you a defeated person, because everything will just be upside down and nothing will work. You will look at your life, and I prayed their prayer and I did everything, and look at all these problems in my life because of the presence and the use and the practice of carnal weapons in your
1: life.
0: For the weapons of our warfare are not carnal, but mighty through God for the pulling down of strongholds, casting down imagination and every high thing that exalteth itself against the knowledge of God, and bringing it to captivity, every thought to the obedience of Christ. That's why we come here today, because we have spiritual weapons, and we're not mixing a spiritual weapon with carnal weapons. And we're going to destroy every work of the devil. And we're going to bring down every thought that rises against the purpose and the plan of God in our lives. Strongholds are falling today. Strongholds are being destroyed today. And we will have the victory in Jesus' name. Oh, we look at Mark chapter 11. Mark chapter 11. I'm reading from verse 12. Mark 11 verse 12. And on the morrow when they were come from Bethany, he was hungry. And seeing a fig tree afar off, having leaves, they came in for play, might find anything thereon. And when he came, nothing but leaves, for it was, for the time of peace was not yet. And Jesus answered and said unto it, no man eat fruit of thee hereafter forever. And his disciples heard it.
1: You see
0: the problem here. The fig tree was not bringing forth fruit as it should.
1: And
0: Jesus said in a single sentence, no man eat fruit of this tree anymore. What then happened? Verse 20. And in the morning rain. As they passed by, they saw the fig tree dried up from the roots. And Peter, calling to remembrance, says unto him, Master, behold, the fig tree which thou cursed is withered away. Behold, the tree which thou cursed is withered away. When something is growing, but it is not useful, then, it is destructive, then we speak against it and it dries away.
1: Cancer
0: has tentacles and roots that is going to the body to destroy the cells of the body. We speak the word of God against that cancer, the cancer will dry away. Fibroid is occupying the place where the baby that you need to give birth to should occupy, and the fibroid is saying, I am here, no baby is allowed to stay here. We speak the word against the fibroid, and the fibroid will dry away. So Peter called to remembrance and said, Master, behold, the fig tree that you have cursed is withered away. And Jesus answering says unto them, have faith in God. For verily I say unto you that whosoever shall say unto this mountain, be thou removed and be thou cast into the sea, and shall not doubt in his heart, but shall believe that those things which he says shall come to pass, he shall have whatsoever he says.
1: Vanish
0: away and it is gone. So your problems go away and it will go. Because that's the word the Lord has told us, that whosoever shall say unto this mountain, be thou removed and be cast into the sea, and you don't doubt in your heart, but you believe that those things which you have said will come to pass, you will have whatsoever you have said.
1: Gwanya me Yesu globena kama sikala gona to sabena huna na yada jofuma e make ya dilepa jima o happy bonu o kone sena bena nusi globema ilele mavagala abavamune.
0: God has given us this authority and power.
1: Abato na mi mtete kule nusalami.
0: And thank God it is here today.
1: Akwa nuntema le miyadu magba.
0: I come to point number 3.
1: Mabado maunya fakwa atomo.
0: Power over stubborn demons and diseases.
1: No son de gogo.
0: Now, let me tell you something. Here we need to really learn. You know, I know many people that read the word of God, but they don't learn. And whenever I go to the Bible, I learn. And I want to pass some of the instruction and learning what I've learned in the Bible to you. When Jesus was met by the centurion. That centurion said, my servant is vexed, is tormented, is troubled, but at home. I want you to help me heal and deliver my servant. And then Jesus said, I will come home with you. And I will heal your servant. Oh, and he said, you don't need to come home with me.
1: He
0: said, but just speak the word. And I know that your word carries authority.
1: To
0: ask me, how do I know that? Because I am a man under authority. I am submissive to the authority above me. Because of that, those who are under me they submit to my authority too. And I say to this one, go, and he goes. And I say to that one, come, and he cometh. I've discovered the principle, when I submit to authority, then those under me will also submit to me. Why do I submit? Because if I do not submit to the authority above me, those who are under me will not submit to me. And Lord Jesus, I've been watching you. You are submissive to the authority of your Father. Because of that, sickness and evil spirit will submit to your authority. Submission begets submission. The other side of that principle is this. Stubborn demons will also remain stubborn when you are stubborn. When you are submissive, those evil spirits will be submissive to you. You mention the name of Jesus. And because you are submissive to the higher authority, all those demons will be submissive to you. Ah, but if you are stubborn and you are never submissive to the authority above you, if you are stubborn, the stubborn devils also will If you are stubborn, why are you telling me not to be stubborn? I will be stubborn too. Sicknesses remain stubborn in stubborn people. Demons remain stubborn in stubborn people. You watch them.
1: We are
0: the people that say, the pastor does not know me. The pastor wants to deal with me and talk to me as he's dealing with the people in western part of Nigeria. The pastor doesn't know anything.
1: Pastor Jibina, yaya afuna beti onane Lagos Tower. Pastor Jesimolo.
0: I will show the pastor I am stubborn.
1: Madeti, pastor wena kanyama ni vijaglan le hamiyama.
0: You are hurting yourself.
1: Yo le levon amadu tado kyo.
0: Because of this principle in the Word of God.
1: Le nubani sna le maupe nyamalata.
0: Stubborn demons remain stubborn. Stubborn people. Stubborn disease remains stubborn in stubborn people. But when you make up your mind, I'm going to be submissive to the Word of God. I'm a submissive disciple. I'm following the law. I'm serving the law. What he tells me to do, I will do. Then I know when I come in the name of Jesus, every stubborn demon will flee away in Jesus' name. And every stubborn disease will get away from my life because I am one of the submissive disciples of Christ. Matthew chapter 17, I'm reading from verse 20. And Jesus said unto them, because of your unbelief, for verily I say unto you, if your faith has a grain of mustard seed, ye shall say unto this mountain, remove hence to yonder place, and it shall remove, and nothing shall be impossible unto you. Give me a good amen. It says, When you have faith in the Lord, and there is nothing disturbing your faith, contaminating your faith, spoiling your faith, corroding your faith, and you have pure faith in the Lord, unshakable faith in the Lord, if ye have faith as a grain of mustard seed, ye shall say unto this mountain, and I say to that mountain today, the mountain in your life, the mountain in your family, the mountain in your business, the mountain of your children, I say to that mountain, ye shall say unto this mountain, remove hands to yonder place, and it shall remove, and nothing shall be impossible unto you. Nothing shall be impossible unto you. Can I remind you of something? Look, that word, nothing. We have met it somewhere else today in the message. Nothing shall by any means hurt you, and nothing shall be impossible unto you. Join those two things together, all things are possible now. The devil cannot play any trick in your life anymore. Disease cannot remain there anymore. Evil powers cannot remain there anymore. Nothing shall by any means hurt you, and nothing shall be impossible unto you. Are you ready? I said, are you ready? In Psalm 91, he that dwelleth in the secret place of the Most High shall abide under the shadow of the Almighty. I will say, the Lord is my refuge, is my fortress, my God, in him will I trust. Are you trusting the Lord today? I said, are you trusting the Lord today? Surely he shall deliver thee from the snare of the fowler and from the noisome pestilence. He shall cover thee with his feathers, and under his wings shalt thou trust. His truth shall be thy shield and thy buckler. Thou shalt not be afraid of the terror by night, nor for the arrow that flies by day, nor for the pestilence that walketh in darkness, nor for the destruction that wasted at noonday. 1,000 shall fall at thy side. 1,000 shall fall at thy side. 1,000 shall fall at thy side, and 10,000 at thy right hand, but it shall not come near thee. I said it shall not come near thee. Almighty God said it shall not come near thee. Jesus, the lover of your soul, said it shall not come near thee. But it shall not come near thee. Only with thine eyes shall thou behold and see the reward of the wicked. Because thou hast made the Lord, which is my refuge, even the Most High, thy habitation. There shall no evil befall thee, neither shall any plague come near thy dwelling. For he shall give his angels charge over thee, to keep thee in all thy ways. Bear thee up in their hand. Lest thou dash thy foot against a stone, thou shalt tread on the lion and the adder. Are you still there? I said, are you still there? Let me see you tread on the serpents and the adder. You do not sit in now. How do you tread on serpents and the adder? And tread on your sickness. And tread tread on your infirmity. And tread on your problem. And tread on the devil. And tread on the serpent spirit. And tread on the witchcraft. And tread on the tradition. And tread on the barrenness. And tread on all the problems that followed you here. Thou shalt tread on the lion and the adder. The young lion and the dragon shall thou trample. Under thy feet. They are under your feet from now on. Open your mouth and tell the Lord
1: Problems
0: are under my feet. Sicknesses under my feet. Demons under my feet. Evil spirit under my feet. Affliction under my feet. All the attacks under my feet. I am a conqueror. I am more than a conqueror. I am victorious. I cannot be defeated again. I cannot be defeated again. I am more than a conqueror. The Lord has made it to overcome. The Lord has given you the victory. The Lord has given you the victory. Open your mouth. Sicknesses under my feet. Affliction under my feet. Witchcraft under my feet. Curse under my feet. Yoke under my feet. Problems under my feet. Mountains under my feet. I am free. I am free. I am free. I am free. I am healed. I am healed. I am delivered. My problems are gone. No more sickness. No more disease. No more demonic power. No more affliction. I am free. And he has healed me of all my diseases. Tell the Lord. Accept it. Receive it. And it is yours. It is yours. If you are a submissive disciple, it is yours. If you are an obedient disciple, it is yours. If you are no more using carnal weapons, victory is yours. If you are concentrating only on spiritual weapons, victory is yours. If you are not a stubborn disciple, if you are not a stubborn church goer, if you are submissive and you are yielded to the Lord, then every problem will submit. Every demon will submit. Every disease will submit. Every evil power will submit. You will have the victory.

0: In Jesus' name we pray. Give me a good amen. Your sickness is gone in Jesus' name. Mountains are removed in Jesus' name. How many of you will have a testimony today? Let's pray now.
1: You
0: catch the miracle that is coming your way.
1: Say
0: it's coming my way. I will catch it now. Get ready now, it's coming. Get ready, it's coming. Get ready, it's coming. When you hear the final amen, you check up, that thing will not be there again. Father, in the name of Jesus, we thank you for the double blessing today. Double miracle today. Double portion today. I pray, O Lord, upon everyone here that you will shower your blessings in Jesus' name. Sickness and disease, I come against you. And I command that disease, I command that sickness, come out in Jesus' name. That sickness in your brain, that torment in your brain, that fire burning in your brain, I command right now, come out in Jesus' name.
1: In the name of Jesus,
0: I command that spirit of epilepsy, come out in Jesus' name. That high blood pressure, be healed in Jesus' name. That high blood pressure, be healed in Jesus'
1: name.
0: The stroke and the trembling of the body, I command right now, the healing virtue of the Lord will touch you. Be healed in Jesus' name.
1: Mebena attack pa boku plenty na sna lefu fun papa le Yesu po fu pe benu kora mo podo yo le Yesu fanu komo.
0: The swelling in your tummy, the swelling in your body and the hernia, I pray right now, be removed in Jesus' name.
1: Ama sobo fototo, ama yo apuru le wonchi, ama yo nteti la tele na mi podo yo fifi lai le Yesu fanu komo.
0: The swelling in the leg, I command right now, be removed in Jesus' name. Every sickness and every pain in your body, you are healed by the stripes of Jesus. I pray right now that healing be manifested in Jesus' name. Lord, I pray for those who are barren, they are not barren anymore. The fibroid in them, come out in Jesus' name. Lord, give them miracle children now to replace the fibroid in Jesus' name. I pray the Lord will touch your business. Success and prosperity will follow you in Jesus' name. Lord, touch those who are blind. Touch those who are lame. Touch those who are deaf and dumb. And remove their infirmities in Jesus'
1: name.
0: Every yoke in their lives, every curse in their lives, remove them. One for everyone, destroy the works of the devil. I pray, Lord, there be miracles everywhere. Miracles everywhere. Miracles everywhere. Confirm your blessing and miracle upon every life now in Jesus' name. So it is done. It is done. It is done. We have got it. We have received from you. In Jesus' name we pray. Amen.

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1: Kick
0: it up, you'll see the miracle.
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3: Praise the Lord. I said, praise the Lord.
4: My baby, come from now.
3: Stand up on your feet and stand in your victory. Father, in the name of Jesus, we thank you for the wonders of your grace. Wonders of your power and for the wonders of your relationship with us. I thank you for my brothers and sisters. I pray, no Lord, wonders will never stop in their lives in Jesus' name. Your grace will not be in vain. Our relationship with you will not be in vain. The power, the renewal of the Spirit will not be in vain. And the master key you have handed over to every one of us, it will not be in vain in Jesus'
4: name.
3: This will be a glorious day. This covenant service will pass many blessings to many lives, and this year will be a happy, prosperous year in Jesus' name. Bless your people abundantly, tremendously today. Thank you, Lord, because we know you have answered. In Jesus' name we pray. Another amen again. Your amen is good and it always challenges me. That's why sometimes I want it again. Can you say it again before you sit down? God bless every one of you. Today we come to our combined service and it's a covenant service too. And we are happy that you're always here. Praise the Lord. We're happy to be together again. Today I'm speaking to you on the word of God. Manifold blessings in the covenant of grace. Manifold blessings in the covenant of grace. And as we look at Jeremiah chapter 31, verse
4: 31.
3: Behold, the days come, says the Lord, that I will make a new covenant with the house of Israel and with the house of Judah, not according to the covenant that I made with their fathers in the day that I took them by the hand to bring them out of the land of Egypt, which my covenant they break, although I was a husband unto them, says the Lord. But this shall be the covenant that I will make with the house of Israel after those days, says the Lord. I will put my law in their inward parts and write it in their hearts, and will be their God, and they shall be my people.
4: Israel sela enyesi ma cho nye sela ade opo doma eye ma ngule de opo jinu ma nye ma unawo ye wawo na nye nye duko Yehova ye gbule.
3: He will be our God and we will be his people.
4: Eye owa anye mnyapwe ma u eye mnyanye apa duko.
3: In Jeremiah chapter 32 reading from verse 38.
4: Yeremia bagba le tabla tonvo vwekwe kwe bla tonvo nyilia.
3: Jeremiah chapter 32 reading from verse 38. And they shall be my people, and will be, and I will be their God, and I will give them one heart and one way, that they may fear me forever, for the good of them and of their children after them. And I will make an everlasting covenant with them, that I will not turn away from them to do them good, but I will put my fear in their hearts, that they shall not depart from me.
4: Yeremia bagba le tabla tonvo vwekwe kwe bla tonvo nilia. 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
3: Verse 41. Yes. I will rejoice over them to do them good. I will plant them in this land assuredly with my whole heart and with my whole soul.
4: Kwekwe blana vode kelia makwa jijole enyu awana wono eye ma deope agunu etude anyigwa siaji le nyate pomo chwe jiblibo kule nyalupo blibo ma.
3: That's the covenant of grace.
4: Asianya amonwewe penu bla bla.
3: The covenant of love.
4: Alonlo penu bla bla.
3: The covenant of mercy that the Lord is bringing his people to.
4: Nubla ni kwekwe penu bla bla sika apeto le kulo epe dukola leva.
3: And for all you are listening, the Lord wants to do a great thing in your life this year. Because when you think about grace, mercy, love, those are great words in the kingdom of God. There are manifold blessings that come to our lives. Number one, perfect pardon. Number two, reconciliation. Number three, sonship. Number four, spiritual cleansing. Number five, renewed nature. Number six, true godliness. Number seven, sufficient grace. Number eight, answers to prayer. Number nine, divine provision. Number ten, spiritual fullness. 11, unlimited victory. Eternal fellowship with God in heaven. When God calls us into a covenant, he grants us manifold blessings within that covenant. Number one, he calls us. He actually forgives our sins. And he doesn't remember any bad thing we ever did. He erases, cleanses everything away from our record. And then we're reconciled to him. And you are no more far away thinking God is very, very far. It becomes very close and very near associated with you. In this divine human relationship, one word that the Lord uses over and over is the word reconciliation. There's no enmity anymore. Reconciled unto the Lord. And then it's not just that he brings us like a servant in the family. He brings us to become part of the family, or become sons and daughters of the Lord. I will not deny you of the healing you are asking for in the covenant, it's there. Neither will I deny you of the job you are looking for in the covenant, it's there. And I'm not going to deny you of wanting children for the barren in the covenant, it's there. I'm not going to deny you of the prosperity that you are asking for in the new year, it's there.
4: But
3: be beyond and above the healing. Beyond and above the jobs we are going to get from the Lord. Beyond and above the miracle children we are going to have. We have perfect pardon. We have reconciliation. We have spiritual cleansing.
4: And we have
3: true godliness. And he grants us the sufficiency of his grace. Grace at the time of temptation to overcome. It's in the covenant of grace, in the covenant of mercy, that the Lord has invited us to.
4: Blah blah, long, blah blah, blah blah, blah blah, blah blah, blah blah, blah blah, blah blah, blah blah, blah blah, blah blah, blah blah, blah blah, blah blah, blah blah, blah blah, blah blah, blah blah, blah blah, blah blah, blah blah, blah blah, blah blah, blah blah, blah blah, blah blah, blah blah, blah blah, blah blah, blah blah, blah blah, blah blah, blah blah, blah blah, blah blah, blah blah, blah blah, blah blah, blah blah, blah blah, blah blah, blah blah, blah blah, blah blah, blah blah, blah blah, blah blah, blah blah, blah blah, blah blah, blah blah, blah blah, blah blah, blah blah, blah blah, blah blah, blah blah, blah blah, blah blah, blah blah, blah blah, blah blah, blah blah, blah blah, blah blah, blah blah, blah blah, blah blah, blah blah, blah blah, blah blah, blah blah, blah blah, blah blah, blah blah, bl

0: And
1: then divine provision. Every area of your life, divine provision. Look up here. I understand it myself. I look at the different parts of the body. And I see a storehouse, a warehouse in heaven. I don't know whether they call it warehouse there, but that's the language you understand. And I see different compartments over there in the warehouse. Spare legs are there. Spare eyes are there. Spare hearts are there. Spare kidneys are there. If something is wrong with your kidney, we ask God in heaven. He goes to the section of the spare parts of the kidney and he gives you a new kidney.
0: If something is wrong with your leg,
1: he goes to the area of the spare parts for the legs. He brings it out, the one that will fit you, and he removes the bad leg and he gives you a new one.
0: And
1: every provision we need, whether you need a wife, you need husband, you need children, they are all available in the kingdom of God. And today and not tomorrow. All the things you need for spirit and soul and body, the Lord will give unto you in Jesus' name. Divine provision and spiritual fullness. You become full and you are overflowing, the Lord's hand of blessing will never leave your life. You are going to have victory this year. And it is not a limited victory, it is unlimited victory.
0: And
1: then eventually, shall the trumpet sound this year. You will leave all those dusty places where you have been walking about. The Lord will take you up beyond where aeroplane can reach. He'll take you right into
0: heaven. Eternal
1: fellowship with the Almighty God in heaven. That's where we always rejoice as we come together. And we come to a covenant relationship with God. Don't remember, many of these blessings, they seem to be locked up in the storehouse of the Lord. For the keys will open the door. And this year, we started it on December 31st. You remember that night when we started and the Lord gave us the key number one, the key of forgiveness and peacemaking. The key of forbearance and perseverance. Number three, the key of fellowship and partnership. Number four, faithfulness and purity.
2: And the key of fasting and prayer. And the key of faith and praise.

0: there is nothing that is falling from the sky that the earth cannot endure and receive.
1: Eye nade kemeli ageto jiposi keme anigba matema doji akwe o.
0: In association with the master key.
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0: The H for hunger.
1: Eye pe dawa wumi anilia.
0: O for obedience.
1: Eye wanye atororo.
0: L for love.
1: Eye ama anye lolo.
0: I for innocence.
1: Eye
0: for new heart. E for entire consecration. S for separation from the world. S for seeking God's righteousness first. With all these keys in our hands. And with the master key of holiness. Then you know this year is going to be a glorious year. It's going to be a great year. And there are times that people don't understand. You have to carry your keys with you. And if anybody steals your key, then you know that they have access to all the blessings that you have reserved in the places you have locked up. The moment you lose the key, you lose the possibility of entering into that storehouse where you can get everything that belongs to you. And when you lose the master key and holiness is no more there, you've lost a lot. But we're not going to lose the key. I said we will not lose the key. And then will there be manifold blessings in the covenant of grace for every one of us.
1: I divide
0: the message to three parts. Number one, reconciliation and relationship with God. Number two, renewal and righteousness from God. Number three, the revelation of the riches of grace. We come to number one, reconciliation and relationship with God. In Jeremiah chapter 31, we're reading verse 31 again. Behold, the days come, says the Lord, that I will make a new covenant with the house of Israel and with the house of Judah.
1: Hear
0: the Lord announced and proclaimed, and he promised that he was going to make a new covenant. There was an old covenant. It was a covenant of law. There is a new covenant. It's a covenant of grace. It's a covenant of mercy. Shared abroad in our hearts. And in verse 34.
1: And they shall teach
0: no more every man his neighbor and every man his brother, saying, know the Lord, for they shall all know me, from the least of them unto the greatest of them, says the Lord, For I will forgive the iniquity and I will remember their sin no more.
1: Ami adeke maga sianu kon lon via kle non via agblobe jesi yowa. O, elabena wokata wa jesim cho de vioji la sere chichia oji yowa yekble.
0: Here is the covenant of grace that the Lord has given to us.
1: Asianya amon vavapa anu blabla siapoto konami.
0: And it says in this covenant of grace, the very first thing that the Lord was going to do is that he will forgive the iniquity.
1: Eye o globana le bla bla pa mo nuva siamala no gba to sika apoto be ya wenye bana ya cho wo po vodada akoo.
0: And he will remember the sin no more.
1: Eye nya maga donu wo po nu vowo azo o.
0: When he said iniquity and he also said sin.
1: Ene gblo la si abe vodada o ema gbo ga gblo be nu vowo.
0: How do you understand those words? In 1 Corinthians chapter 6, verse
1: 9.
0: Know ye not that the unrighteous shall not inherit the kingdom of God? Another word for righteousness is iniquity. Another word for that is sin. And there are some sins and iniquities that some people do and they commit. And they are hidden. Even when people do not see, the eyes of God can see them. And they close the door into the riches of the covenant. That's why it says, be not deceived. Verse 9. Neither fornicators, boys and girls, messing up together.
1: No matter na oglobe ni gana wa blemi o arasi ola o de kakpo nu tu yo kle de tugbe nyon yo wa no asili wa no ne onu chi.
0: Men and women though unmarried messing up together.
1: Ey la kwabe nu tu okle nyon si o mo de sron la wa no asili wa no ne onu chi.
0: No idolaters worshipping of images. There are some people that have images in their houses. It may be the image of even Jesus. Idolatry. Or the image of Mary. Or some people have it in their church building. Outside, in the yard, in the court of the church. They kneel down before those images. That's idolatry. And the Lord is saying, I want to have reconciliation relationship together. He wants to get rid of idolatry, of fornication in your life. And then it says, no adulterers. Adulterers are people, they are married. But then, if they are men, they go to other women and they are messing up their lives. And they
1: women,
0: they
1: up their lives.
0: Or the women that are married and they go to married men and they are messing up. Maybe they are looking for money. And all the money you need is in the kingdom. And you don't need to go to adultery or immorality or fraud to have the sufficiency of your life.
1: Alona ina asisi alama baba ma bana na ko agboso sode wa agbemo o.
0: They don't know that all you have through that adultery is guilty conscience.
1: Aye manyaba nu sokata ye wo ye ko to matro la mala ala ko fo bu ba vai po jima o.
0: And it says the effeminate.
1: Aye oglobe na kula rajela o.
0: Men who are dressing like women.
1: No to sole jajrando abanyonu wana.
0: Women who are dressing like men.
1: No to sole jajrando abanu tu wana.
0: Either you find a woman that is wearing a pair of trousers or is wearing a shirt like men wear, the effeminate.
1: Atanye banyonu wana sike do atawi aye watonu tu obe shirt ya kadyoje wanya rajela o.
0: Or you find the man weaving the hair, plaiting the hair.
1: Aye akwanu tu wana sike wada deta.
0: They even go to the extent of using earrings. And they even go to the extent of painting their fingers and painting everywhere.
1: They're
0: feminine. And you lock the door into the covenant against yourself.
1: Users
0: of themselves with mankind. That's another way of saying homosexuals.
1: Men
0: and men misbehaving together on the
1: bench.
0: Covetous, no drunkards, no revilers, no extortioners shall inherit the kingdom of God. They don't have the key. Because the key, when you have it, it brings you into relationship with God. Verse 9, and such were some of you, but ye are washed. I pray the Lord will wash us. I say the Lord will wash us. Ye are washed, but ye are sanctified. I pray that believers will be sanctified. But ye are justified in the name of the Lord Jesus and by the Spirit of our God. You say that's exactly what I want. The Lord will do it for you. And when you have that reconciliation, then you can come to the Lord and all the manifold blessings of the covenant of grace will be available for you. Isaiah chapter 55, verse 6 and verse 7. Seek ye the Lord while he may be found. Call ye upon him while he
1: is near.
0: Verse 7, let the wicked forsake his way. Every wicked man has his own peculiar way. The thief has his own way of stealing. The fornicator has his own way of fornicating. And the adulterer has his own way of trapping women into the net of immorality. The thieves and the robbers have their own peculiar way of robbing and stealing. But whichever way is in your hand,

0: seal.
1: The
0: way of fraud.
1: And
0: the way of destruction.
1: And
0: the unrighteous man, his thoughts. And let him return unto the Lord, and he will have mercy upon him. Covenant of mercy. We will have it. I said we will have it. When you turn away from sin. And then it says, and to our God, for he will abundantly
1: pardon.
0: In Proverbs chapter 28 verse 9. He that turneth away his ear from hearing the law, even his prayer shall be abomination.

0: There are many people, covenant months like this, January, that they will think that the concentration of January should be a month of prayer. Prayer. And prayer. And prayer. And there may be some of our own people here that as we're having the covenant service, they feel that the prayer here is not enough. And they want to go to all those other prayer houses, prayer, prayer, prayer. And in all those places of prayer, they do not tell us that if our prayers in the covenant month is going to be answered, we must turn away from sin. Open sin, external sin, visible sin, private sin, secret sin, besetting sin, and they turn their ears away from hearing the word of God. Now verse 13, he that covereth his sins shall not prosper. Now that's the principle of God. That's the eternal decision on the throne of the Almighty God. That as we come together, if there is anything that locks the door of blessing to us any time of the year, it is the hypocritical behavior of covering up our sin. Then in verse 13, but whoso confesseth and forsaketh them shall have mercy. As we come celebrating the goodness of God, the Lord wants us to understand that when we confess and we forsake our sins, then will the mercy of the Lord be upon us. Luke chapter 24:47. And that repentance and remission of sins should be preached in his name among all nations, beginning at Jerusalem. The Lord wants us this new year, because of our great expectation, and because of the great blessings we're expecting from the Lord, the Lord wants you and I to emphasize repentance in our lives. Don't allow sin to hide anywhere. And if there is anything you have been doing secretly, your wife doesn't know, your husband doesn't know, your parents do not know, the brethren do not know, but you know it's secret and you're doing them. As we come to covenant relation to the Lord in this month, you will search every part of your life and in your office. You've been using your chair there, you stretch it, you commit immorality. And your wife is waiting at home thinking that my good husband is coming. And over there, you turn your office into a center, a hotel, a brothel of immorality. The Lord is saying, let there be a change. And come to the Lord and say, Lord, I am sorry. I know if I cover my sin, I will not prosper. Ephesians chapter 1, verse 7. In whom we have redemption through his blood, the forgiveness of sins, according to the riches of his grace. Reconciliation and relationship with God will come after genuine repentance from sin. Genuine repentance is a complete turning around. Believing in Christ's atoning sacrifice, God graciously forgives. And he reconciles us to himself. I come to point number 2, renewal and righteousness from God. Renewal and righteousness from God. Let's go back to the covenant statement in Jeremiah chapter 32. We're reading from verse 39. Jeremiah chapter 32, verse 39. And I will give them one heart and one way, that they may fear me forever, for the good of them and of their children after
1: them.
0: And I will make an everlasting covenant with them, that I will not turn away from them to do them good, but I will put my fear in their hearts, that they shall not depart from me.
1: Ma blanu ma vokliwo alebe nye ma jujo nyiwa wanawo o. 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
0: Yea, I will rejoice over them to do them good. And I will plant them in this land assuredly with my whole heart and with my whole soul.
1: Ma kwa jijo le nyiwa wanawo no. 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
0: Can you see the conditions and the terms in the covenant?
1: Nya kwa dodo siyone le nu bla bla la ma.
0: And can you see the provision and the blessing of the covenant?
1: Elebe nya kwa nunana okle ya jira siyone le nu bla bla la ma.
0: In verse 39, I will give them one heart. And the kind of heart the Lord gives is a functional heart. It's a purified heart. I will give them one heart. You know, there are people that say, I have a mind of my own. That's what the Lord wants to take take away.
1: Amia do gblo na bana yo to yo pe jiade li na yo no ma poto jibe ade da.
0: I know myself. That's what the Lord wants to take away.
1: Amia do kwenya no ma apoto jibe na yade da.
0: Me, when I decide something that I hate somebody, I hate him. That's what the Lord wants to take away.
1: Amia na ma do na de be ma we alo ma gbenu la mi ade gola ma gbe ke blibo no ma poto jibe yade da.
0: I will give them one heart.
1: Manawo ajideka.
0: A renewed heart.
1: Ajiyeye.
0: And one way, a new lifestyle.
1: Kla amode kasike anye agbenono yeye.
0: That they may fear me forever.
1: Ne wavon yawo katayi.
0: Come and give bribes so that you can get a job. I cannot do that. I fear God. God must not see me do that.
1: Bana na zano benanya tacho duana o ah mavu amau mama kwamba malenu mawam o nyamatia na zano o.
0: And come and tell a lie and do this and do this or the marriage committee so you can get a wife. If you don't, you know you are going to stay there for a long time. I fear God.
1: Vanava ada akabacho le srono de simono logbo na woike na woike bena tekpo nyonu ade. Ah, ma vwa ma wu, ye ma tia wonu ma o.
0: Not only that I fear God, I also love and fear my pastor.
1: Benye bena ma vwa ma wu de kolo, ma lona nye, e wo sofo la ran.
0: And my pastor should not hear something like that about me. And also, I fear the congregation of God. They must not hear that me of all people in this church, I'm the one that told a lie like that in the marriage committee. I fear God. And I fear the pastor the Lord has given us as a father. And I fear the people of God. I can't do that. Renewal and righteousness from God. If somebody is telling you in the secret to do something, how can I cannot do this. I fear God.
1: Ayena mi adele ni ade glono le aglagla pobo yona wonu elekele be anya aleke monu siare mo vo ama wu.
0: It's like when that woman was telling Joseph to come and mess up with her.
1: Nekolekwabe nyonu masike na le proglono Joseph bena wa vane yo wa wo glono.
0: My husband will not know. And the servants and other people will not know. And Joseph said, I fear God. I cannot do that. And if you are called upon to do something like that, I fear God. Not only that, I love my husband so much to the point I even fear him. If my husband, if he hears anything like that, that might even kill him. We have confidence in one another so much, I cannot do that. And I fear the church. Me of all people. For me to commit immorality. In some people here, they may faint right there and die. The way the church appreciates me, I cannot do that. You see, this is the covenant the Lord is bringing us to. That in the secret or in the public, anywhere you are, the fear of God will be there. And the fear of the people of God will be there. You will not want to do evil. And that's why the Lord is telling us, if you have not been cleansed. In Isaiah chapter 1 verse 18. Come now. now. And let us reason together, says the Lord.
1: Though
0: your sins be as scarlet, they shall be as white as snow. Though they be red like crimson, they shall be as wool. If ye be willing and obedient, this year are we willing? I said, this year are we willing? That's what the Lord is telling us, that before the riches of His grace will come, there will be first of all the reconciliation and the relationship with God. And then there will be the renewal and the righteousness that comes from God. Jeremiah chapter 24 verse
1: 7.
0: And I will give them an heart to know me. When you know God, you will know that God appreciates holiness. When you know God, you will know the great thing that cements your relationship with the Almighty God. And I will give them an heart to know me, that I am the Lord, and they shall be my people, and I will be their God. For they shall return unto me with their whole heart.
1: Manaji wono wato ajesimbe enyenye yowa wanye dukonam eye manye mavnawo nenye bawo trodenu nyetu opo jibliboma.
0: God cleanses us with the water of His word. Christ's blood removes every stain of sin.
1: Christo popula adenanuvo pedi popo de siadeda.
0: And keeps us clean in heart and clean in life.
1: Eye onana bemianu chikona lejima kule agbebribo lakatama.
0: And though temptations may come,
1: tetekwa atenu ava,
0: our faith in Christ draws grace from the Lord to overcome every temptation.
1: You
0: know, the people that can do the stealing, even when other people are watching them, they don't care. They can give the bribe right there on the road publicly. Even when they know that other people are passing by, and they will know they're giving bribe, they don't care. They give the bribe in the private, they give the bribe in the open. Those are not righteous people. Those people don't have covenant relationship with the Lord. When we have this covenant relationship with the Lord, there's renewal, there's righteousness. And whether it's in the public or in the private, we will not do evil. When you actually have this covenant of mercy and covenant of love and covenant of blessing and covenant of grace with the Lord, your tongue will be under His control. You will not just say blah blah blah telling lies.
1: Blah blah blah,
0: blah blah blah, and then all you are telling is just flattery.
1: Blah blah blah,
0: blah blah blah, and all you are saying is gossiping. Relationship with God should bring our tongue under under control. Do you know some people, they don't understand the meaning of having covenant with the Lord. And
1: he'll
0: say, I'm having a covenant relationship with the Lord. They get angry at their wives at home. Or they get angry at their husbands at home. And some will lock the door and give the wife a thorough beating. And say, if you tell them in the church, one, I will deny it. And if the church people believe you after I deny it, I will drive you out and marry another person. And the wife is like a slave. She cannot talk. And the man is just beating her almost every week. Will remove the belt and begin to beat her. And then we'll come to church and be singing Amazing Grace. How great and good the sound. It doesn't work that way. All that beating of your wife will stop. All the gossiping will stop. Your tongue will come under control. It will receive a divine touch. There'll be a great change. And that great change will affect your appearance. Men, the way you bob your head, when we see you, we'll not think that you are one of those people under the bridge. And ladies, when we see you, we'll not be looking at you as if you are preparing to go to prostitution. Your appearance changes when you have a covenant with the Lord. Because a person is in covenant relationship with the Lord, see how he appears and see how she appears. That covenant relationship with the Lord will affect your hairdo.
1: And
0: all the beads that they use in worshipping idols in the village that you put on your head, all those things, you throw them away. And all the paints will surely paint the physical buildings, but you are painting your own body. All that is away. And all the bleaching is gone. When you have a relationship with the Lord, it affects your dressing. Yeah, man, you look like a gentleman, not like a hooligan, not like a thug.
1: Not
0: like a political thug, that when people see you like this, without even you're talking, they clear out of the way. Danger, danger, danger is coming. And when you're a lady, they will not think that you are trying to seduce men with your dressing. When we come to know the Lord, it affects our appearance. It affects our dressing. It affects our association. And it affects our friendship with people. And that's what the Lord is saying. And this year is going to be a wonderful year. I said it's going to be a wonderful year. Everything will be renewed in our lives in Jesus' name.
1: Atrole mia pa gbo mo le Yesu penu koma.
0: Jeremiah chapter 31 verse 33.
1: Jeremiah bagbale tabla ton vo de kekpo kwe bla ton vo ton lia.
0: But this shall be the covenant that I will make with the house of Israel after those days, says the Lord.
1: Ke bonu nu simale babla kekple Israel pa apola le keke si omo la enye asi.
0: I will put my law in their inward parts and write it in their hearts. I will be their God, and they shall be my people. I
1: And
0: when that happens, things will change.
1: They have started changing already.
0: And we will see the beauty of the Lord upon you in Jesus' name. And the glory of the Lord will see it everywhere you go in Jesus' name. In Ephesians chapter 5, verse
1: 25.
0: Husbands, love your wives. When you come into this relationship with the Lord, you'll not hate your wife. You're not going to be bitter against your wife. You're not going to be going around the house with angry look, angry face. Husbands, love your wives. Wives, love your husbands. Husbands, love your wives. Keep your own wife, your only wife.
1: And
0: wives, love your husbands and keep to your husbands alone. He is peculiar. He is special. And is the number one person apart from God in your life. Love your husband. Husbands, love your wives, even as Christ loved the church and gave himself for each. That he might sanctify and cleanse it with the washing of water by the word. That he might present it to himself a glorious church, not having spot or wrinkle or any such thing, but that it should be holy and without blemish.
1: I said it will happen.
0: This year, our families will be filled and saturated with the love of God in Jesus' name.
1: And
0: you tell me, if we have reconciliation and relationship with God, if we have renewal and righteousness from the Lord, what's going to happen? There's going to be a revelation of the riches of grace. And this year, the riches of grace in your life will be abundant. The provision of the Lord in your family will be inexhaustible. You turn here, blessing. You turn there, blessing. You go forward, blessing. You go to the office, blessing. You come back to the house, blessing. Hypertension this year. And the goodness of the Lord will never end in our life. From this year, it will continue ever and ever and ever and ever and ever in Jesus' name. The riches of His grace. When your friends come to your house, they will not see poverty, they will see riches.
1: When we come to your
0: workshop, we will not see scarcity, we will see plenty. And when we come to your market, we will not see sorrow, we will see joy. And when we come to your office, we're not going to see demotion, we're going to see promotion. Because the riches of the grace of God will be upon our lives in Jesus' name. This year, you will stay at your post. If you're a worker in the church, you will stay on that work. And anything you're doing, whatever you touch like this, it will turn into a blessing. 1 Corinthians chapter 2, I'm reading from verse 9 and reading from verse 10. But as it is written, I have not seen, nor ear heard, neither have entered into the heart of man the things which God has prepared for them that love Him. But God has revealed them unto us by His Spirit. For the Spirit searcheth all things, yea, the deep things of God. This year is going to be wonderful. This year is going to be wonderful. I want you to keep those covenant papers in your hand. And in that covenant paper, everything you have written, add something else. This year, no hospital bills. Write it now then. Write it now. This year, no hospital bills. Have you written that? This year, no accident in my family. Have you written that? This year, no lack, no borrowing. This year, prosperity. This year, prosperity. The Lord is going to do it in Jesus' name. In Ephesians chapter 1 verse 17. That the God of our Lord Jesus Christ, the Father of glory, may give unto you the spirit of wisdom and revelation in the knowledge of Him. Your children will not die. Your husband will not die. Your wife will not die. Even the people, the young people that are given to you from the village to take care of them, and they will help you scrubbing the floor and sweeping the house, they will not die in Jesus' name. The provision you need is right there. What you are waiting for is revelation. That revelation is coming to you. You will have the revelation. And when the Lord opens your eyes, you will see there is no need. The Lord has met everything. Setting the eyes of your understanding, being enlightened, that ye may know What is the hope of his calling? And what the riches of the glory of his inheritance in the saints?
1: And what is the exceeding greatness
0: of his power to us what? Who believe according to the working of his mighty power.
1: That
0: mighty power will work in your life. Chapter 2 of Ephesians, reading from verse
1: 4.
0: God, who is rich in mercy, the riches of his grace, who is rich in mercy, for his great love, wherewith he loved us, even when we were dead in sins, has quickened us together with Christ. By grace are you saved.
1: Kemau amosenye kasinoto le nublanu kwa kwa mala la apono logarasi otolo mila nuchi agbo.

0: not of yourselves. It is the gift of God.
1: By
0: grace, we're saved through faith. By grace, we're protected through faith. By grace, we're preserved through faith. By the faith you have in the Lord. That not of yourselves, it is a gift of God. In Ephesians chapter 3, from verse 4. Whereby, when ye read, ye may understand my knowledge in the mystery of Christ, which in other ages was not made known unto the sons of men, as it is now revealed unto his holy apostles and prophets by the Spirit.
1: And
0: the covenant of the blessings of God in ages past. These things were not revealed unto the sons of men, unto the children of men, but now revealed unto us by the leadership of the church, by the pastor in the church, the apostle in the church, the prophet in the church, as the Spirit of God is revealing to him, and he is giving to you in the word of the Lord, whereby I was made a minister according to the gift of the grace of God given unto me by the effectual working of his power. And then in verse 14, for this cause I bow my knees unto the Father of our Lord Jesus Christ, of whom the whole family in heaven and earth is named. That he would grant you, according to the riches of his glory, to be strengthened with might by Spirit in the inner man. I'm telling you that this covenant will affect your heart. Give me an amen. This covenant will affect your soul. Another amen. This covenant will affect your body. Give me an amen. This covenant will affect your wardrobe in your house.
1: And
0: it will affect your kitchen. It will affect your friendship. It will affect everything in your life. You
1: will
0: become a covenant man.
1: You
0: will become a covenant woman. Dressing, appearance, wardrobe, life, marriage, family, everything will receive a touch of the Lord in Jesus' name. In verse 17, that Christ may dwell in your hearts by faith, that
1: ye,
0: being rooted and grounded in love, may be able to comprehend with all saints what is the breadth
2: and length and depth and height and to know the love of Christ which passes knowledge, and that ye might be filled with all the fullness of God.

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1: Anytime you hear now, blessings will begin to flow.
0: Anumake kala seke emasyaba yagira adje adje.
1: Anytime you hear now, the blessings are coming already.
0: Anumake kala seke enyaba yagira evaduvo.
1: And the chains have been broken already.
0: Aye kosokoso la utuiva.
1: And the sicknesses have fleeing away.
0: Aye dolele la esila nyakwa.
1: And the causes of your life. Anytime you hear now, that means the causes have been broken.
0: Aye anumake kala seke la.
1: Now unto him, able to do exceeding abundantly above all that we ask or seek, according to the power that worketh in us.
0: That
1: power started working in you. If you believe that, rise up on your feet. This year is going to be a great year for you.
0: A gracious year for you.
1: A glorious year for you. The Lord is going to do wonders in your family.
0: Wonders
1: in your life. Wonders in your place of work. You will never be the same again. It will look as if you have never come to church. Coming to church this year, it will be a glorious experience. You will celebrate the blessings of the Lord this year in your family in Jesus' name. A new kitchen, a new room, a new heart, a new wardrobe, a new market, a new workshop, a new office, a new relationship. Everything that is evil, everything that is sinful, you sweep them away. You sweep them away. You sweep them away. You take them away. Anger in the heart. Anger in the heart. Violence in your life. Sweep them away. Take them away. So that you make a new heart. And a new spirit. And a new soul. And then there will be forgiveness from the Lord. And there will be perfect pardon from the Lord. And after you have been saved, you tell the Lord, I don't want any root of evil, any root of sin to remain within me. There's a covenant I'm asking from you. Purge me, purify me, wash me, cleanse me. I want to be whiter than snow. All the juju books you have, if this happens, apply this. If that happens, apply this.
0: Magic take
1: everything away. All the occultic regalia. All the occultic books. All the occultic charms. Throw them away. So that the Lord will not see any representation of sin in your life, in your family, in your house. And then you are going to come to this new covenant. The covenant of grace and the covenant of mercy and the covenant of love and the covenant of blessing. Talk to the Lord. Say, Lord, I am ready. Lord, I'm ready. Lord, I'm ready. A new relationship begins right now. I'll be careful now in my life. I'll be watchful over my tongue now. I'll be watchful over my temper now. In Jesus' name we pray.
0: Yes, so for no come and be dog, but I love.
1: If you believe this is going to be a great year, give me a good amen. A year you will never forget. A year you will never forget. Everything you have been looking for, if you look at me face to face here, I'm telling you this year is a year of fulfillment. This year is a year of fulfillment. And bachelors over there, I'm coming to you this year. We're going to have some meetings together, you bachelors and you ladies that are not married yet, and somebody is blocking the way and you are not married. Leave me and them together, we'll fight it for you. God has answered your prayer in Jesus' name. Heavenly Father, we come to you right now. On behalf of all those people that are raising up their hands because they have never been born again, forgive them in Jesus' name. Reconcile them unto yourself. Make a definite relationship with them in Jesus' name. For my beloved brothers and beloved sisters, they are born again already. They are children of God already. I pray, O Lord, cleansing, greater cleansing will come to their life. Greater purity will come to their life. And their relationship with the Lord this year will be solid in Jesus' name. Confirm it, O Lord. In Jesus' name I pray. Now I come to those things you have written on your paper. Look at those things. Open your eyes. Open your eyes. Look at those things you have written on that paper. And I'm telling you, they are not complete yet. You are going to have extra. Because this year is a year of extraordinary blessings. Okay, if you have any Bible there, after you have written everything, just write extra. Every other thing there, will do then. And then you just put extra. Everybody say extra. Raise up those papers now, you are ready for blessing. Father, in the name of Jesus, I come to you on behalf of all your people, my brothers and sisters, members of the family of God. Oh Lord, I pray, every yoke in their lives, break it in Jesus' name. The curse that have been following them and following their forefathers generation to generation and has come to their own time now, Lord, I pray, all that cause is removed in Jesus' name. I pray anything that has caused sorrow, tears in their lives and in their families, I destroy everything in Jesus' name. Lord, I pray for all these our people. I pray, Lord, where there is sickness, sickness, what are you finding there? I command those sicknesses, get out in Jesus' name. And then I pray for those who have any attacks, any affliction, I command all those evil powers and all those attacks, get away in Jesus' name. And Lord, where there has been poverty, I replace it with prosperity. And success and prosperity in Jesus' name. Lord, all the enemies that are chasing them, I turn back all those enemies. Get away from the people of God in Jesus' name. All the families who are here, they have been looking up to you for children. The doors of blessing are open unto you. And all your desires, they are fulfilled in Jesus' name. And those who have been barren, nobody will be barren in our church. Barrenness is canceled from this church. Lord, this year we want to hear testimonies in every home. Children, miracle children, miracle children. And good children like Samuel, good children like Joseph, good children like Ruth, and good children like Esther, give unto the families in
0: Jesus' name.
1: Lord, we pray, you are a great God. And every blessing that you have promised us, every good thing you have promised us, everything will come to us. I pray for everybody. Oh Lord, I pray that right now, your mighty power, you will give unto your people in Jesus' name. Lord, this year for everybody, a year of joy, a year of celebration, and a year of singing a new song in Jesus' name. All the old songs, why am I like this, what have I done, where am I going, where am I coming, all the old songs, take away from their mouth in
0: Jesus'
1: name. But a new song of joy and a new song of celebration, readiness for the rapture, give to everybody in
0: Jesus' name.
1: Thank you, Lord, because we know you have answered. In Jesus' mighty name we pray. And the people of God say, testimonies will never stop in your family.
2: Praise the Lord.
3: Welcome, Pastor.
2: I say, praise the Lord. Your praise the Lord, your hallelujah, your amen reaches up to heaven.
3: Amen.
2: And graces will keep on happening to you in Jesus' name. Tonight, the power of God is present with you in Jesus' name. There was one man. That man walked all the way from Delta State. He was mad, actually. He had mental problem. And he roamed about and walked all the way from Delta State and came to Cross River State.
4: To Delta State, Vado River State.
2: To meet your miracle.
4: Vado Gonukuno.
2: Put your hands together for Jesus.
4: Minamia Pasikwena Yesu.
2: And his name is Samuel.
4: Enukwenye Samuel.
2: And he was carrying dustbin on the head.
4: Hello, but did no koda kushima koda tam.
2: And had a lot of bad things he put inside there because of problem.
4: Hey, you know, blow no body or akusiyam letane do la bena letabo dolum.
2: The moment he got in front of a church like this, mental problem vanished away.
4: And
2: then our ushers, I've been talking about you everywhere I go. Put your hands together for those ushers.
4: Amanu jola mo fanu cho mi amchi eche la ti sa ti simi na mi afu asik pe ni amanu jola o.
2: For life ushers, very sharp. Having the eyes of an eagle.
4: Je parle pas manu jola ou la ou bien toi la ben a ou bon fou la ben hon.
2: And then they picked up that man.
4: What learned man?
2: And then he was washed and he bathed, he said, and gave Jesus Christ to him as a gift.
4: What let ne? What badane? What dredo? What a yesu ne? Benu na na na.
2: The gift of salvation. The man became born again.
4: What ne? Agbo benu na na malatrot.
2: And was baptized in water and then he became a member of the church. Praise the Lord. Tell you, it's only for you to know that the power of God is here. Keep on fellowship with the people of God, and the power of God will never stop in your life in Jesus' name. Now tonight, a night of the supernatural. A night of miracle. I will get my own. I will get my own. I will get my own. If you are going to get your own, put your hands up and I'm going to pray for you. Father, in the name of Jesus, I come to you tonight and before you, Lord, I declare all these your people, they're going to be blessed mightily tonight in Jesus'
4: name.
2: Glorify yourself tonight. Descend, come down, Lord, in a mighty way, in a powerful way tonight. Tonight in Jesus'
4: name.
2: I pray, Lord, that today you will touch everyone. You will open blind eyes. The lame will rise up and walk. And the people who are sick, you take their sicknesses away in Jesus' name. And Lord, the greatest of all miracles, salvation of our soul. You grant to everyone in Jesus' name. Thank you, Father, because we know you have answered. In Jesus' name, we pray. Give me another amen. God bless you. Thank you very much. You can be seated. In Mark chapter 5, verse 25. And a certain woman which had an issue of blood 12 years and had suffered many things of many physicians and had spent all that she had and was nothing better, but rather grew worse.
4: Eye nyɔnu aɖe si nu vu le dodom le ƒe wuieve sɔm eye wòkpɔ fu geɖe tso gbedala geɖewo gbɔ hegblẽ nu siwo katã le esi gake mele nyonyom nɛ o ke boŋu wògado gã ɖe dziwo la.
2: When she had heard of Jesus came in the press behind and touched his garment.
4: Esi wò se Yesu nukɔ la eva dze amehawo le emegbe eye wòde asi eƒe awu ŋuti.
2: For she said, if I may but touch his clothes, I shall be whole.
4: Elabena egblɔ bena ne mede asi eƒe awu nu ko la nye lãme asẽ.
2: And straightway the fountain of her blood was dried up.
4: Eye enumake eƒe vu la nu tso.
2: As she felt in her body that she was healed of that plague.
4: Eye wò se le eƒe lãme bena yeƒe dɔ la vɔ.
2: I've read that story to you for you to know how simple it is to get a miracle from the Lord.
4: Mexle nutinya sia ne mi ne mi adejesi ale si wo le bobwe bena amana kho nukunu la.
2: See, when you have suffered for 12 years.
4: Le kuya ni be le kpo fufu wi evsom.
2: For 20 years.
4: Alo po bla evsom.
2: For 30 years.
4: Alo po bla tonsom.
2: And you have tried the best you could.
4: Ele oja agbagba nwi toke.
2: And you have gone every place. And you have not got a solution to the problem. You think it's very difficult. And you think it's going to be an uphill task. That's why I read the story of this woman to you. She had suffered for 12 years. And she had gone to many physicians. And the many physicians had requested her to bring a lot of money. And she had spent everything that she had. And there was nothing that changed. Except that she went from bad to worse. And every day she was getting nearer and nearer to death.
4: Eye gbesia gbela ele tetem ke le fun gogom.
2: Her dream.
4: Efe dreamo.
2: Her thoughts.
4: Efe susu dedewo.
2: Her look.
4: Efe nukpakpa.
2: Her appearance.
4: Efe jejema.
2: Everything was saying you are getting nearer and nearer to the grave.
4: Nusia nu le gbogblom ne bena ele tetem de yodonu.
2: And yet he didn't lose hope. And I come to tell you tonight, don't lose hope. Your miracle is on the way. And then Jesus came to town. And Jesus is here. When Jesus came to town, a large crowd came together. And as a large crowd came together, the woman said, all these people that came together, they don't have as much problem as I have. Why don't they allow me to see Jesus so that I can get well. But nobody thought of her. They were thinking about themselves. And she couldn't see Jesus because of the crowd, because of the prayers. And so he said, or I will get my miracle. But I will get my miracle. Because you don't have to see me one by one. I'm sending your miracle to you. And your miracle will reach you in Jesus' name. And you set the time for your miracle. It is not the preacher that determines when you get your miracle. You determine when you get your miracle. Because the woman said, the moment I am able to touch the hem of his garment, I shall be made
4: Ela bena nyonu la globina ne menya kasie pa utoganu konye lama asan.
2: That's what she said.
4: Nusie wo glo.
2: Other people say it another way.
4: Amabu bogbele mo bobuji.
2: Wawa in Congo Kinshasa.
4: Pastor be ile Congo Kinshasa.
2: And in Congo Kinshasa we had a program.
4: Pastor le takwe de wom le Congo Kinshasa.
2: There was a woman and this woman had a father, and the father was sick in the hospital.
4: Nyonwadeli, nyonushala etolesi etwajedo kele donokonji.
2: And this sick father could not stand up.
4: Eye nutina jedo ametimle titre chimu.
2: They will pick him up and take him to the toilet and bring him back.
4: The okone ya gaze agakuyaba dada koma.
2: He was bedridden.
4: Eti abaji.
2: But the daughter was the head of the television crew in Congo Kinshasa.
4: Kaka evia nyonwa ele dom le television ba do for le Congo Kinshasa.
2: And this woman said, my father is dying in the hospital.
4: Nyonu shala globena tonyo le kukum le donokonji.
2: And nobody can help my father. And the father was lying down there, helpless, impotent. But the woman said, I'm going to stay right here in front.
4: Amiade kama liakwede tonya nu o tonya le kufum ka kela nyona globena nyela maba no tede ipon kogbe la fia.
2: As the man of God will be coming from the immigration.
4: Lekana pastor lato dejipola ogwa bonola.
2: I will look at the pastor.
4: Nyama po pastor.
2: If the pastor looks at me, my father will be healed.
4: Ne pastor hanya po bonyakula totonya po doyoyo.
2: Praise the Lord.
4: Mika fa
2: foto. And then I came out of the airport and I didn't know anything.
4: Eh pastor ya dile yamovu jopele dodo. Pastor manyanu sledji.
2: But the woman was waiting there. There was one pastor there, and that pastor is a wonderful artist.
4: Eye pastor Adele, pastor ma, enyinu tala etana am.
2: He had drawn my picture.
4: Eye ata pastor benono.
2: And then he stretched the banner with my picture. Welcome, Pastor Kumuyi, to Congo Kinshasa.
4: Eye wokeke avu agbaja bena pastor Kumuyi wezomba Congo Kinshasa.
2: And then the woman, that woman was intelligent. Women are intelligent. I said women are intelligent. And you women who are here today, I salute your wisdom. That woman was very intelligent. She knew. While the pastor is coming out of the immigration, that the pastor will look at that picture. And she went to stay beside that picture. As I came up mouth like this, and I saw the picture.
4: Pastor,
2: I just looked at the picture, then I saw her. The moment our eyes met, the father got healed in the hospital. And the father got up. And the father started walking. And the father picked up the cell phone and said, my daughter, I don't know what is happening. I am well. And then he knelt down and nobody prayed to him. He began to pray for salvation. So you set your time. And if you will set today, tonight is my night. I will get well in Jesus' name. Freedom celebration at Ibadan.
4: Sunday,
2: a mother had a child that had very, very serious problem. And the mother was pleading with the pastor, state overseer there, please, you know my problem. You know, I've been on this scene for many years. And you know this child, don't let this child die like this. Let me see the pastor. And so our pastor said, but you know the condition of this place now. Look at the crowd. How can I allow you alone to go in and see the pastor? There are too many people. Please, pastor, let me see the GF. And the pastor said, I'm telling you, it's not easy. And so she said, all right. Then she said, my child, we're going to do something. The pastor is inside that office.
4: Pastor,
2: and he will come out. And when he comes out, don't look any other direction. Be looking at the pastor. And when he comes out, just look at him like this, and he will look at you. You will get well.
4: Ebene pastor drudi we apo pastor na pastor nya apo ko alopo do yo vinya.
2: You know, it's very simple.
4: Le pe ele bobo ento.
2: And so I didn't know. I finished, and then the pastor told me, let's go now, and conducted me to the car. As I came out like this, wanting to enter the car, I saw the child, because the mother put the child, I told you these women are very wise. And the woman put the child on her head so that she can be taller, higher above everybody. And as I came like this, I saw the child became well. You see, you determine when you get healed and when you get delivered. That's why I come to talk to you tonight on simple steps in receiving your miracle. Very simple. Simple steps in receiving your miracle. When I was in school, our teachers, whenever they taught us anything, and they were having difficulty, our teacher was, you cannot understand this one. This one is as simple as...
4: Hey, pastor, bena, teacher, bena, mi, semi, agomo, mi, abobo, ente, abobo, abena, abede, ena.
2: You got it.
4: Mi, siyoko, vabato, mi, siye.
2: All of you are wise and sharp.
4: It is
5: as simple as A, B, C.
4: And
5: so, I come to tell you tonight about A, B, C of receiving your miracle. And it's as simple as that. Number one, the ABC of receiving mercy and salvation. The ABC of receiving mercy and salvation. As you look at John chapter 1, verse 12.
4: A, B, C. A,
5: accept.
4: B,
5: believe. C, confess. A, accept. Look at John chapter 1, verse 12. But as many as received him, to them he gave power to become the sons of God. Even to them that believe on his name. Jesus Christ is your Savior.
4: Yes, Christ in your word.
5: The moment you accept that, and you say, I accept, Jesus died for me. All your sins, you bundle them together. The ones you remember and the ones you don't remember. And say, Lord, I'm a terrible sinner. And I've offended you. I need your forgiveness. I know that Jesus died for me on the cross of Calvary. And the moment you say that, I say, thank you, Jesus. You're giving me that salvation now. You give me that eternal life now. I accept.
4: That
5: salvation. Now be, believe. When Jesus prayed on the cross, forgive them, Father, for they know not what they do. And then there was one man there, a thief. And he was a thief on the cross. And he had been discussing with the other thief because he had a partner in crime. A partner in sin. A partner in evil. He was telling the other partner, why are you talking against Jesus? We verily deserve the judgment that we receive. But he is innocent. Then he told the Lord, he said, Lord, remember me when you come to your kingdom. And Jesus said, today you will be with me in paradise. Look at that. A man that was almost dying already. He was the thief on the cross. And you will think there was no salvation for him. But he accepted. And the moment you accept and you believe, you'll be saved. I said you'll be saved. Don't mind, the sins may be many, like the sand at the seashore. For the
2: moment we present Christ to you, I accept that moment you will be saved. I said you will be saved. Luke chapter 19 verse 1. And Jesus entered and passed through Jericho, and behold, there was a man named Zacchaeus, which was chief among the publicans, and he was rich.
4: And
2: he sought to see Jesus, who he was, and could not for the press, because he was of little stature. You see again here, this man wanted to see Jesus Christ, and he could not. He didn't grumble. He didn't cry. He didn't fight with anybody. He didn't abuse any pastor. He wasn't kind of pushing his way through, He wasn't angry. You see, when you want something, and you know that this thing, you cannot have it this way, go the other way. Don't get angry. Don't fight. Don't say, I'll not come to the church anymore. If that is the way they are going to do it, and I told our pastor, I must see our father, and they are not allowing me, okay, take your church. I'll not come to church again. Don't act like that. And then we're told he ran before, and he climbed up a sycamore tree to see him, for he was to pass that way. And when Jesus came to the place, he looked up and saw him. The Lord has seen you tonight. He has seen your sorrow. He has seen your tears. And he has seen your need. And the Lord is going to meet you at the point of need tonight in Jesus' name. And said unto him, Zacchaeus, he even knew his name. The Lord knows your name. And the Lord knows your address. And your miracle will follow you to your address in Jesus' name. Said Zacchaeus, make haste and come down, for today I must abide at thy house. And he made haste and came down and received him out joyfully.
4: Ebe Zacchaeus di kaba la bena le nambe ekbe abena mano afom eye wo di kaba eye wo kwe kle jito.
2: He accepted.
4: Akwe.
2: He accept.
4: Akwe.
2: Cut verse 9. And Jesus said unto him, this day is salvation come to this house, for so much as he also is the son of Abraham.
4: Salvation
2: came because he accepted. He said, he believed. In John chapter 20 verse 31. But these are written that ye might believe that Jesus is the Christ, the Son of God, and that believing ye might have life through his name.
4: Pope Blaton Vodekelia, Kawonglo Siawode, Bena, Miaho Asa Bena, Yesu, Enye Christo, Mauvila, Eye Bena, Nemio Questela Miako Agbelopan.
2: I believe that Jesus is the Son of God.
4: Questeba Yesu Enye Maufavi.
2: I believe that Jesus is my Savior.
4: Maukwestaba Yesu Enye Nyokola.
2: I believe you accept, you believe salvation will be yours. I said salvation will be yours. And then C is to confess. In Romans chapter 10, verse 9, that if thou shalt confess with thy mouth the Lord Jesus and shalt believe in thine heart that God has raised him from the dead, thou shalt be saved.
4: Ella bena na avuama le wenu bena Yesu yenye afatola eye ne konesena le wodi me bena ma ofoya ma de titre to ma kuko domela akohoho.
2: You believe, and then you confess. Verse 10, for with the heart man believeth unto righteousness, and with the mouth confession is made unto salvation. And so we understand the miracle of salvation, the mercy of salvation. A. Accept.
4: A. Kwe.
2: B. Believe.
4: B. Kwe.
2: C. Confess.
4: C. Woman.
2: And tonight you are saved.
4: Samala, mia kwe, mia kwadadu.
2: I said tonight you are saved.
4: Bebe Samala de, mia kwadadu.
2: Point number two. The ABC of receiving miracle.
4: Maunya pakpa velia a kwadadu eton abadu.
2: A, B, C of receiving miracle. How do we receive miracles? It's as simple as A, B, C. Receiving miracle, I thought it was difficult. No, not at all. It's as simple as A, B, C. A, ask.
4: A, bia.
2: Ask the Lord.
4: Bia afatom.
2: B, bless the Lord.
4: B, ira afatom.
2: And C, confirm the work of the Lord.
4: Etonlias, dupe afatoba do walaji.
2: A, ask the Lord.
4: Banto a, bia afatom.
2: B, bless the Lord.
4: Evelia b, ira afatom.
2: C, confirm the work of the Lord.
4: Etonlias, dupe afatoba do walaji.
2: A, ask.
4: Ban bia.
2: Let's look at Matthew chapter 7. Reading from verse 7.
4: Mia kwa Matthew ta adre kukwi adrenlia.
2: Ask and it shall be given you. Seek and ye shall find. Knock and it shall be opened unto you.
4: Me bia eye wa nami, me ji eye mi akpo mi pupuan, eye wa vina mi.
2: You see, this word ask is very important.
4: Nyati ya mi bia ele be bienu to.
2: I want you to do something now.
4: Me ji mi onade titia.
2: What's the first letter of the alphabet?
4: Nyati ke diana alphabet
2: ogomo. The first letter of the word ask.
4: Me pe, nyati sinenye bia gomode yenye a.
2: Write it down.
4: Mi unli daddy.
2: What's the first letter of the word? God seek.
4: Nyatike je ji goma yenye se.
2: Write that in front of A.
4: Mi ngwe de se ben kogbe.
2: And what's the first letter of the word knock? Write that in front of us. What do you have? Ask.
4: No care me for you for going to be
2: as simple as that.
4: Ella Bob Wento,
2: as simple as that.
4: Ella Bob Wento,
2: and you will ask tonight.
4: Yeah, be a Zayaman.
2: I said you will ask tonight.
4: Maybe me a be a Zayaman.
2: And all you will do tonight, you will ask. And the Lord will give you Jesus' name. And tonight you are carrying your miracle back home. On this side, as we finish tonight, all you need to do is ask. And when you ask, miracle will come your way. As simple as A, B, C. A, ask. Look at verse 8. Everyone that asketh receiveth, he that seeketh findeth, and to him that knocketh it shall be opened. Or what man is there of you, whom if his son shall ask bread, will he give him a stone? Or if he ask a fish, will he give him a serpent?
4: Alo amakele miaduma. Nevia abia bolwela, watokwe anemagan. Alo na abia tomalela, watodan anemagan.
2: Or if ye then, being evil, know how to give good gifts to your children, how much more shall your Father, which is in heaven, give good things to them that ask him?
4: Azon nemi amasionye amavondi wola menya alesie mia nanunana nuiwo mia viola de mia popos le divola mananu nui amasio bianela au o magan.
2: If you have your Bible, if you look at verse 7, ask.
4: Ne Bible la siwa kukwe maadrabena mi bia.
2: If you look at verse 8, everyone that asks.
4: Kukwe manilia amasi amasi bia nula.
2: The word is there. Ask. If you look at verse 9, you'll see the word there. If the son ask bread, if you look at verse 10, or if he ask a fish, if you look at verse 11, he gives good things to them that ask him. You see, in that passage, all he's saying is just ask. And everyone that asketh, receiveth. You receive tonight in Jesus' name. The Lord is telling us that having a miracle is as simple as A, B, C. And then B is to bless. Bless the Lord. You see, after you have asked, you will not keep on crying. After you have asked, you will not keep on mourning. From tonight, all your sorrows are gone. After you have asked, you will cheer up. And then your countenance will change. And now you'll be blessing the Lord. Psalm 103, verse 1.
4: Psalm
2: 103 from verse 1. Bless the Lord, O my soul, and all that is within me. Bless his holy name. Verse
4: 2.
2: Bless the Lord, O my soul, and forget not all his benefits. Who forgiveth all thine iniquities? Who healeth all thy diseases? The ABC of receiving miracle. A is to ask. And B is to bless the name of the Lord. And while you are blessing the name of the Lord, all your sicknesses are gone. All All your infirmities are taken away. All your pains are removed. And then your paralysis, everything will go away. In Acts of the Apostles, chapter 16, verse 25. And at midnight, Paul and Silas preached. That's asking. Sang praises unto God. That's blessing the Lord. And then it says, and the prisoners had them. You will not be blessing the Lord in a low tone. You are blessing the Lord. Thank God I'm healed. And everybody had them, and suddenly there was a great earthquake, so that the

0: funa o.
1: And the door of prosperity is open to you.
0: Eyenu jejina ma pa fun tra funa o.
1: And the door of supernatural miracle is open to you tonight in Jesus' name.
0: Eyenu kuno tra ko bo fun tra funa o sanyamale Yesu fanu koma.
1: And all the doors were open and everyone's bands were loose.
0: Eye von trokata vodo kwe eya meokata fa gawo tu.
1: While they were blessing the Lord.
0: Esiola patola kafun.
1: While they were praising the Lord.
0: Esiola patola dundaji.
1: You ask.
0: Yeah.
1: You bless the Lord.
0: Yira apato.
1: And then you confirm De, the work of the Lord.
0: Ekoma dupe apato la apato wolaji.
1: The Lord is asking you tonight, can he solve your problem?
0: Apato la bionzam de mata de wof kwe kwea wuda.
1: I said, can the Lord solve your problem?
0: Maybe the apato la ta de wof kwe kwea wuda.
1: Can the Lord heal you tonight?
0: Apato la tima your dozayamia.
1: Will the Lord take all your problems away tonight? That's the confirmation. When you say yes, that's confirmation. Matthew chapter 9, verse 28. And when he was come into the house, the blind man came to him, and Jesus says unto them, believe ye that I'm able to do this? And he said unto him, yea, Lord, yes, Lord. That's confirmation.
0: Eye esi woide afia mla nupu agbanto wa agbo. Eye yesu glo na wobena mi kwesebena matenu awo esi amaka. Eye woglo nebena en afato emenyu kwadudu nyalaji.
1: The problem you have tonight.
0: Pekwenele Josiah mla.
1: Do you believe the Lord can take this problem away? Yes, Lord.
0: Dele kwesi bena afato lati marida lo wagba miya. En afato.
1: And when you come to the Lord, and you ask the Lord, eh.
0: Nebe le ba afato gbo ile bi afato. Ah.
1: And then you bless the Lord, B.
0: Eye le yira afato, B.
1: And you confirm, thank you, Jesus. And I believe tonight you are taking my sickness away. When you confirm it like that, all of a sudden, the power of God will come upon your life. You'll be healed in Jesus' name.
0: In verse
1: 29, after they said, yes, Lord, then he touched their eyes, saying, according to your faith, be it unto you. Were opened. And tonight, your limb legs will walk. Your tumor will vanish away. The HIV/AIDS will be taken away. The brain problem will fly away. Because you ask. Because you bless. And because you confirm. Point number 3. The ABC of keeping your miracle. See, there are some people, they get the miracle. And then they do not understand, they do not know how to keep the miracle. And yet, it's as simple as A, B, C.
0: Gakere le bobwe abena A, B, T, Ena.
1: A, B, C of keeping your miracle.
0: A, B, T. Kena lukunula tadrado.
1: A, abide.
0: A, nuapatoma.
1: You have come to Jesus, no turning back. No turning back.
0: Leba Yesu go to trauma liu, to trauma liu.
1: I've decided to follow Jesus.
0: Me
1: no turning back. No turning back.
0: Me don't know Yesu yoma to trauma liu, to trauma liu.
1: I've decided to believe.

0: in Jesus. No turning back, no turning back.
1: Me donu gbebe na ma ko Yesu Jesus to tromeli o to tromeli o.
0: Be belong.
1: Be zu Yesu to.
0: You should not be hanging somewhere.
1: You're
0: hanging in between this church and that church. And you really don't belong anywhere. You must belong to a church that believes in Christ and believes the Bible. That's how to keep your miracle. And then, you know, sometimes I go to places. A mother will come and see me with a child. And then I will say, what can I do for you? And then the mother will say, nothing.
1: And I
0: don't want you to do anything for me. I just came to greet you with this child. Because I married so many years, and then you came to our town. And you came to our place, and then you prayed for me. As a result of that prayer, that's how this child came. And this child has finished secondary school now. Put your hands together for Jesus. Permanent miracle. Permanent miracle. And your miracles will abide with you and be permanent in Jesus' name. B, C of keeping your miracle.
1: A, B, D.
0: I prayed for one man. Of course, I prayed for many people. But this man in particular, about 18 years ago, he was healed of HIV
1: AIDS.
0: At that time, he was about dying. And was very lean. And the doctors told him, you don't have a long time to live anymore. And then I went to their country. The country is Zambia.
1: Zambia.
0: And then I prayed for him. After praying for him, he went to see the doctor. And then as he went to see the doctor, the doctor confirmed there is no HIV AIDS anymore. You are totally healed. And that was 18 years ago. And for 18 years, that man is still strong and well. B, C, A, abide.
1: A, B, D, A, no Christoma.
0: B, belong.
1: Ebelia, no, ni Christo toko.
0: C, continue.
1: Etonlia, yeji.
0: You will continue.
1: Mia yeji la.
0: I said you will continue.
1: Mabena mia yeji.
0: What is A?
1: Look in your
0: in Psalm 91, I'm reading to you from verse 1. He that dwelleth in the secret place of the Most High shall abide under the shadow of the Almighty. I will say of the Lord, He is my refuge and my fortress, my God, in Him will I trust. Surely He shall deliver thee from the snare of the fowler and from the noisome pestilence. To see when you come to the Lord and you abide, all the noise of demons in your ear, God will clear everything away.
1: Nende bena we la ba yesu bele ti yesu mi lele yesu mi ya bobo bobo gbedi di onu gana ro tu mi ya wo kata wa do abe tu mi mi
0: na all the things that are walking about in your body, God will send them away, and they will never come back to you in Jesus' name. It shall deliver thee from the snare of the fowler and from the noisome person. It shall cover thee. Evil eyes will not see you anymore. And the people that are throwing charms on people, and they are cursing people, their hands will not touch you anymore. And that is on the basis you abide. Under his wings shall thou trust. His truth shall be thy shield and buckler. In verse 5, thou shalt not be afraid for the terror by night. You'll not be afraid again. In the day, in the night, you will be free. There will be a bodyguard of angels following after you and watching over you. And then it says, for the arrow that flies by day. Maybe you don't understand. There are some people that are just walking about. All of a sudden they feel an arrow striking them on the chest. And then pain will start there. From that pain, they say, this person is, then he goes to the hospital. Then they say the fellow has a cancer. Because of the arrow that came to him. And tonight, that arrow will be taken away. And then, as you abide, no other arrow will come your way again.
1: Now we are about to let yes me and tradaka the dimatoma gajo brother brother oh.
0: In verse 6, not for the pestilence that walketh in darkness. Nor for the destruction that wasteth at noonday. A thousand shall fall at thy side. And 10,000 at the right hand, it shall not come near thee. You see, that's on the basis of abiding. That's why I told you the A, B, C of keeping your miracle. Don't be a person like takes the church like a restaurant. That when you are hungry, you go to eat there. And then tomorrow you go to eat in another place. Then another day you go to eat another place. Stay somewhere. In a Bible believing church. And abide there. It is the abiding believer. It is the believer who remains steadfast in that place. The arrow of the devil or the hand of the devil will never touch you anymore. Only with thine eyes shall thou behold and see the reward of the wicked.
1: Because
0: thou hast made the Lord, which is my refuge make even the Most High thy habitation. There shall no evil befall thee. Neither shall any plague come near thy dwelling. For he shall give his angels charge over thee to keep thee in all thy ways. They shall bear thee up in their hands, lest thou dash thy foot against a stone. Thou shalt tread on the lion and adder. The young lion and the dragon shall thou trample under your feet. Because
1: he
0: has set his love upon me. Therefore, will I deliver him? I will set him on high because he has known my name. He shall call upon me and I will answer him. From today, he will answer all your prayers.
1: Ayom e ma tone to gbaja Yehowa lato to wo gbeto da okatan.
0: I will be with him in trouble.
1: Melikli le hiamo.
0: This for those people who abide. Nukle, the people who abide. Even if trouble comes, the Almighty God will be with you.
1: Nukle tuye la line mo shole Christu mo. A mo shole Christu mo. Na ikia kama vade. Ma ugrebena yinto ya nwani kli wo.
0: I will deliver him and I will honor him.
1: Ebena ma dilema e ma ka.
0: With long life.
1: Mato agbejiji.
0: Do you know you are going to live long? If you abide in the Lord, accidents, they are cancelled. Sudden disease that will bring premature death, they are cancelled. The power of Satan wanting to attack you, they are cancelled.
1: Satan abenu sasiadibe ya wabomi, mitre filemo.
0: With long life will I satisfy him and show him my salvation.
1: Mato agbejijadi fune, eye mana wakwanyo konamo.
0: Be what? Be long.
1: Peyenyenika, zwapatoto.
0: We're looking at Acts chapter 2. We're looking at verse 41. Then they that gladly received this word were baptized. Why did they surrender themselves for water baptism? Because they wanted to belong. Baptism confirms the belonging. See, they were saved. And the same day, there were added unto them about 3,000 souls. I went to a country they call Belarusia.
1: Pastor, Belarusia.
0: And it's very close to Russia.
1: Russia.
0: And then many, many people were healed, just like it happened here. And many, many people gave their lives to the Lord. And it was a very cold time. And there was ice on the sea over there. And people came with, you know, a lot of coats and everything because there it was very chilly and very cold.
1: But
0: these people gave their lives to the Lord. And then after I finished, then all those people that came to know the Lord, I told them, abide and belong. And those people went to the pastor over there and they said, we want to be baptized in water. And the pastor said, wait.
1: Pastor,
0: because the water is very cold now. If we put you inside that river, then you will freeze to death. And those people said, yes, we want to obey the Lord. If we die, we die obeying the Lord. Baptize us all the same. And those people then, they used their wisdom and they brought something like baptistry and they poured warm water there and they put them inside and baptized them because they wanted to belong. Now our own river here does not have eyes. You are not going to die in the river. And the Lord is saying, you must belong. I said you must belong. And they continued steadfastly in the apostles' doctrine and fellowship.
1: And
0: breaking bread and in prayers. Look at the next verse. And fear came upon every soul, and many wonders and signs were done by the apostles. That's how the signs and the wonders will continue. That's how your miracles will continue. I rejoice with you today that if you have not got a miracle yet, you are getting it now in Jesus' name. And if you have got it already, it will be permanent. Your miracle will be permanent. Abide,
1: no Christo,
0: belong,
1: Zuyesuto,
0: and continue. And the grace of God will continue with you forever in Jesus' name.
1: Heads
0: bowed and eyes closed. Now we're going to do it as simple as. That's what we're going to do now. You want the Lord to forgive your sin. Jesus Christ died for you. And all that he's asking you now is just A, B, C. You accept. You believe, and then you confess. And if you are giving your life to the Lord Jesus Christ now, and you accept him, just raise up your hand. You say, I accept. I believe. And I confess that Jesus is my Lord and Savior. I want you to say this after me. Almighty God, I thank you that you have provided salvation for me. This salvation is not in religion. Say it with me. This salvation is not in religion. This salvation is not in an idol. This salvation is not in an image. This salvation is in Christ. Christ died for me.
1: Christ
0: to take my sins away. Lord, I accept. You forgive me now. I am a child of God now. My condemnation is taken away. Now I am in the kingdom. Thank you, Lord. I am saved. In Jesus' name. Amen.
1: Amen.
0: Keep lift up your hand, Father, in the name of Jesus.
1: Mais tu as dit papa le Yesu pour nous comme.
0: I thank you because it's so simple to get saved. We accept, we believe, and we confess. And all these people have accepted Jesus Christ. And they have accepted the gift of salvation. Confirm that salvation now. Give them the power to go and live in newness of life. I pray, Lord, they will not stray away again. They will remain with you. They remain with your people. Thank you, Lord, for the answer. In Jesus' name we pray. And everybody said, Amen.
1: Amen.
0: Put your hands together for Jesus. We thank the Lord because those people are saved. Praise the Lord. Everybody praise the Lord. Your time of miracle has come. And tonight you will not be disappointed in Jesus' name. Father, in the name of Jesus. We thank you because you've simplified everything for us. And you have told us simply to ask. And the moment we ask, we're receiving tonight in Jesus' name. Anyone having tumor? Having goiter, having hernia, having any infantiasis in the leg, having any swelling in the armpit, any swelling in the head, Lord, I pray right now that all the swelling will vanish away in Jesus'
1: name.
0: The cancer over there in your body, I command right now, all that cancer will vanish away in Jesus' name. All the other sicknesses hidden in the body, causing pain and causing much inconvenience in the body, I pray right now, wherever you are, I pray the hand of the Lord will touch you. Be healed in Jesus' name. And those who have any part of the body dead, not functioning, not alive anymore, whether it is kidney or it is a part of the body in the bone or it is the lungs, it is a liver. Oh Lord, any part of them that is not active, not working, not functioning, not alive, let your life, let your healing, let your miracle come into the parts of their bodies now in Jesus' name. Those who are deaf and dumb, I pray right now the power of God will come upon you. Those deaf ears be opened in Jesus' name. And the dumb tongues I command be loose and begin to speak in Jesus' name. Those who are lame, those who are paralyzed, today is your day. This is your night of miracles. I send the power of the Lord into your waist, into your joints, into your knees, into your bones. Rise up and walk in Jesus' name.
1: All
0: those who have been attacked by stroke, I pray that right now you will be healed. Receive your miracle healing in Jesus' name. I pray for those who have been attacked and oppressed by evil spirits. All that attack, all that affliction, all the oppression of evil spirit, evil power, demons, I command you, come out in Jesus' name. And that spirit of epilepsy, I command you, come out in Jesus'
1: name.
0: I pray for men and women, families here who are barren. You are not barren anymore. You are not barren anymore. And you, sister, you, brother, you, husband, you, wife, receive your miracle babies in Jesus' name.
1: Oh, brother. Ewo sister, ewo nyonu, ewo nutu, mi kwamia panu kunu pe bilali yeso panu kama.
0: All those people that have been appearing to you in your dream.
1: Ama yode au de Christian or the dreamer.
0: And they have been saying that as long as they are alive, you will not have any child. I remove their curse.
1: Eye ule kwa jealous, you lag bela we ama te adjivio. Ma globo ti fudewo duma.
0: I break the yoke. I release you from barrenness in Jesus' name. And those who have been attacked, afflicted with the spirit of poverty, I drive all those evil powers hindering your progress and prosperity. I drive them away in Jesus' name. I and all those young people here, you're studying, but it looks like something is blocking your brain.
1: Eye so heo, miamuela gbanasran, eja benade tu miapata, damasusu ena.
0: I use the key of the name of Jesus, and I open that brain.
1: Mazan yesu Christo benu kwa sa fila ma vumiabata masule fifi laima.
0: I release you into academic success in Jesus' name.
1: Mena miya blode, desku da debanu kwa kwe ima le yesu penu kama.
0: Lord, everybody here tonight will get their own miracle. I confirm by your word that cannot fail, your people are healed. Your people are delivered. Your people are blessed. Confirm the miracle in Jesus' name. And I pray that all the miracles will be permanent. That the grace to abide you give to your people. The grace to belong you give to people. And the grace to continue in the faith give to everyone in Jesus' name. We thank you and we rejoice together because we know you have done it. In Jesus' name we pray.
1: Le yeso panu kama mi dog bedale.
0: Amen.
1: Amen. Amen.
0: Put your hands together for Jesus.
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0: Jesus' name we pray.
1: Le Yesu fenu koma mi dogbe dale.
0: Everybody said
1: amen. Amen.
0: Heavenly Father, we thank you for our fellowship around the world tonight again.
1: Mia pema je povi tomi da gbolo fun mododo sina le mia kple nyala do mo le zan ya mo.
0: We thank you, Lord, because every time we come, you reveal your mind, your will, your purpose, your plan to us.
1: Mi da pe no be na nemi vala le de wo nya wo lolon wo tam lo klo wo jima jiji o fian mi.
0: And Lord, we pray both young and old, the children and people. Parents,
1: and the leaders and the
0: teachers, as well as the learners, every one of us will learn from your word tonight in Jesus' name. We're asking, O Lord, you keep us awake, that Lord, the tiredness of the body will not make us sleep while the word is going on in Jesus' name.
1: Teach us,
0: Lord.
1: And
0: lead us in the word. We pray that the grace to follow through and the grace to so learn that you will bring conviction, transformation, power in our life, you give unto us in Jesus' name.
1: That others
0: will see the glory, the beauty of the study of the word in every life, and will they want to follow after the Lord like we are following the Lord in Jesus' name.
1: Bring conviction
0: through the word.
1: Commitment
0: through the word.
1: Courage
0: through the word.
1: That you'll
0: be able to go on living according to the conviction you have painted and planted in our hearts in Jesus' name.
1: Lead your
0: people, teach your people
1: tonight.
0: Be glorified and exalted.
1: And
0: let the church be edified. Thank you, Lord, because we know you have answered. In Jesus' name we pray. And everybody said, amen.
1: Amen.
0: Thank you very much. I welcome you to the Bible study tonight. It's always a glorious time, wonderful time, as we meet together and we study the Word of God.
1: By the way,
0: you'll notice that when the book of Daniel, and Daniel has two parts, that's historic part and then the prophetic
1: part.
0: Historic part is what you have in chapters 1 to 6. And then the prophetic part we have in chapter 7 all through to 12. Taking our time, going very slowly in chapters 1, 2, 3, 4, 5, and 6. The reason we've done that is because there's so much to learn of the life of Daniel and his three friends and the people around them at that time.
1: Nusi temi webe ni bena nu gede li bena miyate masron acho Hebrew vi eton akple Daniel enuchi bakple amasho
3: looking
4: in our three verses today in Daniel chapter 6. And we're reading from verse 25. Then King Darius wrote unto all people and nations and languages that dwell in all the earth, peace be multiplied unto you.
3: I make a decree
4: that in every dominion of my kingdom men tremble and fear before the God of Daniel, for he is the living God and steadfast forever, and his kingdom that which shall not be destroyed, and his dominion shall be even unto the end.
3: Daniel fe mauna jingo eye wa voin le nye jidudu fe fiadu fe blibo la me ela bena mau bagbe wo nye eye wo li tegbe eye fiadu fe nu me yina o eye e fe jidudu li va sede nu wo.
4: He delivers and rescues, and he walks signs and wonders in heaven and in earth, who has delivered Daniel from the power of lions.
3: E die ama eye wo konana ama e wa jesi wo kule nukunuo le jifo kule anigbanji eye nye amoside Daniel cho janta wo sima.
4: You know what has happened here? Already we've gone through Daniel chapter 6 verses 1 all through to 24.
3: Mio tomi ponu sine jole tefe si amisronu cho Daniel tamadiyama cho kukwe vavasa de blavavo atonliyama.
4: And the people that plotted and planned, they wanted Daniel dead, but the believer will never die before his time.
3: Eye mi kpobena amowo do nugbede Daniel ntibena waku gakema na mi kandeji kosotoba vanto makfa don kone fa yeyi la o.
4: And you will not die before your time in Jesus' name.
3: Eye owo si pomo la ti magbala makfa don kona wo yeyi yo le yeso
4: fa no koma. These people, they wanted to deny Daniel of prolonged ministry. Not only that, they wanted to deny the church of the revelation that God has for us in chapter 7 all through to 12.
3: Miento mi nye bena Daniel nu chola wola ube dudwe ni bena yowa khemone Daniel fa gbeno no jijiklebe subo subo do mwenyemande de o ujibe yowa khemone ghamia khena dede fian siwa kwa tu ta adrema sere tawe viyama.
4: What if they succeeded? I mean those enemies?
3: Nanyi bena defuto siya o eje jina
4: ode. I mean those haters of progress?
3: And what if they succeeded
4: in getting rid of Daniel? How would you be able to have the book of Daniel?
3: Nenye bena debe jeji no bena wotimu de Daniel pagbe dade aleke miyate makbo Daniel pagbe pagbani ale Biblia madwe.
4: How would you be able to have all these other chapters that follow?
3: Aleke miyate makbe tamam lento shukunekulo ta den liado.
4: You know what the devil wants to do in your life is to stop your ministry, but he will not succeed.
3: Lenyanu sabu sam jibe ya wole wa gbemo lenye bena ya khomona wo subo subo dola pon ko iga kama je tina bo san o.
4: And so Daniel remained alive.
3: Let's ya tala Daniel la ele agbe.
4: Because what he believed is God.
3: Dua ela bena e kande ye fe ma wula ji.
4: Like I'm sure you believe your God.
3: Mo kwe sebo ukande domde wo ma wula
4: nu. It was faith in God that made Daniel dare the decree of the king.
3: Ma uji kose na bena Daniel dada fia pese de la ji.
4: It was faith in Daniel that made him remain calm under life threatening trouble and trial.
3: Kose sinele Daniel sile ye webena ka Daniel pe jila jema tukbebena esenu gbedu dukple de dukpokple tete
4: kwaukam. And that means then that your word, when you stand on the promises by faith, you with God and Christ in you, you have the final say.
3: Ema le miya pebe neni bena wuhan la ta koma uji as egbala owo ma pomo legba owo ple ma o ple Christo la mi asime nya mamle tola le.
4: If you say I will not die, you will not die.
3: Nene be le vo mo gbo be imakfu ola makfu apo o.
4: When those presidents and princes,
3: nene be fia o ple dunu no la o.
4: When those persecutors and lions,
3: nene be na yuma chila o ple janta o.
4: When they all there gazing at you and they want to destroy you, and you remember that they don't have the final say.
3: Nene be ka ta o klenku dem chube na wo pe yo wa tron ga kele donu kwe jime na menye wo si menye mamle tola le ola.
4: And that the enemies don't have the final say, that you have the final say, and whatever you say, you'll have what you say.
3: Eye le nyabe nan ka nyamamle tola mo le futo pasi mo oke nu si wea ne blokple wo nula, eye la nye nyamamle tola.
4: And if you say, I'm going to get in there and come out and continue ministry, it will be like that in Jesus' name.
3: Nembe la ta blokple kosebe mai de janta pe do mami magba do anosbosbo do ojila enyans le blela vamano.
4: It was the faith that Daniel had. That was the faith that kept him, and the faith will keep you in Jesus' name.
3: Daniel po kose sile sile leader asin nembe kose le ukan siola la notese sile Yesu pe nu koma.
4: It was faith that brought assurance that all will be well at the end.
3: Kose ne kande jibe na lenun jojo katapo nuula ema anyona Daniel.
4: And I want to tell you, in your life, all will be well at the end.
3: Me jibe ma gbleno ma no kande jibe lewo agbe fe nuuma la ema anyono
4: ni. Daniel knew that it was well. Because of that, that's why he had peace. That's why he had patience in his heart in the hour of danger and probable death.
3: Daniel nyabe na ka ema la anyone ile si atena bana togbo na ele kudo bali doblo ko chidi chidi me kan la ofo jije ema.
4: It was fear that moved God's heart to send the angel into the den and to shut the mouths of all the lions.
3: Kose sile Daniel sile to asima ofo jibe na ma udo ma udo lorda de janta fo duama be wa de ganu na janta
4: o. All the lions in your life, the Lord will shut their mouths in Jesus' name.
3: Janta shokata to chitre kem de tede wa agbem tia ma wa de ganu na o le Yesu
4: fo God recognizes faith and responds to all its call and petition.
3: Ma u dia jesi kosela eye ma u tona na kosela fa mu yo yo klo koso fo gbedodo da.
4: And then when Daniel came out, the Bible says no manner of hurt was found upon him because he believed in his God.
3: Le esike ne Daniel do le janta fo du mo la Bible agblo bena ka na de kemo we odua ela bena adonu de ife ma u la nu.
4: Deliverance of Daniel brought a great discovery to Darius the king.
3: Daniel po de popo to janto po dumola to de fian gande na efia Dario.
4: He saw God as a living God, having personality, having love, having affection, having compassion in his heart, having power, kingdom, glory, dominion, majesty.
3: E po ma u bena ma u la nye ma u bagbe enye ma u sisi lono le tomonyo le si nusen kanyenye takpopo le esi e po nusen de anigma jinu wawo kataji.
4: The great God is not just a great mighty force like electricity. He is the living God.
3: Ma u gen menye bena ejo po jocho po gen o iye ma u bagbe anigma jikata po ma u.
4: It's not an impersonal powerful substance, and it's not just like thunder or like any other force that has no life. He is the living God.
3: Menye ma u si kenenye afi kene nuso jonacho na o ke buma yanto sime nusia le nuso katatue enye kanle tonye ma u
4: gen. He is not like man, living and growing, who passes from infancy to manhood in life. He is the unchanging God.
3: Mele abena amagbetone si kene jotwe po devi me va chiva zwa metichi o ke buma enye ma u de ka si metrona o enye ma u si umo
4: wo. Touch the spirit of Darius that there is a being, a God, a living God, that could accomplish such great supernatural act uncommon to man since the world began.
3: Eye nye ma u si kene to asi Dario pe jie pe nuku vo de jesi bena ma u gan si ala. Eye nye ma u si ke li cho o jome ke eye nu si keme jo u sekpo o lala tem a wejru.
4: He could not resist the urge. He could not resist the desire to proclaim and publish the knowledge and the revelation of the living God to all people, all nations, and all languages that dwell in all the earth.
3: Metim dwodo kweji o, metim zim do kweji o, edabla kaba eye wo degbo fama ugbagbe la ponusan, le duko wo doma, la nigman tiba tisa fi le fiadu foka takakem le anigman blibo la ji.
4: You don't want a person like Nebuchadnezzar to go ahead of you and do more than you are doing.
3: Wo abe kose tona me garde mo bena ka Nebuchadnezzar ne wonu nwe wo asike lebe we na wo.
4: See, when Nebuchadnezzar had the miracle working power of God in his life, he gave the glory to God.
3: Le asike Nebuchadnezzar po ma o pe nkunu pe jesi pe do le pa gbemo la choka fka fla na ma o.
4: Not just in local place, he publicized it in all nations and with people and languages.
3: Manya le yipo golu gwe amede ko koke buma ede gbo fama ope ganyen la nyi gban blibo la kataji le fiadu po
4: 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And now when Darius saw this, even though the miracle did not happen to Darius in particular, it happened to Daniel.
3: Eye esikene Darius han kwa sha, mwenye bende nukunwa jode Darius ji oke buwa nukunwa jode Daniel fwe agbama.
4: All the same, he said, you cannot keep this. You cannot hide this. Everybody must know.
3: Gakele kata mwela Darius gbo bende nusha yomate ma chonoji yomate mu awle ole ba mwisha mwena siyanye.
4: And because of that, he published it everywhere.
3: Le esiatala ede gbo fwen le afisi afi.
4: And that's what we are going to do.
3: Nusha wukhan la wo.
4: And that's what you are going to do. You'll tell everybody around you of the miracle working power of God in Jesus' name.
3: Eye nusha wuntokan na wo bena kalatema ede gbo fwen a choma wopo nukunu klepe jesi do wo katanu chila nyigma jile yesu fwenu koma.
4: Isaiah chapter 34. I'm reading from verse 1.
3: Yesaya blaton von kukwe gbanto.
4: Come near, ye nations, to hear, and hearken, ye people. Let the earth hear, and all that dwell therein, the world, and all things that come forth of it.
3: Mi teva mi dukowo ne mi asenu, mi anigban di dukowo mi puto ani, anigban kule e dinu o kikia, man kule e dinu mi e mi o katane se.
4: That's always been the attitude of the children of God, that when God has done something wonderful and something great, they want to tell everybody around, come and hear.
3: E se do la nye ma ou vide se de fag ben ron kule pe nou onabe ninye be ma ou wonu gande nou kunu kule jesia de le wo dome la e lebe wak bleba mo katana sibe na wava nou aputo ani asi.
4: If Darius did it, you can do it, you are going to do it.
3: Nenye be na Dario we vay la wakhan la tema we e yine le wak.
4: If Nebuchadnezzar did it, you can do it, you are going to do it.
3: Nebuchadnezzar we vay la wakhan la tema we e yine le wak.
4: If the apostles did it, you can do it, and you are going to do it in Jesus' name.
3: Nenye be na apostolo we vay la wakhan la tema we dwe yine le wak le yesu fwe nou koma.
4: We're looking at this study tonight, the divine attributes of the living God.
3: Ma ou nyala pe tanya nye ma ou bagbe la pe adeo, mi le stronge la pa.
4: Come back to Daniel chapter 6, reading from verse 26.
3: Trok bova le Daniel tama aden kukwe bla vovo adre.
4: It says, I make a decree that in every dominion of my kingdom, men tremble and fear before the God of Daniel.
3: Enye de sebe Daniel fe ma ou na jingo, eye wa vwen le nye jidu du pe pia du pe blibo la ma.
4: And it begins to give us the attributes of that God. And begins to give us the authority of that God. Begins to give us the acts of that God. Look at verse 26. It says, before the God of Daniel, for he is the living God and steadfast forever, and his kingdom that which shall not be destroyed, and his dominion shall be even unto the end.
3: Le Daniel pa gbanle ta ma den popo bla vovo adrian fo ji e gbo be la be na ma o gbagbe e wo yan eye wo le tegbe e fo ti adu fo nu mo yi na o eye e fo jidudu le va se de nu wo.
4: Now the acts of the actions and the wonders and the signs and the things that he did, in verse 27, he delivered and rescued.
3: La po be nu kunu ple jesi ple do si o ma wo na le popo bla vovo ni amela e de ama eye wo khona na ama.
4: And you know, you see Darius. Darius could have said, he delivered, he rescued, if he was talking about Daniel alone. But this man, he saw that this is a living God. And a living God does not only act in the past.
3: Eye la kobe doki la tema blodu be na maula edama okwama amate lo pum to Daniel de kanuchi gakela kobe na Dario de defiance bo ko to maunchi ni be na mani blema kwe maula tema wonu kunu kle jesi fo do le o.
4: He acted in the past, is acting now, he will continue to act. That's why Darius put it in the present continuous tense, and he says, he delivered. is delivering now, he'll continue to deliver in Jesus' name.
3: Ella bena maula ewo dovai egale dowom egbegbe lagano dowo jifa sede simen ke nula lado yena bena dadi oglobena pumcho fifia ple efa ji pe dowo nti ediam eye wo konana amofira.
4: He rescued people now, and he will continue to rescue.
3: Mau a konana amofwa mo vai potola mo khom egbagba tona mo khokodida.
4: And then he tells us he walks, not that he just walked in the past. Yes, he walked in the past, and he's walking now, and he will continue to walk. And
3: aye ba ye di be na e wo jesi wo mi be wo jesi o vai o e we vai e ga we gba e ga lo wo wo jida.
4: He walks signs and wonders in heaven and in earth.
3: E wo jesi wo ple nukunu wo le di po ple ani banchi.
4: We're going to divide the study tonight to three parts. Number one, the attributes of the living God.
3: Ma unya la mi ameda akpa me tomi akpa gbanto la ma ugba gbela pe jesi fianu o.
4: Not a dead God.
3: Ma umenye ma ukufu o.
4: Not an impotent God. The living God.
3: Ma umenye ma usisi agbemele o. Ma ugba
4: that is still alive today and will be alive forever.
3: Sigale agbe egbe si anu agbe dategbe.
4: Number two, the authority of the living God.
3: Ma unya fakpa vile ma ugba gbela pe nutete.
4: Number three, the acts of the living God.
3: Ton lienye ma ugba gbela pe do
4: o. The attributes of the living God.
3: Banto enye ma ugba gbela pe jesi fianu o.
4: Let's come back to Daniel chapter 6 verse 26.
3: Mi antrava Daniel pa gban le ta ma den popo bla vovo adran.
4: I make a decree that in every dominion of my kingdom men tremble and fear before the God of Daniel, for he is the living God and steadfast forever.
3: Nye de sebe Daniel fe mauna jingo eye wa voin le nye jidudu fe fiadu fe blibo la me elabena ma u bagbe wonye eye wo litegbe fe fiadu fe numa yina o eye fe jidudu liba sede nu.
4: Now Darius said, in my kingdom I stamp out it using
3: Daniel. Dario, agblobele pe tiadu pe mala ida asagodo.
4: I destroy by a decree that there is no atheism in my kingdom.
3: Fifia ida say blebena kabena mauji makoseme gale pe tiadu pe la ma o.
4: If he could do that in his whole kingdom, how about you in your own territory?
3: Neni bena dan Dario lata de sema le pe tia samede kwa wia lete pe masine le de.
4: How about you in your family?
3: Owo le.
4: There's not going to be atheism. Atheism is the people that say there's no God. If there is no God in heaven, look, I about Daniel, I about the preservation, I about the protection, I about the fulfillment of the promise of God upon Daniel.
3: Daniel,
4: if you can make up your mind that none of your friends will be an atheist.
3: Neni be won to la tema do pe pa globe na chogbaje ikona de kama ne si kama ko ma o dia se o.
4: And then you see the God of heaven is the living God. He is the fountain of life and is the giver of life.
3: E le globe na ka ji po ma o le ni ma o gbagbe to la igbe agbejojo eye yen agbe na la.
4: All living creatures derive their lives from him.
3: Nu wo wo katala ni gban ja o ho agbe cho ma o gbo.
4: And we all depend on him, but he himself, the living God, is independent. That means he can live without you, he can live without the whole world.
3: Miaula mi nuagbe to diya manu mala mi matema nuagbe ogaka ma wiala madaka melisine agbe oya eyenye kikia makata pa mau yibo agbe
4: jojo. And therefore he has independent life, independent power, independent control, independent authority. He is immutable.
3: Eya tanu sensike ma blodele de popo blibo ele enye mau nu son katato sino pou mo katata.
4: That means unchangeable, is infinite, is eternal.
3: Enye mau mavo mareke mo we o e li tu blema idem blema.
4: In fact, the Bible says, the word of God says, and we know it, he liveth forever. His existence is from everlasting as well as to everlasting.
3: Biblia glo bena mi chami nye mi si lo bena ka eya ma li tu mavo mo idem mavo mo ma ubu bwa de ke mo kwe denu ti o.
4: Is without beginning within as well as without, and how mysterious that is.
3: Eya mala maula gomo jejemele si o eye nu mo li ne o de mo po be na e ma elolo
4: de towa God has life in himself.
3: Ma un to lai yi to me agbala
4: le. John chapter 5 verse 26.
3: Johannes ta ma ton po pe bla vovo adan.
4: For as the Father has life in himself, so has he given to the Son to have life in himself.
3: Ella bena sigbe ale si agbele fofo lanu todu kimo lanana ma ke wo na vilakan be wan agbena no esile eyanu todu kimo.
4: That means, you know, in our own case we derive our lives from God, but nobody gave him life.
3: Ema tebe le mi agbola mi po agbe cho ma ogbo gake ma re ke mo na agbe ma o.
4: Here Christ himself affirms that God is a source of all life as he is the living God.
3: Afia la Kristo do pe ji globena ka ma o gbe agbe chuna la be yenye ma o gba agbe la.
4: The living God is the eternal king who had been alive before the time, before time began, and who will continue to live when time shall be no more.
3: Ma o gba agbe la yenye fia ma vola sine li ka fi kiki ama jagon mo ne kiki ama gawenu khan la iya poto le agbe da tegbe.
4: Is immortal and is incorruptible in his essence, is permanent, is unchangeable, is eternal.
3: Enye nu sima nyunyono, enye mao sima dolino, enye mao sine enye mao mavo, chou mavo meide mavo meke.
4: He is the true God, the living God, the holy God, is eternal God.
3: Enye mao bagbela nyatepe mao la mao kokwela enye fiyo po
4: fiyo la. And that's what Daniel had known all along.

0: au mawo si ke ne kpoa meta mawo si ne fa ko na me mawo si ne de ame mawo si ke gbo jidudu kple dede nono chona.
1: You think about this God is so great, and that's why Darius said this is the living God, and we have the proof of it because we have seen the manifestation of his power in Daniel.
0: Yele butame cho mawo si anu chile nye mawo si ke sinu son kata keken le dario de jesi ebe mi to mi kpo efe kan de dia la be nanka ede do kwe fian le Daniel fe agbeta.
1: And I pray that your neighbors will see the manifestation of the greatness, the goodness, and the mercy, and the compassion, and the power of God through your life. Everything I pray to you this year in Jesus' name.
0: Eye me do gbeda le mi atabena wa fe lika wo fume to kata la wa de jesi mawo fe ganyenye mawo fe nusan ple mawo fe do wo le wa agbe me le fe ya me le yesu fe nu ko me.
1: Let's listen to the Almighty God himself declaring who he is.
0: Minamia do to ma unsekatato amesike into globe yenye.
1: Deuteronomy chapter 32 verse 40.
0: Most bagmali aton lia tabla ton vove kwe bla aton.
1: For I lift up my hand to heaven and say I live forever.
0: Ella bena eglobena aleke medo of medo nyaside di eye melitegbe.
1: Isaiah chapter 40 and we're reading from verse 28.
0: Yesaya tabla kwe bla vove enilia.
1: Hast thou not known? Why are you afraid? Hast thou not heard that the everlasting God, the Lord, the creator of the ends of the earth, fainteth not, neither is weary, there is no searching of his understanding.
0: Menye anu katene le vovom do eye mesi kwa be ma uma vo enye Yehowa a mesi wo anikba po mlenu o oa enu meti ya kone o dedi meti ya enu o eye efe nu nyafe tamo cho o.
1: You'll not be afraid again.
0: Chokba ja vovom gale wa agbe mo.
1: Because this God is your God.
0: Dwala be ma u si enye wo ma u.
1: This God is your heavenly Father, and he says, I'll never leave you.
0: Mausia nye fufu oji po vito lato, e globe nye mala si de gele nu o o.
1: He giveth power to the faint, and to them that have no might, he increases strength.
0: Eye na la mese sa mesium de dite, eye wo nanu se gede amebe li o.
1: Even the youth shall faint. He's talking about the youth that do not know God.
0: Enu tia kona de kakwi o de kakwi siume jesi ma u o lo.
1: For the youth that know God, you will not faint.
0: Ke de kakwi you know,
1: there are storms in life, there are difficulties in life, there are dangers in life, and the people that do not have the Almighty God to help them, what are they going to do in the day of danger, in the day of battle? For us who know God, there is nothing to fear.
0: Le pobe a foku le kike siyama, jokbo von le kike siyama, nungbo gno le kike siyama, ame si o si ma ume lo ume jesi o fe ma u ode, nou dogo fukbo kbo kule kukiru nung kawa wo, gake mi o togo mi jesi ma ula, a fofu me nye mi a to o.
1: It says, he giveth power to the faint and to them that have no might, he increases strength. Even the youth shall faint and be weary, and the young men shall utterly fall, but they that wait upon the Lord shall do what? They shall renew their strength. They shall mount up with wings as eagles. They shall run and not be weary. They shall walk and not faint.
0: E blobena eye na la mese sa mesionu de dite eye wo nanu se gede amebeliwo nu ti akona de kakwi de dite ya wonu eye nu tu o jeani ke nu se yeye dua amesio kwa mona makami glemase na Yehowa yanu wo doli fu abe khone ufu ajume tia o o wo zo azonli de dimati ya wonu o.
1: When you know this living God, he will be with you.
0: Nele jesi ma ugbagbesala anopile oda.
1: How does somebody know the living God?
0: Aleka made awa jesi ma ugbagbela.
1: Because you see the case of Darius, he was still doubtful.
0: Elabele kwa Dario bagbemi agba
1: you need to turn away from every other God and turn unto the living God. Look at 1 Thessalonians chapter 1 verse 9.
0: Thessalonica
1: themselves show of us what manner of entering in we urge unto you, how ye turned to God from idols to serve the living and true God.
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1: That means the world controlled your thoughts, your action, your life, and you were so much afraid whatever the world will say or do because the world was your god.
0: Ela bena le von khia mo le von le khia mo le klo wa gbe wo ta mo susu wo nono mo do la bele le von bena de nu ke khia mo awode yenu ti.
1: Or maybe self was your god, you idolized self.
0: You
1: worshipped self. You delighted in sin so much. Sin was your god. You turned from that god, the dead god, and you turned to the living god. That's what the testers did. From the dead, even Jesus, which delivered us from the wrath to come.
0: Eye mi ala la via to di kwa mansi wo fon de titre chu amaku kwo doma. Yesu si demi to di kusi banala ma.
1: And the wrath and the judgment of God in the future will not come upon you again in Jesus' name.
0: Eye amansi na kwa Yesu Kristo di sayi ba trocho ma wuku kwo yuma la ma wupo doma di kwa pon
1: doma va di yo. We're looking at Acts of the Apostles chapter 14 from verse 12.
0: Do pa gbana ta wye ne kwo wye ve.
1: And they called Barnabas Jupiter and Paul Mercurius because he was the chief speaker.
0: Eye wo yo Barnabas be Jupiter ple Paulo be Mercurio la bena eye gblonya la.
1: You know there are people that have some personalities in their lives.
0: Minyabe amiado wa de jojo mmiade lo si.
1: In this case they called him a chief speaker.
0: La fisha la ogbe bena kaye ni nya gblola.
1: And there are people that worship a hero.
0: Amiado wa da mneni kanle to osubo.
1: And it may be that same man you find on the field, and because of the way he's agile and
0: Dogi anya mskele pole bolu popuma la sike bo wa kanle le bolu popuma.
1: And he runs and he somersaults and he does this or that. You see, it's a great man. You make him a hero.
0: Eye bo pwa dwa chi po dia to mi atodo ketele bena ka e amya magen la va trasa wo di kala la ni gbanji.
1: It may be a musician and he can pay any amount of money to go and watch the show. You make him a god.
0: Dogi anya hajilade gade pepe galatema chitu bena ya be po ipo hajiji le pele chese wo ma
1: o benefactor. Somebody he has this, is generous, he gives this and he gives that, and you make him a god.
0: Do ma ki enye domonyu la de amashike gbo la ibata la kho ya kho kemele gbo le chese wo ma o.
1: It may be a speaker. Anytime he speaks you just turns your mind and sways your mind this way and that way, and you make him a god. That's what he did here.
0: Do ki enye nu pula de na ma ma ponu le sela etro wo tamasu su atro wa ma tia le chese wo mau lagbama nu siatogbe wo pele Paulo le tefosia.
1: And Paul the apostle was going to tell them you must talk.
0: Eye Paulo jibe agbe no bena le bo wa trolo pe jima.
1: Look at verse 13. Then the priest of Jupiter, which was before their city, brought oxen and garlands unto the gates and would have done sacrifice with the people.
0: Gbogbo mo wi eton la tete la Jupiter si le dwa khala pe nu no la chonitu ple se popo ti Jehova agbo anu eye wo le jijimbena eye ple amaga wo yo wa savo.
1: There are people, when you make somebody a god, you can sacrifice anything for them.
0: Ami adene na chomi ade se wo ma wala tema chonu shanu savo de eta.
1: You can give up anything for them. 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
0: La tema nda shinu shanu le wota ju la tada si Biblia nchi le wota.
1: Give up Bible study and give up worship and give up prayer, give up whatever it is because of them. You make them a god.
0: La tema gblen prayer meeting odi la tema gblen Biblia so son baba la tagle subo subo de kosi dagbe do la bele chama ma wo ma o.
1: If they stretch you and you say you're going to church too much and you're praying too much and you're doing this too much, if you do that again, we'll stop this that we have been giving you.
0: Nenye be na o dongo ji via de no yo gblo bele le church ma pa le Biblia kle ma pa le do agbe da pa o le lo ma wa pa ne be le poto le ma no ma la yo ma gba wo nu ya na o ke o.
1: Which when they are apostles Barnabas and Paul had on, they rent their clothes and ran in among the people crying out and saying, sirs, why do ye these things? We also are men of like passions with you and preach unto you that she turned, that's the word, from these vanities unto who? Unto the living God.
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1: The Lord is telling us then that that is what we need to do, that you turn from all these vanities.
0: Mawo le gbogbon bena nu sia le be miawo mi atro atu ya kanu de sia de yuma.
1: Other people make money their god. They can do anything for money.
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1: And the Lord is saying, turn away from such a god and turn unto the living God.
0: Eye mawo le gbogbon mi ne tro cho ya ka po mawo mo yo ne mi ava mawo gbagbe la gbo.
1: Because he is the God which made heaven and earth and the sea and all things that are therein.
0: Ela bena ye nye mouse na woji pokle anigba kple atiapu gba kple nu se o kata lewo mo lagbo.
1: And I pray that as we hear that, the Lord himself, he'll help us, will come to the living God.
0: Ma dogba da bena esimi le si asem la mau la kpe de mian ti bena mia va mau gbagbe lagbo.
1: After you have come to the living God, you don't mix serving the living God with any other worship.
0: Nenye be le va mau gbagbe lagbo la me ga chos bos bo bu bwadeke avataka kple mau gbagbe la fo subo subo.
1: Look at 2 Corinthians chapter 6. I'm reading to you from verse 16.
0: Korinto vele atamadan tokpopwe amowi adanlia.
1: And what agreement has the temple of God with idols? Ye are the temple of the living God. As God has said, I will dwell in them and walk in them, and I will be their God, and they shall be my people.
0: Alo de ka wo ke le mau kho kple tron odomia. 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
1: The worship of the living God or the worship of idols, what agreement has the temple of God with idols?
0: Ebe ma gato a tron subo subo va chaka kple ma o subo subo o e gblo bena de ka wo ke le ma o kho kple tron o domia.
1: You turn completely away from all those things, wherefore come out from among them and be separate, says the Lord, and touch not the unclean thing, and I will receive you, and I will be a father unto you, and you shall be my sons and my daughters, says the Lord God Almighty.
0: Ela bena mi atroda le yakanu mo yume kem kem eye mi ade mi adokwida eyanuti mi dogo le wo domo eye mi de mi adokwida fetola gbulin eye mi gaka asinu makoma kwonuti o eye nyala ma khomi eye ma nye fofo na mi eye mi oka mi anye vie ntulo pe nyonu vio.
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1: Will abide with the Lord for the rest of our lives in Jesus' name.
0: Kamia no mau ma cho ma voide ma vole mi afa agbemu kata mo le Yesu
1: fo nu komo. He has solution to all our problems.
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1: He will save us and deliver us from the lions.
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1: If persecutors rise, we're not going to go away from the Lord because of persecutors, because he will silence all our persecutors.
0: Nebe yuma chilo chitra le mianu chila mi ma tro le ma o yuma le yuma chila o ta odwa la bena nu se le ma o chila de ganu na yuma chilo kata le miata.
1: Give me good amen.
0: Master, amen. You are the two me.
1: Hebrews chapter 3, I'm reading to you from verse 12.
0: Hebrew time a tongue, book where we are. It
1: says, take heed, brethren, lest there be in any of you an evil heart of unbelief in departing from the living God.
0: No view me, ponye be divondi mahosana ganomia dumatua de kama o. Bena wagatro atcho mau bag belag bo o.
1: What makes people to depart from the living God? It's unbelief. It's unbelief.
0: Nuke wanebena miadova diamagbachura maugbagbelagbo jima hose jima hose.
1: A mountain has reared up itself, and they don't know that God can remove that mountain. Unbelief. That's why they run away from the Lord.
0: Ella bena patakola la vumula upo a to gande mavachi trelopan kogba. E yo umanya benu sele mausi batad the two mauda oleta o demagba jima hose.
1: Hebrews chapter 10 from verse 22.
0: Hebrew time we spoke with blood of.
1: Let us draw near with a true heart in full assurance of faith. When you have a problem, draw nearer to God.
0: Minamia cho jinya te foto atava khoso fo kakane jibli bolamo. 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
1: Having our hearts sprinkled from an evil conscience and our body washed with pure water.
0: Abem si woklo jitinya vonda cho ope jioma eye wo cho chizo zrun le na ope nuchilan.
1: That's why the Bible says, and it came to pass. It has not come to stay. It has come to pass. It will pass away.
0: Eye Bible agblobena evame me vabe avano gbo o ala va ato gbo wa vaiye ala vai le yesu fenu koma.
1: That's the reason why whatever the lions are, whatever the persecutors are, you are standing firm with the Lord, and there you are holding fast the profession of your faith without wavering, for he is faithful that promise. He will see you through.
0: Eya te janta ka kemi po oyun mo titi ka eva o le po bena de ne mi no te ple yesu la ka tan ma vai eye mi a le nu ku de mi a po ne o nu mi a po ko se mo popula nu ti se sin ple mo popo mo de asibe na mi a ga van o la bena amo sin nanu gbododo la enye nu te po la.
1: 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He feels both the earth and the heaven.
0: Eye nye ma u ma unu so katato ele jipo kule anigba ji.
1: Is the omniscient God. That means he knows all things.
0: Eye nye ma u enu katanya la.
1: Is the omnipotent God. He can do all things.
0: Ye nye ma u sine uwa enu katan.
1: He's the possessor of the heavens and the earth.
0: Eye si me jipo kule anigba le.
1: He's of unspotted perfect purity. He's infinite God, that is infinite in love, infinite in wisdom, infinite in power.
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1: kwenu koma. Point about you now, Daniel chapter 6. We're looking at verse 26.
0: Ma unyafe akba ve Daniel Tamadin Pope Blavovo Adrenalia.
1: I make a decree that in every dominion of my kingdom, men tremble and fear before the God of Daniel.
0: Nye de sebe Daniel of Mauna Jingo, Eyewa Voy, Lenye Jidudu, Pofiado Publibolama.
1: Look up, brothers and sisters, for a moment.
0: No binu to Plumi Kotai, Viele Ye Via.
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0: Nye de sebe.
1: You know, it's wonderful when you see you've done something wrong to be able to reverse that sin.
0: Le kwabena enye nu sinenyo ne le deje sibe iwo nu gbogblende ti chena ba do nu mado.
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0: Mi nya be ami ado le deje si ami ado no le nu manyu manyu wo le nu gbogblo le mo tatra toji ka ke pata ke kele ba klan lo pe jimo le mo ajila.
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1: 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I'm going to hold on to my personality. 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
0: Oh, brabena, oh, majima le amike manyala dasi. 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
1: What am I saying? Darius made a decree before.
0: Nu yi gbọmọ le yin si Daniel Dario de se chanvai.
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0: Eye wo denu ko ngongro se de dia.
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0: Bena neni bena amiadela to gbada na maubu bua de lem keke bla to mo ne menye to nye Dario simo ola wali ade janta o fe duma.
1: And now that scene had happened that Daniel prayed, he threw him to announce them, and then Daniel came out without being hurt.
0: Eye fifia nu ma jobena ka Daniel do gbeda o leader janta o fe duma ka ke Daniel do na de kemo we o.
1: And then Darius said, I was wrong.
0: Fifia Dario globena mo vu dada vai.
1: All these presidents and princes and persecutors, they deceive me. I have been deceived in making that decree.
0: Ebena afia o kle tato wa we flundem wa we na be Now
1: I'm going to correct what is wrong in your life.
0: Ebe fifia nui mo watan si manyo la le mi afag bomoji ma duedo.
1: That's what makes you a great man.
0: Eme wala trazo amagande.
1: That's what makes you a great woman.
0: Yela wala trazo nuntu gande.
1: That's what makes you a real believer.
0: Eye wala trazo kose tok bagbe.
1: That's what makes heaven to smile upon you when you know I've done something wrong. I signed a wrong decree. The direction I was going, that was wrong. Now I reverse everything.
0: Eye wala trazo amakwa yo ba nukware to chan la le mo ta traji le mo manyo le dese si manyo o fo fifi le ba jesi nya te pebe la troa duedo.
1: And you see what he has done here, reverse the decree that he made before. He said throw that one away.
0: Le ponu si ba wala po da ese ba de banto la e duedo bena mi to se koko to a dangban.
1: Although they said it's by the law of the Medes and the Persians that altereth not.
0: E do la be mi gbo bena enye mejan to ple pasia to pe se si
1: that changes not. He said, this miracle has changed the law of the Persians and of the Medes.
0: Ebeni said this metrono gake nukunu sina jole Daniel fagbemla etrome jantokle pasiato bese de dela.
1: And this miracle that I see has altered everything I ever signed.
0: Eye nukunu sika mokpola edelfrile nusho kataka ke mokpola ma.
1: I cancel that one. I throw that one away. I wipe that one out.
0: Bantola metrefrile
1: if you will do that in your life, God's blessing will come upon you. And God will write about you in his book, in the book of remembrance. That's why Darius' name is over here. There's some people that say, once I determine this is what I will do it. Even if I discover later I was wrong, I will still do what I said I will do.
0: Nenye be mo ba deje se mo gbe be na fo ya de mo le mo nyo kan la ma po to awe pe.
1: Once I have signed something, I want to be a man of my word, even if I see that I was wrong.
0: Nenye be na nya de dule nya mo e mo gbe dogo la mo je ma nya mo sha o de nya nya la ji na mo nya mo gbe be abunya mo gbe mo nyo kan la.
1: I'm going to still keep to it because I'm a man of my word, not Darius. What's it in your life that you now discover as we study the word of God? What promise have you made? You now discover you are wrong.
0: And what
1: thing have you signed? You now discover you are wrong. And what a kind of decision have you taken before? And now you see that you are wrong. You will reverse tonight.
0: That's
1: repentance. That's restitution. That's turning around. That's saying, I was wrong. I will not do that again. I will not sign something like that again. I'm going to now stand by a new word, a new promise, a new decision, a new decree. And
0: that's
1: the reason we come to study the Bible, so that and the word of God reveals something to you that you are wrong in
0: the
1: church
0: too.
1: You are wrong in something you said. You are wrong in something you did. You are wrong in an action that you took. You say, Lord, now I realize I'm going to change. I'm going to turn around. Everything will be new from today in Jesus' name. It is common knowledge that the great kingdoms of the past have been destroyed. When Nebuchadnezzar and Darius received revelations of from heaven, they became enlightened and they are waking to the spiritual realities and divine truth.
0: Leikene Nebuchadnezzar kwe Dario kore de fianto jipola la kwabo unyolo po gbogboma eyo dashiru kwe kwe dashine jipo po nyate pola.
1: They both affirmed that the only only living God, only the eternal God, will have a kingdom, a dominion, which shall not be destroyed.
0: Wa kple vola o gblo nya ke do pe ji bena ka mawo ma vola isi pe fia do pe ma vola si ke nu me li na o.
1: In Exodus chapter 15, we're looking at verse 18.
0: Mose vola ta wi atan po pe amowi eni.
1: Exodus 15, verse 18. The Lord shall reign forever and ever.
0: Mose vola ta wi atan po pe amowi eni. Yehowa ad fiada tegbe tegbe.
1: A good amen.
0: The
1: word in your heart.
0: Yes, I do feel the word, Jimon.
1: The word in your life.
0: La do feel the word, Bama.
1: The word in your business.
0: I do feel the word, Jodo Doma.
1: The word in your family.
0: I do feel the word, Pumalama.
1: And it will reign forever and ever.
0: Eye wa do feel that, Tegbe, Tegbe.
1: I pray it will be so.
0: My dog, Bala Nina Nama.
1: In Psalm 93, we're looking at verse 1.
0: Psalm 93, verse 1.
1: Psalm 93, verse 1. The Lord reigneth, He is close with majesty. The Lord is clothed with strength, wherewith He has girded Himself. The world also is established that it cannot be moved.
0: Samo bla sheke voton popo igban yokuwa enye fia eta ganyenye yokuwa yete echonu sembla aliji eye lika hikiyama ma van o.
1: And if the Lord is in control of your life will be established.
0: Nebe yokuwa le wakbe la plomla wakbe alika gum gum.
1: You know there are people, they say, I don't understand. They go about and they say, I don't know whether a curse is following after me.
0: Lenyabe madoli. If
1: I try to develop this, and just at the time it's going to be established, everything will crumble again. And then I start another thing, and just at the time I'm going to be established, everything will crumble again. The solution to that is to invite the Almighty God. Anything that is surrendered into the hand of the Lord is going to be established. Psalm 45, verse
0: 6.
1: Thy throne, O God, is forever and ever. The scepter of thy kingdom is a right scepter.
0: Mau, wo fia jipili da tegbe. 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
1: And we're looking at Psalm 145. I'm reading from verse 11.
0: Samuel of the Kablan of Watonkuki, we the care.
1: They shall speak of the glory of thy kingdom and talk of thy power to make known to the sons of men his mighty acts and the glorious majesty of his kingdom.
0: Wa blonya, the wolf chadu popo bubunu, eye wafunu, the wonu senu, ne wad the uponu to a wokle upper chadu popo atonula afia amagbetovi.
1: Thy kingdom is an everlasting kingdom, and thy dominion endureth throughout what? All generations.
0: Wolf chadu po enye chadu po mavo eye wolf chadu du anotichimo katama.
1: Psalm 146 verse 10.
0: Psalm alofada ka blanavo adempo
1: the Lord shall reign forever. Even thy God O Zion to all generations, praise ye the Lord.
0: Boku ya mowulia yehuwa enye fiateg. Zion, wo mau le jitimo katama mikafu Yehowa vagbeto.
1: We're looking at Revelation chapter 11:15.
0: Nyarefia tawi deke kupu wi aton.
1: And the seventh angel sounded, and there were great voices in heaven saying, the kingdoms of this world have become the kingdoms of our Lord and of His Christ, and He shall reign for how long? Forever and ever.
0: Eye mau dola adria oku pela. Eye egbegan wo di le jipo le bagbron bena kiki.
1: The scriptures are full of the revelation of God's everlasting dominion. God's dominion is not only in the world, but also it's in heaven. It is not only in time, it's also in eternity. duration of his reign extends through all eternity.
0: Yesu pe fia dodo le manye fifia ko be le o ke le hira gbo ma vom e le tu fifia ba sere ma vom avom ke.
1: God's dominion over men, over angels will be forever and ever.
0: Ma o pe jidudu de amaji kule ma o doloji la enye nu sia no ni cho ma voide ma vom.
1: All men, even Pharaoh or Saul or Nebuchadnezzar or Darius or Alexander the Great or Herod or Caesar or Nero, anyone that has anything, all of them, they came to an end, and their kingdoms and dominions came to an end.
0: Amukata, Nebuchadnezzar, Dario, Belshazzar, Bakudo, Blematoba, Fiadupokata, Kemla, Ubo Fiadupodu, Fialahikasiam, Fiadupomo, Wernulo.
1: We shall continue to see the end of man's reign. Time is not long enough to put God's reign to an end.
0: La Pobena Mianwa Granopo, Amuba Fiadupanu.
1: Eternal God shall reign forever and ever. Dominion is his, and he has supreme power to exercise over all. By his omnipotence, he has established and sustained the earth and the heavens with all the inhabitants therein.
0: Yepa jidudu la elide ma voma. 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
1: by his infinite power, his infinite wisdom, will he reign over all forever and ever.
0: Leipenu son katanu, leipenu nyanyan katanu, laladu fiada mosiamaji choma vomide ma voma.
1: He is clothed with majesty. The robe of his royalty will be ever glorious, and his kingdom and dominion, his majesty and glory, his wisdom and strength will be shown in eternal splendor in the sight of saints and angels forever and ever. And the people of God said,
0: nous sommes katale esi eyama adu fiale ganyenye plem ti kokoma eyepem ti kokwe po fiadu pa liju branula e le to jijime de jijime pom sanda magbeto ple mau dologi eyama ladu fiada tegbe to ma voide ma vuma yama shama na wonu agro na mbe. 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
1: Let's see the act of the living God.
0: Minamia po mau gbagbe la po dowo o.
1: In Daniel chapter 6 verse 27, he delivers and rescues, and he worketh signs and wonders in heaven and in earth, who has delivered Daniel from the power of lions.
0: Le Daniel po agbanle tama den popo bla vovo ni lea e de ama eyi wo honana ama e wo ajesi wo ple nukunu wo le ji popo anigbanji eyenye ama si de Daniel cho janta wo simo.
1: As you look at this verse, you rest and say, praise the Lord, the same God is my God.
0: E si le kada popo ya ntia le bo jina jana kwashe je wa ka fun ma o ma o si ape la nyinyo.
1: If you will rest in the Lord and believe in the Lord, no problem will crush you in Jesus' name.
0: Nenye bela ta kanda ma oja domde ma onu ajon de ma onu chila fukwe kwe de kemele si agbena wa agbe domo le yesu
1: pa nukoma. And no lion will be able to destroy you in Jesus' name.
0: Eye janta de kemele si ate ma agbena wa agbe domo o le yesu pa nukoma.
1: Psalm 97, we're looking at verse 10.
0: Samo bla sheke vo adren bukwe amu.
1: He that love the Lord hate evil. He preserves the souls of his saints.
0: Mi amashi olwa Yehuwa la mi lefu fon. Epuwa epu mau memu opo lufon ota.
1: Will he preserve you? He will.
0: De mau lakbota wa en lakbota o.
1: Because it says he delivers them out of the hand of the wicked.
0: Eye wo yetibena, eye wo dea wo chua amavon di o sima.
1: He is mightier than the wicked. He is more powerful than the wicked. He will deliver you in Jesus' name.
0: Ma utri akowa ma vondio donu so am vondio eye adewo kan le yesu fenu koma.
1: Job chapter 5, I'm reading from verse 8.
0: Job tama ton popo amanyilea.
1: I would seek unto God, and unto God would I commit my cause. That ought to be your decision.
0: Nye wonya anyene matro de maunu eye macho nyanya adem asina mau.
1: Which doeth great things and unsearchable, marvelous things, tell me the rest, without number.
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1: 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From this year you will know it in your life.
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1: Who giveth rain upon the earth and sendeth water upon the field.
0: Amosina ti jaja anigban eye wo du ati de lani fo.
1: In verse 11, to set up on high those that are low.
0: Bopo wi de ke e duwa ama bobo du kwi o de e ji.
1: If you are low today, he'll raise you up.
0: Nebele le tu im e gbala ma u la ko de ji.
1: That those that mourn may be exalted to safety.
0: E ye wo kula jokbe ni fu anu hala o.
1: Your tears it will wipe away.
0: Ma un to la tutu wa da chi o da.
1: In verse 12, it says, he disappointed the devices of the crafty.
0: Bopo amu wi eve e gbala a ye to ofo tamadu duma.
1: You see, all those princes and all those presidents, they were saying, we got him.
0: Lepo eta talk la magobena hemi abasi su Daniel edu le nukun la jama.
1: Now we shut him up in the lion's den.
0: Difia mi tui le jantofo dumavo.
1: Are you powerful enough to shut up a saint of God in the lion's den? Wait until tomorrow morning.
0: Ma biosa magbeto, nusen la shio la tea tuma upo vi kokwe de jantofo dumia. 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
1: You know, the morning came and then Darius ran there and said, Daniel, are you still there? Oh yes, he said, I'm here, O king.
0: Lenya bena enukende kanye Dario fudire duam na bena ka Daniel lagbe abo de fiamo lagbe tintin.
1: You know, the king now said, all right, Daniel, come out. And when Daniel came out, he said, why don't you go there to see whether you are better than Daniel or not? And then he packed all of them and put them in that place. He never came back.
0: Eye fiala bena Daniel do. Oh, nyonto. 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
1: Because the pit that they tried to dig for the man of God, for you, a child of God.
0: E la bena of si ko la gbagba je mo wa de ne ma o fa mo, ma o fo via de di to la.
1: Well, I want them to repent.
0: Ah, mo jibo na tro jima.
1: If your enemies don't repent, no. 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
0: Na wo futo gbe jima totrua unte wala gbonya mamle to ala agbe ma vome.
1: But thank God we're children of God.
0: Gake akpe mi amosho la fie la ma opo vio mi
1: nya. The protection of God will be upon you in Jesus' name.
0: Ma opa mata popo la no we aji o le Yesu fe nu come.
1: I've marked this one in my Bible, this verse 12, mark it in your Bible. He disappointed the devices of the crafty.
0: Popo we fie la vi de trefiletelo egbele aye to opo tamadudu ma.
1: All the devices and the plots and the plans of your enemies, the Lord will disappoint them in Jesus' name.
0: Nugbe yo katadu wo futo la ma bado la ma gbele fulo lo wa gbentia ma ula gbele o domo le Yesu fe nu come.
1: They want to hear bad news concerning you. They will wait and wait. They'll never hear bad news concerning you in Jesus' name.
0: Ule tu jibe yi wase jokbo vende na jode jio. 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
1: They want to hear the friends of Daniel and the relatives for them mourning and going about and fasting. They cannot eat because Daniel, our friend, is eaten up by the lions. Daniel, our relative, has been destroyed by us. They will never hear bad news in Jesus' name.
0: Ojibe yi wakbo Daniel bo fuma tokle Daniel bo kono wa to asakla ta ba sunu blani to le pa dono ila be na ka janto gban Daniel le bofu de pe de ko le turudu je o ma se jogbo fun le wa gban ti gbedo le Yesu fenu come.
1: He disappointed the devices of the crafty so that their hands cannot perform their enterprise. It will not happen.
0: Egblen aye tope tamadodo mo bena ofe asio ma gawona de ke wadovu o ngbe si odua ma jejile wa gbanchi o.
1: I said it will not happen.
0: Male gbogbon be ma jejile wa gbanchi o.
1: You will be safe and secured and protected and preserved in Jesus' name.
0: We are la kwa mata popo la kwa de de la no de de le Yesu fe nu koma.
1: Job chapter 9, I'm looking at verse 4.
0: Job ta sheke kukwe amana.
1: He is wise in heart and mighty in strength, who has hardened himself against him and has prospered.
0: Jinyanu le esi, eye efe nu san kako. 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
1: 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Lo, he goeth by me and I see him not, he passeth also and but I perceive him not, behold he taketh away and who can hinder him.
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1: Who will say unto him, what doest thou? Our God is wonderful.
0: Ame ke agblɔ nɛ be nu ka wɔm nele miaƒe mawo nye nukunu wɔla enyo ŋutɔ.
1: And this year will be a year of that same signs and wonders in Jesus' name.
0: Eye ƒe ya ke la nye nukunu kple dzesi siwo ƒoƒo le wo agbe me le Yesu ƒe nukɔ me.
1: Isaiah chapter 8 verse 18.
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1: Behold, I and the children whom the Lord has given me are for signs and for wonders in Israel from the Lord of hosts which dwelleth in Mount Zion.
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1: And in your community, you are for signs and for wonders.
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1: Why did you stand up and receive it from the Lord?
0: Nu ka te ma tsɔ atsitre axɔe le Mawu si wa.
1: God gave it to Daniel, he'll give it to you.
0: Mawu tsɔe na Daniel la na we.
1: God gave it to you. Shadrach, Meshach, and Abednego, he'll give it to you.
0: Mawu tsɔe na Shadrach, Meshach, kple Abednego la tsɔe na we.
1: Signs and wonders for the people of God this year.
0: Nukunu kple jesi wo na Mawu ƒe viwo le ƒe ya me.
1: Open your mouth and tell the Lord. Thank the Lord for what we have learned today. And you see that the decree was reversed. Every negative thing that any Darius has written concerning you is going to reverse it himself. This year is going to be a year of blessing. Open your mouth and talk to the Lord.
0: Kenu ayena fom na peto le gbedodo da me.
1: In Jesus name we pray.
0: Le Yesu fe nu komo mi do gbedale.
1: And the people of God said,
0: eye ma o pe di ona gblo na mbe.
1: You know this year we will laugh, we will not cry.
0: Le nya le ƒe ya mia ʋegbetɔwo mia konu le mawo me mi ma fa vi o lo.
1: All our enemies they'll be disappointed in Jesus name.
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1: The goodness of God, the glory of God will shine upon your life.
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1: We thank you for every brother here, every sister here.
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1: 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We pray Lord this year will be a year of establishment in Jesus name.
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1: The goodness of God will reign in every life.
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1: The glory of God will reign in every life.
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1: Signs and wonders will follow everyone in Jesus' name.
0: Nukunu ple jesu wala je amesha me fa gbe yomo le Yesu fe nu koma.
1: Not any lions den where your people are. All those lions that want to tear the people of God apart will shut their mouths right now.
0: Ma fio de sa de sile janta de fe doma janta mo kenu be ya fufu fio me de gamne janta mo fifi lai.
1: All the craftiness of the enemy that they want to destroy any child of God will take that child of God away from the mouth of the lion in Jesus' name.
0: Futo pa ye mo de sia de si zamo le bena ka ye wa gble ma u pe vio pa gbe doma la ma u vi mo me de o da le futo pa ye mo de sia de mama le Yesu pe nu koma.
1: You will not die.
0: We are Maku.
1: You will live.
0: Lanuagbe.
1: Your child will not die.
0: Mebe vio Maku.
1: Members of your family will not die.
0: Wopu meto Maku.
1: Your business will not die.
0: Mebe na wedowo Maku.
1: Nothing that your touch will die in Jesus' name.
0: New York atalechona wasi se wado kona dwala dumotore kama dole Yesu penu koma.
1: Disappointed.
0: Enu akpe wo futo.
1: Your persecutors will be disappointed.
0: Enu akpe yomachila o.
1: All your tears are wiped away.
0: Wada chokatala ma uchuchida.
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0: Wadolele ma uchuejo.
1: Your affliction is taken away.
0: Wofu amu ma uchuejo.
1: All the mountains are gone.
0: Wotu okatala ma udeuda.
1: See, you open your mouth to tell the Lord in this covenant month, we seal it right now.
0: New York at the Kenu Glone Mabana Mount, no one in the Puyamala, Matro Katanu, Maula Wenu.
1: God of heaven, God of power, God of majesty, and God of glory, God of Abraham, Isaac, and Jacob. And we know that you will not allow your people to come to shame. Answer the prayers of your people in Jesus' name.
0: Jefo maula mau gen mau tria kwenu kunu pleje siofu manu babla jola po mawe Abraham Isaac kleya ko po mawe mau me dogbeda vio katala magademo de kene dunu kwe yamu le Yesu po nu koma.
1: Lord Jesus, you are Savior.
0: The light.
1: You are Redeemer. Lord, I pray every good thing you are promising your word will come to your people this year in Jesus' name.
0: Apeto Yesu, wenye kola, wenye dela, nunu isyo katake kem le blok fude vio pa agbenti le feyamela, ne vama nukata de kale Yesu fe nu koma.
1: Lord, we believe in you.
0: Apeto mi kwa diose.
1: And Lord, we pray, you will affirm, you will establish the faith of your people in Jesus' name.
0: Apeto mi dogbe da bena vio po kwa sela dukwe leji, na nabe ba vama na wole Yesu fe nu koma.
1: This year, your people will go from strength to strength.
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1: When Darius comes to visit us early in the morning, wanting to see what has happened, what has happened, what has happened.
0: Ne Dario vamia fapo mumdi kanya fofumbe ya bakpora de nuke jomiaji nuke jolemiaji la.
1: People of Babylon, all the people of the world, all the people in our community, they'll see the glory of God.
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1: And you see the power of God protecting, preserving you in Jesus' name.
0: Wapo ma upenu sebena ele taupom, ele nuo jom, ele udem le Yesu penu koma.
1: The work of your hand will be established.
0: Wasinu do wo ajeji nye.
1: Go back home and go and succeed.
0: Ya po mena de zona ide jijaje nye ma.
1: Go back home and go and rejoice.
0: Ya po mena ila seye chochoma.
1: Go back home and go and celebrate.
0: Ya po mena ina vazan.
1: Because the Lord is on your side.
0: And the
1: blessing of God will never stop in
0: your life.
1: We thank you, Lord, because we know you have answered.
0: In Jesus' name we pray.
1: In Jesus' name we pray.
0: Le Yesu fenu koma mi dogbe dale.
1: Amen.
0: Amen.
1: Another final amen.
0: Metronam amemam. Let us see how this is.
1: I said, praise the Lord.
0: Wakafu apoto.
1: I should have given you time to ask questions, but I will not. Because an important part of the scripture, of the passage, that a teacher cleverly avoided. And it's very important for us to understand what the Word of God teaches and how the believer is to respond whenever we have challenges that human understanding cannot solve.
0: A teacher in the adult section
1: spoke about the wisdom of Rahab.
0: He applied
1: that wisdom of Rahab to wanting to get saved, which is right, which is true. And so she had a covenant with the people, the spies. And then eventually got saved and she is stopped there. In the U section, the teacher was forthright and clear. The teacher emphasized in the U section that God knows how to protect his people. And that God did not need the lie or deception of Rahab to protect the spies. In that way, in the U section, they cleared it up. You understand that God is mighty. Actually, when you look at Joshua chapter 6, don't open, I'll just tell you. You know this story already. That in taking Jericho, which is the city we're studying about, they had to shoot anything, drive anything, dig anything. They just walked around and then eventually the walls came down flat. And he didn't save Rahab. All the other walls fell down, but by God's mighty power, he preserved the wall on which the house of Rahab was.
0: And
1: so you see the divine orchestration of the whole thing. And then if you think about the young prophet that Rehoboam said, take him. He wanted to take him. His hand dried up. He couldn't pull the hand back. God has power to be able to do whatever he wants to do. And then you remember 185,000 soldiers of Sennacherib.
0: Ledonku Sennacherib abafia akpe alofa de kablani fo atwan oji.
1: How God sent one angel and destroyed all of them in one night.
0: Alesi mau domau dollar de karuda benaka wo tronka takekan le zan de kam.
1: And God could have done any of those things, remember Joshua, on the battlefield.
0: Maula tema wo nenema la mesha on pa gbodunku Joshua simu wo la vagbodi.
1: How the sun was taught and the moon was taught.
0: Alesi wo notere ekle jinu noter.
1: God could perform perform a miracle like that. And then you remember how Daniel was thrown into the lion's den, and the lions couldn't touch them. And then you remember Shadrach, Meshach, and Abednego, how they were in the furnace of fire, and the fire could not burn them. So we understand that God can protect his people without having to go into what the people of the world do. Even though our teacher in the adult section mentioned the wisdom of Rahab, and he applied the wisdom to seeking salvation. The minds of the hearers will generally go back to her lie and count that as wisdom. And we
0: are
1: planning business, we are trying to move forward, we are, you know, trying to get this and get this in life. And when you remember the lies of Rahab and the wisdom of Rahab too, then you are likely to say, I can manage myself this way and that way and do this and do that. After all, Rahab was saved. Of course she was saved.
0: And
1: so I can do this, but ask yourself, what saved Rahab? If you look at the New Testament, it says by faith Rahab was saved, not by the lie. If you look at James, it says God honored the work that she did. That is the work of faith, because faith without works is dead. And then James did not refer to the lie, it referred to the protection. You see, God looked at Rahab as a Gentile, an Amorite. And because she was an Amorite, that's what she knew, she had no Bible. She had never read the Ten Commandments. She didn't have the law. She didn't have a church. She didn't have the system of the religious training upbringing of the Israelites. She didn't have any teaching. She didn't have any book of righteousness. She didn't have any law. She was without God, without law. And in her own sinfulness, as well as in her own gentle behavior, all she knew to protect these people, that was before her salvation. And so you cannot use that if you are now a believer and see what Rahab did before salvation and then continue to do that after salvation.
0: You have the Bible now,
1: you have Genesis, Revelation, and so you cannot say the wisdom of Rahab is going to be your own wisdom and then you are going to tell lies.
0: Rahab
1: was under the king of Jericho, but now she was coming out of that allegiance and she was going to give her loyalty and allegiance to Israel.
0: And
1: so she was
0: le Yeriko wetie be kpakplo teni a chobu bukple lonlomala ana Israel dukola.
1: And so you will see that she didn't any lie to the spies because she said, I'm going to be loyal to you.
0: La kpoda ma dala kpade kene nuku chala o etu no be na maji ma nyanu kwari tonemi ma nyu domenami.
1: I'm responsible to you now. My allegiance is to you now. But she felt in her own gentle behavior she could lie to the king.
0: Eye la kpobe na egblo be fitela ejibe na ikan ya homi ya trozumi adumoto de kan kake abe tronsubola ni anusiba
1: ko katala pane ya. I'm already going to plant my lot with the people of Israel.
0: Ela bena ka fitela ejibe na ka ejibe ododo ni ikan ya trozu Israel vio adumoto de kan.
1: And so now come back to this. If your allegiance is to your husband, you cannot say I'm copying Rahab and tell lies to your husband.
0: Lea tamabios ni bena lebe ya chobu bwade na sron nu tulang babena ema sron Rahab. 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
1: If your allegiance is to your wife, you cannot, you know, tell lies to your wife and say I'm using the wisdom of Rahab, because now your allegiance is now to your wife, to your husband.
0: Ne lebe ya chobu bwana yisron nu nu azon la mbakble bena ema zan Rahab panu nyabena mano lakba dane sron yonu o. 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
1: If your allegiance is to Christ, you cannot tell him lies.

0: mission.
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0: And there are people that tell lies. They tell one lie in a month, that's 12 in a, maybe one lie in a week, and that's 50, more than 50 in a year.
1: La poda madolia wo da la pade kale o tre de kama mcha ko da la pa mo we developer mo mado da la pa am en le kosira de kama lo tre de kama mcha na da la pa bla don po developer
0: mo. Those wrote that all their lives and they say, I'm following Rahab. You are not following Rahab. She told really one lie in her gentle condition.
1: Hey, I'm not going to go to my mother. I'm going to go to my mother. I'm going to go to my mother. I'm going to go to my mother.
0: Then you now continue that and multiply that. You make yours a habit.
1: Hey, I'm going to go to my mother. I'm going to go to my mother. I'm going to go to my mother.
0: And in the case of Rahab, not at all.
1: I'm
0: going to, you know, think about the wisdom of Rahab now, which is the wisdom of the world, really. Because if you look at 1 Corinthians chapter 1, I'm reading from verse 21. For after that, in the wisdom of God, the world by wisdom knew not God.
1: And
0: the wisdom of Rahab in telling the lie and protecting those spies is the wisdom of the world. And before she came to know the Lord, and by wisdom she knew not God. 1 Corinthians chapter 2 verse 6. Howbeit we speak wisdom among them that are perfect, yet not the wisdom of this world. And if you are not of the world anymore, you are born again, you are not like Rahab before salvation. You cannot have that kind of wisdom.
1: Yet,
0: not the wisdom of this world and not of the princes of the world that come to
1: naught.
0: In your business transactions, if you cover up on your taxes, if you cover up on your returns,
1: you cover up on
0: your negotiations with people, even with the church, when maybe the church is buying something through your company.
1: You tell
0: your boys or, you know, your workers, officers there, do it this way, do it this way, do it this way, and then one of the people will challenge you, how can we do that? Oh, then you say, let's be wise.
1: And then if
0: you are not wise, you're not going to make it in life. So let's be wise. That's the wisdom of the world. The one that leads us to lying, to deception, actually is going to land us in hell.
1: Looking at verse 13, chapter 2, verse 13,
0: which things also we speak, not in the words which man's wisdom teaches.
1: Korinto gbanto tamo vokpo po wi eton eye nu sia omi gbona kan eye mi echu anya sio amo pa nu nya fiamila o.
0: It says we who are now preachers, we who are pastors and apostles, and we who are leaders in the church, we speak, but we don't speak in the words which man's wisdom teaches.
1: Ebe na mi amosona ni pastor nu fiamila omi fianu mi po anu mi gbo anya o gakela mi ma nya ponu fiamila mi ponu popula ma tunu nya si.
0: It says, it goes on there in that verse 13, but which the Holy Ghost teaches, comparing spiritual things with spiritual.

0: gbonu eye mi tu agbogbomo nuwo ke du agbogbomo nuwo nuti.
1: Look at James chapter 3 reading from verse 15.
0: Yakobo tame ton popo wi atonlia.
1: This wisdom descended not from above. You see, there is a wisdom from beneath.
0: La pobe nunya siala manye jipo wecho o. Nunya do lia etwa ni bamba tuma.
1: A wisdom from the pit.
0: Nunya do lia ocho etwa.
1: A wisdom from the gentle nations.
0: Nunya do lia cho transubola wodoma.
1: A wisdom from the kind of, literature books we have read in the past.
0: Nunya do lia ocho agbana siomi klenkwa donu koba itan la mami zana.
1: This wisdom descended not from above, but is earthly, sensual, devilish.
0: Nunya shala manye jipo wo choba o ke anigbanji toe chojomo toe gbogbo von toe.
1: Says in verse 17, but the wisdom which is from above is first pure and truthful.
0: Gbogbo mo wi adan le ake nunya sina to jipo la banla enu ti kona e megbe la epe domo fana.
1: And it says then peaceable and gently see to be treated full of mercy and good fruits without partiality and without hypocrisy.
0: E fatu e lona wo yanyane nubla ni popo pele kutate nuwo yue fun mo di avovo amuodomo o alapa molemo o.
1: The wisdom from above does not have hypocrisy in it.
0: Nunya sineto jipo vala alapa nu owo monu amo o.
1: Joshua chapter 2 verse 1.
0: Joshua tamav popo igbanto.
1: And Joshua the son of Nun sent out of Shittim two men to spy secretly, saying, go view the land, even Jericho. And they went and came into an harlot's house named Rahab and lodged there.
0: Eye Joshua nunvi donutu evele ajama chositim bewa datanuku blombena mi dakpo anigban lakple yeri khuda tatawi eye wo ba jagbulua desinu konye Rahab lapaman eye wo ti atima don.
1: The question is, why should good people,
0: bia bianye sinu kanuti amanuivan
1: righteous people,
0: amajodjuewo
1: Israelites,
0: Israel Levi,
1: dependable, trustworthy people, go into a harlot's house.
0: Ameinu donudo, ameji ukando, wabaya mlo, bolupa afemado.
1: They go there to mess up their lives.
0: Oma yipima buyabaya wanuma koma kolo.
1: They knew that that's where the people normally come.
0: Wanyabena fime dramato vanale.
1: And if you are going to have information, that's where you have free flow of free information.
0: Nele jibe ya kwa mchuchu van van tu atafoma kwela tia senya van van ula tuwa mwopo numele.
1: Where you have loose talk, free talking, and unstrained speech, that's where they went. That's the reason they went there.
0: Afi ikena mwopo agblanya shanyale, uka semo katale, uglanya wawla ule susuma tewi itafoma do.
1: To start with, and they were told in verse 2, and it was told the king of Jericho, saying, behold, there came men in hither tonight of the children of Israel to search out the country.
0: Benamia jogomia yejila le pupu eviyama. 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
1: Well, it shows that those people that were going to search him, even though they had free talk and free conversation and all that there, they were vigilant too.
0: Manyene nema olakpeda mshonu ina tepo magbolo kwa be wanu papanu makomakola. 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Ule nujo. Le udukwima.
1: Somebody out of that place saw those two spies. And they immediately reported to the king.
0: Amiadele hoteli komandia. 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
1: Look at the country at this time. And look at the situation of security and insecurity that we face.
0: Mile kuda najira dukwa mekwa miyakpo. 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
1: And sometimes you might know that, in your local church, in your congregation, whatever it is, you see a strange object and then you just pass. We don't do that.
0: Eye la pobe gado miya ne le kudinya be chochi kwa omo le miya be chochi kwa omo ya miya kpobe na otu akpeti viade ba dade alo akpua de ba dade afiade le tunchi vai ma lebe miya wane nama kruwa o.
1: Because of the situation in which they were very vigilant and immediately
0: la kpoda nunjo jome ikema nule yeri kube dva miya ule nunjo ale gbegbe eye si ukpola numaka.
1: They just gossip among themselves. Did you see those two spies? Did you see this? Immediately, they went to the right source, the person that that could actually control things, and he went to tell him.
0: La pobena ma de pola senu kabena bro lekwea amama nkutala woni lo lepo ma nkutala woni awo ko wiide amike sinu sele lagbo eyiwi be trau tado be glene.
1: We should be security conscious.
0: Elebe mi ano dede no no pon jono no mo.
1: And the king of Jericho said unto Rahab.
0: Le pupu ama toama tete Jericho fia do amadu de raga bo.
1: The king of Jericho did not say, "Don't worry about that. What are your credentials, by the way?"
0: Jericho be fia ma gulabe na mi bati jio de ma bios mi ade nuka mi aminya le dia mi nuka aminya la nigba ya di.
1: You're telling me this. I want to know you. Get the information immediately, quick.
0: Le pe le bale ya gulane ma jema jesimi o ukom dudua komu tutua kaba.
1: And then is a good time to act when you have an information like that. And the king acted immediately. That's what you should be learning here.
0: Le kwa be dene le komu tutua yeyi libena da foleji kaba. E yike fianya senya kula e chukaba le nyalanuti.
1: You know, you are hearing that warns an evil spirit and is choosing his, whatever it is to manipulate people and destroy people and scatter people and destroy families. Well, I'm not going to allow them to hear that from me.
0: E yele le se le hamiyama o kulabe na le kwa nyonu ya alabe a jokbogon le shikbogon von le me e le kblam o dumo le kakelebe enya enye nuwa sino bena kafia noa a jetobe inia me nye la gbleolo.
1: Why not?
0: No kate magbleolo.
1: And you hear that there's somebody that is, you know, doing a prostitution in your local church.
0: Ne le sebena de made le miya dumia e chodo kweso hoteli hasito le miya be chotia me.
1: And then she's like Jezebel deceiving this and deceiving that.
0: E ye elabe Isabel ene ele flamu ya dem ele flamu ma le
1: medem. And you know, the trusted men already, they are getting into, you know, this kind of thing. And you know it. I'm not going to talk about that because, you know, they won't hear from you. Why not?
0: E ye ame bambu ne miya be chotia me. Kwa taku gande yipo nukbe glo moko pudio kakan lebena manye la gbleo lo man minyawa siya no. Nuka temi ma sile nuomadu.
1: They heard from these people. If you are for the protection of the church, the protection of the kingdom, the protection of the king, you're going to talk about that so that the king then, once you've given the information to the king, you're giving the information to your coordinator, to your pastor, to the group coordinator, the group pastor, then it's in their hand to do whatever they want with the information they have.
0: And then
1: it says the king immediately said to Rahab, "Bring forth the men that are come to thee, which are entered into thine house, for they become to search out all the country."
0: You
1: know, the king, that's a responsibility. We're to protect the flock.
0: We're
1: to protect the people under our care. Verse 4. And the woman took the two men and hid them and said thus, "There came men unto me, but I wot not whence they were."
0: Le pupu ya maniama ka nyonu la chonunya chonutu evia wogla eye wogblobena eleme benutwa wo nya bagbonya gake nya menya tisi wo chu o.
1: Is that true or false?
0: Nya tepi alwa la pe.
1: Is that truth or a lie?
0: Me be nya tepi alwa la pe.
1: Tell me out loud.
0: Mi blema se la pegoto.
1: Should we do that?
0: Alakpa be da de mi hamia da lagba.
1: Good, no.
0: And
1: we go to verse 5. And it came to pass about the time of the shutting of the gate, when it was dark, that the men went out. Whither they went, I know not. Is that true?
0: Verse 7.
1: That's not true. It's all lie. Whether they've gone, I don't know. Pursue after them quickly, for ye shall overtake them.
0: Ebe kanya manya tisi woyi o, mi tisi woyi o makaba, elabena mi atenu nínú atu wo.
1: And you know she sounded believable.
0: Lẹ pẹ nya ibo gbulu a e je bo wa kho di ase.
1: She said, I'm also for the protection of our country.
0: Ebe encha mo leji mi apo mi abu duko ya tamia lebe ne duko ya lo.
1: They came really, I can't tell you they didn't come, they came, but they've gone.
0: Nya te pe mu yova ni mata gbulu mo ba gbo yan over ga ke wo gbajo.
1: And where they have gone, I wish I could tell you.
0: E mo yi utoju a ni me nyela gbulu ni mi o.
1: But pursue them very quickly and you'll be able to catch them.
0: Boga ke mi fudu jo yu mo kaba mi atema ko odudu.
1: All that you know, there are people that tell you lies, and what they tell you lies, and they even try to propose some kind of solution to the problem they're trying to solve.
0: Lepo garo mi amadu wa dalakpanu nu dalakpanu wa un to agba jagba gba fian obena de ne le tumo ya dia la pon dudu ne alapa ma ke yo danu
1: wa. Because of that it sounds believable.
0: Le moma ja u jena be nyate fo tu la wona.
1: And then you doubt yourself. Oh, I thought those spies were there. Yes, you are right, they're there. But now she said they have gone. No, they have not gone. It just will make you believe a lie.
0: Eye la podo kwe bena, alo nyimu nyate fo tu mwa. Oba mu yo lo khoya mene, en nyate fo u lo khoya mene. Gake e dalakpa na u bena kana kho dia se.
1: We're looking at verse 6, but she had brought them up to the top of the house, to the roof of the house, and hid them with the stalks of the flax, which she had laid in order upon the roof, and the men pursued after them.
0: Bokuya madenlia, evowenye, ekulowo dagula de kota, de detifu, siyo, wosia de kota mkhafi, kenutwa wo chiwo yuma, do ta yordanu, eye esi wo yuma chila wo dogula, wo do agbola, de wo magba.
1: What may, how many kinds of works do we do on the basis of a lie?
0: Edone niemia tema wakpa mjajele alakpa, banu chotuna naji.
1: How many pursuits do we have?
0: Amunene yume miati.
1: How much of the race do we run? Just pursuing a lie.
0: Lepe alakpa ko dada nko bono wa. Leke la tapu dwa blada de
1: tuyaki. Because she had told them a lie, and the king believed that. And when a leader believes lies, he'll give out responsibilities and tell you, go and do that, go and do that, go and do that. On the basis of the lie, he believes.
0: Ela be e dalakpa, e fia kwa di sene. Ne kame vio dalakpa ne pastuari. 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
1: And there are some people that will know, at least Rahab will know, that that's not going to yield the result, because what you are pursuing and looking for is on her roof. And then she sent you to the mountain.
0: Ami adonya bena ni ya me jawodo. 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
1: To descend the valley and to search here and there and try to find out. And they send you on all these errands that are based on lying.
0: E yo kwa mwa inde tuwajwa ide balio mwa inde hogom wa ide avoma. 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E mwaka ta notera lakwa dadaji.
1: Check up your life. That's why we need the gifts of the spirit to be able to tell that this is the way to go.
0: To wagba mwa inu sha temi hiyane gbogbon la ponu na na odo. Bena miya tema deje si anya bena emo ye lebe miya to.
1: Look at verse 7. And since the men pursued after them the way of Jordan unto the forts, and as soon as they were as they which pursued after them were gone out, they shut the gates.
0: Le kukwe ma drama kanu tuwa wo chiwe yuma. 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De wo magba.
1: But you know, what will that do? They thought, now we're taking security measures. Shut the gates. We're going to comb the whole land. So wherever they are, we'll be able to fish them out.
0: La kwa bena ubena yuwa yole dedi nono jin. 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
1: No, you can't, because the only place where they are, you didn't ask a rap. All right, we hear the story you have told. You can just stay aside and search the house and search the roof and search everywhere.
0: Eye, mi mata kwa mu ya o. 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
1: What if they had done that? Well, God still knows how to protect those two spies. Don't worry about them.
0: Fifima bios ni bena de u wona na mawe kada untiade ma unya aleba wa kwa ma mvya ta mi batiji
1: o. God has given the land to the people, and there's nothing that Rahab or any other person could do or the king that will hinder them.
0: Ella bena de ma ucho anigba la das ne Israel view na de kama li Rahab la wo fia la wa ma de kana le drama ka mo na Israel view o.
1: Because of the situation we find ourselves, you know, in leadership.
0: And
1: because of this, we are in the country right now. I'm going to take, you know, still some time and talk to you on the danger of believing a lie.
0: See,
1: that's what the king believed. It was a lie. And that's the reason why she sent all those people out. It was a lie, because he actually believed it.
0: No matter but do amu yokataru da do la bena okwa sebe nyato potumo uleni.
1: If you're a pastor, you believe lies some people tell you, you're not going to leave the church alright.
0: Nimele ni pastor le kwa lakpa dadaika mokbono jisia matakploka miyale monwi toji o.
1: If you're a king, if you're a president, you're a governor, you're a leader, you're a director, and we believe the lies the people tell us, we're not going to make it in our leadership.
0: Nele nye klo la le nye nuno la le nye dumefia le nye duklo la nye tiami nebena alakpa si amo dano le kwe di sela matakpo nungo yikle mjajele suba suba do alom no la nye nye duama o.
1: If you check up in your thesaurus, that is that's the book that will give you synonyms.
0: Nebena lebe lankuda alakpa akbanle yikene kufu anu mefu anu cho dede fi anu ti alakpa anu ti
1: ya. It will give you this, number one, lying.
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1: Number two, deception.
0: Ebelana obeble.
1: Number three, flattery.
0: Etolana non me vivi.
1: Number four, duplicity, double dealing.
0: Etolana at the vibenu wo.
1: There's falsehood, there's crocodile tears.
0: Ela kwabena ka lakpa no kudo ku
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0: Ela kwabena ka apasali.
1: Number one is the danger of believing a lie.
0: Bantenya afoku nebele kwa lakpa jise.
1: I'm looking at 1 Kings chapter 13. Read from verse 18.
0: Efia ogbanto tamo wi eton pupo amo wi enilia.
1: He said unto him, I'm a prophet also, as thou art. And an angel spake unto me by the word of the Lord, saying, bring him back into thine house, and that he may eat bread and drink water. Tell me the rest of that verse. But he lied unto him.
0: Edwanu nebe na nyoka nyagbrodi la manya be woken ka mau dola ponu klim le yehuwa po nyanu blombena yi da gbogbo e eye mi apli mi ayi afo omo na wa du abolo eye wa no timi kle poto na pogboto o ka alape wo dane.
1: And the prophet, great man of God, believed that lie.
0: Eye nyagbro la ma o pa mo gan si aho alapa diselo.
1: Look at verse 19. So he went back with him and did eat bread in the house and drank water.
0: Gbogbo mo wi aseke tete wo gbogbo pli eye wo da bolo eye wo no ti le afomo.
1: Look at verse 24. And when he was gone, a lion met him by the way and slew him, and his carcass was cast in the way, and the ass stood by it, and the lion also stood by the carcass.
0: Gbogbo ibla bo bo ni aka ese wo jemola jantada ba dogwe le monji eye wo wi epoku fa je emoji eye tetila kan ti trede egbo eye jantala kan le ti trede amaku fula gbo.
1: He died. Why? Because he believed a lie.
0: Which
1: is deception. 2 Samuel chapter 15 from verse
0: 7.
1: And it came to pass after 40 years that Absalom said unto the king, I pray thee, let me go and pay my vow.
0: Absalom blona piala bena ta flate na mai adawonya ajogbe simedena yehowa la jile
1: gibron. That's religious.
0: Eyamani bosubolo.
1: It looks like what David was expecting.
0: Ejoko abena mi atutu jime David learn.
1: My son has changed.
0: Ah, vinya pa gbetrola.
1: My son is now going going to worship God.
0: Oh, la pipia binye jabia suba ma unam.
1: My son now has a vow. Let me go and pay my vow, which I have vowed unto the Lord in Hebron.
0: Binye de ajogbe na mau, ebe ya bedu ajogbe la tepe na mau, si madena Yahuwah la jile Hebron.
1: For thy servant, Absalom, for thy servant vowed a vow while I abode at Geshur in Syria, saying, if the Lord shall bring me again indeed to Jerusalem, then I will serve the Lord.
0: Ella bena esimeno geso le aram la wo dola Absalom dola bambane nye wo dola de ajokbe bena ne yekuwa gakulom Jerusalem la ekema masubo Yehuwa.
1: And the king said, go in peace, and he arose and went to Hebron. But Absalom sent spies throughout all the tribes of Israel, saying, as soon as ye hear the sound of the trumpet, then ye shall say, Absalom reigns in Hebron. You see that?
0: Efia blone bena yilenu tipa fama tete wo jemoke y Hebron. Eye Absalom don kuchala wodu de Israel tua wakatam bena ne ekwin di misela ekama mi blombe Absalom zufia le Hebron. Lekwe.
1: David believed the lie.
0: David de kwa lakpa majisa.
1: They could have captured him. He could have choked. Get rid of this boy, a murderer, a deceiver.
0: Elebe David de na lila. David de na wi. Elebe de amavule alakpa toe.
1: A serious person.
0: Enya mavondi amavulu amavule.
1: Undependable, untrustworthy son.
0: Enya vike numatima kande jumata adumde numatima duchi.
1: And apply the word of God against that unprofitable, unworthy son. But he did not. He believed the lie.
0: Eye epo vima donu donu siala. Eye David de la kwa ipe alakpa nyawo jise.
1: You know the result. Look at verse 14. And David said unto all his servants that were with him at Jerusalem, arise and let us flee.
0: Minyan mine ducho wane David ya kukwa mu wye nilia. Tete David de blona epe dola shio kata le enu le Jerusalem labena micho ne miasi.
1: The person who killed Goliath is now fleeing and running away from Absalom.
0: Amoyikene note janko Goliath kakula mwifwani wye. Elesi simle Absalom as is true lanu.
1: It started with believing a lie.
0: Number
1: 3 is flattery. Psalm 78 verse 36. Nevertheless, they did flatter with their mouth and lied unto him with their tongues.
0: Flattery.
1: They flatter with their mouth and then they lie with their tongue. That's how the Antichrist is going to get, you know, the people of the world after the rapture, after we're gone. Daniel, you'll see that he's too flattery. He's going to get the people of the world. Looking at Daniel chapter 11, verse
0: 21.
1: And in his estate shall he stand up, a vile person to whom they shall not give the honor of the kingdom, but he shall come peaceably and obtain the kingdom by what? By flatteries.
0: Amasinu umadu piadu fela fe achondo o ke afode ani levuma eye wa chonu mevivinya o akwa piadu fele
1: and will actually destroy quite a lot of people because of that flattery.
0: Eye wa trama gado agbla magado levuma lenu mevivi manuti.
1: Daniel chapter 8, reading from verse 25.
0: Daniel tamani pokwe blava vo aton.
1: And through his policy also shall he cause craft to prosper, deception to prosper through that flattery.
0: Epe asi ana la padada na jejine to aye jejeme lepe numevivi lata.
1: And then he goes on to say, he shall magnify himself in his heart, and by peace shall do what? How can people destroy others by peace? That's deception.
0: Aye jibena adodo kide jile jime eye watron amagado le vuma eh le nu katalekwe le kwa bena le mtia faliga ke to atron amodwi emanye babla ala kwanu mebivi
1: but they look peaceful
0: ujibe ye watron amolo vua u labe nu tipa fadjimo lena abalana
1: like the lamb
0: abena kalen viu niena
1: the lion's inside
0: kake jantanya nina lupa jime
1: the wolves covered up with sheepskin
0: le kwa de ucho amagang kiba udo le mota
1: and so they look peaceful but actually they're planning to deceive and destroy but peace shall they destroy many
0: wojek popo kwa abama nyule gota gakela eye watu ama gade ule vuma
1: now duplicity double dealing
0: lekwe adeve nuwo.
1: If you remember Jezebel, if she was the wife of Ahab,
0: nele donko Jezebel dia Ahab sroye
1: Ahab wanted the vineyard of Naboth and Naboth said, God forbid, I will not give my possession, my inheritance to any person. And then Ahab did not know what to do. He was sad. And Jezebel said, you are king. What's the matter with you? Why are you sad?
0: Ahab, ejibene ya konebo, ama buada, awa yidituen. 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
1: and then, you know, he said, because I want a neighbor's vineyard, it will not be given to me. And there, you know, the king, just go and eat. I will give you what? Neighbor's vineyard.
0: And
1: then he wrote a letter to the elders of the city of
0: Naboth
1: and said, let's play a game over here. Duplicity, double dealing, promote the man. Let him think that we're celebrating him. But after that, bring two men and let them testify that he blasphemed God and the king. On the basis of blaspheming God and the king, stone him to death. And that's what he did.
0: Eye ema magbene le dijokpon me ami ama vene ba di dase le nuchi. Duala be ama ama vene dase di nwa do kwenyaji. Ne ba di dase be naka e do vlo fia kou do ma oponuko. Le mata wafu kwi nwa wi.
1: And then they reported back, we played the game. Don't you think that everybody trying to promote you, exalt you?
0: Eye uva glebe na e mi po dijajalo. Me gabibe de amwe kwa babu wa do de di.
1: And over around you, oh, we love you, we appreciate you, we accept you, and then we're promoting you. In that promotion, what's their mind? There's duplicity. When he speaketh fear, smooth talk, believe him not, for there are seven what? Abominations in his heart.
0: Le dodo tabla vovo aden kwe kwe bla vovo aton lia ne epwe gbe vivina khan la me gado jidenu o el abena nunyo adran le epwe jima.
1: That's why you want to be careful that the people of the world don't catch you.
0: Ya tele be mi akpon nyede be kiki ama toma galemi o.
1: 2 Samuel chapter 19, I'm reading from verse 13. And say ye to Amasa, art thou not of my bone and of my flesh? God do so to me, and more also, if thou, Amasa, be not captain of hosts before me continually in the place of who? Tell me out loud, Joab.
0: Eye inagblona Amasa, bena novinye nenye, eye ne miawo, nukberudu mawo Joab, no.
1: Chapter 20, verse 9. And Joab said unto, who art thou in health, my brother?
0: Tabla bekukwe amasie kelia. Joab blona amasabena no vinya ale elisa siya.
1: Joab pretended, oh, I love you. I see that you are going to have this new position. I don't care. I don't mind. You are my brother.
0: Joab lade ebube amanyide benila no vinya lenila lejako no pegade and no vinya lenini mechi jode maula no plo.
1: Are you healthy enough to take this position? And Joab took Amasa by the beard with his right hand to do what? To kiss him.
0: Look at
1: verse 10. But Amasa took no heed to the sword that was in Joab's hand. So he smote him therewith in the fifth rib and shed out his bowels to the ground and struck him not again. And he did what? He died. The new captain, where is he? Now his dead is in the grave.
0: See,
1: that's what we're saying, that if you don't understand human nature and you don't understand how people operate, you believe every word, you're too simplistic. Just believe everything everybody says. And yet they want to get rid of you.
0: Verse 6,
1: which is crocodile tears.
0: You
1: had those words before? Tell me out loud. Somebody is saying something, and then you're saying, is it true? Oh, and the fellow broke down, crying. Why is it you will not believe me?
0: And
1: when the fellow is crying, and then you give up and say, I'm so sorry to hurt you. I'm so sorry. I believe you. Please don't cry again.
0: And
1: you are the one now trying to plead with the person, don't cry. Hey, there are crocodile tears. Be careful.
0: In
1: the land in which we live, it's not everybody that cries that's actually crying. Some people can act. They can act out that cry.
0: Look
1: in Jeremiah chapter 41, verse 6. And Ishmael, the son of Nethaniah, went forth from Mizpeh to meet them. What was he doing? Weeping all along as he went.
0: Tete Ismael Netanya Villa Toto Mizpa Le Avidi Le Yidakbo.
1: And it came to pass as he met them, he said unto them, come to Gedaliah the son of Ahikam.
0: Eye esiwo dogola eglona obena meva mi Gedaliah.
1: And it was so when they came into the midst of the city that Ishmael, this man that was crying and weeping crocodile tears in verse 6, that Ishmael, the son of Nethaniah, slew them and cast them in the midst of the pit, he and the men that were with him.
0: Ke esiwo do duati tinala Ishmael Nethaniah villa, eh? Amenela vi fava dogo we malo. Blenutu, siokpede enula,
1: You see that? You think you are safe because the fellow is crying, weeping, those crocodile tears. And it's all deception. That's why you want to be very watchful. And then there's hypocrisy, a kind of hypocrisy that, you know, it appears that people don't have any conscience anymore. I'm looking at 1 Timothy chapter 4 verses 1 and 2. Now the Spirit speaketh expressly that in the latter time some shall depart from the faith. They were in the faith before. Even he to seducing spirits and doctrines of devils. Speaking lies in hypocrisy. It's all hypocritical. Having their conscience seared with a hot iron. Now, when somebody believes a lie, in these last days, what's the danger? 2 Thessalonians 2:10. With all deceivableness of unrighteousness. Don't have the wisdom of the world. Don't you ever refer to any kind of hypocrisy or duplicity or covering up as the wisdom of Rahab. It says, with all deceivableness of unrighteousness in them that do what? That perish because they receive not the love of the truth that they might be saved. And for this cause, God shall send them what? Strong delusion to do what? That they should believe a lie. In verse 12, that they all might be damned who believe not the truth but had pleasure in unrighteousness. That's what the Lord has warned us to do. Today we're taking good time, but it's very useful and necessary, so that we'll be warned in the life in which you live, so that your family will be protected in Jesus' name.
0: You
1: look at church, we're protected in Jesus' name. And our church at large will be protected in Jesus' name. Are we alright? Let's rise up and talk to the Lord in prayer. Don't believe a lie. Many lies flying around. Talk to the Lord in prayer. God will help you. First of all, repent of any kind of the wisdom of Rahab. The place of work, covering up lies, changing receipts, being fraudulent.
0: They
1: say you're applying wisdom. That's the love of money, which is the root of all evil. And the Lord is saying, I've not found your life perfect before me. Repent. Pray that God will deliver you and save you. Corrupt your life, destroy your life. All these years you have believed on the Lord. So far, so good. Take it.
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3: Prayer.
4: Father, in the name of Jesus, we thank you very much. We bless your name, Lord, today. What a great, wonderful day.
0: Beginning
4: of a new life. Lord, we pray. You open the heavens today. And you pour down your blessing. Mighty blessing of salvation. Mighty blessing of healing. Mighty blessing of deliverance. Mighty blessing of signs and wonders. Lord, we pray. Every hindrance will be blown out of the way. Every yoke broken. Lord, I pray. Overflowing overwhelming power of God. Will touch everyone to set your people free. Set the families free. Set this nation free. We thank you because we know you have answered. In Jesus' name we pray. Thank you very much. You can sit down. We're talking about something very essential, very important. We're talking about freedom. And some people do not know that various levels and kinds of freedom. I'm going to read a passage to you in John chapter
0: 8.
4: We're looking at verse 36. If the Son therefore shall make you free, ye shall be free indeed. That's talking about the Lord Jesus Christ. That if Jesus, the Son of God, our Messiah, our
0: Christ,
4: our Savior, Lord, and King, if that Jesus Christ, the Son of God, will make you free.
0: Now our blood of Viela.
4: And it says you'll be free, completely free.
0: I
4: want to let you know. That is what we call initial freedom. That's a freedom at the beginning. Some people sing. That's all the freedom you have. At the beginning you come to God. Like you're going to come to the Lord. I'm going to give you the chance and the privilege. That you taste of this initial freedom. Some people think that's all there is. Number one, there is initial freedom. Number two, there is continual freedom from day to
0: day.
4: From week to week. From month to month. From year to year. To begin and then you continue. Continual freedom. There's another kind of freedom. That is the final, ultimate freedom. When you come out of this life, and you go to the great beyond, and you are completely free from anything human, earthly, or the world. And you are ushered into eternity. Free and forever free. Temptation. No more trial. No more persecution. No more problem. No more pain. No more sickness. Nothing of this world in your life anymore. Final, complete, ultimate. Initial. Continual.
1: Final.
4: There's
1: another kind of freedom. We call it a national freedom.
4: Yeah.
1: But then after that national freedom, you know there's any other kind of freedom.
4: A
1: whole nation free.
4: A
1: whole nation independent. The nation is made up of individuals, one after the other.
4: La kpabena le dukwa mla amadeka de kawe wo dukwa amadekali amadekali amadekali.
1: And then after the national freedom,
4: la blode gbaja for magbela,
1: you as an individual,
4: owo nto abia amadeka nene,
1: you as a single person,
4: owo abia matingo la,
1: you need your own personal freedom. Now, thank God, national freedom settled. We're talking about personal freedom. And when I talk about you as a person, you have a lot of compartments or components about your life. 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Sometimes you have something only you know about it. When that thing begins to come out,
4: like
1: a seed, I can feel it. It is tangible.
4: Call
1: it practical freedom. What are you talking about? Bring everything together. Bundle everything together as a unit. Ultimate freedom. If you remember the story of the children of Israel as a nation, they were groaning and crying because they were under a great oppression, under great suffering. The pain was much. The trouble was much for them. Slavery was terrible. Because of that, Israel as a nation, they began to cry to the Almighty God.
4: The
1: terms of prayer went to God. Great passionate prayer with pain. Almighty God. God give us freedom. God give us deliverance. God liberate us. And God saying that great man of God, his name is Moses. And he came to Pharaoh. And he said, let my people go.
4: I
1: was talking about national freedom then. That's the whole of them. Not just the men. Not just the women. Not just the children. All of them together. Let my people go. He was looking for national freedom. Miracle after miracle. Until that final day, that Pharaoh said, you can go. What a day that was.
4: Pharaoh
1: freedom. National freedom at
4: cost.
1: You know the children of Israel. If you know the story of those people, that national freedom,
0: They
4: came out of Egypt.
0: They go to Egypt.
4: They were in the wilderness. They were going to the land of
0: Canaan.
4: Number one, they were not free from the
0: serpents.
4: Free from Egypt.
0: Not
4: free from the
0: serpents.
4: They had to pray for that personal freedom from the serpents. There are many of us who are here. There are many of us in this nation. We have national freedom. The personal freedom from the snake serpent. From the serpent spirit. We need that freedom.
0: You
4: know the children of Israel?
0: Na Israel if you la.
4: Oh yes, they had national freedom. But they needed another kind of freedom. Freedom from the sin of idolatry. Moses, their master, went to the mountaintop.
0: They
4: went to get the law of God for them. Before he came back, the people told Aaron. They said, make us God. That we can fall down, worship you. So that he will be able to say, these are your gods that brought you out of the land of Egypt. National freedom they
0: had.
4: Personal freedom from the sin of idolatry they did not have.
0: Look at your life.
4: Look at your family. Look at the idolatry. Look at all the worship of false gods. Don't you belong to secret society? Are you not bound by the power of
0: occultism?
4: Is the evil spirit not controlling your life? That's what I'm talking about. There is national freedom, but you need personal freedom from occultism and idolatry. You know those children of Israel? Thank God for national freedom. They were free from Egypt. All the lashes of Pharaoh, they were not there anymore. Then they came to the wilderness. What shall we eat? What shall we drink? They were hungry, they were thirsty. And the pain of hunger was biting them. And the need for water to drink was great.
0: We
4: are not free from hunger and thirst. Look at our country here. Does everybody have enough to eat? Enough to drink? Look at the poverty. Look at all the various cities in this nation. Look at all the villages. Of us have to do a lot of agriculture personally to be able to get something to eat. And we know that all the minerals are there, but we don't know where they're going. Look at the corruption. That the money is there, the money is coming. It doesn't reach the person on the street. We have this hunger biting us and distress biting us. I was saying, yes, we have freedom from the British government. But now we're looking for personal freedom from hunger and thirst.
0: Well,
4: we
2: that the Lord will deliver every individual from the poverty that is biting us.
0: And
2: talking about them, I'm talking about you. The reason why you are here today is that beyond national freedom, going to have that individual personal family freedom. And I come to offer you that freedom today. You'll have the freedom in Jesus' name. You see the children of Israel. Free from Egypt. Then they were going to the land of Canaan. And there was somebody. We call his name Balak. And then he went to hire somebody else. That person was Balaam.
0: Balak Balaam.
2: Balaam had power, authority.
0: Balaam.
2: If he put a curse on anybody, that person was finished. Now the children of Israel, they were free from the nation of Egypt, but they were not free from the curse of Balaam and Balak. Balak called Balaam, said, come curse the people for me.
0: Balak yo Bilam bafu fi de duko ya unam.
2: Pharaoh was no more their problem.
0: Faro magani kukina o o.
2: Egypt was no more their problem.
0: Egypt magani kukina o o.
2: Balak and Balaam became their problem.
0: Baby Balak le Bilam bani kukina o.
2: People here in our nation.
0: They are momo lemia ba duya mo oa.
2: Are there not people sitting down there?
0: They are momo nai lemia ba kaji lemia ba duya mo oa.
2: Under a curse, under a yoke.
0: Eye ule people dete kwa ba blood.
2: National freedom
0: does
2: not always guarantee personal freedom from the curse.
0: That's
2: why we came here.
0: And
2: we're talking about this freedom and deliverance. Every kind of curse, from every kind of yoke. Every Balaam that comes against you to curse you.
0: Balak dashade kple Balaam shoka tana titrele chokele fiful domla.
2: Freedom and the liberation, the liberty that Christ has come to offer.
0: Ablode kple kato tukle agbe yikane Christo babe yana amwa.
2: When you realize that.

0: of Egypt, and that is all. And so the Amalekites came against them. They were going to fight them and send them back to where they were coming from. We call them enemies. The enemies, the Amalekites.
1: Wanted
0: to oppress them and destroy them. That's why I come to tell you that national freedom, independence is not enough. You must have your own personal freedom from every form of enemy. Many people don't understand. They just rejoice and dance and celebrate. National freedom and all the enemies wanting to destroy their lives are still there.
1: Everyone
0: is calling you that you make a personal choice and a personal decision. That you will know that thank God we have the freedom to worship and the freedom to call upon God, which is coming from the national freedom. But now you need to make up your mind. Personal freedom you are going to have.
1: Bena nye bena tukbo bena ye kwa blode gbajale tukwa magakia a blode si anan tona avula ye nye do kwisifa blode la.
0: Those children of Israel,
1: na Israel if you la,
0: they had another challenge.
1: Woga togo di kakabubwada
0: inside the nation.
1: La tukola duma,
0: that was what is called rebellion. There were some people that rose up.
1: Amiado liu chitra
0: Kora, Dathan and Abiram.
1: Kora, Dota kle Abiram.
0: Egypt was not the problem now.
1: Egypt me ganye kukina o fifiama o.
0: Pharaoh was not the problem now.
1: Pharaoh me ganye kukina o lefifiama o.
0: All the taskmasters of Egypt were not the problem now.
1: Lakonu tasala sule Egypt me ganye kukina o leyisiama o.
0: The problem was now inside them.
1: Fukwe kwe lava le onto domiazo.
0: The nation of Israel.
1: Israel dukola.
0: Kora, Dathan and Abiram.
1: Kora dota akle Abiram.
0: The rebellion was to scatter them and destroy them.
1: Aklanje jeni bena kaiwa kakao dumi agbelo oduma.
0: Get now freedom.
1: Tifela uhiene abload.
0: From that inner rebellion.
1: Jo amama pa aklanje jamama.
0: As you look at yourself.
1: Nela lakuda wonto do kuyonu chinuela.
0: Thank God for freedom.
1: Akbena abload.
0: Thank God for national freedom.
1: Akbena abload ekbaja.
0: Within every family. There's a Kora, there's a Dathan, there's an Abiram.
1: Dathan, Kora, Abiram,
0: rebellious children. What are we going to talk about? Rebellious girls in the families. What are we talking about? Within a city, the Kora, Dathan, and Abiram. Within each city. And within the nation, even the Kora, Dathan, and Abiram. If we don't have total freedom from the rebellious people, look at it, local church. In local church, Kora, Dathan, and Abiram.
1: So
0: telling you it is not enough to say we have national freedom. There must be the personal freedom. You go to God, you say, God, I know that I have to take a personal decision. I need total freedom from all the rebellious elements around me and within me. Now they were about to enter the land of Canaan. They left Egypt. And the rope and the chain of Egypt have been broken. Before we enter, because that is the goal. That is what we've been dreaming about. To enter the land of promise. It's a land flowing with milk and honey. Before we enter, let's send all these people representing us. A leader from each tribe. 12 of them. And they sent them forth. And look at what the land is. And
1: they
0: can see.

0: What kind of people are living there?
1: Yeah,
0: and go and see the walls that protect the land. And come back and tell us what it looks like. They went. They came back. They said, we cannot enter. We must remain in no man's land. Wilderness was no man's land. Don't build a permanent accommodation in the wilderness. You are out of Egypt. You are not in Canaan. You are in between Canaan and Egypt. You are in no man's land. What are you going to do? They add another thing they need to be free for. Fear of the giants. He said there are giants in the land. We can't go back to Egypt. There are magicians there. I
1: will
0: go forward to Canaan. There are giants there. Fear of the giants.
1: Giants.
0: Many people who have national freedom. But we don't have freedom for fear. Fear and unbelief. And it makes us to stay in the wilderness. We cannot go back to where we're coming from. We cannot go forward to where we ought to be. Because we still need liberation and freedom and deliverance from the fear of the giants. Because we're talking about ultimate freedom. That's why we're saying that even though we have independence, even though we celebrate the Jubilee, there's still a kind of freedom that you know that you need in your heart, in your life. Then those Israelites, as they were moving on, they began to discover what we call principalities and powers. Principalities and powers. Thank God for our independence in this nation. Thank God for the empire, British Empire, like Britain, or say you can go and rule yourself. Thank God for democracy. Democracy can never deliver you from the principalities and the powers and the evil spirits in the land. Everyone as an individual. Everyone as a person. Now you need to go, come to God and come to Jesus Christ, the liberator, the one that sets us free. You need to say praise the Lord for national independence. Now I need personal freedom from all the evil spirits, from Satan, and then from the principalities and the powers. That's why Jesus Christ spoke to the people. I'm coming back to this John chapter
1: 8.
0: I'm looking at verse 36.
1: Yes.
0: If the Son therefore shall make you free, you shall be free indeed. John chapter 8, verse 33.
1: They
0: answered him, we be Abraham's seed, and were never in bondage to any man.
1: How seest
0: thou
2: ye shall be made free.
0: Aleke wona glombina mi azablo de viwe makan.
2: Jesus answered them, verily, verily, I say unto you,
0: Yesu donu glona obena vava vava mele glona mi bena.
2: Whosoever committed sin is a servant of sin.
0: Amasi amasi le nuvon womla nuvon pa klu viwe nya.
2: So they said, where Abraham see?
0: Obena Abraham we viyo nye.
2: We're no more in Egypt.
0: Nye gale Egypt e o.
2: We're free.
0: Mekwa blood.
2: How do you say that?
0: Look at the blasphemy.
2: That we will become free. And Jesus said, you are out of Egypt, but you are not out of sin.
0: Yes, to go to Egypt, to go to
2: and he says, the one that is still committing sin is a slave.
0: It's
2: a servant of sin. That's why he said he came to set them free. That's why he's telling you he came to set you free. You are going to be free. Anybody wanting freedom? Where are you?
0: Take out the
2: hands up and wave it at me like this. Amen. You will have it in Jesus.
0: Amen.
2: Look at the next verse. In verse 35. The servant abideth not in the house forever. But the son abideth ever. Look at verse 44. Ye of your father the devil. And the
0: laws
2: of your father ye will do. He was a murderer from the beginning. And
0: abode
2: not in the truth. Because there is no truth in him. When he speaketh a lie, he speaketh of his own. For he is a liar. For he, Satan is a liar. And the father of it. So Jesus spoke to them about 1, 2, 3.
0: Yata Yesu pomnao tonu de ka evakle tonu chi.
2: Offered them freedom.
0: Bene ya now a blood.
2: I'm talking to you on Christ's offer of freedom.
0: Maunya pata nye Christopher blood nana.
2: Christ's offer of total freedom.
0: Christopher blood blibo nana.
2: Christ's offer of complete freedom.
0: Christopher blood snede blibola nana.
2: Christ's offer of ultimate freedom. And he tells you, you can have freedom. Number one, Christ's offer of freedom from sin. Christ's offer of freedom from sin. Number two, Christ's offer of freedom from slavery. Slavery, that's a kind of bondage. Bondage that ties a man to evil. The bondage that ties a man to something coming from Satan. He wants to be free. He cannot be free. That kind of slavery. You don't want to drink, you drink. You don't want to fight, you fight. You don't want to do evil, but you do it. That kind of slavery, the Lord wants to deliver you. Christ's offer of freedom from slavery. Number three, Christ's offer of freedom from Satan, sickness, and evil spirits. Christ's offer of freedom from Satan,
3: Christ
4: Pablo Renato Satan
3: from sickness and from evil spirit.
4: We have it all here.
3: That's what Jesus told the people. He said, your problem, number one, sin. Number two, slavery. Number three,
4: Satan.
3: And he said, if the Son therefore shall make you free, you shall be free indeed. And he comes to set you free. Because Jesus Christ is still the same yesterday and today and forever.
4: And as you call upon the name of the Lord today, Jesus Christ is still the same yesterday
3: and today and forever. Upon the name of the Lord today, He will set you free. And that means total freedom. That means He begins the freedom today. And He continues the freedom. And He gives you the final freedom. Progressively every day and every week and every month all through your life. The kind of freedom that remains and abides. To find the power, the liberating power of Jesus Christ setting you free, making you to remain free all the days of your life. See what Jesus said. He says in verse 34, Jesus answered them, verily, verily, I say unto you, whosoever committed sin is a servant of sin. What does that mean? What is sin? How many people are sinners that God wants to deliver and set free? We're told in Romans chapter 3. I'm reading there from verse 10. Romans chapter 3, verse 10. As it is written, there is none righteous, no, not one. He looks at all our great country here and he says from the men to the women, from the boys to the girls, from the educated to the illiterate, no one is righteous, no, not one. He looks at the people inside the church and the people outside the church, and he says, there is none righteous, no, not one. He looks at the people that carry the Bible and the people that don't have any Bible, and he looks at everybody and says, there is none righteous, no, not one. And then he begins to tell us what we have done. The sin we have committed. That Jesus Christ offers total freedom. And if you don't have this kind of freedom, national freedom will not take you to heaven. Freedom from Egypt did not take everybody to Canaan. Freedom from the British Empire does not automatically take us to heaven. It is your personal faith in Christ that sets you free from sin, that takes you to heaven. That's why we're told in Romans chapter 3. I'm reading from verse 11 now. There is none that understandeth, there is none that seeketh after God. They are all gone out of the way.
4: Woke
3: They all together become unprofitable. It's not that doest good, no, not one.
4: Their
3: throat is an open sepulchre. With their tongues, they have used deceit. The poison of asp is under their lips. Can you show me anybody there that has never told a lie? Can you show me a boy, a girl, a man, a woman, a husband, a wife, a father, a mother, a university person or farmer that has never told a lie?
4: Ma be de fiam de kakwe de tu gbe nutu alo nyonu jila nutu alo jila nyonu dada gba nyala mama nya gba lo skulu de la kle agble de la o si kama da la papo o fiam de kan lo wa do ma.
3: That's the freedom we need.
4: E me nya blood is me here na la.
3: The freedom to release us into the truth.
4: A blood is ya de gamia ide nya te fo ma.
3: The freedom to break deception and lying from our lives.
4: A blood is ya gbla la pata da kla ba.
3: Says this is the common sin of the people. And the Bible says that every liar will spend eternity in the lake of fire. That's why there's any hope of getting to heaven in any heart. There will be total freedom from lying and deception. Number 1, Christ's offer of freedom from sin. Number 2, Christ's offer of freedom from slavery. The people, they were deceiving themselves. They said we have national freedom.
4: Say
3: you that you are going to deliver us. Don't you know where the children of Abraham? Don't you know we are circumcised? Don't you know we had infant baptism?
4: Don't
3: you know we take the Holy Communion? Don't you know we are church people? How do you say you are going to set us free?
4: And
3: Jesus then began to tell them, there is a kind of bondage. Even after the freedom from Egypt, even after the freedom from, there is still a bondage that ties everyone into evil. That's why he then said, if the Son therefore shall make you free, ye shall be free indeed. That's why I'm reading to you Romans chapter 7. I'm reading from verse 15. It says, for that which I do, I allow not. He said, that which I do, I do not even accept. Proof of it. That which I do, I allow not. He says, for what I would that I do not. I want to be gentle. But I'm violent. I want to be truthful. But I'm deceptive. I want to be kind. But I'm cruel. I want to be loving. I'm stingy and selfish. That which I do, I allow not. I want to smoke. But I do. I don't want to commit adultery. Commit fornication. That's a great problem. That which I do, I allow not. That which I don't want to do, that is what I
5: do. That's the bondage. That is the slavery that Christ wants to deliver us from. You don't want to beat your wife, but you do. And you don't want to be bitter or quarrelsome, but you are.
4: I know
5: the word of God, that cannot be right. This cannot be right. Exactly what you know to be wrong, that's what you do. You don't want anybody to defile your wife, but to defile the wife of other people. That's why it says this is bondage. This is slavery. Remember once again, national freedom does not take anybody to heaven. It is this personal, individual freedom that the Lord comes in His mighty power. And because of his sacrifice on the cross of Calvary, it liberates you. It delivers you. It sets you free. And you can say, praise the Lord, He changed my life. Praise the Lord, He turned me alive. That personal turning around that the Lord wants to do in your life,
4: and
5: then you'll be on your way to heaven. It goes on in verse 16. If then I do that which I would not, I consent unto the law that it is good. Now then it is no more I that do it, but sin that dwelleth in me. That's the freedom the Lord wants to bring. All the chains of bad habits that bind you. All the chains of secret adultery that binds you. All the chains of secret fornication that binds your life. The Lord wants to come to you and set you free. That's why He said, if the Son therefore shall make you free, He shall be free indeed. What a wonderful freedom He wants to bring in your life. It's not just religious. I go to church, I read the Bible, I do this, I give money to the beggar. What else are you talking about?
4: We're
5: talking about Christ coming into your life, turning everything around. And then you know, I am free. I am free. I am free. I am free. Praise the Lord, I'm on my way to the promised land because I'm free. Christ comes to offer you that personal freedom from slavery.
4: Point
5: number three is Christ's offer of freedom from Satan, from sickness, from evil spirits.
4: Maunya papa ton le Christo Pablo de nana cho santana ton lele ple gbogbo von osimo.
5: When God brings the whole package together,
4: ne Christo la wo nuka take futane blibu
5: freedom from sin,
4: ablo de cho nu von mo
5: freedom from slavery,
4: ablo de cho klubi nyenye mo
5: freedom from Satan,
4: ablo de cho santana simo
5: freedom from sickness, freedom from evil spirit,
4: ablo de cho dolele ple gbogbo von osimo.
5: Then will you be able to say,
4: eya me la te ma gblo le,
5: praise the Lord, I am free. And the Lord will set you free in Jesus' name. Listen to me. The labor of Moses bringing them out of Egypt will be nothing if they didn't get to the land of Canaan. Labor of Christ on you
4: Christo pa gbagba jeje le ta o.
3: The sacrifice of Christ on you.
4: Christo ba vosa de ta o.
3: The sorrow and the pain of Christ on you.
4: Christo ba nuka ka pe verse le ta o.
3: There's been nothing. You are not free from sin.
4: Anye jojo ne yimbe mo pa blood de chonu vosimo o.
3: If you are not free from the power that ties you now to slavery.
4: Ne mo pa blood de chonu se ne blood de kulu binye nye mo lasimo o.
3: That's why we are bringing this freedom unto you.
4: Ya tena mo ka blood de si avana o do.
3: That the mighty power of Christ.
4: Coming
3: out of Calvary through his cross. And thank God Jesus Christ is mighty to save. Mighty to deliver. Mighty to set free. Freedom from Satan. Freedom from sickness. Freedom from evil spirits. Acts of the Apostles chapter 10. Freedom from 38. How God anointed Jesus of Nazareth.
4: Yes, Nazareth.
3: This is the work of God. How God anointed Jesus of
4: Nazareth.
3: With the Holy Ghost and with power. Went about doing good. And healing all. And healing all. How many people? How many people? Can I hear you? Healing all that are oppressed of the devil. For God was with him. Healing all.
4: Delivering
3: everyone. From sin. From slavery. From Satan. From sickness. From evil spirit. And when God sets you free and liberates you, you no longer say, it's because of my weakness. It's because the good thing I want to do, I cannot do.
4: It liberates
3: you and gives you power to go and live righteously. He heals you and gives you by. And you say, praise the Lord, I'm free through and through. Free in my soul and free in my spirit. Free in my body and free in my life. Free in my family and free in my profession.
4: But
3: Jesus Christ said he wants to set you free. He wants to do it now.
4: Yes, we do. Yeah, we know if you feel like
3: he wants to do it when.
4: He
3: wants to do it now. Are you ready for his freedom? Why don't you stand up on your feet? Freedom. Total freedom.
4: He
3: wants to bring to you. Can I see you stand up on your feet? Can I see everybody standing up on their feet? And you are telling the Lord, oh Lord, this is what I want. I want freedom.
4: Le diablo de.
3: I want total freedom.
4: Le diablo de blibo.
3: I want liberation.
4: Me le di agbo.
3: All my sin.
4: Chonu vomo.
3: I want deliverance from all my lying. I want liberation from all my adultery. I want freedom from all my fornication. I want freedom from all my drunkenness. I want freedom from all my idol worship. I want freedom from all the secret calls. I want freedom from the occultism. I want freedom from every evil sin. Lord, set me free. Lord, set me free. Lord, set me free. Open your mouth and begin to talk to me, Lord. This is personal. And without this personal freedom, you will not get to the land of promise. Personal freedom. Christ is offering to you now. Christ offers you freedom from sin. Freedom from slavery. And
6: freedom from Satan.
7: Open your
6: mouth and tell the Lord.
7: Open.
6: Say, Lord, that's what I want. Lord, that is what I want. I don't want to go to hell. I don't want to perish. I don't want to suffer forever and ever. I need personal freedom.
7: From
6: all my evil. All my sin. All my deception. All my lying. All my corruption. All my fraud. Lord, grant me this personal freedom. I'm going to pray for you. And if you want this freedom from sin, you want this liberation from evil, so the Lord will set you on your way, on your journey to heaven. Personal freedom from your sin, from your slavery, so that the power to do right, the power to live a life that is pleasing to God, the Lord will give to you. If you want that and you are praying for that right now, can I see your hand? Raise up that hand. If there's a freedom you want, freedom from sin, freedom from slavery, and freedom from the bondage of evil, where you raise up your hand, while you are standing in front there, I want you to say this after me. Are you ready? I can't hear you. So just say it in English, and then after that, my partner in preaching will say it later.
7: Never
6: once I've finished. Say, Almighty God, as you hear me, let me hear you. Almighty God, I thank you today. I thank you for national freedom. But Lord, now I know I need personal freedom from all my sins, from all my evils, from all my wickedness, from all my stealing, from my adultery, from my fornication. Lord, I need personal freedom from every evil sin I have done. Lord, I come to you. Lord, I pray unto you. I believe that Jesus died for me on the cross of Calvary. Lord, I pray, forgive my sin. Set me free. The chain that bind me. The chains that bind me. To my sin, Lord, break that chain. Lord, set me free. That freedom that you promised, I want it now. Thank you, Lord. Thank you, Lord. I come to you. You said, whosoever comes to you will in no wise cast out. I believe, Lord, you have accepted me. I am saved. I am forgiven. Satan, I am free. Jesus now lives in me.
7: Yes,
6: thank you, Lord. In Jesus' name I pray. Put your hands together for Jesus. I'm going to pray for you now. Just close your Father, in the name of Jesus, I thank you.
8: For all these who have come to you,
9: Lord,
8: I pray that total freedom, the personal freedom, grant unto them in Jesus' name. Pray that they power to go and live in newness of life. To go and live a liberated life. Free from sin. Free from evil. Grant unto them in Jesus' name. Thank you, Lord. In Jesus' name we pray. Everybody say
9: Amen.
10: 5 years now, I've been
9: the
10: work for the devil.
9: We are my tomb
11: for the work for devil.
10: Yes.
9: Okay,
11: I've been the work for her.
9: True
10: not be the common anymore. Yes, and it is so far away as it is a lie.
9: Eben anu sanu siwana la alakpa son kubani na alakpa poedana.
11: What did Jesus do for you now this day?
9: No kaya suwana le takpe yama.
10: I tell you, God, thank you. When the man of God be the bridge for Zacchaeus,
11: yes,
10: the life transform.
9: Hey, come ma upa mele pumon brama nyato Zacchaeus bagbentia nyagbatro.
10: And the devil be don't use me for convince me confident and not to inside for convince them for kind of God.
9: Convince them.
10: Bad thing there.
9: Yes.
10: So I tell God, thank you. Where God don't.
11: You don't touch your heart.
10: Transform me. Like, I tell him thank you. For now onward, at the work.
11: Let me clap for Jesus. The greatest miracle.
9: I really
12: come for a great transformation in my life. I want to transform my life. It don't take a long time where even my family know it before. Cope with me in the house. You know, I don't try by all means. I don't pray
9: unable.
12: You know what did Jesus do for you? I don't struggle for all these days. When they talk about this crusade, if it happened Wednesday, I can't on Tuesday.
11: Yes.
12: I can't meet the brothers in the work here.
9: Hey, yo, but I pray that God will put a bia. Nyama batak pray my labrada gbamba kwa mole kwa monu.
12: They say no right now. We don't need pause for work.
9: My brother, come on, but do kwa mobena our nyama no touch you.
12: And I pray that God go transform everybody in life now this place. For the fact that you believe in the name of the Lord Jesus Christ. Hallelujah.
11: Amen.
12: Praise the Lord. Brother, I be the small jamba.
11: Aha!
9: Ebe ya ya inyo na shiga kuto kweku yole tu.
12: Believe you me, that day before they come, you don't pull inside me.
9: Ebe kafi ya batak, bela inu yole iman tonton.
12: Pray they drink, before they reach, you don't pull inside me.
11: Praise the Lord! Let we clap for Jesus! Let we clap for Jesus! Clap for Jesus!
9: Happy about that, but I saw a beauty man. God can see about that, but I thought Trova make up for Tommy to Maudaji.
11: God can change Jamba smoker.
12: Yes,
11: may they change Donkey Man.
9: Mauti track, but we know Lao plus Rabin or Lao.
12: Anybody that said they can't discuss it to man. Praise the Lord.
11: Hallelujah.
9: Lay my batak, we are Mala, Makoto, trouble with me, Kafa, for Tom.
11: Let me clap for Jesus. Let me clap for Jesus.
9: Minamia for Aquena, yesu.
11: Talk with Kanti Apple, one for listening.
13: He reached a time where we preach. He said, whatever problem we person get, may just put his hand. We said the problem. They have put my hand on my chest.
9: Hey, Pastor, don't have enough. I think I'm going to sit there.
13: From that time, the confusion will be the get for me heart. Because in the time, even if I want to do good, once that confusion they come from my mind, I just confused. I don't know what nothing for do. I don't go do anything good.
14: lenya gbomala ma chakanu to ga ke tugboma gba ime ti wa nu nyare po o ga ke ma ba ta ko mo yu dogbola le tanya la
15: so from that thing the way the pastor don't pray neither confess or come on inside you
16: then from these days now up to this time no confession not even my mind
15: all thing free fine praise the lord
14: eh yes pastor dogbola le tanya chaka chaka so nya jimola jo eh magali o ma kwa blood
17: be we pray
14: Le Yesu fenu koma mi do gbedale.
17: A great God in heaven, we thank you for bringing us together for our Bible study tonight.
14: Mi ama uga le ti po mi da pe no bo le po mi ba fie ni sia kana ne mi apo Bible la so
17: Thank you for all your children who are here. Thank you for inviting us as well.
14: A pe na una vi o so le te po sia pla mo ye Yesu ba mi ado mo gba.
17: We pray that you grant us understanding in Jesus name.
14: Mi do gbedagbe na un to na na gomo so se mi de mo so strong mo gba le Yesu fenu koma.
17: We pray we'll not be hearers of the word only will be doers of the word in Jesus name
14: mi do gbadagba bena mi mani nya sala jojro okabum la mi anya oji wala le yesu fenu koma
17: lord we pray that your word will reach out and penetrate every heart in Jesus name
14: papa mi do gbadagba bena wonya na gada ma shamo fa jima gbana ba wodola ma shamo fa jima egba le